ILS Zulu runway 34 right approach. Landing runway 34 right. Departure runway 34 left. Departure frequency 124.2. Taxiway Alpha 1 closed. Observe gear down operation procedure on final. Wind 030 degrees 5 knots. Direction variable between 360 and 070 degrees. Visibility 20 kilometers. View 1,200 feet cumulus. Broken 1,800 feet cumulus. Temperature 16. Dew point 11. QNH 1023 hectopascals. Tree 022 inches. Advise you have information, Juliet. Nalita International Airport information, Juliet. 0030. ILS Zulu runway 34 right approach. Landing runway 34 right. Departure runway 34 left. Departure frequency 124.2. Taxiway Alpha 1 closed. Observe gear down operation procedure on final. Wind 030 degrees 5 knots. Direction variable between 360 and 070 degrees. Visibility 20 kilometers. View 1,200 feet cumulus. Broken 1,800 feet cumulus. Temperature 16. Dew point 11. QNH 1023 hectopascals. Tree 022 inches. Advise you have information, Juliet. Nalita International Airport information, Juliet. 0030. ILS Zulu runway 34 right approach. Landing runway 34 right. Departure runway 34 left. Departure frequency 124.2. Taxiway Alpha 1 closed. Observe gear down operation procedure on final. Wind 030 degrees 5 knots. Direction variable between 360 and 070 degrees. Visibility 20 kilometers. View 1,200 feet cumulus. Broken 1,800 feet cumulus. Temperature 16. Dew point 11. QNH 1023 hectopascals. Tree 022 inches. Advise you have information, Juliet. Nalita International Airport information, Juliet. 0030. ILS Zulu runway 34 right approach. Landing runway 34 right. Departure runway 34 left. Departure frequency 124.2. Taxiway Alpha 1 closed. Observe gear down operation procedure on final. Wind 030 degrees 5 knots. Direction variable between 360 and 070 degrees. Visibility 20 kilometers. View 1,200 feet cumulus. Broken 1,800 feet cumulus. Temperature 16. Dew point 11. QNH 1023 hectopascals. Tree 022 inches. Advise you have information, Juliet. Nalita International Airport information, Juliet. 0030. ILS Zulu runway 34 right approach. Landing runway 34 right. Departure runway 34 left. Departure frequency 124.2. Taxiway Alpha 1 closed. Observe gear down operation procedure on final. Wind 030 degrees 5 knots. Direction variable between 360 and 070 degrees. Visibility 20 kilometers. View 1,200 feet cumulus. Broken 1,800 feet cumulus. Temperature 16. Dew point 11. QNH 1023 hectopascals. Tree 022 inches. Advise you have information, Juliet. Nalita International Airport information, Juliet. 0030. ILS Zulu runway 34 right approach.
Landing runway 34 right. Departure runway 34 left. Departure frequency 124.2. Taxiway Alpha 1 closed. Observe gear down operation procedure on final. Wind 030 degrees 5 knots. Direction variable between 360 and 070 degrees. Visibility 20 kilometers. View 1,200 feet cumulus. Broken 1,800 feet cumulus. Temperature 16. Dew point 11. QNH 1023 hectopascals. Tree 022 inches. Advise you have information, Juliet. Nalitra International Airport information, Juliet. 0030. ILS Zulu runway 34 right approach. Landing runway 34 right. Departure runway 34 left. Departure frequency 124.2. Taxiway Alpha 1 closed. Observe gear down operation procedure on final. Wind 030 degrees 5 knots. Direction variable between 360 and 070 degrees. Visibility 20 kilometers. View 1,200 feet cumulus. Broken 1,800 feet cumulus. Temperature 16. Dew point 11. QNH 1023 hectopascals. Tree 022 inches. Advise you have information, Juliet. Nalitra International Airport information, Juliet. 0030. ILS Zulu runway 34 right approach. Landing runway 34 right. Departure runway 34 left. Departure frequency 124.2. Taxiway Alpha 1 closed. Observe gear down operation procedure on final. Wind 030 degrees 5 knots. Direction variable between 360 and 070 degrees. Visibility 20 kilometers. View 1,200 feet cumulus. Broken 1,800 feet cumulus. Temperature 16. Dew point 11. QNH 1023 hectopascals. Tree 022 inches. Advise you have information, Juliet. Nalitra International Airport information, Juliet. 0030. ILS Zulu runway 34 right approach. Landing runway 34 right. Departure runway 34 left. Departure frequency 124.2. Taxiway Alpha 1 closed. Observe gear down operation procedure on final. Wind 030 degrees 5 knots. Direction variable between 360 and 070 degrees. Visibility 20 kilometers. View 1,200 feet cumulus. Broken 1,800 feet cumulus. Temperature 16. Dew point 11. QNH 1023 hectopascals. Tree 022 inches. Advise you have information, Juliet. Nalitra International Airport information, Juliet. 0030. ILS Zulu runway 34 right approach. Landing runway 34 right. Departure runway 34 left. Departure frequency 124.2. Taxiway Alpha 1 closed. Observe gear down operation procedure on final. Wind 030 degrees 5 knots. Direction variable between 360 and 070 degrees. Visibility 20 kilometers. View 1,200 feet cumulus. Broken 1,800 feet cumulus. Temperature 16. Dew point 11. QNH 1023 hectopascals. Tree 022 inches. Advise you have information, Juliet. Nalitra International Airport information, Juliet. 0030. ILS Zulu runway 34 right approach. Landing runway 34 right.
Departure runway 34 left. Departure frequency 124.2. Taxiway Alpha 1 closed. Observe gear down operation procedure on final. Wind 030 degrees 5 knots. Direction variable between 360 and 070 degrees. Visibility 20 kilometers. View 1,200 feet cumulus. Broken 1,800 feet cumulus. Temperature 16. Dew point 11. QNH 1023 hectopascals. 3022 inches. Advise you have information, Juliet. Nalitra International Airport information, Juliet. 0030. ILS Zulu runway 34 right approach. Landing runway 34 right. Departure runway 34 left. Departure frequency 124.2. Taxiway Alpha 1 closed. Observe gear down operation procedure on final. Wind 030 degrees 5 knots. Direction variable between 360 and 070 degrees. Visibility 20 kilometers. View 1,200 feet cumulus. Broken 1,800 feet cumulus. Temperature 16. Dew point 11. QNH 1023 hectopascals. 3022 inches. Advise you have information, Juliet. Nalitra International Airport information, Juliet. 0030. ILS Zulu runway 34 right approach. Landing runway 34 right. Departure runway 34 left. Departure frequency 124.2. Taxiway Alpha 1 closed. Observe gear down operation procedure on final. Wind 030 degrees 5 knots. Direction variable between 360 and 070 degrees. Visibility 20 kilometers. View 1,200 feet cumulus. Broken 1,800 feet cumulus. Temperature 16. Dew point 11. QNH 1023 hectopascals. 3022 inches. Advise you have information, Juliet. Nalitra International Airport information, Juliet. 0030. ILS Zulu runway 34 right approach. Landing runway 34 right. Departure runway 34 left. Departure frequency 124.2. Taxiway Alpha 1 closed. Observe gear down operation procedure on final. Wind 030 degrees 5 knots. Direction variable between 360 and 070 degrees. Visibility 20 kilometers. View 1,200 feet cumulus. Broken 1,800 feet cumulus. Temperature 16. Dew point 11. QNH 1023 hectopascals. 3022 inches. Advise you have information, Juliet. Nalitra International Airport information, Juliet. 0030. ILS Zulu runway 34 right approach. Landing runway 34 right. Departure runway 34 left. Departure frequency 124.2. Taxiway Alpha 1 closed. Observe gear down operation procedure on final. Wind 030 degrees 5 knots. Direction variable between 360 and 070 degrees. Visibility 20 kilometers. View 1,200 feet cumulus. Broken 1,800 feet cumulus. Temperature 16. Dew point 11. QNH 1023 hectopascals. 3022 inches. Advise you have information, Juliet. Nalitra International Airport information, Juliet. 0030. ILS Zulu runway 34 right approach. Landing runway 34 right. Departure runway 34 left.
Departure frequency 124.2. Taxiway Alpha 1 closed. Observe gear down operation procedure on final. Wind 030 degrees 5 knots. Direction variable between 360 and 070 degrees. Visibility 20 kilometers. Few 1,200 feet cumulus. Broken 1,800 feet cumulus. Temperature 16. Dew point 11. QNH 1023 hectopascals. Tree 022 inches. Advise you have information, Juliet. Nalitra International Airport information, Juliet. 0030. ILS Zulu runway 34 right approach. Landing runway 34 right. Departure runway 34 left. Departure frequency 124.2. Taxiway Alpha 1 closed. Observe gear down operation procedure on final. Wind 030 degrees 5 knots. Direction variable between 360 and 070 degrees. Visibility 20 kilometers. Few 1,200 feet cumulus. Broken 1,800 feet cumulus. Temperature 16. Dew point 11. QNH 1023 hectopascals. Tree 022 inches. Advise you have information, Juliet. Nalitra International Airport information, Juliet. 0030. ILS Zulu runway 34 right approach. Landing runway 34 right. Departure runway 34 left. Departure frequency 124.2. Taxiway Alpha 1 closed. Observe gear down operation procedure on final. Wind 030 degrees 5 knots. Direction variable between 360 and 070 degrees. Visibility 20 kilometers. Few 1,200 feet cumulus. Broken 1,800 feet cumulus. Temperature 16. Dew point 11. QNH 1023 hectopascals. Tree 022 inches. Advise you have information, Juliet. Nalitra International Airport information, Juliet. 0030. ILS Zulu runway 34 right approach. Landing runway 34 right. Departure runway 34 left. Departure frequency 124.2. Taxiway Alpha 1 closed. Observe gear down operation procedure on final. Wind 030 degrees 5 knots. Direction variable between 360 and 070 degrees. Visibility 20 kilometers. Few 1,200 feet cumulus. Broken 1,800 feet cumulus. Temperature 16. Dew point 11. QNH 1023 hectopascals. Tree 022 inches. Advise you have information, Juliet. Nalitra International Airport information, Juliet. 0030. ILS Zulu runway 34 right approach. Landing runway 34 right. Departure runway 34 left. Departure frequency 124.2. Taxiway Alpha 1 closed. Observe gear down operation procedure on final. Wind 030 degrees 5 knots. Direction variable between 360 and 070 degrees. Visibility 20 kilometers. Few 1,200 feet cumulus. Broken 1,800 feet cumulus. Temperature 16. Dew point 11. QNH 1023 hectopascals. 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Advise you have information, Juliet. Nalitra International Airport information, Juliet. 0030. ILS Zulu runway 34 right approach. Landing runway 34 right. Departure runway 34 left. Departure frequency 124.2.
Taxiway Alpha 1 closed. Observe gear down operation procedure on final. Wind 030 degrees 5 knots. Direction variable between 360 and 070 degrees. Visibility 20 kilometers. Few 1,200 feet cumulus. Broken 1,800 feet cumulus. Temperature 16. Dew point 11. QNH 1023 hectopascals. Tree 022 inches. Advise you have information, Juliet. Nalitra International Airport information, Juliet. 0030. ILS Zulu runway 34 right approach. Landing runway 34 right. Departure runway 34 left. Departure frequency 124.2. Taxiway Alpha 1 closed. Observe gear down operation procedure on final. Wind 030 degrees 5 knots. Direction variable between 360 and 070 degrees. Visibility 20 kilometers. Few 1,200 feet cumulus. Broken 1,800 feet cumulus. Temperature 16. Dew point 11. QNH 1023 hectopascals. Tree 022 inches. Advise you have information, Juliet. Nalitra International Airport information, Juliet. 0030. ILS Zulu runway 34 right approach. Landing runway 34 right. Departure runway 34 left. Departure frequency 124.2. Taxiway Alpha 1 closed. Observe gear down operation procedure on final. Wind 030 degrees 5 knots. Direction variable between 360 and 070 degrees. Visibility 20 kilometers. Few 1,200 feet cumulus. Broken 1,800 feet cumulus. Temperature 16. Dew point 11. QNH 1023 hectopascals. Tree 022 inches. Advise you have information, Juliet. Nalitra International Airport information, Juliet. 0030. ILS Zulu runway 34 right approach. Landing runway 34 right. Departure runway 34 left. Departure frequency 124.2. Taxiway Alpha 1 closed. Observe gear down operation procedure on final. Wind 030 degrees 5 knots. Direction variable between 360 and 070 degrees. Visibility 20 kilometers. Few 1,200 feet cumulus. Broken 1,800 feet cumulus. Temperature 16. Dew point 11. QNH 1023 hectopascals. 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Advise you have information, Juliet. Nalitra International Airport information, Kilo. 0100. ILS Zulu runway 34 right approach. Landing runway 34 right. Departure runway 34 left. Departure frequency 124.2. Taxiway Alpha 1 closed. Observe gear down operation procedure on final. Wind 010 degrees 6 knots. Direction variable between 330 and 040 degrees. Visibility 25 kilometers. Broken 1,800 feet cumulus. Temperature 17. 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QNH 1023 hectopascals. 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Advise you have information, Kilo. Nalitra International Airport information, Kilo. 0100. ILS Zulu runway 34 right approach. Landing runway 34 right. Departure runway 34 left. Departure frequency 124.2. Taxiway Alpha 1 closed.
Observe gear down operation procedure on final. Wind 010 degrees 6 knots. Direction variable between tree 0 and 040 degrees. Visibility to 5 kilometers. Broken 1,800 feet cumulus. Temperature 17. Dew point 12. QNH 102 tree hectopascals. Tree 022 inches. Advise you have information kilo. Now Litra International Airport information kilo. 0100. ILS Zulu runway 34 right approach. Landing runway 34 right. Departure runway 34 left. Departure frequency 124.2. Taxiway Alpha 1 closed. Observe gear down operation procedure on final. Wind 010 degrees 6 knots. Direction variable between tree 0 and 040 degrees. Visibility to 5 kilometers. Broken 1,800 feet cumulus. Temperature 17. Dew point 12. QNH 102 tree hectopascals. Tree 022 inches. Advise you have information kilo. Now Litra International Airport information kilo. 0100. ILS Zulu runway 34 right approach. Landing runway 34 right. Departure runway 34 left. Departure frequency 124.2. Taxiway Alpha 1 closed. Observe gear down operation procedure on final. Wind 010 degrees 6 knots. Direction variable between tree 0 and 040 degrees. Visibility to 5 kilometers. Broken 1,800 feet cumulus. Temperature 17. Dew point 12. QNH 102 tree hectopascals. Tree 022 inches. Advise you have information kilo. Now Litra International Airport information kilo. 0100. ILS Zulu runway 34 right approach. Landing runway 34 right. Departure runway 34 left. Departure frequency 124.2. Taxiway Alpha 1 closed. Observe gear down operation procedure on final. Wind 010 degrees 6 knots. Direction variable between tree 0 and 040 degrees. Visibility to 5 kilometers. Broken 1,800 feet cumulus. Temperature 17. Dew point 12. QNH 102 tree hectopascals. Tree 022 inches. Advise you have information kilo. Now Litra International Airport information kilo. 0100. ILS Zulu runway 34 right approach. Landing runway 34 right. Departure runway 34 left. Departure frequency 124.2. Taxiway Alpha 1 closed. Observe gear down operation procedure on final. Wind 010 degrees 6 knots. Direction variable between tree 0 and 040 degrees. Visibility to 5 kilometers. Broken 1,800 feet cumulus. Temperature 17. Dew point 12. QNH 102 tree hectopascals. Tree 022 inches. Advise you have information kilo. Now Litra International Airport information kilo. 0100. ILS Zulu runway 34 right approach. Landing runway 34 right. Departure runway 34 left. Departure frequency 124.2. Taxiway Alpha 1 closed. Observe gear down operation procedure on final. Wind 010 degrees 6 knots. Direction variable between tree 0 and 040 degrees. Visibility to 5 kilometers. Broken 1,800 feet cumulus. Temperature 17. Dew point 12.
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ILS Zulu runway 34 right approach. Landing runway 34 right. Departure runway 34 left. Departure frequency 124.2. Taxiway Alpha 1 closed. Observe gear down operation procedure on final. Wind 010 degrees 6 knots. Direction variable between 330 and 040 degrees. Visibility to 5 kilometers. Broken 1,800 feet cumulus. Temperature 17. Dew point 12. QNH1023 hectopascals. 3022 inches. 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ILS Zulu runway 34 right approach. Landing runway 34 right. Departure runway 34 left. Departure frequency 124.2. Taxiway Alpha 1 closed. Observe gear down operation procedure on final. Wind 010 degrees 6 knots. Direction variable between 330 and 040 degrees. Visibility to 5 kilometers. Broken 1,800 feet cumulus. Temperature 17. Dew point 12. QNH1023 hectopascals. 3022 inches. 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ILS Zulu runway 34 right approach. Landing runway 34 right. Departure runway 34 left. Departure frequency 124.2. Taxiway Alpha 1 closed. Observe gear down operation procedure on final. Wind 010 degrees 6 knots. Direction variable between 330 and 040 degrees. Visibility to 5 kilometers. Broken 1,800 feet cumulus. Temperature 17. Dew point 12. QNH1023 hectopascals. 3022 inches. 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ILS Zulu runway 34 right approach. Landing runway 34 right. Departure runway 34 left. Departure frequency 124.2. Taxiway Alpha 1 closed. Observe gear down operation procedure on final. Wind 010 degrees 6 knots. Direction variable between 330 and 040 degrees. Visibility to 5 kilometers. Broken 1,800 feet cumulus. Temperature 17. Dew point 12. QNH1023 hectopascals. 3022 inches. 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ILS Zulu runway 34 right approach. Landing runway 34 right. Departure runway 34 left. Departure frequency 124.2. Taxiway Alpha 1 closed. Observe gear down operation procedure on final. Wind 010 degrees 6 knots. Direction variable between 330 and 040 degrees. Visibility to 5 kilometers. Broken 1,800 feet cumulus. Temperature 17. Dew point 12. QNH1023 hectopascals. 3022 inches. 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ILS Zulu runway 34 right approach.
Landing runway 34 right. Departure runway 34 left. Departure frequency 124.2. Taxiway Alpha 1 closed. Observe gear down operation procedure on final. Wind 010 degrees 6 knots. Direction variable between tree 30 and 040 degrees. Visibility 25 kilometers. Broken 1,800 feet cumulus. Temperature 17. Dew point 12. QNH 1023 hectopascals. 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Nalitra International Airport information kilo. 0100. ILS Zulu runway 34 right approach. Landing runway 34 right. Departure runway 34 left. Departure frequency 124.2. Taxiway Alpha 1 closed. Observe gear down operation procedure on final. Wind 010 degrees 6 knots. Direction variable between tree 30 and 040 degrees. Visibility 25 kilometers. Broken 1,800 feet cumulus. Temperature 17. Dew point 12. QNH 1023 hectopascals. Tree 022 inches. Advise you have information kilo. Nalitra International Airport information kilo. 0100. ILS Zulu runway 34 right approach. Landing runway 34 right. Departure runway 34 left. Departure frequency 124.2. Taxiway Alpha 1 closed. Observe gear down operation procedure on final. Wind 010 degrees 6 knots. Direction variable between tree 30 and 040 degrees. Visibility 25 kilometers. Broken 1,800 feet cumulus. Temperature 17. Dew point 12. QNH 1023 hectopascals. Tree 022 inches. Advise you have information kilo. Nalitra International Airport information kilo. 0100. ILS Zulu runway 34 right approach. Landing runway 34 right. Departure runway 34 left. Departure frequency 124.2. Taxiway Alpha 1 closed. Observe gear down operation procedure on final. Wind 010 degrees 6 knots. Direction variable between tree 30 and 040 degrees. Visibility 25 kilometers. Broken 1,800 feet cumulus. Temperature 17. Dew point 12. QNH 1023 hectopascals. Tree 022 inches. Advise you have information kilo. Nalitra International Airport information kilo. 0100. ILS Zulu runway 34 right approach. Landing runway 34 right. Departure runway 34 left. Departure frequency 124.2. Taxiway Alpha 1 closed. Observe gear down operation procedure on final. Wind 010 degrees 6 knots. Direction variable between tree 30 and 040 degrees. Visibility 25 kilometers. Broken 1,800 feet cumulus. Temperature 17. Dew point 12. QNH 1023 hectopascals. Tree 022 inches. Advise you have information kilo. Nalitra International Airport information kilo. 0100. ILS Zulu runway 34 right approach. Landing runway 34 right. Departure runway 34 left. Departure frequency 124.2. Taxiway Alpha 1 closed. Observe gear down operation procedure on final. Wind 010 degrees 6 knots.
Direction variable between tree 30 and 040 degrees. Visibility to 5 kilometers. Broken 1,800 feet cumulus. Temperature 17. Dew point 12. QNH 102 tree hectopascals. Tree 022 inches. Advise you have information kilo. Now Litra International Airport information kilo. 0100. ILS Zulu runway 34 right approach. Landing runway 34 right. Departure runway 34 left. Departure frequency 124.2. Taxiway Alpha 1 closed. Observe gear down operation procedure on final. Wind 010 degrees 6 knots. Direction variable between tree 30 and 040 degrees. Visibility to 5 kilometers. Broken 1,800 feet cumulus. Temperature 17. Dew point 12. QNH 102 tree hectopascals. Tree 022 inches. Advise you have information kilo. Now Litra International Airport information kilo. 0100. ILS Zulu runway 34 right approach. Landing runway 34 right. Departure runway 34 left. Departure frequency 124.2. Taxiway Alpha 1 closed. Observe gear down operation procedure on final. Wind 010 degrees 6 knots. Direction variable between tree 30 and 040 degrees. Visibility to 5 kilometers. Broken 1,800 feet cumulus. Temperature 17. Dew point 12. QNH 102 tree hectopascals. Tree 022 inches. Advise you have information kilo. Now Litra International Airport information kilo. 0100. ILS Zulu runway 34 right approach. Landing runway 34 right. Departure runway 34 left. Departure frequency 124.2. Taxiway Alpha 1 closed. Observe gear down operation procedure on final. Wind 010 degrees 6 knots. Direction variable between tree 30 and 040 degrees. Visibility to 5 kilometers. Broken 1,800 feet cumulus. Temperature 17. Dew point 12. QNH 102 tree hectopascals. Tree 022 inches. Advise you have information kilo. Now Litra International Airport information kilo. 0100. ILS Zulu runway 34 right approach. Landing runway 34 right. Departure runway 34 left. Departure frequency 124.2. Taxiway Alpha 1 closed. Observe gear down operation procedure on final. Wind 010 degrees 6 knots. Direction variable between tree 30 and 040 degrees. Visibility to 5 kilometers. Broken 1,800 feet cumulus. Temperature 17. Dew point 12. QNH 102 tree hectopascals. Tree 022 inches. Advise you have information kilo. Now Litra International Airport information kilo. 0100. ILS Zulu runway 34 right approach. Landing runway 34 right. Departure runway 34 left. Departure frequency 124.2. Taxiway Alpha 1 closed. Observe gear down operation procedure on final. Wind 010 degrees 6 knots. Direction variable between tree 30 and 040 degrees. Visibility to 5 kilometers. Broken 1,800 feet cumulus. Temperature 17. Dew point 12. QNH 102 tree hectopascals. Tree 022 inches.
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Nalita International Airport information kilo. 0100. ILS Zulu runway 34 right approach. Landing runway 34 right. Departure runway 34 left. Departure frequency 124.2. Taxiway Alpha 1 closed. Observe gear down operation procedure on final. Wind 010 degrees 6 knots. Direction variable between tree 0 and 040 degrees. Visibility 25 kilometers. Broken 1,800 feet cumulus. Temperature 17. Dew point 12. QNH 1023 hectopascals. 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Nalita International Airport information kilo. 0100. ILS Zulu runway 34 right approach. Landing runway 34 right. Departure runway 34 left. Departure frequency 124.2. Taxiway Alpha 1 closed. Observe gear down operation procedure on final. Wind 010 degrees 6 knots. Direction variable between tree 0 and 040 degrees. Visibility 25 kilometers. Broken 1,800 feet cumulus. Temperature 17. Dew point 12. QNH 1023 hectopascals. 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Nalita International Airport information kilo. 0100. ILS Zulu runway 34 right approach. Landing runway 34 right. Departure runway 34 left. Departure frequency 124.2. Taxiway Alpha 1 closed. Observe gear down operation procedure on final. Wind 010 degrees 6 knots. Direction variable between tree 0 and 040 degrees. Visibility 25 kilometers. Broken 1,800 feet cumulus. Temperature 17. Dew point 12. QNH 1023 hectopascals. 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Nalita International Airport information kilo. 0100. ILS Zulu runway 34 right approach. Landing runway 34 right. Departure runway 34 left. Departure frequency 124.2. Taxiway Alpha 1 closed. Observe gear down operation procedure on final. Wind 010 degrees 6 knots. Direction variable between tree 0 and 040 degrees. Visibility 25 kilometers. Broken 1,800 feet cumulus. Temperature 17. Dew point 12. QNH 1023 hectopascals. 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ILS Zulu runway 34 right approach. Landing runway 34 right. Departure runway 34 left. Departure frequency 124.2. Taxiway Alpha 1 closed. Observe gear down operation procedure on final. Wind 010 degrees 6 knots. Direction variable between tree 0 and 040 degrees. Visibility 25 kilometers. Broken 1,800 feet cumulus. Temperature 17. Dew point 12. QNH 1023 hectopascals. 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ILS Zulu runway 34 right approach. Landing runway 34 right. Departure runway 34 left.
Departure frequency 124.2. 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Observe gear down operation procedure on final. Wind 010 degrees 6 knots. Direction variable between tree 0 and 040 degrees. Visibility 25 kilometers. Broken 1,800 feet cumulus. Temperature 17. Dew point 12. QNH 1023 hectopascals. 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ILS Zulu runway 34 right approach. Landing runway 34 right. Departure runway 34 left. Departure frequency 124.2. 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Observe gear down operation procedure on final. Wind 010 degrees 6 knots. Direction variable between tree 0 and 040 degrees. Visibility 25 kilometers. Broken 1,800 feet cumulus. Temperature 17. Dew point 12. QNH 1023 hectopascals. 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ILS Zulu runway 34 right approach. Landing runway 34 right. Departure runway 34 left. Departure frequency 124.2. Taxiway Alpha 1 closed. Observe gear down operation procedure on final. Wind 010 degrees 6 knots. Direction variable between tree 0 and 040 degrees. Visibility 25 kilometers. Broken 1,800 feet cumulus. Temperature 17. Dew point 12. QNH 1023 hectopascals. 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ILS Zulu runway 34 right approach. Landing runway 34 right. Departure runway 34 left. Departure frequency 124.2. Taxiway Alpha 1 closed. Observe gear down operation procedure on final. Wind 010 degrees 6 knots. Direction variable between tree 0 and 040 degrees. Visibility 25 kilometers. Broken 1,800 feet cumulus. Temperature 17. Dew point 12. QNH 1023 hectopascals. 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Advise you have information kilo. Nalitra International Airport information Lima. 0130. ILS Zulu runway 34 right approach. Landing runway 34 right. Departure runway 34 left. Departure frequency 124.2. Taxiway Alpha 1 closed. Observe gear down operation procedure on final. Wind 040 degrees 6 knots. Direction variable between tree 40 and 090 degrees. Visibility 25 kilometers. Broken 2,000 feet cumulus. Temperature 18. Dew point 13. QNH 1023 hectopascals. Tree 022 inches. Advise you have information Lima. Nalitra International Airport information Lima. 0130. ILS Zulu runway 34 right approach. Landing runway 34 right. Departure runway 34 left. Departure frequency 124.2. Taxiway Alpha 1 closed. Observe gear down operation procedure on final. Wind 040 degrees 6 knots. Direction variable between tree 40 and 090 degrees.
visibility to find

degrees. Visibility to 5 kilometers. Broken 2,000 feet cumulus. Temperature 1.9. Dew point 1.2. QNH 1022 hectopascals. Tree 021 inches. Advise you have information November. Nalitra International Airport information November. 0230. ILS Zulu runway 34 right approach. Landing runway 34 right. Departure runway 34 left. Departure frequency 124.2. Taxiway Alpha 1 closed. Observe gear down operation procedure on final. Wind 010 degrees 5 knots. Direction variable between 270 and 050 degrees. Visibility to 5 kilometers. Broken 2,000 feet cumulus. Temperature 1.9. Dew point 1.2. QNH 1022 hectopascals. Tree 021 inches. Advise you have information November. Nalitra International Airport information November. 0230. ILS Zulu runway 34 right approach. Landing runway 34 right. Departure runway 34 left. Departure frequency 124.2. Taxiway Alpha 1 closed. Observe gear down operation procedure on final. Wind 010 degrees 5 knots. Direction variable between 270 and 050 degrees. Visibility to 5 kilometers. Broken 2,000 feet cumulus. Temperature 1.9. Dew point 1.2. QNH 1022 hectopascals. Tree 021 inches. Advise you have information November. Nalitra International Airport information November. 0230. ILS Zulu runway 34 right approach. Landing runway 34 right. Departure runway 34 left. Departure frequency 124.2. Taxiway Alpha 1 closed. Observe gear down operation procedure on final. Wind 010 degrees 5 knots. Direction variable between 270 and 050 degrees. Visibility to 5 kilometers. Broken 2,000 feet cumulus. Temperature 1.9. Dew point 1.2. QNH 1022 hectopascals. Tree 021 inches. Advise you have information November. Nalitra International Airport information November. 0230. ILS Zulu runway 34 right approach. Landing runway 34 right. Departure runway 34 left. Departure frequency 124.2. Taxiway Alpha 1 closed. Observe gear down operation procedure on final. Wind 010 degrees 5 knots. Direction variable between 270 and 050 degrees. Visibility to 5 kilometers. Broken 2,000 feet cumulus. Temperature 1.9. Dew point 1.2. QNH 1022 hectopascals. Tree 021 inches. Advise you have information November. Nalitra International Airport information November. 0230. ILS Zulu runway 34 right approach. Landing runway 34 right. Departure runway 34 left. Departure frequency 124.2. Taxiway Alpha 1 closed. Observe gear down operation procedure on final. Wind 010 degrees 5 knots. Direction variable between 270 and 050 degrees. Visibility to 5 kilometers. Broken 2,000 feet cumulus. Temperature 1.9. Dew point 1.2. QNH 1022 hectopascals. Tree 021 inches. Advise you have information November.
Nalitra International Airport Information November 0230 ILS Zulu Runway 34 right approach Landing Runway 34 right Departure Runway 34 left Departure Frequency 124.2 Taxiway Alpha 1 closed Observe gear down operation procedure on final Wind 010 degrees 5 knots Direction variable between 270 and 050 degrees Visibility 25 kilometers Broken 2000 feet cumulus Temperature 1 meter Dew point 12 QNH 1022 hectopascals 3021 inches Advise you have information November Nalitra International Airport Information November 0230 ILS Zulu Runway 34 right approach Landing Runway 34 right Departure Runway 34 left Departure frequency 124.2 Taxiway Alpha 1 closed Observe gear down operation procedure on final Wind 010 degrees 5 knots Direction variable between 270 and 050 degrees Visibility 25 kilometers Broken 2000 feet cumulus Temperature 1 niner Dew point 12 QNH 1022 hectopascals 3021 inches Advise you have information November Nalitra International Airport Information November 0230 ILS Zulu Runway 34 right approach Landing Runway 34 right Departure Runway 34 left Departure frequency 124.2 Taxiway Alpha 1 closed. Observe gear down operation procedure on final. Wind 010 degrees 5 knots. Direction variable between 270 and 050 degrees. Visibility 25 kilometers. Broken 2000 feet cumulus. Temperature 1 niner. Dew point 12. QNH 1022 hectopascals. 3021 inches. Advise you have information November. Nalitra International Airport Information November. 0230. ILS Zulu Runway 34 right approach. Landing Runway 34 right. Departure Runway 34 left. Departure Frequency 124.2. Taxiway Alpha 1 closed. Observe gear down operation procedure on final. Wind 010 degrees 5 knots. Direction variable between 270 and 050 degrees. Visibility 25 kilometers. Broken 2000 feet cumulus. Temperature 1 niner. Dew point 12. QNH 1022 hectopascals. 3021 inches. Advise you have information November. Nalitra International Airport Information November 0230 ILS Zulu Runway 34 right approach Landing Runway 34 right Departure Runway 34 left Departure Frequency 124.2 Taxiway Alpha 1 closed Observe gear down operation procedure on final Wind 010 degrees 5 knots. Direction variable between 270 and 050 degrees. Visibility 25 kilometers. Broken 2000 feet cumulus. Temperature 1 niner. Dew point 12. QNH 1022 hectopascals. 3021 inches. Advise you have information November. Nalitra International Airport Information November. 0230 ILS Zulu Runway 34 right approach Landing Runway 34 right Departure Runway 34 left Departure Frequency 124.2 Taxiway Alpha 1 closed
Observe gear down operation procedure on final. Wind 010 degrees 5 knots. Direction variable between 270 and 050 degrees. Visibility 25 kilometers. Broken 2,000 feet cumulus. Temperature 19. Dew point 12. QNH 1022. Tree 021 inches. Advise you have information November. Nalitra International Airport information November. 0230. ILS Zulu runway 34 right approach. Landing runway 34 right. Departure runway 34 left. Departure frequency 124.2. Taxiway Alpha 1 closed. Observe gear down operation procedure on final. Wind 010 degrees 5 knots. Direction variable between 270 and 050 degrees. Visibility 25 kilometers. Broken 2,000 feet cumulus. Temperature 19. Dew point 12. QNH 1022 hectopascals. Tree 021 inches. Advise you have information November. Nalitra International Airport information November. 0230. ILS Zulu runway 34 right approach. Landing runway 34 right. Departure runway 34 left. Departure frequency 124.2. Taxiway Alpha 1 closed. Observe gear down operation procedure on final. Wind 010 degrees 5 knots. Direction variable between 270 and 050 degrees. Visibility 25 kilometers. Broken 2,000 feet cumulus. Temperature 19. Dew point 12. QNH 1022 hectopascals. Tree 021 inches. Advise you have information November. Nalitra International Airport information November. 0230. ILS Zulu runway 34 right approach. Landing runway 34 right. Departure runway 34 left. Departure frequency 124.2. Taxiway Alpha 1 closed. Observe gear down operation procedure on final. Wind 010 degrees 5 knots. Direction variable between 270 and 050 degrees. Visibility 25 kilometers. Broken 2,000 feet cumulus. Temperature 19. Dew point 12. QNH 1022 hectopascals. Tree 021 inches. Advise you have information November. Nalitra International Airport information November. 0230. ILS Zulu runway 34 right approach. Landing runway 34 right. Departure runway 34 left. Departure frequency 124.2. Taxiway Alpha 1 closed. Observe gear down operation procedure on final. Wind 010 degrees 5 knots. Direction variable between 270 and 050 degrees. Visibility 25 kilometers. Broken 2,000 feet cumulus. Temperature 19. Dew point 12. QNH 1022 hectopascals. Tree 021 inches. Advise you have information November. Nalitra International Airport information November. 0230. ILS Zulu runway 34 right approach. Landing runway 34 right. Departure runway 34 left. Departure frequency 124.2. Taxiway Alpha 1 closed. Observe gear down operation procedure on final. Wind 010 degrees 5 knots. Direction variable between 270 and 050 degrees. Visibility 25 kilometers. Broken 2,000 feet cumulus. Temperature 19. Dew point 12. QNH 1022 hectopascals.
3021 inches. Advise you have information November. Nalitra International Airport information November. 0230. ILS Zulu runway 34 right approach. Landing runway 34 right. Departure runway 34 left. Departure frequency 124.2. Taxiway Alpha 1 closed. Observe gear down operation procedure on final. Wind 010 degrees 5 knots. Direction variable between 270 and 050 degrees. Visibility 25 kilometers. Broken 2,000 feet cumulus. Temperature 19. Dew point 12. QNH 1022 hectopascals. Tree 021 inches. Advise you have information November. Nalitra International Airport information November. 0230. ILS Zulu runway 34 right approach. Landing runway 34 right. Departure runway 34 left. Departure frequency 124.2. Taxiway Alpha 1 closed. Observe gear down operation procedure on final. Wind 010 degrees 5 knots. Direction variable between 270 and 050 degrees. Visibility 25 kilometers. Broken 2,000 feet cumulus. Temperature 19. Dew point 12. QNH 1022 hectopascals. Tree 021 inches. Advise you have information November. Nalitra International Airport information November. 0230. ILS Zulu runway 34 right approach. Landing runway 34 right. Departure runway 34 left. Departure frequency 124.2. Taxiway Alpha 1 closed. Observe gear down operation procedure on final. Wind 010 degrees 5 knots. Direction variable between 270 and 050 degrees. Visibility 25 kilometers. Broken 2,000 feet cumulus. Temperature 19. Dew point 12. QNH 1022 hectopascals. Tree 021 inches. Advise you have information November. Nalitra International Airport information November. 0230. ILS Zulu runway 34 right approach. Landing runway 34 right. Departure runway 34 left. Departure frequency 124.2. Taxiway Alpha 1 closed. Observe gear down operation procedure on final. Wind 010 degrees 5 knots. Direction variable between 270 and 050 degrees. Visibility 25 kilometers. Broken 2,000 feet cumulus. Temperature 19. Dew point 12. QNH 1022 hectopascals. Tree 021 inches. Advise you have information November. Nalitra International Airport information November. 0230. ILS Zulu runway 34 right approach. Landing runway 34 right. Departure runway 34 left. Departure frequency 124.2. Taxiway Alpha 1 closed. Observe gear down operation procedure on final. Wind 010 degrees 5 knots. Direction variable between 270 and 050 degrees. Visibility 25 kilometers. Broken 2,000 feet cumulus. Temperature 19. Dew point 12. QNH 1022 hectopascals. Tree 021 inches. Advise you have information November. Nalitra International Airport information November. 0230. ILS Zulu runway 34 right approach. Landing runway 34 right. Departure runway 34 left.
departure frequency 124.2. Taxiway Alpha 1 closed. Observe gear down operation procedure on final. Wind 010 degrees 5 knots. Direction variable between 270 and 050 degrees. Visibility 25 kilometers. Broken 2,000 feet cumulus. Temperature 19. Dew point 12. QNH 1022 hectopascals. Tree 021 inches. Advise you have information November. Nalitra International Airport information November. 0230. ILS Zulu runway 34 right approach. Landing runway 34 right. Departure runway 34 left. Departure frequency 124.2. Taxiway Alpha 1 closed. Observe gear down operation procedure on final. Wind 010 degrees 5 knots. Direction variable between 270 and 050 degrees. Visibility 25 kilometers. Broken 2,000 feet cumulus. Temperature 19. Dew point 12. QNH 1022 hectopascals. Tree 021 inches. Advise you have information November. Nalitra International Airport information November. 0230. ILS Zulu runway 34 right approach. Landing runway 34 right. Departure runway 34 left. Departure frequency 124.2. Taxiway Alpha 1 closed. Observe gear down operation procedure on final. Wind 010 degrees 5 knots. Direction variable between 270 and 050 degrees. Visibility 25 kilometers. Broken 2,000 feet cumulus. Temperature 19. Dew point 12. QNH 1022 hectopascals. Tree 021 inches. Advise you have information November. Nalitra International Airport information Oscar. 0300. ILS Zulu runway 34 right approach. Landing runway 34 right. Departure runway 34 left. Departure frequency 124.2. Taxiway Alpha 1 closed. Observe gear down operation procedure on final. Wind 010 degrees 6 knots. Direction variable between 320 and 080 degrees. Visibility 25 kilometers. Broken 2,500 feet cumulus. Temperature 19. Dew point 12. QNH 1022 hectopascals. Tree 020 inches. Advise you have information Oscar. Nalitra International Airport information Oscar. 0300. ILS Zulu runway 34 right approach. Landing runway 34 right. Departure runway 34 left. Departure frequency 124.2. Taxiway Alpha 1 closed. Observe gear down operation procedure on final. Wind 010 degrees 6 knots. Direction variable between 320 and 080 degrees. Visibility 25 kilometers. Broken 2,500 feet cumulus. Temperature 19. Dew point 12. QNH 1022 hectopascals. Tree 020 inches. Advise you have information Oscar. Nalitra International Airport information Oscar. 0300. ILS Zulu runway 34 right approach. Landing runway 34 right. Departure runway 34 left. Departure frequency 124.2. Taxiway Alpha 1 closed. Observe gear down operation procedure on final. Wind 010 degrees 6 knots. Direction variable between 320 and 080 degrees.
Visibility to 5 kilometers. Broken 2,500 feet cumulus. Temperature 19. Dew point 12. QNH 1022 hectopascals. Tree 020 inches. Advise you have information, Oscar. Nalitra International Airport information, Oscar. 0300. ILS Zulu runway 34 right approach. Landing runway 34 right. Departure runway 34 left. Departure frequency 124.2. Taxiway Alpha 1 closed. Observe gear down operation procedure on final. Wind 010 degrees 6 knots. Direction variable between 320 and 080 degrees. Visibility to 5 kilometers. Broken 2,500 feet cumulus. Temperature 19. Dew point 12. QNH 1022 hectopascals. Tree 020 inches. Advise you have information, Oscar. Nalitra International Airport information, Oscar. 0300. ILS Zulu runway 34 right approach. Landing runway 34 right. Departure runway 34 left. Departure frequency 124.2. Taxiway Alpha 1 closed. Observe gear down operation procedure on final. Wind 010 degrees 6 knots. Direction variable between 320 and 080 degrees. Visibility to 5 kilometers. Broken 2,500 feet cumulus. Temperature 19. Dew point 12. QNH 1022 hectopascals. Tree 020 inches. Advise you have information, Oscar. Nalitra International Airport information, Oscar. 0300. ILS Zulu runway 34 right approach. Landing runway 34 right. Departure runway 34 left. Departure frequency 124.2. Taxiway Alpha 1 closed. Observe gear down operation procedure on final. Wind 010 degrees 6 knots. Direction variable between 320 and 080 degrees. Visibility to 5 kilometers. Broken 2,500 feet cumulus. Temperature 19. Dew point 12. QNH 1022 hectopascals. Tree 020 inches. Advise you have information, Oscar. Nalitra International Airport information, Oscar. 0300. ILS Zulu runway 34 right approach. Landing runway 34 right. Departure runway 34 left. Departure frequency 124.2. Taxiway Alpha 1 closed. Observe gear down operation procedure on final. Wind 010 degrees 6 knots. Direction variable between 320 and 080 degrees. Visibility to 5 kilometers. Broken 2,500 feet cumulus. Temperature 19. Dew point 12. QNH 1022 hectopascals. Tree 020 inches. Advise you have information, Oscar. Nalitra International Airport information, Oscar. 0300. ILS Zulu runway 34 right approach. Landing runway 34 right. Departure runway 34 left. Departure frequency 124.2. Taxiway Alpha 1 closed. Observe gear down operation procedure on final. Wind 010 degrees 6 knots. Direction variable between 320 and 080 degrees. Visibility to 5 kilometers. Broken 2,500 feet cumulus. Temperature 19. Dew point 12. QNH 1022 hectopascals. Tree 020 inches. Advise you have information, Oscar.
Now Litra International Airport information Oscar 0300 ILS Zulu runway 34 right approach Landing runway 34 right Departure runway 34 left Departure frequency 124.2 Taxiway Alpha 1 closed Observe gear down operation procedure on final Wind 010 degrees 6 knots Direction variable between tree 20 and 080 degrees Visibility 25 kilometers Broken 2500 feet cumulus Temperature 19er Dew point 12 QNH 1022 hectopascals Tree 020 inches Advise you have information Oscar Now Litra International Airport information Oscar 0300 ILS Zulu runway 34 right approach Landing runway 34 right Departure runway 34 left Departure frequency 124.2 Taxiway Alpha 1 closed Observe gear down operation procedure on final Wind 010 degrees 6 knots Direction variable between tree 20 and 080 degrees Visibility 25 kilometers Broken 2500 feet cumulus Temperature 19er Dew point 12 QNH 1022 hectopascals Tree 020 inches Advise you have information Oscar Now Litra International Airport information Oscar 0300 ILS Zulu runway 34 right approach Landing runway 34 right Departure runway 34 left Departure frequency 124.2 Taxiway Alpha 1 closed Observe gear down operation procedure on final Wind 010 degrees 6 knots Direction variable between tree 20 and 080 degrees Visibility 25 kilometers Broken 2500 feet cumulus Temperature 19er Dew point 12 QNH 1022 hectopascals Tree 020 inches Advise you have information Oscar Now Litra International Airport information Oscar 0300 ILS Zulu runway 34 right approach Landing runway 34 right Departure runway 34 left Departure frequency 124.2 Taxiway Alpha 1 closed Observe gear down operation procedure on final Wind 010 degrees 6 knots Direction variable between tree 20 and 080 degrees Visibility 25 kilometers Broken 2500 feet cumulus Temperature 19er Dew point 12 QNH 1022 hectopascals Tree 020 inches Advise you have information Oscar Now Litra International Airport information Oscar 0300 ILS Zulu runway 34 right approach Landing runway 34 right Departure runway 34 left Departure frequency 124.2 Taxiway Alpha 1 closed Observe gear down operation procedure on final Wind 010 degrees 6 knots Direction variable between tree 20 and 080 degrees Visibility 25 kilometers Broken 2500 feet cumulus Temperature 19er Dew point 12 QNH 1022 hectopascals Tree 020 inches Advise you have information Oscar Now Litra International Airport information Oscar 0300 ILS Zulu runway 34 right approach Landing runway 34 right Departure runway 34 left
Departure frequency 124.2. Taxiway Alpha 1 closed. Observe gear down operation procedure on final. Wind 010 degrees 6 knots. Direction variable between tree 20 and 080 degrees. Visibility to 5 kilometers. Broken 2,500 feet cumulus. Temperature 19. Dew point 12. QNH 1022 hectopascals. Tree 020 inches. Advise you have information, Oscar. Nalitra International Airport information, Oscar. 0300. ILS Zulu runway 34 right approach. Landing runway 34 right. Departure runway 34 left. Departure frequency 124.2. Taxiway Alpha 1 closed. Observe gear down operation procedure on final. Wind 010 degrees 6 knots. Direction variable between tree 20 and 080 degrees. Visibility to 5 kilometers. Broken 2,500 feet cumulus. Temperature 19. Dew point 12. QNH 1022 hectopascals. Tree 020 inches. Advise you have information, Oscar. Nalitra International Airport information, Oscar. 0300. ILS Zulu runway 34 right approach. Landing runway 34 right. Departure runway 34 left. Departure frequency 124.2. Taxiway Alpha 1 closed. Observe gear down operation procedure on final. Wind 010 degrees 6 knots. Direction variable between tree 20 and 080 degrees. Visibility to 5 kilometers. Broken 2,500 feet cumulus. Temperature 19. Dew point 12. QNH 1022 hectopascals. Tree 020 inches. Advise you have information, Oscar. Nalitra International Airport information, Oscar. 0300. ILS Zulu runway 34 right approach. Landing runway 34 right. Departure runway 34 left. Departure frequency 124.2. Taxiway Alpha 1 closed. Observe gear down operation procedure on final. Wind 010 degrees 6 knots. Direction variable between tree 20 and 080 degrees. Visibility to 5 kilometers. Broken 2,500 feet cumulus. Temperature 19. Dew point 12. QNH 1022 hectopascals. Tree 020 inches. Advise you have information, Oscar. Nalitra International Airport information, Oscar. 0300. ILS Zulu runway 34 right approach. Landing runway 34 right. Departure runway 34 left. Departure frequency 124.2. Taxiway Alpha 1 closed. Observe gear down operation procedure on final. Wind 010 degrees 6 knots. Direction variable between tree 20 and 080 degrees. Visibility to 5 kilometers. Broken 2,500 feet cumulus. Temperature 19. Dew point 12. QNH 1022 hectopascals. Tree 020 inches. Advise you have information, Oscar. Nalitra International Airport information, Oscar. 0300. ILS Zulu runway 34 right approach. Landing runway 34 right. Departure runway 34 left. Departure frequency 124.2. Taxiway Alpha 1 closed. Observe gear down operation procedure on final. Wind 010 degrees 6 knots. Direction variable between tree 20 and 080 degrees.
Visibility to 5 kilometers. Broken 2,500 feet cumulus. Temperature 19. Dew point 12. QNH 1022 hectopascals. Tree 020 inches. Advise you have information officer. Nalitra International Airport information officer. 0300. ILS Zulu runway 34 right approach. Landing runway 34 right. Departure runway 34 left. Departure frequency 124.2. Taxiway Alpha 1 closed. Observe gear down operation procedure on final. Wind 010 degrees 6 knots. Direction variable between tree 20 and 080 degrees. Visibility to 5 kilometers. Broken 2,500 feet cumulus. Temperature 19. Dew point 12. QNH 1022 hectopascals. Tree 020 inches. Advise you have information Oscar. Nalitra International Airport information Oscar. 0300. ILS Zulu runway 34 right approach. Landing runway 34 right. Departure runway 34 left. Departure frequency 124.2. Taxiway Alpha 1 closed. Observe gear down operation procedure on final. Wind 010 degrees 6 knots. Direction variable between tree 20 and 080 degrees. Visibility to 5 kilometers. Broken 2,500 feet cumulus. Temperature 19. Dew point 12. QNH 1022 hectopascals. Tree 020 inches. Advise you have information Oscar. Nalitra International Airport information Oscar. 0300. ILS Zulu runway 34 right approach. Landing runway 34 right. Departure runway 34 left. Departure frequency 124.2. Taxiway Alpha 1 closed. Observe gear down operation procedure on final. Wind 010 degrees 6 knots. Direction variable between tree 20 and 080 degrees. Visibility to 5 kilometers. Broken 2,500 feet cumulus. Temperature 19. Dew point 12. QNH 1022 hectopascals. Tree 020 inches. Advise you have information Oscar. Nalitra International Airport information Oscar. 0300. ILS Zulu runway 34 right approach. Landing runway 34 right. Departure runway 34 left. Departure frequency 124.2. Taxiway Alpha 1 closed. Observe gear down operation procedure on final. Wind 010 degrees 6 knots. Direction variable between tree 20 and 080 degrees. Visibility to 5 kilometers. Broken 2,500 feet cumulus. Temperature 19. Dew point 12. QNH 1022 hectopascals. Tree 020 inches. Advise you have information Oscar. Nalitra International Airport information Oscar. 0300. ILS Zulu runway 34 right approach. Landing runway 34 right. Departure runway 34 left. Departure frequency 124.2. Taxiway Alpha 1 closed. Observe gear down operation procedure on final. Wind 010 degrees 6 knots. Direction variable between tree 20 and 080 degrees. Visibility to 5 kilometers. Broken 2,500 feet cumulus. Temperature 19. Dew point 12. QNH 1022 hectopascals. Tree 020 inches. Advise you have information Oscar.
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down operation procedure on final Wind 010 degrees 6 knots Direction variable between tree 20 and 080 degrees Visibility 25 kilometers Broken 2500 feet cumulus Temperature 19er Dew point 12 QNH 1022 hectopascals Tree 020 inches Advise you have information Oscar Nalita International Airport Information Oscar 0300 ILS Zulu Runway 34 right approach Landing Runway 34 right Departure Runway 34 left Departure Frequency 124.2 Taxiway Alpha 1 closed Observe gear down operation procedure on final Wind 010 degrees 6 knots Direction variable between tree 20 and 080 degrees Visibility 25 kilometers Broken 2500 feet cumulus Temperature 19er Dew point 12 QNH 1022 hectopascals Tree 020 inches Advise you have information Oscar Nalita International Airport Information Oscar 0300 ILS Zulu Runway 34 right approach Landing Runway 34 right Departure Runway 34 left Departure Frequency 124.2 Taxiway Alpha 1 closed Observe gear down operation procedure on final Wind 010 degrees 6 knots Direction variable between tree 20 and 080 degrees Visibility 25 kilometers Broken 2500 feet cumulus Temperature 19er Dew point 12 QNH 1022 hectopascals Tree 020 inches Advise you have information Oscar Nalita International Airport Information Oscar 0300 ILS Zulu Runway 34 right approach Landing Runway 34 right Departure Runway 34 left Departure Frequency 124.2 Taxiway Alpha 1 closed Observe gear down operation procedure on final Wind 010 degrees 6 knots Direction variable between tree 20 and 080 degrees Visibility 25 kilometers Broken 2500 feet cumulus Temperature 19er Dew point 12 QNH 1022 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Departure Frequency 124.2 Taxiway Alpha 1 closed Observe gear down operation procedure on final Wind 010 degrees 6 knots Direction variable between tree 20 and 080 degrees Visibility 25 kilometers Broken 2500 feet cumulus Temperature 19er Dew point 12 QNH 1022 hectopascals Tree 020 inches Advise you have information Oscar Nalita International Airport Information Oscar 0300 ILS Zulu Runway 34 right approach Landing Runway 34 right Departure Runway 34 left
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Taxiway Alpha 1 closed. Observe gear down operation procedure on final. Wind 010 degrees 6 knots. Direction variable between tree 20 and 080 degrees. Visibility 25 kilometers. Breath 2,500 feet cumulus. Temperature 19. Dew point 12. QNH 10 feet to hexapascals. 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Advise you have information, Oscar. Nalitra International Airport information, Oscar. 0300. Runway 34 right approach. Landing runway 34 right. Departure runway 34 left. Departure frequency 124.2. Taxiway Alpha 1 closed. Observe gear down operation procedure on final. Wind 010 degrees 6 knots. Direction variable between tree 20 and 080 degrees. Visibility 25 kilometers. Broken 2,500 feet cumulus. Temperature 19. Dew point 12. QNH 1022 hectopascals. 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Advise you have information, Oscar. Nalitra International Airport information, Oscar. 0300. ILS Zulu runway 34 right approach. Landing runway 34 right. Departure runway 34 left. Departure frequency 124.2. Taxiway Alpha 1 closed. Observe gear down operation procedure on final. Wind 010 degrees 6 knots. Direction variable between tree 20 and 080 degrees. Visibility 25 kilometers. Broken 2,500 feet cumulus. Temperature 19. Dew point 12. QNH 1022 hectopascals. 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Advise you have information, Oscar. Nalitra International Airport information, Papa. 0330. ILS Zulu runway 34 right approach. Landing runway 34 right. Departure runway 34 left. Departure frequency 124.2. Taxiway Alpha 1 closed. Observe gear down operation procedure on final. Wind 030 degrees 7 knots. Direction variable between tree 50 and 090 degrees. Visibility 25 kilometers. Broken 2,500 feet cumulus. Temperature 19. 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QNH 1022 hectopascals. 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Advise you have information, Papa. Nalitra International Airport information, Papa. 0330. ILS Zulu runway 34 right approach. Landing runway 34 right. Departure runway 34 left. Departure frequency 124.2. Taxiway Alpha 1 closed. Observe gear down operation procedure on final. Wind 030 degrees 7 knots. Direction variable between tree 50 and 090 degrees. Visibility 25 kilometers. Broken 2,500 feet cumulus. Temperature 19. 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QNH 1022 hectopascals. 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Advise you have information, Papa. Nalitra International Airport information, Papa. 0330. ILS Zulu runway 34 right approach. Landing runway 34 right. Departure runway 34 left. Departure frequency 124.2. Taxiway Alpha 1 closed. Observe gear down operation procedure on final. Wind 030 degrees 7 knots.
direction variable between 350 and 090 degrees. Visibility to 5 kilometers. Broken 2,500 feet cumulus.

Deep cumulus. 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QNH 1022 hectopascals. 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ILS Zulu runway 34 right approach. Landing runway 34 right. Departure runway 34 left. Departure frequency 124.2. Taxiway Alpha 1 closed. Observe gear down operation procedure on final. Wind 030 degrees 7 knots. Direction variable between 350 and 090 degrees. Visibility 25 kilometers. Broken 2,500 feet cumulus. Temperature 1-9er. Dew point 1-2. QNH 1022 hectopascals. 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ILS Zulu runway 34 right approach. Landing runway 34 right. Departure runway 34 left. Departure frequency 124.2. Taxiway Alpha 1 closed. Observe gear down operation procedure on final. Wind 030 degrees 7 knots. Direction variable between 350 and 090 degrees. Visibility 25 kilometers. Broken 2,500 feet cumulus. Temperature 1-9er. Dew point 1-2. QNH 1022 hectopascals. 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ILS Zulu runway 34 right approach. Landing runway 34 right. Departure runway 34 left. Departure frequency 124.2. Taxiway Alpha 1 closed. Observe gear down operation procedure on final. Wind 030 degrees 7 knots. Direction variable between 350 and 090 degrees. Visibility 25 kilometers. Broken 2,500 feet cumulus. Temperature 1-9er. Dew point 1-2. QNH 1022 hectopascals. 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ILS Zulu runway 34 right approach. Landing runway 34 right. Departure runway 34 left. Departure frequency 124.2. Taxiway Alpha 1 closed. Observe gear down operation procedure on final. Wind 030 degrees 7 knots. Direction variable between 350 and 090 degrees. Visibility 25 kilometers. Broken 2,500 feet cumulus. Temperature 1-9er. Dew point 1-2. QNH 1022 hectopascals. 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ILS Zulu runway 34 right approach. Landing runway 34 right. Departure runway 34 left. Departure frequency 124.2. Taxiway Alpha 1 closed. Observe gear down operation procedure on final. Wind 030 degrees 7 knots. Direction variable between 350 and 090 degrees. Visibility 25 kilometers. Broken 2,500 feet cumulus. Temperature 1-9er. Dew point 1-2. QNH 1022 hectopascals. 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
0330. ILS Zulu runway 34 right approach. Landing runway 34 right. Departure runway 34 left. Departure frequency 124.2. Taxiway Alpha 1 closed. Observe gear down operation procedure on final. Wind 030 degrees 7 knots. Direction variable between 350 and 090 degrees. Visibility 25 kilometers. Broken 2,500 feet cumulus. Temperature 19. Dew point 12. QNH 1022 hectopascals. Tree 020 inches. Advise you have information pop off. Nalitra International Airport information pop off. 0330. ILS Zulu runway 34 right approach. Landing runway 34 right. Departure runway 34 left. Departure frequency 124.2. Taxiway Alpha 1 closed. Observe gear down operation procedure on final. Wind 030 degrees 7 knots. Direction variable between 350 and 090 degrees. Visibility 25 kilometers. Broken 2,500 feet cumulus. Temperature 19. Dew point 12. QNH 1022 hectopascals. 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Advise you have information pop off. Nalitra International Airport information pop off. 0330. ILS Zulu runway 34 right approach. Landing runway 34 right. Departure runway 34 left. Departure frequency 124.2. Taxiway Alpha 1 closed. Observe gear down operation procedure on final. Wind 030 degrees 7 knots. Direction variable between 350 and 090 degrees. Visibility 25 kilometers. Broken 2,500 feet cumulus. Temperature 19. Dew point 12. QNH 1022 hectopascals. 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Advise you have information pop off. Nalitra International Airport information pop off. 0330. ILS Zulu runway 34 right approach. Landing runway 34 right. Departure runway 34 left. Departure frequency 124.2. Taxiway Alpha 1 closed. Observe gear down operation procedure on final. Wind 030 degrees 7 knots. Direction variable between 350 and 090 degrees. Visibility 25 kilometers. Broken 2,500 feet cumulus. Temperature 19. Dew point 12. QNH 1022 hectopascals. 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ILS Zulu runway 34 right approach. Landing runway 34 right. Departure runway 34 left. Departure frequency 124.2. Taxiway Alpha 1 closed. Observe gear down operation procedure on final. Wind 030 degrees 7 knots. Direction variable between 350 and 090 degrees. Visibility 25 kilometers. Broken 2,500 feet cumulus. Temperature 19. Dew point 12. QNH 1022 hectopascals. 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ILS Zulu runway 34 right approach. Landing runway 34 right. Departure runway 34 left. Departure frequency 124.2. Taxiway Alpha 1 closed.
Observe gear down operation procedure on final. Wind 030 degrees 7 knots. Direction variable between 350 and 090 degrees. Visibility to 5 kilometers. Broken 2,500 feet cumulus. Temperature 19. Dew point 12. QNH 1022 hectopascals. 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ILS Zulu runway 34 right approach. Landing runway 34 right. Departure runway 34 left. Departure frequency 124.2. Taxiway Alpha 1 closed. Observe gear down operation procedure on final. Wind 030 degrees 7 knots. Direction variable between 350 and 090 degrees. Visibility to 5 kilometers. Broken 2,500 feet cumulus. Temperature 19. Dew point 12. QNH 1022 hectopascals. 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ILS Zulu runway 34 right approach. Landing runway 34 right. Departure runway 34 left. Departure frequency 124.2. Taxiway Alpha 1 closed. Observe gear down operation procedure on final. Wind 030 degrees 7 knots. Direction variable between 350 and 090 degrees. Visibility to 5 kilometers. Broken 2,500 feet cumulus. Temperature 19. Dew point 12. QNH 1022 hectopascals. 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ILS Zulu runway 34 right approach. Landing runway 34 right. Departure runway 34 left. Departure frequency 124.2. Taxiway Alpha 1 closed. Observe gear down operation procedure on final. Wind 030 degrees 7 knots. Direction variable between 350 and 090 degrees. Visibility to 5 kilometers. Broken 2,500 feet cumulus. Temperature 19. Dew point 12. QNH 1022 hectopascals. 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ILS Zulu runway 34 right approach. Landing runway 34 right. Departure runway 34 left. Departure frequency 124.2. Taxiway Alpha 1 closed. Observe gear down operation procedure on final. Wind 030 degrees 7 knots. Direction variable between 350 and 090 degrees. Visibility to 5 kilometers. Broken 2,500 feet cumulus. Temperature 19. Dew point 12. QNH 1022 hectopascals. 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Advise you have information Papa. Nalitra International Airport information Papa. 0330. ILS Zulu runway 34 right approach. Landing runway 34 right. Departure runway 34 left. Departure frequency 124.2. Taxiway Alpha 1 closed. Observe gear down operation procedure on final. Wind 030 degrees 7 knots. Direction variable between 350 and 090 degrees. Visibility to 5 kilometers. Broken 2,500 feet cumulus. Temperature 19.
Dew point 12. QNH 1022 hectopascals. 3020 inches. Advise you have information pop off. Nalita International Airport information pop off. 0330. ILS Zulu runway 34 right approach. Landing runway 34 right. Departure runway 34 left. Departure frequency 124.2. Taxiway Alpha 1 closed. Observe gear down operation procedure on final. Wind 030 degrees 7 knots. Direction variable between 350 and 090 degrees. Visibility 25 kilometers. Broken 2,500 feet cumulus. Temperature 19. Dew point 12. QNH 1022 hectopascals. 3020 inches. Advise you have information pop off. Nalita International Airport information pop off. 0330. ILS Zulu runway 34 right approach. Landing runway 34 right. Departure runway 34 left. Departure frequency 124.2. Taxiway Alpha 1 closed. Observe gear down operation procedure on final. Wind 030 degrees 7 knots. Direction variable between 350 and 090 degrees. Visibility 25 kilometers. Broken 2,500 feet cumulus. Temperature 19. Dew point 12. QNH 1022 hectopascals. 3020 inches. Advise you have information pop off. Nalita International Airport information pop off. 0330. ILS Zulu runway 34 right approach. Landing runway 34 right. Departure runway 34 left. Departure frequency 124.2. Taxiway Alpha 1 closed. Observe gear down operation procedure on final. Wind 030 degrees 7 knots. Direction variable between 350 and 090 degrees. Visibility 25 kilometers. Broken 2,500 feet cumulus. Temperature 19. Dew point 12. QNH 1022 hectopascals. 3020 inches. Advise you have information pop off. Nalita International Airport information pop off. 0330. ILS Zulu runway 34 right approach. Landing runway 34 right. Departure runway 34 left. Departure frequency 124.2. Taxiway Alpha 1 closed. Observe gear down operation procedure on final. Wind 030 degrees 7 knots. Direction variable between 350 and 090 degrees. Visibility 25 kilometers. Broken 2,500 feet cumulus. Temperature 19. Dew point 12. QNH 1022 hectopascals. 3020 inches. Advise you have information pop off. Nalita International Airport information pop off. 0330. ILS Zulu runway 34 right approach. Landing runway 34 right. Departure runway 34 left. Departure frequency 124.2. Taxiway Alpha 1 closed. Observe gear down operation procedure on final. Wind 030 degrees 7 knots. Direction variable between 350 and 090 degrees. Visibility 25 kilometers. Broken 2,500 feet cumulus. Temperature 19. Dew point 12. QNH 1022 hectopascals. 3020 inches. Advise you have information pop off. Nalita International Airport information pop off. 0330.
ILS Zulu runway 34 right approach. Landing runway 34 right. Departure runway 34 left. Departure frequency 124.2. Taxiway Alpha 1 closed. Observe gear down operation procedure on final. Wind 030 degrees 7 knots. Direction variable between 350 and 090 degrees. Visibility 25 kilometers. Broken 2,500 feet cumulus. Temperature 1 minor. Dew point 12. QNH 1022 hectopascals. Tree 020 inches. Advise you have information papa. Nalita International Airport information papa. 0330. ILS Zulu runway 34 right approach. Landing runway 34 right. Departure runway 34 left. Departure frequency 124.2. Taxiway Alpha 1 closed. Observe gear down operation procedure on final. Wind 030 degrees 7 knots. Direction variable between 350 and 090 degrees. Visibility 25 kilometers. Broken 2,500 feet cumulus. Temperature 19. Dew point 12. QNH 1022 hectopascals. Tree 020 inches. Advise you have information papa. Nalita International Airport information Quebec. 0400. ILS Zulu runway 34 right approach. Landing runway 34 right. Departure runway 34 left. Departure frequency 124.2. Taxiway Alpha 1 closed. Observe gear down operation procedure on final. Wind 050 degrees 7 knots. Direction variable between 340 and 120 degrees. Visibility 25 kilometers. Broken 2,500 feet cumulus. Temperature 20. Dew point 13. QNH 1022 hectopascals. Tree 019 inches. Advise you have information Quebec. Nalita International Airport information Quebec. 0400. ILS Zulu runway 34 right approach. Landing runway 34 right. Departure runway 34 left. Departure frequency 124.2. Taxiway Alpha 1 closed. Observe gear down operation procedure on final. Wind 050 degrees 7 knots. Direction variable between 340 and 120 degrees. Visibility 25 kilometers. Broken 2,500 feet cumulus. Temperature 20. Dew point 13. QNH 1022 hectopascals. Tree 019 inches. Advise you have information Quebec. Nalita International Airport information Quebec. 0400. ILS Zulu runway 34 right approach. Landing runway 34 right. Departure runway 34 left. Departure frequency 124.2. Taxiway Alpha 1 closed. Observe gear down operation procedure on final. Wind 050 degrees 7 knots. Direction variable between 340 and 120 degrees. Visibility 25 kilometers. Broken 2,500 feet cumulus. Temperature 20. Dew point 13. QNH 1022 hectopascals. Tree 019 inches. Advise you have information Quebec. Nalita International Airport information Quebec. 0400. ILS Zulu runway 34 right approach. Landing runway 34 right. Departure runway 34 left. Departure frequency 124.2. Taxiway Alpha 1 closed.
Observe gear down operation procedure on final. Wind 050 degrees 7 knots. Direction variable between 340 and 120 degrees. Visibility to 5 kilometers. Broken 2,500 feet cumulus. Temperature 20. Dew point 13. QNH 1022 hectopascals. Tree 019 inches. Advise you have information Quebec. Nalitra International Airport information Quebec. 0400. ILS Zulu runway 34 right approach. Landing runway 34 right. Departure runway 34 left. Departure frequency 124.2. Taxiway Alpha 1 closed. Observe gear down operation procedure on final. Wind 050 degrees 7 knots. Direction variable between 340 and 120 degrees. Visibility to 5 kilometers. Broken 2,500 feet cumulus. Temperature 20. Dew point 13. QNH 1022 hectopascals. Tree 019 inches. Advise you have information Quebec. Nalitra International Airport information Quebec. 0400. ILS Zulu runway 34 right approach. Landing runway 34 right. Departure runway 34 left. Departure frequency 124.2. Taxiway Alpha 1 closed. Observe gear down operation procedure on final. Wind 050 degrees 7 knots. Direction variable between 340 and 120 degrees. Visibility to 5 kilometers. Broken 2,500 feet cumulus. Temperature 20. Dew point 13. QNH 1022 hectopascals. Tree 019 inches. Advise you have information Quebec. Nalitra International Airport information Quebec. 0400. ILS Zulu runway 34 right approach. Landing runway 34 right. Departure runway 34 left. Departure frequency 124.2. Taxiway Alpha 1 closed. Observe gear down operation procedure on final. Wind 050 degrees 7 knots. Direction variable between 340 and 120 degrees. Visibility to 5 kilometers. Broken 2,500 feet cumulus. Temperature 20. Dew point 13. QNH 1022 hectopascals. Tree 019 inches. Advise you have information Quebec. Nalitra International Airport information Quebec. 0400. ILS Zulu runway 34 right approach. Landing runway 34 right. Departure runway 34 left. Departure frequency 124.2. Taxiway Alpha 1 closed. Observe gear down operation procedure on final. Wind 050 degrees 7 knots. Direction variable between 340 and 120 degrees. Visibility to 5 kilometers. Broken 2,500 feet cumulus. Temperature 20. Dew point 13. QNH 1022 hectopascals. Tree 019 inches. Advise you have information Quebec. Nalitra International Airport information Quebec. 0400. ILS Zulu runway 34 right approach. Landing runway 34 right. Departure runway 34 left. Departure frequency 124.2. Taxiway Alpha 1 closed. Observe gear down operation procedure on final. Wind 050 degrees 7 knots. Direction variable between 340 and 120 degrees. Visibility to 5 kilometers. Broken 2,500 feet cumulus.
temperature 20, dew point 13, QNH 1022 hectopascals, tree 019 inches. Advise you have information Quebec. Nalitra International Airport information Quebec. 0400. ILS Zulu runway 34 right approach. Landing runway 34 right. Departure runway 34 left. Departure frequency 124.2. Taxiway Alpha 1 closed. Observe gear down operation procedure on final. Wind 050 degrees 7 knots. Direction variable between 340 and 120 degrees. Visibility to 5 kilometers. Broken 2,500 feet cumulus. Temperature 20. Dew point 13. QNH 1022 hectopascals. Tree 019 inches. Advise you have information Quebec. Nalitra International Airport information Quebec. 0400. ILS Zulu runway 34 right approach. Landing runway 34 right. Departure runway 34 left. Departure frequency 124.2. Taxiway Alpha 1 closed. Observe gear down operation procedure on final. Wind 050 degrees 7 knots. Direction variable between 340 and 120 degrees. Visibility to 5 kilometers. Broken 2,500 feet cumulus. Temperature 20. Dew point 13. QNH 1022 hectopascals. Tree 019 inches. Advise you have information Quebec. Nalitra International Airport information Romeo. 0400. ILS Zulu runway 16 left approach. Landing runway 16 left. Departure runway 16 right. Departure frequency 124.2. Taxiway Alpha 1 closed. Wind 050 degrees 7 knots. Direction variable between 340 and 120 degrees. Visibility to 5 kilometers. Broken 2,500 feet cumulus. Temperature 20. Dew point 13. QNH 1022 hectopascals. Tree 019 inches. Advise you have information Romeo. Nalitra International Airport information Romeo. 0400. ILS Zulu runway 16 left approach. Landing runway 16 left. Departure runway 16 right. Departure frequency 124.2. Taxiway Alpha 1 closed. Wind 050 degrees 7 knots. Direction variable between 340 and 120 degrees. Visibility to 5 kilometers. Broken 2,500 feet cumulus. Temperature 20. Dew point 13. QNH 1022 hectopascals. Tree 019 inches. Advise you have information Romeo. Nalitra International Airport information Romeo. 0400. ILS Zulu runway 16 left approach. Landing runway 16 left. Departure runway 16 right. Departure frequency 124.2. Taxiway Alpha 1 closed. Wind 050 degrees 7 knots. Direction variable between 340 and 120 degrees. Visibility to 5 kilometers. Broken 2,500 feet cumulus. Temperature 20. Dew point 13. QNH 1022 hectopascals. 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Nalitra International Airport information Romeo. 0400. ILS Zulu runway 16 left approach. Landing runway 16 left.
Departure runway 16 right. Departure frequency 124.2. Taxiway Alpha 1 closed. Wind 050 degrees 7 knots. Direction variable between 340 and 120 degrees. Visibility 25 kilometers. Broken 2,500 feet cumulus. Temperature 20. Dew point 13. QNH 1022 hectopascals. 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ILS Zulu runway 16 left approach. Landing runway 16 left. Departure runway 16 right. Departure frequency 124.2. Taxiway Alpha 1 closed. Wind 050 degrees 7 knots. Direction variable between 340 and 120 degrees. Visibility 25 kilometers. Broken 2,500 feet cumulus. Temperature 20. Dew point 13. QNH 1022 hectopascals. 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ILS Zulu runway 16 left approach. Landing runway 16 left. Departure runway 16 right. Departure frequency 124.2. Taxiway Alpha 1 closed. Wind 050 degrees 7 knots. Direction variable between 340 and 120 degrees. Visibility 25 kilometers. Broken 2,500 feet cumulus. Temperature 20. 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QNH 1022 hectopascals. 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ILS Zulu runway 16 left approach. Landing runway 16 left. Departure runway 16 right. Departure frequency 124.2. Taxiway Alpha 1 closed. Wind 050 degrees 7 knots. Direction variable between 340 and 120 degrees. Visibility 25 kilometers. Broken 2,500 feet cumulus. Temperature 20. 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QNH 1022 hectopascals. 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ILS Zulu runway 16 left approach. Landing runway 16 left. Departure runway 16 right. Departure frequency 124.2. Taxiway Alpha 1 closed. Wind 050 degrees 7 knots. Direction variable between 340 and 120 degrees. Visibility 25 kilometers. Broken 2,500 feet cumulus. Temperature 20. 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QNH 1022 hectopascals. 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ILS Zulu runway 16 left approach. Landing runway 16 left. Departure runway 16 right. Departure frequency 124.2. Taxiway Alpha 1 closed. Wind 050 degrees 7 knots. Direction variable between 340 and 120 degrees. Visibility 25 kilometers. Broken 2,500 feet cumulus. Temperature 20. Dew point 13. QNH 1022 hectopascals. 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Advise you have information, Romeo.
Nalita International Airport Information Romeo 0400 ILS Zulu Runway 16 left approach Landing Runway 16 left Departure Runway 16 right Departure Frequency 124.2 Taxiway Alpha 1 closed Wind 050 degrees 7 knots Direction variable between 340 and 120 degrees. Visibility 25 kilometers. Broken 2,500 feet cumulus. Temperature 20. Dew point 13. QNH 1022 hectopascals. Tree 019 inches. Advise you have information Romeo. Nalita International Airport information Romeo. 0400. ILS Zulu runway 16 left approach. Landing runway 16 left. Departure runway 16 right. Departure frequency 124.2. Taxiway Alpha 1 closed. Wind 050 degrees 7 knots. Direction variable between 340 and 120 degrees. Visibility 25 kilometers. Broken 2,500 feet cumulus. Temperature 20. Dew point 13. QNH 1022 hectopascals. 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Nalita International Airport information Romeo. 0400. ILS Zulu runway 16 left approach. Landing runway 16 left. Departure runway 16 right. Departure frequency 124.2. Taxiway Alpha 1 closed. Wind 050 degrees 7 knots. Direction variable between 340 and 120 degrees. Visibility 25 kilometers. Broken 2,500 feet cumulus. Temperature 20. Dew point 13. QNH 1022 hectopascals. 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Nalita International Airport information Romeo. 0400. ILS Zulu runway 16 left approach. Landing runway 16 left. Departure runway 16 right. Departure frequency 124.2. Taxiway Alpha 1 closed. Wind 050 degrees 7 knots. Direction variable between 340 and 120 degrees. Visibility 25 kilometers. Broken 2,500 feet cumulus. Temperature 20. Dew point 13. QNH 1022 hectopascals. 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ILS Zulu runway 16 left approach. Landing runway 16 left. Departure runway 16 right. Departure frequency 124.2. Taxiway Alpha 1 closed. Wind 050 degrees 7 knots. Direction variable between 340 and 120 degrees. Visibility 25 kilometers. Broken 2,500 feet cumulus. Temperature 20. Dew point 13. QNH 1022 hectopascals. 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ILS Zulu runway 16 left approach. Landing runway 16 left. Departure runway 16 right. Departure frequency 124.2. Taxiway Alpha 1 closed. Wind 050 degrees 7 knots. Direction variable between 340 and 120 degrees. Visibility 25 kilometers. Broken 2,500 feet cumulus.
temperature 20, dew point 13, QNH 1022 hectopascals, tree 019 inches. Advise you have information, Romeo. Now Litra International Airport information, Romeo. 0400. ILS Zulu runway 16 left approach. Landing runway 16 left. Departure runway 16 right. Departure frequency 124.2. Taxiway Alpha 1 closed. Wind 050 degrees 7 knots. Direction variable between 340 and 120 degrees. Visibility 25 kilometers. Broken 2,500 feet cumulus. Temperature 20. Dew point 13. QNH 1022 hectopascals. 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Now Litra International Airport information, Romeo. 0400. ILS Zulu runway 16 left approach. Landing runway 16 left. Departure runway 16 right. Departure frequency 124.2. Taxiway Alpha 1 closed. Wind 050 degrees 7 knots. Direction variable between 340 and 120 degrees. Visibility 25 kilometers. Broken 2,500 feet cumulus. Temperature 20. Dew point 13. QNH 1022 hectopascals. 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Advise you have information, Romeo. Now Litra International Airport information, Romeo. 0400. ILS Zulu runway 16 left approach. Landing runway 16 left. Departure runway 16 right. Departure frequency 124.2. Taxiway Alpha 1 closed. Wind 050 degrees 7 knots. Direction variable between 340 and 120 degrees. Visibility 25 kilometers. Broken 2,500 feet cumulus. Temperature 20. Dew point 13. QNH 1022 hectopascals. 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Advise you have information, Romeo. Now Litra International Airport information, Romeo. 0400. ILS Zulu runway 16 left approach. Landing runway 16 left. Departure runway 16 right. Departure frequency 124.2. Taxiway Alpha 1 closed. Wind 050 degrees 7 knots. Direction variable between 340 and 120 degrees. Visibility 25 kilometers. Broken 2,500 feet cumulus. Temperature 20. Dew point 13. QNH 1022 hectopascals. 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Advise you have information, Romeo. Now Litra International Airport information, Romeo. 0400. ILS Zulu runway 16 left approach. Landing runway 16 left. Departure runway 16 right. Departure frequency 124.2. Taxiway Alpha 1 closed. Wind 050 degrees 7 knots. Direction variable between 340 and 120 degrees. Visibility 25 kilometers. Broken 2,500 feet cumulus. Temperature 20. Dew point 13. QNH 1022 hectopascals. 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Now Litra International Airport information, Romeo. 0400. ILS Zulu runway 16 left approach. Landing runway 16 left. Departure runway 16 right. Departure frequency 124.2. Taxiway Alpha 1 closed.
Wind 050 degrees 7 knots. Direction variable between 340 and 120 degrees. Visibility to 5 kilometers. Broken 2,500 feet cumulus. Temperature 20. Dew point 13. QNH 1022 hectopascals. 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Nalitra International Airport information, Romeo. 0400. ILS Zulu runway 16 left approach. Landing runway 16 left. Departure runway 16 right. Departure frequency 124.2. Taxiway Alpha 1 closed. Wind 050 degrees 7 knots. Direction variable between 340 and 120 degrees. Visibility to 5 kilometers. Broken 2,500 feet cumulus. Temperature 20. Dew point 13. QNH 1022 hectopascals. 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Advise you have information, Romeo. Nalitra International Airport information, Sierra. 0430. ILS Zulu runway 16 left approach. Landing runway 16 left. Departure runway 16 right. Departure frequency 124.2. Taxiway Alpha 1 closed. Wind 040 degrees 6 knots. Direction variable between 360 and 090 degrees. Visibility to 5 kilometers. View 2,500 feet cumulus. Temperature 21. Dew point 13. QNH 1021 hectopascals. 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Advise you have information, Sierra. Nalitra International Airport information, Sierra. 0430. ILS Zulu runway 16 left approach. Landing runway 16 left. Departure runway 16 right. Departure frequency 124.2. Taxiway Alpha 1 closed. Wind 040 degrees 6 knots. Direction variable between 360 and 090 degrees. Visibility to 5 kilometers. View 2,500 feet cumulus. Temperature 21. Dew point 13. QNH 1021 hectopascals. Tree 017 inches. Advise you have information, Sierra. Nalitra International Airport information, Sierra. 0430. ILS Zulu runway 16 left approach. Landing runway 16 left. Departure runway 16 right. Departure frequency 124.2. Taxiway Alpha 1 closed. Wind 040 degrees 6 knots. Direction variable between 360 and 090 degrees. Visibility to 5 kilometers. View 2,500 feet cumulus. Temperature 21. Dew point 13. QNH 1021 hectopascals. 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Advise you have information, Sierra. Nalitra International Airport information, Sierra. 0430. ILS Zulu runway 16 left approach. Landing runway 16 left. Departure runway 16 right. Departure frequency 124.2. Taxiway Alpha 1 closed. Wind 040 degrees 6 knots. Direction variable between 360 and 090 degrees. Visibility to 5 kilometers. View 2,500 feet cumulus. Temperature 21. Dew point 13. QNH 1021 hectopascals. 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Nalitra International Airport

temperature 21. Dew point 13. QNH 1021 hectopascals. 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Nalitra International Airport information, Sierra. 0430. ILS Zulu runway 16 left approach. Landing runway 16 left. Departure runway 16 right. Departure frequency 124.2. Taxiway Alpha 1 closed. Wind 040 degrees 6 knots. Direction variable between 360 and 090 degrees. Visibility 25 kilometers. View 2,500 feet cumulus. Temperature 21. Dew point 13. QNH 1021 hectopascals. Tree 017 inches. Advise you have information, Sierra. Nalitra International Airport information, Sierra. 0430. ILS Zulu runway 16 left approach. Landing runway 16 left. Departure runway 16 right. Departure frequency 124.2. Taxiway Alpha 1 closed. Wind 040 degrees 6 knots. Direction variable between 360 and 090 degrees. Visibility 25 kilometers. View 2,500 feet cumulus. Temperature 21. Dew point 13. QNH 1021 hectopascals. Tree 017 inches. Advise you have information, Sierra. Nalitra International Airport information, Sierra. 0430. ILS Zulu runway 16 left approach. Landing runway 16 left. Departure runway 16 right. Departure frequency 124.2. Taxiway Alpha 1 closed. Wind 040 degrees 6 knots. Direction variable between 360 and 090 degrees. Visibility 25 kilometers. 2,500 feet cumulus. Temperature 21. Dew point 13. QNH 1021 hectopascals. 3017 inches. Information, Sierra. International Airport information, Sierra. 0430. ILS Zulu runway 16 left approach. Landing runway 16 left. Departure runway 16 right. Departure frequency 124.2. Taxiway Alpha 1 closed. Wind 040 degrees 6 knots. Direction variable between 360 and 090 degrees. Visibility 25 kilometers. View 2,500 feet cumulus. Temperature 21. Dew point 13. QNH 1021 hectopascals. Tree 017 inches. Advise you have information, Sierra. Nalitra International Airport information, Sierra. 0430. ILS Zulu runway 16 left approach. Landing runway 16 left. Departure runway 16 right. Departure frequency 124.2. Taxiway Alpha 1 closed. Wind 040 degrees 6 knots. Direction variable between 360 and 090 degrees. Visibility 25 kilometers. View 2,500 feet cumulus. Temperature 21. Dew point 13. QNH 1021 hectopascals. Tree 017 inches. Advise you have information, Sierra. Nalitra International Airport information, Sierra. 0430. ILS Zulu runway 16 left approach. Landing runway 16 left. Departure runway 16 right. Departure frequency 124.2. Taxiway Alpha 1 closed.

Wind 040 degrees 6 knots. Direction variable between 360 and 090 degrees. Visibility to 5 kilometers. View 2,500 feet cumulus. Temperature 21. Dew point 13. QNH 1021 hectopascals. Tree 017 inches. Advise you have information Sierra. Nalitra International Airport information Sierra. 0430. ILS Zulu runway 16 left approach. Landing runway 16 left. Departure runway 16 right. Departure frequency 124.2. Taxiway Alpha 1 closed. Wind 040 degrees 6 knots. Direction variable between 360 and 090 degrees. Visibility to 5 kilometers. View 2,500 feet cumulus. Temperature 21. Dew point 13. QNH 1021 hectopascals. Tree 017 inches. Advise you have information Sierra. Nalitra International Airport information Sierra. 0430. ILS Zulu runway 16 left approach. Landing runway 16 left. Departure runway 16 right. Departure frequency 124.2. Taxiway Alpha 1 closed. Wind 040 degrees 6 knots. Direction variable between 360 and 090 degrees. Visibility to 5 kilometers. View 2,500 feet cumulus. Temperature 21. Dew point 13. QNH 1021 hectopascals. Tree 017 inches. Advise you have information Sierra. Nalitra International Airport information Sierra. 0430. ILS Zulu runway 16 left approach. Landing runway 16 left. Departure runway 16 right. Departure frequency 124.2. Taxiway Alpha 1 closed. Wind 040 degrees 6 knots. Direction variable between 360 and 090 degrees. Visibility to 5 kilometers. View 2,500 feet cumulus. Temperature 21. Dew point 13. QNH 1021 hectopascals. Tree 017 inches. Advise you have information Sierra. Nalitra International Airport information Sierra. 0430. ILS Zulu runway 16 left approach. Landing runway 16 left. Departure runway 16 right. Departure frequency 124.2. Taxiway Alpha 1 closed. Wind 040 degrees 6 knots. Direction variable between 360 and 090 degrees. Visibility to 5 kilometers. View 2,500 feet cumulus. Temperature 21. Dew point 13. QNH 1021 hectopascals. Tree 017 inches. Advise you have information Sierra. Nalitra International Airport information Sierra. 0430. ILS Zulu runway 16 left approach. Landing runway 16 left. Departure runway 16 right. Departure frequency 124.2. Taxiway Alpha 1 closed. Wind 040 degrees 6 knots. Direction variable between 360 and 090 degrees. Visibility to 5 kilometers. View 2,500 feet cumulus. Temperature 21. Dew point 13. QNH 1021 hectopascals. Tree 017 inches. Advise you have information Sierra. Nalitra International Airport information Sierra. 0430. ILS Zulu runway 16 left approach.
Landing runway 16 left. Departure runway 16 right. Departure frequency 124.2. Taxiway Alpha 1 closed. Wind 040 degrees 6 knots. Direction variable between 360 and 090 degrees. Visibility 25 kilometers. View 2,500 feet cumulus. Temperature 21. Dew point 1 tree. QNH 1021 hectopascals. Tree 017 inches. Advise you have information Sierra. Nalitra International Airport information Sierra. 0430. ILS Zulu runway 16 left approach. Landing runway 16 left. Departure runway 16 right. Departure frequency 124.2. Taxiway Alpha 1 closed. Wind 040 degrees 6 knots. Direction variable between 360 and 090 degrees. Visibility 25 kilometers. View 2,500 feet cumulus. Temperature 21. Dew point 1 tree. QNH 1021 hectopascals. Tree 017 inches. Advise you have information Sierra. Nalitra International Airport information Sierra. 0430. ILS Zulu runway 16 left approach. Landing runway 16 left. Departure runway 16 right. Departure frequency 124.2. Taxiway Alpha 1 closed. Wind 040 degrees 6 knots. Direction variable between 360 and 090 degrees. Visibility 25 kilometers. View 2,500 feet cumulus. Temperature 21. Dew point 1 tree. QNH 1021 hectopascals. Tree 017 inches. Advise you have information Sierra. Nalitra International Airport information Sierra. 0430. ILS Zulu runway 16 left approach. Landing runway 16 left. Departure runway 16 right. Departure frequency 124.2. Taxiway Alpha 1 closed. Wind 040 degrees 6 knots. Direction variable between 360 and 090 degrees. Visibility 25 kilometers. View 2,500 feet cumulus. Temperature 21. Dew point 1 tree. QNH 1021 hectopascals. Tree 017 inches. Advise you have information Sierra. Nalitra International Airport information Sierra. 0430. ILS Zulu runway 16 left approach. Landing runway 16 left. Departure runway 16 right. Departure frequency 124.2. Taxiway Alpha 1 closed. Wind 040 degrees 6 knots. Direction variable between 360 and 090 degrees. Visibility 25 kilometers. View 2,500 feet cumulus. Temperature 21. Dew point 1 tree. QNH 1021 hectopascals. Tree 017 inches. Advise you have information Sierra. Nalitra International Airport information Sierra. 0430. ILS Zulu runway 16 left approach. Landing runway 16 left. Departure runway 16 right. Departure frequency 124.2. Taxiway Alpha 1 closed. Wind 040 degrees 6 knots. Direction variable between 360 and 090 degrees. Visibility 25 kilometers. View 2,500 feet cumulus. Temperature 21. Dew point 1 tree. QNH 1021 hectopascals. Tree 017 inches.
Advise you have information Sierra. Nalitra International Airport information Sierra. 0430. ILS Zulu runway 16 left approach. Landing runway 16 left. Departure runway 16 right. Departure frequency 124.2. Taxiway Alpha 1 closed. Wind 040 degrees 6 knots. Direction variable between 360 and 090 degrees. Visibility 25 kilometers. View 2,500 feet cumulus. Temperature 21. Dew point 13. QNH 1021 hectopascals. Tree 017 inches. Advise you have information Sierra. Nalitra International Airport information Sierra. 0430. ILS Zulu runway 16 left approach. Landing runway 16 left. Departure runway 16 right. Departure frequency 124.2. Taxiway Alpha 1 closed. Wind 040 degrees 6 knots. Direction variable between 360 and 090 degrees. Visibility 25 kilometers. View 2,500 feet cumulus. Temperature 21. Dew point 13. QNH 1021 hectopascals. Tree 017 inches. Advise you have information Sierra. Nalitra International Airport information Sierra. 0430. ILS Zulu runway 16 left approach. Landing runway 16 left. Departure runway 16 right. Departure frequency 124.2. Taxiway Alpha 1 closed. Wind 040 degrees 6 knots. Direction variable between 360 and 090 degrees. Visibility 25 kilometers. View 2,500 feet cumulus. Temperature 21. Dew point 13. QNH 1021 hectopascals. Tree 017 inches. Advise you have information Sierra. Nalitra International Airport information Sierra. 0430. ILS Zulu runway 16 left approach. Landing runway 16 left. Departure runway 16 right. Departure frequency 124.2. Taxiway Alpha 1 closed. Wind 040 degrees 6 knots. Direction variable between 360 and 090 degrees. Visibility 25 kilometers. View 2,500 feet cumulus. Temperature 21. Dew point 13. QNH 1021 hectopascals. Tree 017 inches. Advise you have information Sierra. Nalitra International Airport information Sierra. 0430. ILS Zulu runway 16 left approach. Landing runway 16 left. Departure runway 16 right. Departure frequency 124.2. Taxiway Alpha 1 closed. Wind 040 degrees 6 knots. Direction variable between 360 and 090 degrees. Visibility 25 kilometers. 2,500 feet cumulus. Temperature 21. Dew point 13. QNH 1021 hectopascals. Tree 017 inches. Advise you have information Sierra. Nalitra International Airport information Sierra. 0430. ILS Zulu runway 16 left approach. Landing runway 16 left. Departure runway 16 right. Departure frequency 124.2. Taxiway Alpha 1 closed. Wind 040 degrees 6 knots. Direction variable between 360 and 090 degrees. Visibility 25 kilometers.
view 2,500 feet cumulus. Temperature 21. Dew point 13. QNH 1021 hectopascals. Tree 017 inches. Advise you have information Sierra. Nalita International Airport information Sierra. 0430. ILS Zulu runway 16 left approach. Landing runway 16 left. Departure runway 16 right. Departure frequency 124.2. Taxiway Alpha 1 closed. Wind 040 degrees 6 knots. Direction variable between 360 and 090 degrees. Visibility 25 kilometers. View 2,500 feet cumulus. Temperature 21. Dew point 13. QNH 1021 hectopascals. Tree 017 inches. Advise you have information Sierra. Nalita International Airport information Sierra. 0430. ILS Zulu runway 16 left approach. Landing runway 16 left. Departure runway 16 right. Departure frequency 124.2. Taxiway Alpha 1 closed. Wind 040 degrees 6 knots. Direction variable between 360 and 090 degrees. Visibility 25 kilometers. View 2,500 feet cumulus. Temperature 21. Dew point 13. QNH 1021 hectopascals. Tree 017 inches. Advise you have information Sierra. Nalita International Airport information Sierra. 0430. ILS Zulu runway 16 left approach. Landing runway 16 left. Departure runway 16 right. Departure frequency 124.2. Taxiway Alpha 1 closed. Wind 040 degrees 6 knots. Direction variable between 360 and 090 degrees. Visibility 25 kilometers. View 2,500 feet cumulus. Temperature 21. Dew point 13. QNH 1021 hectopascals. Tree 017 inches. Advise you have information Sierra. Nalita International Airport information Sierra. 0430. ILS Zulu runway 16 left approach. Landing runway 16 left. Departure runway 16 right. Departure frequency 124.2. Taxiway Alpha 1 closed. Wind 040 degrees 6 knots. Direction variable between 360 and 090 degrees. Visibility 25 kilometers. View 2,500 feet cumulus. Temperature 21. Dew point 13. QNH 1021 hectopascals. Tree 017 inches. Advise you have information Sierra. Nalita International Airport information Sierra. 0430. ILS Zulu runway 16 left approach. Landing runway 16 left. Departure runway 16 right. Departure frequency 124.2. Taxiway Alpha 1 closed. Wind 040 degrees 6 knots. Direction variable between 360 and 090 degrees. Visibility 25 kilometers. View 2,500 feet cumulus. Temperature 21. Dew point 13. QNH 1021 hectopascals. Tree 017 inches. Advise you have information Sierra. Nalita International Airport information Sierra. 0430. ILS Zulu runway 16 left approach. Landing runway 16 left. Departure runway 16 right. Departure frequency 124.2.
Taxiway Alpha 1 closed. Wind 040 degrees 6 knots. Direction variable between 360 and 090 degrees. Visibility to 5 kilometers. View 2,500 feet cumulus. Temperature 21. Dew point 13. QNH 1021 hectopascals. Tree 017 inches. Advise you have information, Sierra. Nalita International Airport information, Sierra. 0430. ILS Zulu runway 16 left approach. Landing runway 16 left. Departure runway 16 right. Departure frequency 124.2. Taxiway Alpha 1 closed. Wind 040 degrees 6 knots. Direction variable between 360 and 090 degrees. Visibility to 5 kilometers. View 2,500 feet cumulus. Temperature 21. Dew point 13. QNH 1021 hectopascals. Tree 017 inches. Advise you have information, Sierra. Nalita International Airport information, Sierra. 0430. ILS Zulu runway 16 left approach. Landing runway 16 left. Departure runway 16 right. Departure frequency 124.2. Taxiway Alpha 1 closed. Wind 040 degrees 6 knots. Direction variable between 360 and 090 degrees. Visibility to 5 kilometers. View 2,500 feet cumulus. Temperature 21. Dew point 13. QNH 1021 hectopascals. Tree 017 inches. Advise you have information, Sierra. Nalita International Airport information, Tango. 0500. ILS Zulu runway 16 right approach and ILS Zulu runway 16 left approach. Landing runway 16 right and 16 left. Departure runway 16 right. Departure frequency 124.2. Taxiway Alpha 1 closed. Simultaneous parallel approaches in progress. Wind 090 degrees 6 knots. Direction variable between 040 and 160 degrees. Visibility to 5 kilometers. View 3,000 feet cumulus. Temperature 21. Dew point 12. QNH 1021 hectopascals. Tree 017 inches. 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Nalita International Airport information, Tango. 0500. ILS Zulu runway 16 right approach and ILS Zulu runway 16 left approach. Landing runway 16 right and 16 left. Departure runway 16 right. Departure frequency 124.2. Taxiway Alpha 1 closed. Simultaneous parallel approaches in progress. Wind 090 degrees 6 knots. Direction variable between 040 and 160 degrees. Visibility to 5 kilometers. View 3,000 feet cumulus. Temperature 21. Dew point 12. QNH 1021 hectopascals. Tree 017 inches. 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Nalita International Airport information, Tango. 0500. ILS Zulu runway 16 right approach and ILS Zulu runway 16 left approach. Landing runway 16 right and 16 left. Departure runway 16 right. Departure frequency 124.2. Taxiway Alpha 1 closed. Simultaneous parallel approaches in progress. Wind 090 degrees 6 knots. Direction variable between 040 and 160 degrees. Visibility to 5 kilometers. View 3,000 feet cumulus.
temperature 21. Dew point 12. QNH 1021 hectopascals. Tree 017 inches. 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Nalitra International Airport information Tango. 0500. ILS Zulu runway 16 right approach and ILS Zulu runway 16 left approach. Landing runway 16 right and 16 left. Departure runway 16 right. Departure frequency 124.2. Taxiway Alpha 1 closed. Simultaneous parallel approaches in progress. Wind 090 degrees 6 knots. Direction variable between 040 and 160 degrees. Visibility 25 kilometers. View 3,000 feet cumulus. Temperature 21. Dew point 12. QNH 1021 hectopascals. Tree 017 inches. 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ILS Zulu runway 16 right approach and ILS Zulu runway 16 left approach. Landing runway 16 right and 16 left. Departure runway 16 right. Departure frequency 124.2. Taxiway Alpha 1 closed. Simultaneous parallel approaches in progress. Wind 090 degrees 6 knots. Direction variable between 040 and 160 degrees. Visibility 25 kilometers. View 3,000 feet cumulus. Temperature 21. Dew point 12. QNH 1021 hectopascals. Tree 017 inches. 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Nalitra International Airport information Tango. 0500. ILS Zulu runway 16 right approach and ILS Zulu runway 16 left approach. Landing runway 16 right and 16 left. Departure runway 16 right. Departure frequency 124.2. Taxiway Alpha 1 closed. Simultaneous parallel approaches in progress. Wind 090 degrees 6 knots. Direction variable between 040 and 160 degrees. Visibility 25 kilometers. View 3,000 feet cumulus. Temperature 21. Dew point 12. QNH 1021 hectopascals. Tree 017 inches. 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ILS Zulu runway 16 right approach and ILS Zulu runway 16 left approach. Landing runway 16 right and 16 left. Departure runway 16 right. Departure frequency 124.2. Taxiway Alpha 1 closed. Simultaneous parallel approaches in progress. Wind 090 degrees 6 knots. Direction variable between 040 and 160 degrees. Visibility 25 kilometers. View 3,000 feet cumulus. Temperature 21. Dew point 12. QNH 1021 hectopascals. Tree 017 inches. 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ILS Zulu runway 16 right approach and ILS Zulu runway 16 left approach. Landing runway 16 right and 16 left. Departure runway 16 right. Departure frequency 124.2. Taxiway Alpha 1 closed. Simultaneous parallel approaches in progress. Wind 090 degrees 6 knots. Direction variable between 040 and 160 degrees. Visibility 25 kilometers. View 3,000 feet cumulus. Temperature 21. Dew point 12.
QNH1021 hectopascals, tree 017 inches. 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Nalitra International Airport information Tango. 0500. ILS Zulu runway 16 right approach and ILS Zulu runway 16 left approach. Landing runway 16 right and 16 left. Departure runway 16 right. Departure frequency 124.2. Taxiway Alpha 1 closed. Simultaneous parallel approaches in progress. Wind 090 degrees 6 knots. Direction variable between 040 and 160 degrees. Visibility to 5 kilometers. View 3,000 feet cumulus. Temperature 21. Dew point 12. QNH1021 hectopascals. Tree 017 inches. 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Nalitra International Airport information Tango. 0500. ILS Zulu runway 16 right approach and ILS Zulu runway 16 left approach. Landing runway 16 right and 16 left. Departure runway 16 right. Departure frequency 124.2. Taxiway Alpha 1 closed. Simultaneous parallel approaches in progress. Wind 090 degrees 6 knots. Direction variable between 040 and 160 degrees. Visibility to 5 kilometers. View 3,000 feet cumulus. Temperature 21. Dew point 12. QNH1021 hectopascals. Tree 017 inches. 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ILS Zulu runway 16 right approach and ILS Zulu runway 16 left approach. Landing runway 16 right and 16 left. Departure runway 16 right. Departure frequency 124.2. Taxiway Alpha 1 closed. Simultaneous parallel approaches in progress. Wind 090 degrees 6 knots. Direction variable between 040 and 160 degrees. Visibility to 5 kilometers. View 3,000 feet cumulus. Temperature 21. Dew point 12. QNH1021 hectopascals. Tree 017 inches. 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ILS Zulu runway 16 right approach and ILS Zulu runway 16 left approach. Landing runway 16 right and 16 left. Departure runway 16 right. Departure frequency 124.2. Taxiway Alpha 1 closed. Simultaneous parallel approaches in progress. Wind 090 degrees 6 knots. Direction variable between 040 and 160 degrees. Visibility to 5 kilometers. View 3,000 feet cumulus. Temperature 21. Dew point 12. QNH1021 hectopascals. Tree 017 inches. 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ILS Zulu runway 16 right approach and ILS Zulu runway 16 left approach. Landing runway 16 right and 16 left. Departure runway 16 right. Departure frequency 124.2. Taxiway Alpha 1 closed. Simultaneous parallel approaches in progress. Wind 090 degrees 6 knots. Direction variable between 040 and 160 degrees. Visibility to 5 kilometers. View 3,000 feet cumulus. Temperature 21. Dew point 12. QNH1021 hectopascals. Tree 017 inches.
3017 inches. 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ILS Zulu runway 16 right approach and ILS Zulu runway 16 left approach. Landing runway 16 right and 16 left. Departure runway 16 right. Departure frequency 124.2. Taxiway Alpha 1 closed. Simultaneous parallel approaches in progress. Wind 090 degrees 6 knots. Direction variable between 040 and 160 degrees. Visibility to 5 kilometers. View 3,000 feet cumulus. Temperature 21. Dew point 12. QNH 1021 hectopascals. 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Nalita International Airport information Tango. 0500. ILS Zulu runway 16 right approach and ILS Zulu runway 16 left approach. Landing runway 16 right and 16 left. Departure runway 16 right. Departure frequency 124.2. Taxiway Alpha 1 closed. Simultaneous parallel approaches in progress. Wind 090 degrees 6 knots. Direction variable between 040 and 160 degrees. Visibility to 5 kilometers. View 3,000 feet cumulus. Temperature 21. Dew point 12. QNH 1021 hectopascals. Tree 017 inches. Advise you have information Tango. Nalita International Airport information Tango. 0500. ILS Zulu runway 16 right approach and ILS Zulu runway 16 left approach. Landing runway 16 right and 16 left. Departure runway 16 right. Departure frequency 124.2. Taxiway Alpha 1 closed. Simultaneous parallel approaches in progress. Wind 090 degrees 6 knots. Direction variable between 040 and 160 degrees. Visibility to 5 kilometers. View 3,000 feet cumulus. Temperature 21. Dew point 12. QNH 1021 hectopascals. Tree 017 inches. 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Nalita International Airport information Tango. 0500. ILS Zulu runway 16 right approach and ILS Zulu runway 16 left approach. Landing runway 16 right and 16 left. Departure runway 16 right. Departure frequency 124.2. Taxiway Alpha 1 closed. Simultaneous parallel approaches in progress. Wind 090 degrees 6 knots. Direction variable between 040 and 160 degrees. Visibility to 5 kilometers. View 3,000 feet cumulus. Temperature 21. Dew point 12. QNH 1021 hectopascals. Tree 017 inches. Advise you have information Tango. Nalita International Airport information Tango. 0500. ILS Zulu runway 16 right approach and ILS Zulu runway 16 left approach. Landing runway 16 right and 16 left. Departure runway 16 right. Departure frequency 124.2. Taxiway Alpha 1 closed. Simultaneous parallel approaches in progress. Wind 090 degrees 6 knots. Direction variable between 040 and 160 degrees. Visibility to 5 kilometers. View 3,000 feet cumulus. Temperature 21. Dew point 12. QNH 1021 hectopascals. Tree 017 inches.
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Nalita International Airport information Tango. 0500. ILS Zulu runway 16 right approach and ILS Zulu runway 16 left approach. Landing runway 16 right and 16 left. Departure runway 16 right. Departure frequency 124.2. Taxiway Alpha 1 closed. Simultaneous parallel approaches in progress. Wind 090 degrees 6 knots. Direction variable between 040 and 160 degrees. Visibility to 5 kilometers. View 3,000 feet cumulus. Temperature 21. Dew point 12. QNH 1021 hectopascals. Tree 017 inches. Advise you have information Tango. Nalita International Airport information Tango. 0500. ILS Zulu runway 16 right approach and ILS Zulu runway 16 left approach. Landing runway 16 right and 16 left. Departure runway 16 right. Departure frequency 124.2. Taxiway Alpha 1 closed. Simultaneous parallel approaches in progress. Wind 090 degrees 6 knots. Direction variable between 040 and 160 degrees. Visibility to 5 kilometers. View 3,000 feet cumulus. Temperature 21. Dew point 12. QNH 1021 hectopascals. Tree 017 inches. Advise you have information Tango. Nalita International Airport information Tango. 0500. ILS Zulu runway 16 right approach and ILS Zulu runway 16 left approach. Landing runway 16 right and 16 left. Departure runway 16 right. Departure frequency 124.2. Taxiway Alpha 1 closed. Simultaneous parallel approaches in progress. Wind 090 degrees 6 knots. Direction variable between 040 and 160 degrees. Visibility to 5 kilometers. View 3,000 feet cumulus. Temperature 21. Dew point 12. QNH 1021 hectopascals. Tree 017 inches. Advise you have information Tango. Nalita International Airport information Tango. 0500. ILS Zulu runway 16 right approach and ILS Zulu runway 16 left approach. Landing runway 16 right and 16 left. Departure runway 16 right. Departure frequency 124.2. Taxiway Alpha 1 closed. Simultaneous parallel approaches in progress. Wind 090 degrees 6 knots. Direction variable between 040 and 160 degrees. Visibility to 5 kilometers. View 3,000 feet cumulus. Temperature 21. Dew point 12. QNH 1021 hectopascals. Tree 017 inches. Advise you have information Tango. Nalita International Airport information Tango. 0500. ILS Zulu runway 16 right approach and ILS Zulu runway 16 left approach. Landing runway 16 right and 16 left. Departure runway 16 right. Departure frequency 124.2. Taxiway Alpha 1 closed. Simultaneous parallel approaches in progress. Wind 090 degrees 6 knots. Direction variable between 040 and 160 degrees. Visibility to 5 kilometers. View 3,000 feet cumulus. Temperature 21. Dew point 12. QNH 1021 hectopascals. Tree 017 inches. Advise you have information Tango.
Nalitra International Airport Information Tango 0500 ILS Zulu Runway 16 right approach and ILS Zulu Runway 16 left approach Landing Runway 16 right and 16 left Departure Runway 16 right Departure Frequency 124.2 Taxiway Alpha 1 closed Simultaneous parallel approaches in progress. Wind 090 degrees 6 knots. Direction variable between 040 and 160 degrees. Visibility to 5 kilometers. View 3,000 feet cumulus. Temperature 21. Dew point 12. QNH 1021 hectopascals. Tree 017 inches. Advise you have information tango.Nalitra International Airport Information Tango 0500 ILS Zulu Runway 16 right approach and ILS Zulu Runway 16 left approach Landing Runway 16 right and 16 left Departure Runway 16 right Departure Frequency 124.2 Taxiway Alpha 1 closedSimultaneous parallel approaches in progress. Wind 090 degrees 6 knots. Direction variable between 040 and 160 degrees. Visibility to 5 kilometers. View 3,000 feet cumulus. Temperature 21. Dew point 12. QNH 1021 hectopascals. Tree 017 inches. Advise you have information tango.Nalitra International Airport Information Tango 0500 ILS Zulu Runway 16 right approach and ILS Zulu Runway 16 left approach Landing Runway 16 right and 16 left Departure Runway 16 right Departure Frequency 124.2 Taxiway Alpha 1 closedSimultaneous parallel approaches in progress. Wind 090 degrees 6 knots. Direction variable between 040 and 160 degrees. Visibility to 5 kilometers. View 3,000 feet cumulus. Temperature 21. Dew point 12. QNH 1021 hectopascals. Tree 017 inches. Advise you have information tango.Nalitra International Airport Information Tango 0500 ILS Zulu Runway 16 right approach and ILS Zulu Runway 16 left approach Landing Runway 16 right and 16 left Departure Runway 16 right Departure Frequency 124.2 Taxiway Alpha 1 closedSimultaneous parallel approaches in progress. Wind 090 degrees 6 knots. Direction variable between 040 and 160 degrees. Visibility to 5 kilometers. View 3,000 feet cumulus. Temperature 21. Dew point 12. QNH 1021 hectopascals. Tree 017 inches. Advise you have information tango.Nalitra International Airport Information Tango 0500 ILS Zulu Runway 16 right approach and ILS Zulu Runway 16 left approach Landing Runway 16 right and 16 left Departure Runway 16 right Departure Frequency 124.2 Taxiway Alpha 1 closedSimultaneous parallel approaches in progress. Wind 090 degrees 6 knots. Direction variable between 040 and 160 degrees. Visibility to 5 kilometers. View 3,000 feet cumulus. Temperature 21. Dew point 12. QNH 1021 hectopascals. Tree 017 inches. Advise you have information tango.Nalitra International Airport Information Tango
0500. ILS Zulu runway 16 right approach and ILS Zulu runway 16 left approach. Landing runway 16 right and 16 left. Departure runway 16 right. Departure frequency 124.2. Taxiway Alpha 1 closed. Simultaneous parallel approaches in progress. Wind 090 degrees 6 knots. Direction variable between 040 and 160 degrees. Visibility 25 kilometers. View 3,000 feet cumulus. Temperature 21. Dew point 12. QNH 1021 hectopascals. Tree 017 inches. Advise you have information Tango. Nalitra International Airport Information Uniform. 0530. ILS Zulu runway 16 right approach and ILS Zulu runway 16 left approach. Landing runway 16 right and 16 left. Departure runway 16 right. Departure frequency 124.2. Taxiway Alpha 1 closed. Simultaneous parallel approaches in progress. Wind 110 degrees 7 knots. Direction variable between 070 and 160 degrees. Visibility 25 kilometers. View 3,000 feet cumulus. Temperature 21. Dew point 13. QNH 1021 hectopascals. Tree 016 inches. Advise you have information uniform. Nalitra International Airport Information Uniform. 0530. ILS Zulu runway 16 right approach and ILS Zulu runway 16 left approach. Landing runway 16 right and 16 left. Departure runway 16 right. Departure frequency 124.2. Taxiway Alpha 1 closed. Simultaneous parallel approaches in progress. Wind 110 degrees 7 knots. Direction variable between 070 and 160 degrees. Visibility 25 kilometers. View 3,000 feet cumulus. Temperature 21. Dew point 13. QNH 1021 hectopascals. Tree 016 inches. Advise you have information uniform. Nalitra International Airport Information Uniform. 0530. ILS Zulu runway 16 right approach and ILS Zulu runway 16 left approach. Landing runway 16 right and 16 left. Departure runway 16 right. Departure frequency 124.2. Taxiway Alpha 1 closed. Simultaneous parallel approaches in progress. Wind 110 degrees 7 knots. Direction variable between 070 and 160 degrees. Visibility 25 kilometers. View 3,000 feet cumulus. Temperature 21. Dew point 13. QNH 1021 hectopascals. Tree 016 inches. 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Nalitra International Airport Information Uniform. 0530. ILS Zulu runway 16 right approach and ILS Zulu runway 16 left approach. Landing runway 16 right and 16 left. Departure runway 16 right. Departure frequency 124.2. Taxiway Alpha 1 closed. Simultaneous parallel approaches in progress. Wind 110 degrees 7 knots. Direction variable between 070 and 160 degrees. Visibility 25 kilometers. View 3,000 feet cumulus. Temperature 21. Dew point 13. QNH 1021 hectopascals. Tree 016 inches. 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Nalitra International Airport Information Uniform. 0530.
ILS Zulu runway 16 right approach and ILS Zulu runway 16 left approach.

3016 inches. Advise you have information uniform. Nalitra International Airport information uniform. 0530. ILS Zulu runway 16 right approach and ILS Zulu runway 16 left approach. Landing runway 16 right and 16 left. Departure runway 16 right. Departure frequency 124.2. Taxiway Alpha 1 close. Simultaneous parallel approaches in progress. Wind 110 degrees 7 knots. Direction variable between 070 and 160 degrees. Visibility 25 kilometers. Few 3,000 feet cumulus. Temperature 21. Dew point 13. QNH 1021 hectopascals. Tree 016 inches. Advise you have information uniform. Nalitra International Airport information uniform. 0530. ILS Zulu runway 16 right approach and ILS Zulu runway 16 left approach. Landing runway 16 right and 16 left. Departure runway 16 right. Departure frequency 124.2. Taxiway Alpha 1 closed. Simultaneous parallel approaches in progress. Wind 110 degrees 7 knots. Direction variable between 070 and 160 degrees. Visibility 25 kilometers. Few 3,000 feet cumulus. Temperature 21. Dew point 13. QNH 1021 hectopascals. Tree 016 inches. Advise you have information uniform. Nalitra International Airport information uniform. 0530. ILS Zulu runway 16 right approach and ILS Zulu runway 16 left approach. Landing runway 16 right and 16 left. Departure runway 16 right. Departure frequency 124.2. Taxiway Alpha 1 closed. Simultaneous parallel approaches in progress. Wind 110 degrees 7 knots. Direction variable between 070 and 160 degrees. Visibility 25 kilometers. Few 3,000 feet cumulus. Temperature 21. Dew point 13. QNH 1021 hectopascals. Tree 016 inches. Advise you have information uniform. Nalitra International Airport information uniform. 0530. ILS Zulu runway 16 right approach and ILS Zulu runway 16 left approach. Landing runway 16 right and 16 left. Departure runway 16 right. Departure frequency 124.2. Taxiway Alpha 1 closed. Simultaneous parallel approaches in progress. Wind 110 degrees 7 knots. Direction variable between 070 and 160 degrees. Visibility 25 kilometers. Few 3,000 feet cumulus. Temperature 21. Dew point 13. QNH 1021 hectopascals. Tree 016 inches. Advise you have information uniform. Nalitra International Airport information uniform. 0530. ILS Zulu runway 16 right approach and ILS Zulu runway 16 left approach. Landing runway 16 right and 16 left. Departure runway 16 right. Departure frequency 124.2. Taxiway Alpha 1 closed. Simultaneous parallel approaches in progress. Wind 110 degrees 7 knots. Direction variable between 070 and 160 degrees. Visibility 25 kilometers. Few 3,000 feet cumulus. Temperature 21. Dew point 13. QNH 1021 hectopascals. Tree 016 inches. Advise you have information uniform.
Nalita International Airport Information Uniform. 0530. ILS Zulu Runway 16 right approach and ILS Zulu Runway 16 left approach. Landing runway 16 right and 16 left. Departure runway 16 right. Departure frequency 124.2. Taxiway Alpha 1 closed. Simultaneous parallel approaches in progress. Wind 110 degrees 7 knots. Direction variable between 070 and 160 degrees. Visibility 25 kilometers. Few 3,000 feet cumulus. Temperature 21. Dew point 13. QNH 1021 hectopascals. Tree 016 inches. Advise you have information uniform. Nalita International Airport information uniform. 0530. ILS Zulu runway 16 right approach and ILS Zulu runway 16 left approach. Landing runway 16 right and 16 left. Departure runway 16 right. Departure frequency 124.2. Taxiway Alpha 1 closed. Simultaneous parallel approaches in progress. Wind 110 degrees 7 knots. Direction variable between 070 and 160 degrees. Visibility 25 kilometers. Few 3,000 feet cumulus. Temperature 21. Dew point 13. QNH 1021 hectopascals. Tree 016 inches. Advise you have information uniform. Nalita International Airport information uniform. 0530. ILS Zulu runway 16 right approach and ILS Zulu runway 16 left approach. Landing runway 16 right and 16 left. Departure runway 16 right. Departure frequency 124.2. Taxiway Alpha 1 closed. Simultaneous parallel approaches in progress. Wind 110 degrees 7 knots. Direction variable between 070 and 160 degrees. Visibility 25 kilometers. Few 3,000 feet cumulus. Temperature 21. Dew point 13. QNH 1021 hectopascals. Tree 016 inches. Advise you have information uniform. Nalita International Airport information uniform. 0530. ILS Zulu runway 16 right approach and ILS Zulu runway 16 left approach. Landing runway 16 right and 16 left. Departure runway 16 right. Departure frequency 124.2. Taxiway Alpha 1 closed. Simultaneous parallel approaches in progress. Wind 110 degrees 7 knots. Direction variable between 070 and 160 degrees. Visibility 25 kilometers. Few 3,000 feet cumulus. Temperature 21. Dew point 13. QNH 1021 hectopascals. Tree 016 inches. Advise you have information uniform. Nalita International Airport information uniform. 0530. ILS Zulu runway 16 right approach and ILS Zulu runway 16 left approach. Landing runway 16 right and 16 left. Departure runway 16 right. Departure frequency 124.2. Taxiway Alpha 1 closed. Simultaneous parallel approaches in progress. Wind 110 degrees 7 knots. Direction variable between 070 and 160 degrees. Visibility 25 kilometers. Few 3,000 feet cumulus. Temperature 21. Dew point 13. QNH 1021 hectopascals. Tree 016 inches. Advise you have information uniform. Nalita International Airport information uniform. 0530.
ILS Zulu runway 16 right approach and ILS Zulu runway 16 left approach. Landing runway 16 right and 16 left. Departure runway 16 right. Departure frequency 124.2. Taxiway Alpha 1 closed. Simultaneous parallel approaches in progress. Wind 110 degrees 7 knots. Direction variable between 070 and 160 degrees. Visibility 25 kilometers. Few 3,000 feet cumulus. Temperature 21. Dew point 13. QNH 1021 hectopascals. Tree 016 inches. Advise you have information uniform. Nalitra International Airport Information Uniform 0530 ILS Zulu Runway 16 right approach and ILS Zulu Runway 16 left approach. Landing Runway 16 right and 16 left. Departure Runway 16 right. Departure frequency 124.2. Taxiway Alpha 1 closed. Simultaneous parallel approaches in progress. Wind 110 degrees 7 knots. Direction variable between 070 and 160 degrees. Visibility 25 kilometers. Few 3,000 feet cumulus. Temperature 21. Dew point 13. QNH 1021 hectopascals. Tree 016 inches. Advise you have information uniform. Nalitra International Airport Information Uniform 0530 ILS Zulu Runway 16 right approach and ILS Zulu Runway 16 left approach. Landing Runway 16 right and 16 left. Departure Runway 16 right. Departure frequency 124.2. Taxiway Alpha 1 closed. Simultaneous parallel approaches in progress. Wind 110 degrees 7 knots. Direction variable between 070 and 160 degrees. Visibility 25 kilometers. Few 3,000 feet cumulus. Temperature 21. Dew point 13. QNH 1021 hectopascals. Tree 016 inches. Advise you have information uniform. Nalitra International Airport Information Uniform 0530 ILS Zulu Runway 16 right approach and ILS Zulu Runway 16 left approach. Landing Runway 16 right and 16 left. Departure Runway 16 right. Departure frequency 124.2. Taxiway Alpha 1 closed. Simultaneous parallel approaches in progress. Wind 110 degrees 7 knots. Direction variable between 070 and 160 degrees. Visibility 25 kilometers. Few 3,000 feet cumulus. Temperature 21. Dew point 13. QNH 1021 hectopascals. Tree 016 inches. Advise you have information uniform. Nalitra International Airport Information Uniform 0530 ILS Zulu Runway 16 right approach and ILS Zulu Runway 16 left approach. Landing Runway 16 right and 16 left. Departure Runway 16 right. Departure frequency 124.2. Taxiway Alpha 1 closed. Simultaneous parallel approaches in progress. Wind 110 degrees 7 knots. Direction variable between 070 and 160 degrees. Visibility 25 kilometers. Few 3,000 feet cumulus. Temperature 21. Dew point 13. QNH 1021 hectopascals. Tree 016 inches. Advise you have information uniform. Nalitra International Airport Information Uniform 0530 ILS Zulu Runway 16 right approach and ILS Zulu Runway 16 left approach.
Landing runway 16 right and 16 left. Departure runway 16 right. Departure frequency 124.2. Taxiway Alpha 1 closed. Simultaneous parallel approaches in progress. Wind 110 degrees 7 knots. Direction variable between 070 and 160 degrees. Visibility 25 kilometers. Few 3,000 feet cumulus. Temperature 21. Dew point 13. QNH 1021 hectopascals. Tree 016 inches. Advise you have information uniform. Nalitra International Airport information uniform. 0530. ILS Zulu runway 16 right approach and ILS Zulu runway 16 left approach. Landing runway 16 right and 16 left. Departure runway 16 right. Departure frequency 124.2. Taxiway Alpha 1 closed. Simultaneous parallel approaches in progress. Wind 110 degrees 7 knots. Direction variable between 070 and 160 degrees. Visibility 25 kilometers. Few 3,000 feet cumulus. Temperature 21. Dew point 13. QNH 1021 hectopascals. Tree 016 inches. Advise you have information uniform. Nalitra International Airport information uniform. 0530. ILS Zulu runway 16 right approach and ILS Zulu runway 16 left approach. Landing runway 16 right and 16 left. Departure runway 16 right. Departure frequency 124.2. Taxiway Alpha 1 closed. Simultaneous parallel approaches in progress. Wind 110 degrees 7 knots. Direction variable between 070 and 160 degrees. Visibility 25 kilometers. Few 3,000 feet cumulus. Temperature 21. Dew point 13. QNH 1021 hectopascals. Tree 016 inches. Advise you have information uniform. Nalitra International Airport information uniform. 0530. ILS Zulu runway 16 right approach and ILS Zulu runway 16 left approach. Landing runway 16 right and 16 left. Departure runway 16 right. Departure frequency 124.2. Taxiway Alpha 1 closed. Simultaneous parallel approaches in progress. Wind 110 degrees 7 knots. Direction variable between 070 and 160 degrees. Visibility 25 kilometers. Few 3,000 feet cumulus. Temperature 21. Dew point 13. QNH 1021 hectopascals. Tree 016 inches. Advise you have information uniform. Nalitra International Airport information uniform. 0530. ILS Zulu runway 16 right approach and ILS Zulu runway 16 left approach. Landing runway 16 right and 16 left. Departure runway 16 right. Departure frequency 124.2. Taxiway Alpha 1 closed. Simultaneous parallel approaches in progress. Wind 110 degrees 7 knots. Direction variable between 070 and 160 degrees. Visibility 25 kilometers. Few 3,000 feet cumulus. Temperature 21. Dew point 13. QNH 1021 hectopascals. Tree 016 inches. Advise you have information uniform. Nalitra International Airport information uniform. 0530. ILS Zulu runway 16 right approach and ILS Zulu runway 16 left approach. Landing runway 16 right and 16 left.
Departure runway 16 right. Departure frequency 124.2. Taxiway Alpha 1 closed. Simultaneous parallel approaches in progress. Wind 110 degrees 7 knots. Direction variable between 070 and 160 degrees. Visibility 25 kilometers. View 3,000 feet cumulus. Temperature 21. Dew point 13. QNH 1021 hectopascals. Tree 016 inches. Advise you have information uniform. Nalitra International Airport information Victor. 0600. ILS Zulu runway 16 right approach and ILS Zulu runway 16 left approach. Landing runway 16 right and 16 left. Departure runway 16 right. Departure frequency 124.2. Taxiway Alpha 1 closed. Simultaneous parallel approaches in progress. Wind 110 degrees nanner knots. Direction variable between 060 and 150 degrees. Visibility 25 kilometers. View 3,000 feet cumulus. Temperature 22. Dew point 14. QNH 1021 hectopascals. Tree 016 inches. Advise you have information Victor. Nalitra International Airport information Victor. 0600. ILS Zulu runway 16 right approach and ILS Zulu runway 16 left approach. Landing runway 16 right and 16 left. Departure runway 16 right. Departure frequency 124.2. Taxiway Alpha 1 closed. Simultaneous parallel approaches in progress. Wind 110 degrees nanner knots. Direction variable between 060 and 150 degrees. Visibility 25 kilometers. View 3,000 feet cumulus. Temperature 22. Dew point 14. QNH 1021 hectopascals. Tree 016 inches. Advise you have information Victor. Nalitra International Airport information Victor. 0600. ILS Zulu runway 16 right approach and ILS Zulu runway 16 left approach. Landing runway 16 right and 16 left. Departure runway 16 right. Departure frequency 124.2. Taxiway Alpha 1 closed. Simultaneous parallel approaches in progress. Wind 110 degrees nanner knots. Direction variable between 060 and 150 degrees. Visibility 25 kilometers. View 3,000 feet cumulus. Temperature 22. Dew point 14. QNH 1021 hectopascals. Tree 016 inches. Advise you have information Victor. Nalitra International Airport information Victor. 0600. ILS Zulu runway 16 right approach and ILS Zulu runway 16 left approach. Landing runway 16 right and 16 left. Departure runway 16 right. Departure frequency 124.2. Taxiway Alpha 1 closed. Simultaneous parallel approaches in progress. Wind 110 degrees nanner knots. Direction variable between 060 and 150 degrees. Visibility 25 kilometers. View 3,000 feet cumulus. Temperature 22. Dew point 14. QNH 1021 hectopascals. Tree 016 inches. Advise you have information Victor. Nalitra International Airport information Victor. 0600. ILS Zulu runway 16 right approach and ILS Zulu runway 16 left approach. Landing runway 16 right and 16 left. Departure runway 16 right.
Departure frequency 124.2. Taxiway Alpha 1 closed. Simultaneous parallel approaches in progress. Wind 110 degrees nanner knots. Direction variable between 060 and 150 degrees. Visibility to 5 kilometers. 23,000 feet cumulus. Temperature 2.14. QNH 1021 hectopascals. Tree 016 inches. Advise you have information, Victor. Nalitra International Airport information, Victor. 0600. ILS Zulu runway 16 right approach and ILS Zulu runway 16 left approach. Landing runway 16 right and 16 left. Departure runway 16 right. Departure frequency 124.2. Taxiway Alpha 1 closed. Simultaneous parallel approaches in progress. Wind 110 degrees nanner knots. Direction variable between 060 and 150 degrees. Visibility to 5 kilometers. Few 3,000 feet cumulus. Temperature 2.14. QNH 1021 hectopascals. Tree 016 inches. Advise you have information, Victor. Nalitra International Airport information, Victor. 0600. ILS Zulu runway 16 right approach and ILS Zulu runway 16 left approach. Landing runway 16 right and 16 left. Departure runway 16 right. Departure frequency 124.2. Taxiway Alpha 1 closed. Simultaneous parallel approaches in progress. Wind 110 degrees nanner knots. Direction variable between 060 and 150 degrees. Visibility to 5 kilometers. Few 3,000 feet cumulus. Temperature 2.14. QNH 1021 hectopascals. Tree 016 inches. Advise you have information, Victor. Nalitra International Airport information, Victor. 0600. ILS Zulu runway 16 right approach and ILS Zulu runway 16 left approach. Landing runway 16 right and 16 left. Departure runway 16 right. Departure frequency 124.2. Taxiway Alpha 1 closed. Simultaneous parallel approaches in progress. Wind 110 degrees nanner knots. Direction variable between 060 and 150 degrees. Visibility to 5 kilometers. Few 3,000 feet cumulus. Temperature 2.14. QNH 1021 hectopascals. Tree 016 inches. Advise you have information, Victor. Nalitra International Airport information, Victor. 0600. ILS Zulu runway 16 right approach and ILS Zulu runway 16 left approach. Landing runway 16 right and 16 left. Departure runway 16 right. Departure frequency 124.2. Taxiway Alpha 1 closed. Simultaneous parallel approaches in progress. Wind 110 degrees nanner knots. Direction variable between 060 and 150 degrees. Visibility to 5 kilometers. Few 3,000 feet cumulus. Temperature 2.14. QNH 1021 hectopascals. Tree 016 inches. Advise you have information, Victor. Nalitra International Airport information, Victor. 0600. ILS Zulu runway 16 right approach and ILS Zulu runway 16 left approach. Landing runway 16 right and 16 left. Departure runway 16 right. Departure frequency 124.2. Taxiway Alpha 1 closed.
simultaneous parallel approach is in progress. Wind 110 degrees nanoknots. Direction variable between 060 and 150 degrees. Visibility 25 kilometers. Few 3,000 feet cumulus. Temperature 2.14. QNH 1021 hectopascals. Tree 016 inches. Advise you have information, Victor. Nalita International Airport information, Victor. 0600. ILS Zulu runway 16 right approach and ILS Zulu runway 16 left approach. Landing runway 16 right and 16 left. Departure runway 16 right. Departure frequency 124.2. Taxiway Alpha 1 closed. Simultaneous parallel approaches in progress. Wind 110 degrees nanoknots. Direction variable between 060 and 150 degrees. Visibility 25 kilometers. Few 3,000 feet cumulus. Temperature 2.14. QNH 1021 hectopascals. Tree 016 inches. Advise you have information, Victor. Nalita International Airport information, Victor. 0600. ILS Zulu runway 16 right approach and ILS Zulu runway 16 left approach. Landing runway 16 right and 16 left. Departure runway 16 right. Departure frequency 124.2. Taxiway Alpha 1 closed. Simultaneous parallel approaches in progress. Wind 110 degrees nanoknots. Direction variable between 060 and 150 degrees. Visibility 25 kilometers. Few 3,000 feet cumulus. Temperature 2.14. QNH 1021 hectopascals. Tree 016 inches. Advise you have information, Victor. Nalita International Airport information, Victor. 0600. ILS Zulu runway 16 right approach and ILS Zulu runway 16 left approach. Landing runway 16 right and 16 left. Departure runway 16 right. Departure frequency 124.2. Taxiway Alpha 1 closed. Simultaneous parallel approaches in progress. Wind 110 degrees nanoknots. Direction variable between 060 and 150 degrees. Visibility 25 kilometers. Few 3,000 feet cumulus. Temperature 2.14. QNH 1021 hectopascals. Tree 016 inches. Advise you have information, Victor. Nalita International Airport information, Victor. 0600. ILS Zulu runway 16 right approach and ILS Zulu runway 16 left approach. Landing runway 16 right and 16 left. Departure runway 16 right. Departure frequency 124.2. Taxiway Alpha 1 closed. Simultaneous parallel approaches in progress. Wind 110 degrees nanoknots. Direction variable between 060 and 150 degrees. Visibility 25 kilometers. Few 3,000 feet cumulus. Temperature 2.14. QNH 1021 hectopascals. Tree 016 inches. You have information, Victor. Nalita International Airport information, Victor. 0600. ILS Zulu runway 16 right approach and ILS Zulu runway 16 left approach. Landing runway 16 right and 16 left. Departure runway 16 right. Departure frequency 124.2. Taxiway Alpha 1 closed. Simultaneous parallel approaches in progress. Wind 110 degrees nanoknots.
Direction variable between 060 and 150 degrees. Visibility to 5 kilometers. View 3,000 feet cumulus. Temperature 2.14. QNH 1021 hectopascals. Tree 016 inches. Advise you have information, Victor. Nalitra International Airport information, Victor. 0600. ILS Zulu runway 16 right approach and ILS Zulu runway 16 left approach. Landing runway 16 right and 16 left. Departure runway 16 right. Departure frequency 124.2. Taxiway Alpha 1 closed. Simultaneous parallel approaches in progress. Wind 110 degrees nanner knots. Direction variable between 060 and 150 degrees. Visibility to 5 kilometers. View 3,000 feet cumulus. Temperature 2.14. QNH 1021 hectopascals. Tree 016 inches. Advise you have information, Victor. Nalitra International Airport information, Victor. 0600. ILS Zulu runway 16 right approach and ILS Zulu runway 16 left approach. Landing runway 16 right and 16 left. Departure runway 16 right. Departure frequency 124.2. Taxiway Alpha 1 closed. Simultaneous parallel approaches in progress. Wind 110 degrees nanner knots. Direction variable between 060 and 150 degrees. Visibility to 5 kilometers. View 3,000 feet cumulus. Temperature 2.14. QNH 1021 hectopascals. Tree 016 inches. Advise you have information, Victor. Nalitra International Airport information, Victor. 0600. ILS Zulu runway 16 right approach and ILS Zulu runway 16 left approach. Landing runway 16 right and 16 left. Departure runway 16 right. Departure frequency 124.2. Taxiway Alpha 1 closed. Simultaneous parallel approaches in progress. Wind 110 degrees nanner knots. Direction variable between 060 and 150 degrees. Visibility to 5 kilometers. View 3,000 feet cumulus. Temperature 2.14. QNH 1021 hectopascals. Tree 016 inches. Advise you have information, Victor. Nalitra International Airport information, Victor. 0600. ILS Zulu runway 16 right approach and ILS Zulu runway 16 left approach. Landing runway 16 right and 16 left. Departure runway 16 right. Departure frequency 124.2. Taxiway Alpha 1 closed. Simultaneous parallel approaches in progress. Wind 110 degrees nanner knots. Direction variable between 060 and 150 degrees. Visibility to 5 kilometers. View 3,000 feet cumulus. Temperature 2.14. QNH 1021 hectopascals. Tree 016 inches. Advise you have information, Victor. Nalitra International Airport information, Victor. 0600. ILS Zulu runway 16 right approach and ILS Zulu runway 16 left approach. Landing runway 16 right and 16 left. Departure runway 16 right. Departure frequency 124.2. Taxiway Alpha 1 closed. Simultaneous parallel approaches in progress. Wind 110 degrees nanner knots. Direction variable between 060 and 150 degrees.
visibility to 5 kilometers. Few tree 1,000 feet cumulus. Temperature 2.14. QNH 1021 hectopascals. Tree 016 inches. Advise you have information, Victor. Nalitra International Airport information, Victor. 0600. ILS Zulu runway 16 right approach and ILS Zulu runway 16 left approach. Landing runway 16 right and 16 left. Departure runway 16 right. Departure frequency 124.2. Taxiway Alpha 1 closed. Simultaneous parallel approaches in progress. Wind 110 degrees nanner knots. Direction variable between 060 and 150 degrees. Visibility to 5 kilometers. Few tree 1,000 feet cumulus. Temperature 2.14. QNH 1021 hectopascals. Tree 016 inches. Advise you have information, Victor. Nalitra International Airport information, Victor. 0600. ILS Zulu runway 16 right approach and ILS Zulu runway 16 left approach. Landing runway 16 right and 16 left. Departure runway 16 right. Departure frequency 124.2. Taxiway Alpha 1 closed. Simultaneous parallel approaches in progress. Wind 110 degrees nanner knots. Direction variable between 060 and 150 degrees. Visibility to 5 kilometers. Few tree 1,000 feet cumulus. Temperature 2.14. QNH 1021 hectopascals. Tree 016 inches. Advise you have information, Victor. Nalitra International Airport information, Victor. 0600. ILS Zulu runway 16 right approach and ILS Zulu runway 16 left approach. Landing runway 16 right and 16 left. Departure runway 16 right. Departure frequency 124.2. Taxiway Alpha 1 closed. Simultaneous parallel approaches in progress. Wind 110 degrees nanner knots. Direction variable between 060 and 150 degrees. Visibility to 5 kilometers. Few tree 1,000 feet cumulus. Temperature 2.14. QNH 1021 hectopascals. Tree 016 inches. Advise you have information, Victor. Nalitra International Airport information, Victor. 0600. ILS Zulu runway 16 right approach and ILS Zulu runway 16 left approach. Landing runway 16 right and 16 left. Departure runway 16 right. Departure frequency 124.2. Taxiway Alpha 1 closed. Simultaneous parallel approaches in progress. Wind 110 degrees nanner knots. Direction variable between 060 and 150 degrees. Visibility to 5 kilometers. Few tree 1,000 feet cumulus. Temperature 2.14. QNH 1021 hectopascals. Tree 016 inches. Advise you have information, Victor. Nalitra International Airport information, Victor. 0600. ILS Zulu runway 16 right approach and ILS Zulu runway 16 left approach. Landing runway 16 right and 16 left. Departure runway 16 right. Departure frequency 124.2. Taxiway Alpha 1 closed. Simultaneous parallel approaches in progress. Wind 110 degrees nanner knots. Direction variable between 060 and 150 degrees. Visibility to 5 kilometers. Few tree 1,000 feet cumulus.
temperature 22, dew point 14, QNH 1021 hectopascals, tree 016 inches. Advise you have information, Victor. Nalitra International Airport information, Victor. 0600. ILS Zulu runway 16 right approach and ILS Zulu runway 16 left approach. Landing runway 16 right and 16 left. Departure runway 16 right. Departure frequency 124.2. Taxiway Alpha 1 closed. Simultaneous parallel approaches in progress. Wind 110 degrees nanner knots. Direction variable between 060 and 150 degrees. Visibility 25 kilometers. Few 3,000 feet cumulus. Temperature 22. Dew point 14. QNH 1021 hectopascals. Tree 016 inches. Advise you have information, Victor. Nalitra International Airport information, Victor. 0600. ILS Zulu runway 16 right approach and ILS Zulu runway 16 left approach. Landing runway 16 right and 16 left. Departure runway 16 right. Departure frequency 124.2. Taxiway Alpha 1 closed. Simultaneous parallel approaches in progress. Wind 110 degrees nanner knots. Direction variable between 060 and 150 degrees. Visibility 25 kilometers. Few 3,000 feet cumulus. Temperature 22. Dew point 14. QNH 1021 hectopascals. Tree 016 inches. Advise you have information, Victor. Nalitra International Airport information, Victor. 0600. ILS Zulu runway 16 right approach and ILS Zulu runway 16 left approach. Landing runway 16 right and 16 left. Departure runway 16 right. Departure frequency 124.2. Taxiway Alpha 1 closed. Simultaneous parallel approaches in progress. Wind 110 degrees nanner knots. Direction variable between 060 and 150 degrees. Visibility 25 kilometers. Few 3,000 feet cumulus. Temperature 22. Dew point 14. QNH 1021 hectopascals. Tree 016 inches. Advise you have information, Victor. Nalitra International Airport information, Victor. 0600. ILS Zulu runway 16 right approach and ILS Zulu runway 16 left approach. Landing runway 16 right and 16 left. Departure runway 16 right. Departure frequency 124.2. Taxiway Alpha 1 closed. Simultaneous parallel approaches in progress. Wind 110 degrees nanner knots. Direction variable between 060 and 150 degrees. Visibility 25 kilometers. 3,000 feet cumulus. Temperature 22. Dew point 14. QNH 1021 hectopascals. Tree 016 inches. Advise you have information, Victor. Nalitra International Airport information, Victor. 0600. ILS Zulu runway 16 right approach and ILS Zulu runway 16 left approach. Landing runway 16 right and 16 left. Departure runway 16 right. Departure frequency 124.2. Taxiway Alpha 1 closed. Simultaneous parallel approaches in progress. Wind 110 degrees nanner knots. Direction variable between 060 and 150 degrees. Visibility 25 kilometers. Few 3,000 feet cumulus. Temperature 22. Dew point 14.
QNH1021 hectopascals, tree 016 inches. Advise you have information, Victor. Nalitra International Airport Information Whiskey 0630. ILS Zulu Runway 16 right approach and ILS Zulu Runway 16 left approach. Landing Runway 16 right and 16 left. Departure Runway 16 right. Departure frequency 124.2. Taxiway Alpha 1 closed. Simultaneous parallel approaches in progress. Wind 130 degrees 10 knots. Visibility 25 kilometers. View 3,000 feet cumulus. Temperature 21. Dew point 13. QNH 1021 hectopascals. Tree 016 inches. Advise you have information whiskey. Nalitra International Airport information whiskey. 0630. ILS Zulu runway 16 right approach and ILS Zulu runway 16 left approach. Landing runway 16 right and 16 left. Departure runway 16 right. Departure frequency 124.2. Taxiway Alpha 1 closed. Simultaneous parallel approaches in progress. Wind 130 degrees 10 knots. Visibility 25 kilometers. View 3,000 feet cumulus. Temperature 21. Dew point 13. QNH 1021 hectopascals. Tree 016 inches. Advise you have information whiskey. Nalitra International Airport information whiskey. 0630. ILS Zulu runway 16 right approach and ILS Zulu runway 16 left approach. Landing runway 16 right and 16 left. Departure runway 16 right. Departure frequency 124.2. Taxiway Alpha 1 closed. Simultaneous parallel approaches in progress. Wind 130 degrees 10 knots. Visibility 25 kilometers. View 3,000 feet cumulus. Temperature 21. Dew point 13. QNH 1021 hectopascals. Tree 016 inches. Advise you have information whiskey. Nalitra International Airport information whiskey. 0630. ILS Zulu runway 16 right approach and ILS Zulu runway 16 left approach. Landing runway 16 right and 16 left. Departure runway 16 right. Departure frequency 124.2. Taxiway Alpha 1 closed. Simultaneous parallel approaches in progress. Wind 130 degrees 10 knots. Visibility 25 kilometers. View 3,000 feet cumulus. Temperature 21. Dew point 13. QNH 1021 hectopascals. Tree 016 inches. Advise you have information whiskey. Nalitra International Airport information whiskey. 0630. ILS Zulu runway 16 right approach and ILS Zulu runway 16 left approach. Landing runway 16 right and 16 left. Departure runway 16 right. Departure frequency 124.2. Taxiway Alpha 1 closed. Simultaneous parallel approaches in progress. Wind 130 degrees 10 knots. Visibility 25 kilometers. View 3,000 feet cumulus. Temperature 21. Dew point 13. QNH 1021 hectopascals. Tree 016 inches. Advise you have information whiskey. Nalitra International Airport information whiskey. 0630. ILS Zulu runway 16 right approach and ILS Zulu runway 16 left approach. Landing runway 16 right and 16 left.

Nalita International Airport Information Whiskey. 0630. ILS Zulu Runway 16 right approach and ILS Zulu Runway 16 left approach. Landing runway 16 right and 16 left. Departure runway 16 right. Departure frequency 124.2. Taxiway Alpha 1 closed. Simultaneous parallel approaches in progress. Wind 130 degrees 10 knots. Visibility 25 kilometers. Few 3,000 feet cumulus. Temperature 21. Dew point 13. QNH 1021 hectopascals. Tree 016 inches. Advise you have information whiskey. Nalita International Airport Information Whiskey. 0630. ILS Zulu Runway 16 right approach and ILS Zulu Runway 16 left approach. Landing runway 16 right and 16 left. Departure runway 16 right. Departure frequency 124.2. Taxiway Alpha 1 closed. Simultaneous parallel approaches in progress. Wind 130 degrees 10 knots. Visibility 25 kilometers. Few 3,000 feet cumulus. Temperature 21. Dew point 13. QNH 1021 hectopascals. Tree 016 inches. Advise you have information whiskey. Nalita International Airport Information Whiskey. 0630. ILS Zulu Runway 16 right approach and ILS Zulu Runway 16 left approach. Landing runway 16 right and 16 left. Departure runway 16 right. Departure frequency 124.2. Taxiway Alpha 1 closed. Simultaneous parallel approaches in progress. Wind 130 degrees 10 knots. Visibility 25 kilometers. Few 3,000 feet cumulus. Temperature 21. Dew point 13. QNH 1021 hectopascals. Tree 016 inches. Advise you have information whiskey. Nalita International Airport Information Whiskey. 0630. ILS Zulu Runway 16 right approach and ILS Zulu Runway 16 left approach. Landing runway 16 right and 16 left. Departure runway 16 right. Departure frequency 124.2. Taxiway Alpha 1 closed. Simultaneous parallel approaches in progress. Wind 130 degrees 10 knots. Visibility 25 kilometers. Few 3,000 feet cumulus. Temperature 21. Dew point 13. QNH 1021 hectopascals. Tree 016 inches. Advise you have information whiskey. Nalita International Airport Information Whiskey. 0630. ILS Zulu Runway 16 right approach and ILS Zulu Runway 16 left approach. Landing runway 16 right and 16 left. Departure runway 16 right. Departure frequency 124.2. Taxiway Alpha 1 closed. Simultaneous parallel approaches in progress. Wind 130 degrees 10 knots. Visibility 25 kilometers. Few 3,000 feet cumulus. Temperature 21. Dew point 13. QNH 1021 hectopascals. Tree 016 inches. Advise you have information whiskey. Nalita International Airport Information Whiskey. 0630. ILS Zulu Runway 16 right approach and ILS Zulu Runway 16 left approach. Landing runway 16 right and 16 left. Departure runway 16 right. Departure frequency 124.2. Taxiway Alpha 1 closed.
simultaneous parallel approaches in progress. Wind 130 degrees 10 knots. Visibility to 5 kilometers. Few 3,000 feet cumulus. Temperature 21. Dew point 13. QNH 1021 hectopascals. Tree 016 inches. Advise you have information whiskey. Nalitra International Airport information whiskey. 0630. ILS Zulu runway 16 right approach and ILS Zulu runway 16 left approach. Landing runway 16 right and 16 left. Departure runway 16 right. Departure frequency 124.2. Taxiway Alpha 1 closed. Simultaneous parallel approaches in progress. Wind 130 degrees 10 knots. Visibility to 5 kilometers. Few 3,000 feet cumulus. Temperature 21. Dew point 13. QNH 1021 hectopascals. Tree 016 inches. Advise you have information whiskey. Nalitra International Airport information whiskey. 0630. ILS Zulu runway 16 right approach and ILS Zulu runway 16 left approach. Landing runway 16 right and 16 left. Departure runway 16 right. Departure frequency 124.2. Taxiway Alpha 1 closed. Simultaneous parallel approaches in progress. Wind 130 degrees 10 knots. Visibility to 5 kilometers. Few 3,000 feet cumulus. Temperature 21. Dew point 13. QNH 1021 hectopascals. Tree 016 inches. Advise you have information whiskey. Nalitra International Airport information whiskey. 0630. ILS Zulu runway 16 right approach and ILS Zulu runway 16 left approach. Landing runway 16 right and 16 left. Departure runway 16 right. Departure frequency 124.2. Taxiway Alpha 1 closed. Simultaneous parallel approaches in progress. Wind 130 degrees 10 knots. Visibility to 5 kilometers. Few 3,000 feet cumulus. Temperature 21. Dew point 13. QNH 1021 hectopascals. Tree 016 inches. Advise you have information whiskey. Nalitra International Airport information whiskey. 0630. ILS Zulu runway 16 right approach and ILS Zulu runway 16 left approach. Landing runway 16 right and 16 left. Departure runway 16 right. Departure frequency 124.2. Taxiway Alpha 1 closed. Simultaneous parallel approaches in progress. Wind 130 degrees 10 knots. Visibility to 5 kilometers. Few 3,000 feet cumulus. Temperature 21. Dew point 13. QNH 1021 hectopascals. Tree 016 inches. Advise you have information whiskey. Nalitra International Airport information whiskey. 0630. ILS Zulu runway 16 right approach and ILS Zulu runway 16 left approach. Landing runway 16 right and 16 left. Departure runway 16 right. Departure frequency 124.2. Taxiway Alpha 1 closed. Simultaneous parallel approaches in progress. Wind 130 degrees 10 knots. Visibility to 5 kilometers. Few 3,000 feet cumulus. Temperature 21. Dew point 13. QNH 1021 hectopascals. Tree 016 inches. Advise you have information whiskey.
Now Litra International Airport Information Whiskey 0630 ILS Zulu Runway 16 right approach and ILS Zulu Runway 16 left approach Landing Runway 16 right and 16 left Departure Runway 16 right Departure Frequency 124.2 Taxiway Alpha 1 closed Simultaneous parallel approaches in progress. Wind 130 degrees 10 knots. Visibility 25 kilometers. View 3,000 feet cumulus. Temperature 21. Dew point 13. QNH 1021 hectopascals. 3016 inches. Advise you have information whiskey. Now Litra International Airport information whiskey. 0630 ILS Zulu runway 16 right approach and ILS Zulu runway 16 left approach Landing runway 16 right and 16 left Departure runway 16 right Departure frequency 124.2 Taxiway Alpha 1 closed Simultaneous parallel approaches in progress Wind 130 degrees 10 knots. Visibility 25 kilometers. View 3,000 feet cumulus. Temperature 21. Dew point 13. QNH 1021 hectopascals. 3016 inches. Advise you have information whiskey. Now Litra International Airport information whiskey. 0630. ILS Zulu runway 16 right approach and ILS Zulu runway 16 left approach. Landing runway 16 right and 16 left. Departure runway 16 right. Departure frequency 124.2. Taxiway Alpha 1 closed. Simultaneous parallel approaches in progress. Wind 130 degrees 10 knots. Visibility 25 kilometers. View 3,000 feet cumulus. Temperature 21. Dew point 13. QNH 1021 hectopascals. 3016 inches. Advise you have information whiskey. Now Litra International Airport information whiskey. 0630. ILS Zulu runway 16 right approach and ILS Zulu runway 16 left approach. Landing runway 16 right and 16 left. Departure runway 16 right. Departure frequency 124.2. Taxiway Alpha 1 closed. Simultaneous parallel approaches in progress. Wind 130 degrees 10 knots. Visibility 25 kilometers. View 3,000 feet cumulus. Temperature 21. Dew point 13. QNH 1021 hectopascals. 3016 inches. Advise you have information whiskey. Now Litra International Airport information whiskey. 0630. ILS Zulu runway 16 right approach and ILS Zulu runway 16 left approach. Landing runway 16 right and 16 left. Departure runway 16 right. Departure frequency 124.2. Taxiway Alpha 1 closed. Simultaneous parallel approaches in progress. Wind 130 degrees 10 knots. Visibility 25 kilometers. View 3,000 feet cumulus. Temperature 21. Dew point 13. QNH 1021 hectopascals. 3016 inches. Advise you have information whiskey. Now Litra International Airport information whiskey. 0630. ILS Zulu runway 16 right approach and ILS Zulu runway 16 left approach. Landing runway 16 right and 16 left. Departure runway 16 right. Departure frequency 124.2. Taxiway Alpha 1 closed.
simultaneous parallel approach is in progress. Wind 130 degrees 10 knots. Visibility to 5 kilometers. Few 3,000 feet cumulus. Temperature 21. Dew point 13. QNH 1021 hectopascals. Tree 016 inches. Advise you have information whiskey. Nalitra International Airport information whiskey. 0630. ILS Zulu runway 16 right approach and ILS Zulu runway 16 left approach. Landing runway 16 right and 16 left. Departure runway 16 right. Departure frequency 124.2. Taxiway Alpha 1 closed. Simultaneous parallel approaches in progress. Wind 130 degrees 10 knots. Visibility to 5 kilometers. Few 3,000 feet cumulus. Temperature 21. Dew point 13. QNH 1021 hectopascals. Tree 016 inches. Advise you have information whiskey. Nalitra International Airport information whiskey. 0630. ILS Zulu runway 16 right approach and ILS Zulu runway 16 left approach. Landing runway 16 right and 16 left. Departure runway 16 right. Departure frequency 124.2. Taxiway Alpha 1 closed. Simultaneous parallel approaches in progress. Wind 130 degrees 10 knots. Visibility to 5 kilometers. Few 3,000 feet cumulus. Temperature 21. Dew point 13. QNH 1021 hectopascals. Tree 016 inches. Advise you have information whiskey. Nalitra International Airport information whiskey. 0630. ILS Zulu runway 16 right approach and ILS Zulu runway 16 left approach. Landing runway 16 right and 16 left. Departure runway 16 right. Departure frequency 124.2. Taxiway Alpha 1 closed. Simultaneous parallel approaches in progress. Wind 130 degrees 10 knots. Visibility to 5 kilometers. Few 3,000 feet cumulus. Temperature 21. Dew point 13. QNH 1021 hectopascals. Tree 016 inches. Advise you have information whiskey. Nalitra International Airport information whiskey. 0630. ILS Zulu runway 16 right approach and ILS Zulu runway 16 left approach. Landing runway 16 right and 16 left. Departure runway 16 right. Departure frequency 124.2. Taxiway Alpha 1 closed. Simultaneous parallel approaches in progress. Wind 130 degrees 10 knots. Visibility to 5 kilometers. Few 3,000 feet cumulus. Temperature 21. Dew point 13. QNH 1021 hectopascals. Tree 016 inches. Advise you have information whiskey. Nalitra International Airport information whiskey. 0630. ILS Zulu runway 16 right approach and ILS Zulu runway 16 left approach. Landing runway 16 right and 16 left. Departure runway 16 right. Departure frequency 124.2. Taxiway Alpha 1 closed. Simultaneous parallel approaches in progress. Wind 130 degrees 10 knots. Visibility to 5 kilometers. Few 3,000 feet cumulus. Temperature 21. Dew point 13. QNH 1021 hectopascals. Tree 016 inches. Advise you have information whiskey.
Nalita International Airport Information Whiskey 0630 ILS Zulu Runway 16 right approach and ILS Zulu Runway 16 left approach Landing Runway 16 right and 16 left Departure Runway 16 right Departure Frequency 124.2 Taxiway Alpha 1 closed Simultaneous parallel approaches in progress Wind 130 degrees 10 knots Visibility 25 kilometers Few 3,000 feet cumulus Temperature 21 Dew point 13 QNH 1021 hectopascals 3016 inches Advise you have information whiskey Nalita International Airport Information Whiskey 0630 ILS Zulu Runway 16 right approach and ILS Zulu Runway 16 left approach Landing Runway 16 right and 16 left Departure Runway 16 right Departure Frequency 124.2 Taxiway Alpha 1 closed Simultaneous parallel approaches in progress Wind 130 degrees 10 knots Visibility 25 kilometers Few 3,000 feet cumulus Temperature 21 Dew point 13 QNH 1021 hectopascals 3016 inches Advise you have information whiskey Nalita International Airport Information Whiskey 0630 ILS Zulu Runway 16 right approach and ILS Zulu Runway 16 left approach Landing Runway 16 right and 16 left Departure Runway 16 right Departure Frequency 124.2 Taxiway Alpha 1 closed Simultaneous Parallel Approaches in Progress Wind 130 degrees 10 knots Visibility 25 kilometers Few 3,000 feet cumulus Temperature 21 Dew point 13 QNH 1021 hectopascals 3016 inches Advise you have information whiskey Nalita International Airport Information Whiskey 0630 ILS Zulu Runway 16 right approach and ILS Zulu Runway 16 left approach Landing Runway 16 right and 16 left Departure Runway 16 right Departure Frequency 124.2 Taxiway Alpha 1 closed Simultaneous parallel approaches in progress Wind 130 degrees 10 knots Visibility 25 kilometers Few 3,000 feet cumulus Temperature 21 Dew point 13 QNH 1021 hectopascals 3016 inches Advise you have information whiskey Nalita International Airport Information Whiskey 0630 ILS Zulu Runway 16 right approach and ILS Zulu Runway 16 left approach Landing Runway 16 right and 16 left Departure Runway 16 right Departure Frequency 124.2 Taxiway Alpha 1 closed Simultaneous parallel approaches in progress Wind 130 degrees 10 knots Visibility 25 kilometers Few 3,000 feet cumulus Temperature 21 Dew point 13 QNH 1021 hectopascals 3016 inches Advise you have information whiskey Nalita International Airport Information X-ray 0700 ILS Zulu Runway 16 right approach and ILS Zulu Runway 16 left approach Landing Runway 16 right and 16 left Departure Runway 16 right Departure Frequency 124.2
Taxiway Alpha 1 closed. Simultaneous parallel approaches in progress. Wind 110 degrees 8 knots. Visibility 25 kilometers. Few 3,000 feet cumulus. Temperature 20. Dew point 13. QNH 1021 hectopascals. Tree 016 inches. 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ILS Zulu runway 16 right approach and ILS Zulu runway 16 left approach. Landing runway 16 right and 16 left. Departure runway 16 right. Departure frequency 124.2. Taxiway Alpha 1 closed. Simultaneous parallel approaches in progress. Wind 110 degrees 8 knots. Visibility 25 kilometers. Few 3,000 feet cumulus. Temperature 20. Dew point 13. QNH 1021 hectopascals. Tree 016 inches. 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ILS Zulu runway 16 right approach and ILS Zulu runway 16 left approach. Landing runway 16 right and 16 left. Departure runway 16 right. Departure frequency 124.2. Taxiway Alpha 1 closed. Simultaneous parallel approaches in progress. Wind 110 degrees 8 knots. Visibility 25 kilometers. Few 3,000 feet cumulus. Temperature 20. Dew point 13. QNH 1021 hectopascals. Tree 016 inches. 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ILS Zulu runway 16 right approach and ILS Zulu runway 16 left approach. Landing runway 16 right and 16 left. Departure runway 16 right. Departure frequency 124.2. Taxiway Alpha 1 closed. Simultaneous parallel approaches in progress. Wind 110 degrees 8 knots. Visibility 25 kilometers. Few 3,000 feet cumulus. Temperature 20. Dew point 13. QNH 1021 hectopascals. 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ILS Zulu runway 16 right approach and ILS Zulu runway 16 left approach. Landing runway 16 right and 16 left. Departure runway 16 right. Departure frequency 124.2. Taxiway Alpha 1 closed. Simultaneous parallel approaches in progress. Wind 110 degrees 8 knots. Visibility 25 kilometers. Few 3,000 feet cumulus. Temperature 20. Dew point 13. QNH 1021 hectopascals. 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Nalitra International Airport information Yankee. 0700. ILS Yankee runway 16 left approach. Landing runway 16 left. Departure runway 16 right. Departure frequency 124.2. Taxiway Alpha 1 closed. Wind 110 degrees 8 knots. Visibility 25 kilometers. Few 3,000 feet cumulus. Temperature 20. Dew point 13. QNH 1021 hectopascals. Tree 016 inches. Advise you have information Yankee. Nalitra International Airport information Yankee.
0700. ILS Yankee runway 16 left approach. Landing runway 16 left. Departure runway 16 right. Departure frequency 124.2. Taxiway Alpha 1 closed. Wind 110 degrees 8 knots. Visibility 25 kilometers. Few 3,000 feet cumulus. Temperature 20. Dew point 13. QNH 1021 hectopascals. Tree 016 inches. Advise you have information Yankee. Nalitra International Airport information Yankee. 0700. ILS Yankee runway 16 left approach. Landing runway 16 left. Departure runway 16 right. Departure frequency 124.2. Taxiway Alpha 1 closed. Wind 110 degrees 8 knots. Visibility 25 kilometers. Few 3,000 feet cumulus. Temperature 20. Dew point 13. QNH 1021 hectopascals. Tree 016 inches. Advise you have information Yankee. Nalitra International Airport information Yankee. 0700. ILS Yankee runway 16 left approach. Landing runway 16 left. Departure runway 16 right. Departure frequency 124.2. Taxiway Alpha 1 closed. Wind 110 degrees 8 knots. Visibility 25 kilometers. Few 3,000 feet cumulus. Temperature 20. Dew point 13. QNH 1021 hectopascals. Tree 016 inches. Advise you have information Yankee. Nalitra International Airport information Yankee. 0700. ILS Yankee runway 16 left approach. Landing runway 16 left. Departure runway 16 right. Departure frequency 124.2. Taxiway Alpha 1 closed. Wind 110 degrees 8 knots. Visibility 25 kilometers. Few 3,000 feet cumulus. Temperature 20. Dew point 13. QNH 1021 hectopascals. Tree 016 inches. Advise you have information Yankee. Nalitra International Airport information Yankee. 0700. ILS Yankee runway 16 left approach. Landing runway 16 left. Departure runway 16 right. Departure frequency 124.2. Taxiway Alpha 1 closed. Wind 110 degrees 8 knots. Visibility 25 kilometers. Few 3,000 feet cumulus. Temperature 20. Dew point 13. QNH 1021 hectopascals. Tree 016 inches. Advise you have information Yankee. Nalitra International Airport information Yankee. 0700. ILS Yankee runway 16 left approach. Landing runway 16 left. Departure runway 16 right. Departure frequency 124.2. Taxiway Alpha 1 closed. Wind 110 degrees 8 knots. Visibility 25 kilometers. Few 3,000 feet cumulus. Temperature 20. Dew point 13. QNH 1021 hectopascals. Tree 016 inches. Advise you have information Yankee. Nalitra International Airport information Yankee. 0700. ILS Yankee runway 16 left approach. Landing runway 16 left. Departure runway 16 right. Departure frequency 124.2.
Taxiway Alpha 1 closed. Wind 110 degrees 8 knots. Visibility 25 kilometers. Few tree 1,000 feet cumulus. Temperature 20. Dew point 1 tree. QNH 1021 hectopascals. Tree 016 inches. Advise you have information Yankee. Nalita International Airport information Yankee. 0700. ILS Yankee runway 16 left approach. Landing runway 16 left. Departure runway 16 right. Departure frequency 124.2. Taxiway Alpha 1 closed. Wind 110 degrees 8 knots. Visibility 25 kilometers. Few tree 1,000 feet cumulus. Temperature 20. Dew point 1 tree. QNH 1021 hectopascals. Tree 016 inches. Advise you have information Yankee. Nalita International Airport information Yankee. 0700. ILS Yankee runway 16 left approach. Landing runway 16 left. Departure runway 16 right. Departure frequency 124.2. Taxiway Alpha 1 closed. Wind 110 degrees 8 knots. Visibility 25 kilometers. Few tree 1,000 feet cumulus. Temperature 20. Dew point 1 tree. QNH 1021 hectopascals. Tree 016 inches. Advise you have information Yankee. Nalita International Airport information Yankee. 0700. ILS Yankee runway 16 left approach. Landing runway 16 left. Departure runway 16 right. Departure frequency 124.2. Taxiway Alpha 1 closed. Wind 110 degrees 8 knots. Visibility 25 kilometers. Few tree 1,000 feet cumulus. Temperature 20. Dew point 1 tree. QNH 1021 hectopascals. Tree 016 inches. Advise you have information Yankee. Nalita International Airport information Yankee. 0700. ILS Yankee runway 16 left approach. Landing runway 16 left. Departure runway 16 right. Departure frequency 124.2. Taxiway Alpha 1 closed. Wind 110 degrees 8 knots. Visibility 25 kilometers. Few tree 1,000 feet cumulus. Temperature 20. Dew point 1 tree. QNH 1021 hectopascals. Tree 016 inches. Advise you have information Yankee. Nalita International Airport information Yankee. 0700. ILS Yankee runway 16 left approach. Landing runway 16 left. Departure runway 16 right. Departure frequency 124.2. Taxiway Alpha 1 closed. Wind 110 degrees 8 knots. Visibility 25 kilometers. Few tree 1,000 feet cumulus. Temperature 20. Dew point 1 tree. QNH 1021 hectopascals. Tree 016 inches. Advise you have information Yankee. Nalita International Airport information Yankee. 0700. ILS Yankee runway 16 left approach. Landing runway 16 left. Departure runway 16 right. Departure frequency 124.2. Taxiway Alpha 1 closed. Wind 110 degrees 8 knots. Visibility 25 kilometers. Few tree 1,000 feet cumulus. Temperature 20. Dew point 1 tree.
QNH1021 hectopascals. Tree 016 inches. Advise you have information Yankee. Nalita International Airport information Yankee. 0700. ILS Yankee runway 16 left approach. Landing runway 16 left. Departure runway 16 right. Departure frequency 124.2. Taxiway Alpha 1 closed. Wind 110 degrees 8 knots. Visibility 25 kilometers. View 3,000 feet cumulus. Temperature 20. Dew point 13. QNH1021 hectopascals. Tree 016 inches. Advise you have information Yankee. Nalita International Airport information Yankee. 0700. ILS Yankee runway 16 left approach. Landing runway 16 left. Departure runway 16 right. Departure frequency 124.2. Taxiway Alpha 1 closed. Wind 110 degrees 8 knots. Visibility 25 kilometers. View 3,000 feet cumulus. Temperature 20. Dew point 13. QNH1021 hectopascals. Tree 016 inches. Advise you have information Yankee. Nalita International Airport information Yankee. 0700. ILS Yankee runway 16 left approach. Landing runway 16 left. Departure runway 16 right. Departure frequency 124.2. Taxiway Alpha 1 closed. Wind 110 degrees 8 knots. Visibility 25 kilometers. View 3,000 feet cumulus. Temperature 20. Dew point 13. QNH1021 hectopascals. Tree 016 inches. Advise you have information Yankee. Nalita International Airport information Yankee. 0700. ILS Yankee runway 16 left approach. Landing runway 16 left. Departure runway 16 right. Departure frequency 124.2. Taxiway Alpha 1 closed. Wind 110 degrees 8 knots. Visibility 25 kilometers. View 3,000 feet cumulus. Temperature 20. Dew point 13. QNH1021 hectopascals. Tree 016 inches. Advise you have information Yankee. Nalita International Airport information Yankee. 0700. ILS Yankee runway 16 left approach. Landing runway 16 left. Departure runway 16 right. Departure frequency 124.2. Taxiway Alpha 1 closed. Wind 110 degrees 8 knots. Visibility 25 kilometers. View 3,000 feet cumulus. Temperature 20. Dew point 13. QNH1021 hectopascals. Tree 016 inches. Advise you have information Yankee. Nalita International Airport information Yankee. 0700. ILS Yankee runway 16 left approach. Landing runway 16 left. Departure runway 16 right. Departure frequency 124.2. Taxiway Alpha 1 closed. Wind 110 degrees 8 knots. Visibility 25 kilometers. View 3,000 feet cumulus. Temperature 20. Dew point 13. QNH1021 hectopascals. Tree 016 inches. Advise you have information Yankee. Nalita International Airport information Yankee. 0700.
ILS Yankee runway 16 left approach. Landing runway 16 left. Departure runway 16 right. Departure frequency 124.2. Taxiway Alpha 1 closed. Wind 110 degrees 8 knots. Visibility 25 kilometers. Few 3,000 feet cumulus. Temperature 20. Dew point 13. QNH 1021 hectopascals. Tree 016 inches. Advise you have information Yankee. Nalitra International Airport information Yankee. 0700. ILS Yankee runway 16 left approach. Landing runway 16 left. Departure runway 16 right. Departure frequency 124.2. Taxiway Alpha 1 closed. Wind 110 degrees 8 knots. Visibility 25 kilometers. Few 3,000 feet cumulus. Temperature 20. Dew point 13. QNH 1021 hectopascals. Tree 016 inches. Advise you have information Yankee. Nalitra International Airport information Yankee. 0700. ILS Yankee runway 16 left approach. Landing runway 16 left. Departure runway 16 left. Departure frequency 124.2. Taxiway Alpha 1 closed. Wind 110 degrees 10 knots. Visibility 25 kilometers. Few 3,000 feet cumulus. Temperature 20. Dew point 13. QNH 1021 hectopascals. Tree 016 inches. Advise you have information Yankee. Nalitra International Airport information Yankee. 0700. ILS Yankee runway 16 left approach. Landing runway 16 left. Departure runway 16 right. Departure frequency 124.2. Taxiway Alpha 1 closed. Wind 110 degrees 8 knots. Visibility 25 kilometers. Few 3,000 feet cumulus. Temperature 20. Dew point 13. QNH 1021 hectopascals. Tree 016 inches. Advise you have information Yankee. Nalitra International Airport information Yankee. 0700. ILS Yankee runway 16 left approach. Landing runway 16 left. Departure runway 16 right. Departure frequency 124.2. Taxiway Alpha 1 closed. Wind 110 degrees 8 knots. Visibility 25 kilometers. Few 3,000 feet cumulus. Temperature 20. Dew point 13. QNH 1021 hectopascals. Tree 016 inches. Advise you have information Yankee. Nalitra International Airport information Yankee. 0700. ILS Yankee runway 16 left approach. Landing runway 16 left. Departure runway 16 right. Departure frequency 124.2. Taxiway Alpha 1 closed. Wind 110 degrees 8 knots. Visibility 25 kilometers. Few 3,000 feet cumulus. Temperature 20. Dew point 13. QNH 1021 hectopascals. Tree 016 inches. Advise you have information Yankee. Nalitra International Airport information Yankee. 0700. ILS Yankee runway 16 left approach. Landing runway 16 left. Departure runway 16 right. Departure frequency 124.2. Taxiway Alpha 1 closed.
Wind 110 degrees 8 knots. Visibility 25 kilometers. Few tree 1,000 feet cumulus. Temperature 20. Dew point 1 tree. QNH 1021 hectopascals. Tree 016 inches. Advise you have information Yankee. Nalitra International Airport information Yankee. 0700. ILS Yankee runway 16 left approach. Landing runway 16 left. Departure runway 16 right. Departure frequency 124.2. Taxiway Alpha 1 closed. Wind 110 degrees 8 knots. Visibility 25 kilometers. Few tree 1,000 feet cumulus. Temperature 20. Dew point 1 tree. QNH 1021 hectopascals. Tree 016 inches. Advise you have information Yankee. Nalitra International Airport information Yankee. 0700. ILS Yankee runway 16 left approach. Landing runway 16 left. Departure runway 16 right. Departure frequency 124.2. Taxiway Alpha 1 closed. Wind 110 degrees 8 knots. Visibility 25 kilometers. Few tree 1,000 feet cumulus. Temperature 20. Dew point 1 tree. QNH 1021 hectopascals. Tree 016 inches. Advise you have information Yankee. Nalitra International Airport information Yankee. 0700. ILS Yankee runway 16 left approach. Landing runway 16 left. Departure runway 16 right. Departure frequency 124.2. Taxiway Alpha 1 closed. Wind 110 degrees 8 knots. Visibility 25 kilometers. Few tree 1,000 feet cumulus. Temperature 20. Dew point 1 tree. QNH 1021 hectopascals. Tree 016 inches. Advise you have information Yankee. Nalitra International Airport information Yankee. 0700. ILS Yankee runway 16 left approach. Landing runway 16 left. Departure runway 16 right. Departure frequency 124.2. Taxiway Alpha 1 closed. Wind 110 degrees 8 knots. Visibility 25 kilometers. Few tree 1,000 feet cumulus. Temperature 20. Dew point 1 tree. QNH 1021 hectopascals. Tree 016 inches. Advise you have information Yankee. Nalitra International Airport information Yankee. 0700. ILS Yankee runway 16 left approach. Landing runway 16 left. Departure runway 16 right. Departure frequency 124.2. Taxiway Alpha 1 closed. Wind 110 degrees 8 knots. Visibility 25 kilometers. Few tree 1,000 feet cumulus. Temperature 20. Dew point 1 tree. QNH 1021 hectopascals. Tree 016 inches. Advise you have information Yankee. Nalitra International Airport information Zulu. 0730. ILS Yankee runway 16 left approach. Landing runway 16 left. Departure runway 16 right. Departure frequency 124.2. Taxiway Alpha 1 closed. Wind 120 degrees 6 knots. Direction variable between 080 and 150 degrees. Visibility 25 kilometers. Few tree 1,000 feet cumulus. Temperature 20.
Dew point 12. QNH 1021 hectopascals. Tree 016 inches. Advise you have information Zulu. Nalitra International Airport information Zulu. 0730. ILS Yankee runway 16 left approach. Landing runway 16 left. Departure runway 16 right. Departure frequency 124.2. Taxiway Alpha 1 closed. Wind 120 degrees 6 knots. Direction variable between 080 and 150 degrees. Visibility 25 kilometers. View 3,000 feet cumulus. Temperature 20. Dew point 12. QNH 1021 hectopascals. Tree 016 inches. 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Nalitra International Airport information Zulu. 0730. ILS Yankee runway 16 left approach. Landing runway 16 left. Departure runway 16 right. Departure frequency 124.2. Taxiway Alpha 1 closed. Wind 120 degrees 6 knots. Direction variable between 080 and 150 degrees. Visibility 25 kilometers. View 3,000 feet cumulus. Temperature 20. Dew point 12. QNH 1021 hectopascals. Tree 016 inches. Advise you have information Zulu. Nalitra International Airport information Zulu. 0730. ILS Yankee runway 16 left approach. Landing runway 16 left. Departure runway 16 right. Departure frequency 124.2. Taxiway Alpha 1 closed. Wind 120 degrees 6 knots. Direction variable between 080 and 150 degrees. Visibility 25 kilometers. View 3,000 feet cumulus. Temperature 20. Dew point 12. QNH 1021 hectopascals. Tree 016 inches. 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Nalitra International Airport information Zulu. 0730. ILS Yankee runway 16 left approach. Landing runway 16 left. Departure runway 16 right. Departure frequency 124.2. Taxiway Alpha 1 closed. Wind 120 degrees 6 knots. Direction variable between 080 and 150 degrees. Visibility 25 kilometers. View 3,000 feet cumulus. Temperature 20. Dew point 12. QNH 1021 hectopascals. Tree 016 inches. Advise you have information Zulu. Nalitra International Airport information Zulu. 0730. ILS Yankee runway 16 left approach. Landing runway 16 left. Departure runway 16 right. Departure frequency 124.2. Taxiway Alpha 1 closed. Wind 120 degrees 6 knots. Direction variable between 080 and 150 degrees. Visibility 25 kilometers. View 3,000 feet cumulus. Temperature 20. Dew point 12. QNH 1021 hectopascals. Tree 016 inches. Advise you have information Zulu. Nalitra International Airport information Zulu. 0730. ILS Yankee runway 16 left approach. Landing runway 16 left. Departure runway 16 right. Departure frequency 124.2. Taxiway Alpha 1 closed. Wind 120 degrees 6 knots.

Departure runway 16 right. Departure frequency 124.2. Taxiway Alpha 1 closed. Wind 120 degrees 6 knots. Direction variable between 080 and 150 degrees. Visibility 25 kilometers. Few 3,000 feet cumulus. Temperature 20. Dew point 12. QNH 1021 hectopascals. Tree 016 inches. Advise you have information Zulu. Nalitra International Airport information Zulu. 0730. ILS Yankee runway 16 left approach. Landing runway 16 left. Departure runway 16 right. Departure frequency 124.2. Taxiway Alpha 1 closed. Wind 120 degrees 6 knots. Direction variable between 080 and 150 degrees. Visibility 25 kilometers. Few 3,000 feet cumulus. Temperature 20. Dew point 12. QNH 1021 hectopascals. Tree 016 inches. Advise you have information Zulu. Nalitra International Airport information Zulu. 0730. ILS Yankee runway 16 left approach. Landing runway 16 left. Departure runway 16 right. Departure frequency 124.2. Taxiway Alpha 1 closed. Wind 120 degrees 6 knots. Direction variable between 080 and 150 degrees. Visibility 25 kilometers. Few 3,000 feet cumulus. Temperature 20. Dew point 12. QNH 1021 hectopascals. Tree 016 inches. Advise you have information Zulu. Nalitra International Airport information Zulu. 0730. ILS Yankee runway 16 left approach. Landing runway 16 left. Departure runway 16 right. Departure frequency 124.2. Taxiway Alpha 1 closed. Wind 120 degrees 6 knots. Direction variable between 080 and 150 degrees. Visibility 25 kilometers. Few 3,000 feet cumulus. Temperature 20. Dew point 12. QNH 1021 hectopascals. Tree 016 inches. 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Nalitra International Airport information Zulu. 0730. ILS Yankee runway 16 left approach. Landing runway 16 left. Departure runway 16 right. Departure frequency 124.2. Taxiway Alpha 1 closed. Wind 120 degrees 6 knots. Direction variable between 080 and 150 degrees. Visibility 25 kilometers. Few 3,000 feet cumulus. Temperature 20. Dew point 12. QNH 1021 hectopascals. Tree 016 inches. 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Nalitra International Airport information Zulu. 0730. ILS Yankee runway 16 left approach. Landing runway 16 left. Departure runway 16 right. Departure frequency 124.2. Taxiway Alpha 1 closed. Wind 120 degrees 6 knots. Direction variable between 080 and 150 degrees. Visibility 25 kilometers. Few 3,000 feet cumulus. Temperature 20. Dew point 12. QNH 1021 hectopascals. Tree 016 inches. 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Nalitra International Airport information Zulu.
0730. ILS Yankee runway 16 left approach. Landing runway 16 left. Departure runway 16 right. Departure frequency 124.2. Taxiway Alpha 1 closed. Wind 120 degrees 6 knots. Direction variable between 080 and 150 degrees. Visibility 25 kilometers. View 3,000 feet cumulus. Temperature 20. Dew point 12. QNH 1021 hectopascals. Tree 016 inches. Advise you have information Zulu. Nalitra International Airport information Zulu. 0730. ILS Yankee runway 16 left approach. Landing runway 16 left. Departure runway 16 right. Departure frequency 124.2. Taxiway Alpha 1 closed. Wind 120 degrees 6 knots. Direction variable between 080 and 150 degrees. Visibility 25 kilometers. View 3,000 feet cumulus. Temperature 20. Dew point 12. QNH 1021 hectopascals. Tree 016 inches. Advise you have information Zulu. Nalitra International Airport information Zulu. 0730. ILS Yankee runway 16 left approach. Landing runway 16 left. Departure runway 16 right. Departure frequency 124.2. Taxiway Alpha 1 closed. Wind 120 degrees 6 knots. Direction variable between 080 and 150 degrees. Visibility 25 kilometers. View 3,000 feet cumulus. Temperature 20. Dew point 12. QNH 1021 hectopascals. Tree 016 inches. Advise you have information Zulu. Nalitra International Airport information Zulu. 0730. ILS Yankee runway 16 left approach. Landing runway 16 left. Departure runway 16 right. Departure frequency 124.2. Taxiway Alpha 1 closed. Wind 120 degrees 6 knots. Direction variable between 080 and 150 degrees. Visibility 25 kilometers. View 3,000 feet cumulus. Temperature 20. Dew point 12. QNH 1021 hectopascals. Tree 016 inches. Advise you have information Zulu. Nalitra International Airport information Zulu. 0730. ILS Yankee runway 16 left approach. Landing runway 16 left. Departure runway 16 right. Departure frequency 124.2. Taxiway Alpha 1 closed. Wind 120 degrees 6 knots. Direction variable between 080 and 150 degrees. Visibility 25 kilometers. View 3,000 feet cumulus. Temperature 20. Dew point 12. QNH 1021 hectopascals. Tree 016 inches. Advise you have information Zulu. Nalitra International Airport information Zulu. 0730. ILS Yankee runway 16 left approach. Landing runway 16 left. Departure runway 16 right. Departure frequency 124.2. Taxiway Alpha 1 closed. Wind 120 degrees 6 knots. Direction variable between 080 and 150 degrees. Visibility 25 kilometers. View 3,000 feet cumulus. Temperature 20. Dew point 12. QNH 1021 hectopascals.
3016 inches. Advise you have information Zulu. Nalita International Airport information Zulu. 0730. ILS Yankee runway 16 left approach. Landing runway 16 left. Departure runway 16 right. Departure frequency 124.2. Taxiway Alpha 1 closed. Wind 120 degrees 6 knots. Direction variable between 080 and 150 degrees. Visibility 25 kilometers. View 3,000 feet cumulus. Temperature 20. Dew point 12. QNH 1021 hectopascals. Tree 016 inches. Advise you have information Zulu. Nalita International Airport information Zulu. 0730. ILS Yankee runway 16 left approach. Landing runway 16 left. Departure runway 16 right. Departure frequency 124.2. Taxiway Alpha 1 closed. Wind 120 degrees 6 knots. Direction variable between 080 and 150 degrees. Visibility 25 kilometers. View 3,000 feet cumulus. Temperature 20. Dew point 12. QNH 1021 hectopascals. Tree 016 inches. Advise you have information Zulu. Nalita International Airport information Zulu. 0730. ILS Yankee runway 16 left approach. Landing runway 16 left. Departure runway 16 right. Departure frequency 124.2. Taxiway Alpha 1 closed. Wind 120 degrees 6 knots. Direction variable between 080 and 150 degrees. Visibility 25 kilometers. View 3,000 feet cumulus. Temperature 20. Dew point 12. QNH 1021 hectopascals. Tree 016 inches. Advise you have information Zulu. Nalita International Airport information Zulu. 0730. ILS Yankee runway 16 left approach. Landing runway 16 left. Departure runway 16 right. Departure frequency 124.2. Taxiway Alpha 1 closed. Wind 120 degrees 6 knots. Direction variable between 080 and 150 degrees. Visibility 25 kilometers. View 3,000 feet cumulus. Temperature 20. Dew point 12. QNH 1021 hectopascals. Tree 016 inches. Advise you have information Zulu. Nalita International Airport information Zulu. 0730. ILS Yankee runway 16 left approach. Landing runway 16 left. Departure runway 16 right. Departure frequency 124.2. Taxiway Alpha 1 closed. Wind 120 degrees 6 knots. Direction variable between 080 and 150 degrees. Visibility 25 kilometers. View 3,000 feet cumulus. Temperature 20. Dew point 12. QNH 1021 hectopascals. Tree 016 inches. Advise you have information Zulu. Nalita International Airport information Zulu. 0730. ILS Yankee runway 16 left approach. Landing runway 16 left. Departure runway 16 right. Departure frequency 124.2. Taxiway Alpha 1 closed. Wind 120 degrees 6 knots. Direction variable between 080 and 150 degrees.
Visibility 5 kilometers. Few 3,000 feet cumulus. Temperature 20. Dew point 12. QNH 1021 hectopascals. Tree 016 inches. Advise you have information Zulu. Nalitra International Airport information Zulu. 0730. ILS Yankee runway 16 left approach. Landing runway 16 left. Departure runway 16 right. Departure frequency 124.2. Taxiway Alpha 1 closed. Wind 120 degrees 6 knots. Direction variable between 080 and 150 degrees. Visibility 25 kilometers. Few 3,000 feet cumulus. Temperature 20. Dew point 12. QNH 1021 hectopascals. Tree 016 inches. Advise you have information Zulu. Nalitra International Airport information Zulu. 0730. ILS Yankee runway 16 left approach. Landing runway 16 left. Departure runway 16 right. Departure frequency 124.2. Taxiway Alpha 1 closed. Wind 120 degrees 6 knots. Direction variable between 080 and 150 degrees. Visibility 25 kilometers. Few 3,000 feet cumulus. Temperature 20. Dew point 12. QNH 1021 hectopascals. 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Nalitra International Airport information Zulu. 0730. ILS Yankee runway 16 left approach. Landing runway 16 left. Departure runway 16 right. Departure frequency 124.2. Taxiway Alpha 1 closed. Wind 120 degrees 6 knots. Direction variable between 080 and 150 degrees. Visibility 25 kilometers. Few 3,000 feet cumulus. Temperature 20. Dew point 12. QNH 1021 hectopascals. 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Nalitra International Airport information Zulu. 0730. ILS Yankee runway 16 left approach. Landing runway 16 left. Departure runway 16 right. Departure frequency 124.2. Taxiway Alpha 1 closed. Wind 120 degrees 6 knots. Direction variable between 080 and 150 degrees. Visibility 25 kilometers. Few 3,000 feet cumulus. Temperature 20. Dew point 12. QNH 1021 hectopascals. 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Nalitra International Airport information Zulu. 0730. ILS Yankee runway 16 left approach. Landing runway 16 left. Departure runway 16 right. Departure frequency 124.2. Taxiway Alpha 1 closed. Wind 120 degrees 6 knots. Direction variable between 080 and 150 degrees. Visibility 25 kilometers. Few 3,000 feet cumulus. Temperature 20. Dew point 12. QNH 1021 hectopascals. 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Nalitra International Airport information Zulu. 0730. ILS Yankee runway 16 left approach. Landing runway 16 left. Departure runway 16 right. Departure frequency 124.2.
Taxiway Alpha 1 closed. Wind 120 degrees 6 knots. Direction variable between 080 and 150 degrees. Visibility 25 kilometers. Few tree 1,000 feet cumulus. Temperature 20. Dew point 12. QNH 1021 hectopascals. Tree 016 inches. Advise you have information Zulu. Nalitra International Airport information Zulu. 0730. ILS Yankee runway 16 left approach. Landing runway 16 left. Departure runway 16 right. Departure frequency 124.2. Taxiway Alpha 1 closed. Wind 120 degrees 6 knots. Direction variable between 080 and 150 degrees. Visibility 25 kilometers. Few tree 1,000 feet cumulus. Temperature 20. Dew point 12. QNH 1021 hectopascals. Tree 016 inches. 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Nalitra International Airport information Zulu. 0730. ILS Yankee runway 16 left approach. Landing runway 16 left. Departure runway 16 right. Departure frequency 124.2. Taxiway Alpha 1 closed. Wind 120 degrees 6 knots. Direction variable between 080 and 150 degrees. Visibility 25 kilometers. Few tree 1,000 feet cumulus. Temperature 20. Dew point 12. QNH 1021 hectopascals. Tree 016 inches. 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Nalitra International Airport information Zulu. 0730. ILS Yankee runway 16 left approach. Landing runway 16 left. Departure runway 16 right. Departure frequency 124.2. Taxiway Alpha 1 closed. Wind 120 degrees 6 knots. Direction variable between 080 and 150 degrees. Visibility 25 kilometers. Few tree 1,000 feet cumulus. Temperature 20. Dew point 12. QNH 1021 hectopascals. Tree 016 inches. 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Nalitra International Airport information Zulu. 0730. ILS Yankee runway 16 left approach. Landing runway 16 left. Departure runway 16 right. Departure frequency 124.2. Taxiway Alpha 1 closed. Wind 120 degrees 6 knots. Direction variable between 080 and 150 degrees. Visibility 25 kilometers. Few tree 1,000 feet cumulus. Temperature 20. QNH 1021. Tree 016 inches. 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ILS Yankee runway 16 left approach. Landing runway 16 left. Departure runway 16 right. Departure frequency 124.2. Taxiway Alpha 1 closed. Wind 110 degrees 7 knots. Direction variable between 060 and 210 degrees. Visibility 25 kilometers. Few tree 1,000 feet cumulus. Temperature 19. Dew point 13. QNH 1021 hectopascals. Tree 017 inches. 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
ILS Yankee runway 16 left approach. Landing runway 16 left. Departure runway 16 right. Departure frequency 124.2. Taxiway Alpha 1 closed. Wind 110 degrees 7 knots. Direction variable between 060 and 210 degrees. Visibility 25 kilometers. View 3,000 feet cumulus. Temperature 19. Dew point 13. QNH 1021 hectopascals. 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ILS Yankee runway 16 left approach. Landing runway 16 left. Departure runway 16 right. Departure frequency 124.2. Taxiway Alpha 1 closed. Wind 110 degrees 7 knots. Direction variable between 060 and 210 degrees. Visibility 25 kilometers. View 3,000 feet cumulus. Temperature 19. Dew point 13. QNH 1021 hectopascals. 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ILS Yankee runway 16 left approach. Landing runway 16 left. Departure runway 16 right. Departure frequency 124.2. Taxiway Alpha 1 closed. Wind 110 degrees 7 knots. Direction variable between 060 and 210 degrees. Visibility 25 kilometers. View 3,000 feet cumulus. Temperature 19. Dew point 13. QNH 1021 hectopascals. 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ILS Yankee runway 16 left approach. Landing runway 16 left. Departure runway 16 right. Departure frequency 124.2. Taxiway Alpha 1 closed. Wind 110 degrees 7 knots. Direction variable between 060 and 210 degrees. Visibility 25 kilometers. View 3,000 feet cumulus. Temperature 19. Dew point 13. QNH 1021 hectopascals. 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ILS Yankee runway 16 left approach. Landing runway 16 left. Departure runway 16 right. Departure frequency 124.2. Taxiway Alpha 1 closed. Wind 110 degrees 7 knots. Direction variable between 060 and 210 degrees. Visibility 25 kilometers. View 3,000 feet cumulus. Temperature 19. Dew point 13. QNH 1021 hectopascals. 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ILS Yankee runway 16 left approach. Landing runway 16 left. Departure runway 16 right. Departure frequency 124.2. Taxiway Alpha 1 closed. Wind 110 degrees 7 knots. Direction variable between 060 and 210 degrees. Visibility 25 kilometers. View 3,000 feet cumulus. Temperature 19. Dew point 13. QNH 1021 hectopascals. 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
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Visibility 25 kilometers. Few 3,000 feet cumulus. Temperature 19. Dew point 13. QNH 1021 hectopascals. Tree 017 inches. 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ILS Yankee Runway 16 Left Approach Landing Runway 16 Left Departure Runway 16 Right Departure Frequency 124.2 Taxiway Alpha 1 Closed Wind 110 degrees 7 knots Direction Variable between 060 and 210 degrees Visibility 25 kilometers Few 3,000 feet cumulus Temperature 19. Dew point 13. QNH 1021 hectopascals. 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ILS Yankee runway 16 left approach. Landing runway 16 left. Departure runway 16 right. Departure frequency 124.2. Taxiway Alpha 1 closed. Wind 110 degrees 7 knots. Direction variable between 060 and 210 degrees. Visibility 25 kilometers. Few 3,000 feet cumulus. Temperature 19. Dew point 13. QNH 1021 hectopascals. 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ILS Yankee runway 16 left approach. Landing runway 16 left. Departure runway 16 right. Departure frequency 124.2. Taxiway alpha 1 closed. Wind 110 degrees 7 knots. Direction variable between 060 and 210 degrees. Visibility 25 kilometers. Few 3,000 feet cumulus. Temperature 19. Dew point 13. QNH 1021 hectopascals. 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ILS Yankee runway 16 left approach. Landing runway 16 left. Departure runway 16 right. Departure frequency 124.2. Taxiway Alpha 1 closed. Wind 110 degrees 7 knots. Direction variable between 060 and 210 degrees. Visibility 25 kilometers. Few 3,000 feet cumulus. Temperature 19. Dew point 13. QNH 1021 hectopascals. 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ILS Yankee runway 16 left approach. Landing runway 16 left. Departure runway 16 right. Departure frequency 124.2. Taxiway Alpha 1 closed. Wind 110 degrees 7 knots. Direction variable between 060 and 210 degrees. Visibility 25 kilometers. Few 3,000 feet cumulus. Temperature 19. Dew point 13. QNH 1021 hectopascals.
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ILS Yankee runway 16 left approach. Landing runway 16 left. Departure runway 16 right. Departure frequency 124.2. Taxiway Alpha 1 closed. Wind 110 degrees 7 knots. Direction variable between 060 and 210 degrees. Visibility 25 kilometers. Few 3,000 feet cumulus. Temperature 19. Dew point 13. QNH 1021 hectopascals. 3017 inches. 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ILS Yankee runway 16 left approach. Landing runway 16 left. Departure runway 16 right. Departure frequency 124.2. Taxiway Alpha 1 closed. Wind 110 degrees 7 knots. Direction variable between 060 and 210 degrees. Visibility 25 kilometers. Few 3,000 feet cumulus. Temperature 19. Dew point 13. QNH 1021 hectopascals. 3017 inches. 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ILS Yankee runway 16 left approach. Landing runway 16 left. Departure runway 16 right. Departure frequency 124.2. Taxiway Alpha 1 closed. Wind 110 degrees 7 knots. Direction variable between 060 and 210 degrees. Visibility 25 kilometers. Few 3,000 feet cumulus. Temperature 19. Dew point 13. QNH 1021 hectopascals. 3017 inches. 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ILS Yankee runway 16 left approach. Landing runway 16 left. Departure runway 16 right. Departure frequency 124.2. Taxiway Alpha 1 closed. Wind 110 degrees 7 knots. Direction variable between 060 and 210 degrees. Visibility 25 kilometers. Few 3,000 feet cumulus. Temperature 19. Dew point 13. QNH 1021 hectopascals. 3017 inches. 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ILS Yankee runway 16 left approach. Landing runway 16 left. Departure runway 16 right. Departure frequency 124.2. Taxiway Alpha 1 closed. Wind 110 degrees 7 knots. Direction variable between 060 and 210 degrees. Visibility 25 kilometers. Few 3,000 feet cumulus. Temperature 19. Dew point 13. QNH 1021 hectopascals. 3017 inches. 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ILS Yankee runway 16 left approach. Landing runway 16 left. Departure runway 16 right. Departure frequency 124.2. Taxiway Alpha 1 closed. Wind 110 degrees 7 knots. Direction variable between 060 and 210 degrees. Visibility 25 kilometers. Few 3,000 feet cumulus.
temperature 19. Dew point 13. QNH 1021 hectopascals. 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ILS Yankee runway 16 left approach. Landing runway 16 left. Departure runway 16 right. Departure frequency 124.2. Taxiway Alpha 1 closed. Wind 110 degrees 7 knots. Direction variable between 060 and 210 degrees. Visibility 25 kilometers. Few 3,000 feet cumulus. Temperature 19. Dew point 13. QNH 1021 hectopascals. 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ILS Yankee runway 16 left approach. Landing runway 16 left. Departure runway 16 right. Departure frequency 124.2. Taxiway Alpha 1 closed. Wind 110 degrees 7 knots. Direction variable between 060 and 210 degrees. Visibility 25 kilometers. Few 3,000 feet cumulus. Temperature 19. Dew point 13. QNH 1021 hectopascals. 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ILS Yankee runway 16 left approach. Landing runway 16 left. Departure runway 16 right. Departure frequency 124.2. Taxiway Alpha 1 closed. Wind 110 degrees 7 knots. Direction variable between 060 and 210 degrees. Visibility 25 kilometers. Few 3,000 feet cumulus. Temperature 19. Dew point 13. QNH 1021 hectopascals. 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ILS Yankee runway 16 left approach. Landing runway 16 left. Departure runway 16 right. Departure frequency 124.2. Taxiway Alpha 1 closed. Wind 110 degrees 7 knots. Direction variable between 060 and 210 degrees. Visibility 25 kilometers. Few 3,000 feet cumulus. Temperature 19. Dew point 13. QNH 1021 hectopascals. 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ILS Yankee runway 16 left approach. Landing runway 16 left. Departure runway 16 right. Departure frequency 124.2. Taxiway Alpha 1 closed. Wind 110 degrees 7 knots. Direction variable between 060 and 210 degrees. Visibility 25 kilometers. Few 3,000 feet cumulus. Temperature 19. Dew point 13. QNH 1021 hectopascals. 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ILS Yankee runway 16 left approach. Landing runway 16 left. Departure runway 16 right. Departure frequency 124.2. Taxiway Alpha 1 closed. Wind 110 degrees 7 knots.
Direction variable between 060 and 210 degrees. Visibility to 5 kilometers. Few tree 1,000 feet cumulus. Temperature 19. Dew point 13. QNH 1021 hectopascals. Tree 017 inches. 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Na Litra International Airport information alpha. 0800. ILS Yankee runway 16 left approach. Landing runway 16 left. Departure runway 16 right. Departure frequency 124.2. Taxiway Alpha 1 closed. Wind 110 degrees 7 knots. Direction variable between 060 and 210 degrees. Visibility to 5 kilometers. Few tree 1,000 feet cumulus. Temperature 19. Dew point 13. QNH 1021 hectopascals. Tree 017 inches. 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Na Litra International Airport information alpha. 0800. ILS Yankee runway 16 left approach. Landing runway 16 left. Departure runway 16 right. Departure frequency 124.2. Taxiway Alpha 1 closed. Wind 110 degrees 7 knots. Direction variable between 060 and 210 degrees. Visibility to 5 kilometers. Few tree 1,000 feet cumulus. Temperature 19. Dew point 13. QNH 1021 hectopascals. Tree 017 inches. You have information alpha. Na Litra International Airport information alpha. 0800. ILS Yankee runway 16 left approach. Landing runway 16 left. Departure runway 16 right. Departure frequency 124.2. Taxiway Alpha 1 closed. Wind 110 degrees 7 knots. Direction variable between 060 and 210 degrees. Visibility to 5 kilometers. Few 3,000 feet cumulus. Temperature 19. Dew point 13. QNH 1021 hectopascals. Tree 017 inches. 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Na Litra International Airport information alpha. 0800. ILS Yankee runway 16 left approach. Landing runway 16 left. Departure runway 16 right. Departure frequency 124.2. Taxiway Alpha 1 closed. Wind 110 degrees 7 knots. Direction variable between 060 and 210 degrees. Visibility to 5 kilometers. Few tree 1,000 feet cumulus. Temperature 19. Dew point 13. QNH 1021 hectopascals. Tree 017 inches. 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ILS Yankee runway 16 left approach. Landing runway 16 left. Departure runway 16 right. Departure frequency 124.2. Taxiway Alpha 1 closed. Wind 110 degrees 7 knots. Direction variable between 060 and 210 degrees. Visibility to 5 kilometers. Few tree 1,000 feet cumulus. Temperature 19. Dew point 13. QNH 1021 hectopascals. Tree 017 inches. 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ILS Yankee runway 16 left approach. Landing runway 16 left. Departure runway 16 right. Departure frequency 124.2.
Taxiway Alpha 1 closed. Wind 110 degrees 7 knots. Direction variable between 060 and 210 degrees. Visibility to 5 kilometers. Few tree 1,000 feet cumulus. Temperature 19. Dew point 13. QNH 1021 hectopascals. 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ILS Yankee runway 16 left approach. Landing runway 16 left. Departure runway 16 right. Departure frequency 124.2. Taxiway Alpha 1 closed. Wind 110 degrees 7 knots. Direction variable between 060 and 210 degrees. Visibility to 5 kilometers. Few tree 1,000 feet cumulus. Temperature 19. Dew point 13. QNH 1021 hectopascals. 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ILS Yankee runway 16 left approach. Landing runway 16 left. Departure runway 16 right. Departure frequency 124.2. Taxiway Alpha 1 closed. Wind 110 degrees 7 knots. Direction variable between 060 and 210 degrees. Visibility to 5 kilometers. Few tree 1,000 feet cumulus. Temperature 19. Dew point 13. QNH 1021 hectopascals. 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ILS Yankee runway 16 left approach. Landing runway 16 left. Departure runway 16 right. Departure frequency 124.2. Taxiway Alpha 1 closed. Wind 110 degrees 7 knots. Direction variable between 060 and 210 degrees. Visibility to 5 kilometers. Few tree 1,000 feet cumulus. Temperature 19. Dew point 13. QNH 1021 hectopascals. 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ILS Yankee runway 16 left approach. Landing runway 16 left. Departure runway 16 right. Departure frequency 124.2. Taxiway Alpha 1 closed. Wind 110 degrees 7 knots. Direction variable between 060 and 210 degrees. Visibility to 5 kilometers. Few tree 1,000 feet cumulus. Temperature 19. Dew point 13. QNH 1021 hectopascals. 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ILS Yankee runway 16 left approach. Landing runway 16 left. Departure runway 16 right. Departure frequency 124.2. Taxiway Alpha 1 closed. Wind 110 degrees 7 knots. Direction variable between 060 and 210 degrees. Visibility to 5 kilometers. Few tree 1,000 feet cumulus. Temperature 19. Dew point 13. QNH 1021 hectopascals. Tree 017 inches. 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Nalitra International Airport information Bravo. 0830. ILS Yankee runway 16 left approach.
Landing runway 16 left. Departure runway 16 right. Departure frequency 124.2. Taxiway Alpha 1 closed. Wind 100 degrees 8 knots. Visibility 25 kilometers. Few 3,000 feet cumulus. Temperature 19. Dew point 13. QNH 1022 hectopascals. Tree 018 inches. Advise you have information Bravo. Nalitra International Airport information Bravo. 0830. ILS Yankee runway 16 left approach. Landing runway 16 left. Departure runway 16 right. Departure frequency 124.2. Taxiway Alpha 1 closed. Wind 100 degrees 8 knots. Visibility 25 kilometers. Few 3,000 feet cumulus. Temperature 19. Dew point 13. QNH 1022 hectopascals. 3018 inches. Advise you have information Bravo. Nalitra International Airport information Bravo. 0830. ILS Yankee runway 16 left approach. Landing runway 16 left. Departure runway 16 right. Departure frequency 124.2. Taxiway Alpha 1 closed. Wind 100 degrees 8 knots. Visibility 25 kilometers. Few 3,000 feet cumulus. Temperature 19. Dew point 13. QNH 1022 hectopascals. Tree 018 inches. Advise you have information Bravo. Nalitra International Airport information Bravo. 0830. ILS Yankee runway 16 left approach. Landing runway 16 left. Departure runway 16 right. Departure frequency 124.2. Taxiway Alpha 1 closed. Wind 100 degrees 8 knots. Visibility 25 kilometers. Few 3,000 feet cumulus. Temperature 19. Dew point 13. QNH 1022 hectopascals. Tree 018 inches. Advise you have information Bravo. Nalitra International Airport information Bravo. 0830. ILS Yankee runway 16 left approach. Landing runway 16 left. Departure runway 16 right. Departure frequency 124.2. Taxiway Alpha 1 closed. Wind 100 degrees 8 knots. Visibility 25 kilometers. Few 3,000 feet cumulus. Temperature 19. Dew point 13. QNH 1022 hectopascals. Tree 018 inches. Advise you have information Bravo. Nalitra International Airport information Bravo. 0830. ILS Yankee runway 16 left approach. Landing runway 16 left. Departure runway 16 right. Departure frequency 124.2. Taxiway Alpha 1 closed. Wind 100 degrees 8 knots. Visibility 25 kilometers. Few 3,000 feet cumulus. Temperature 19. Dew point 13. QNH 1022 hectopascals. 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Advise you have information Bravo. Nalitra International Airport information Bravo. 0830. ILS Yankee runway 16 left approach. Landing runway 16 left. Departure runway 16 right. Departure frequency 124.2. Taxiway Alpha 1 closed. Wind 100 degrees 8 knots.
Visibility to 5 kilometers. Few tree

Wind 100 degrees in knots. Visibility to 5 kilometers. Few tree 1,000 feet cumulus. Temperature 19. Dew point 13. QMH 1022 hectopascals. Tree 018 inches. Advise you have information Bravo. Nalitra International Airport information Bravo. 0830. ILS Yankee runway 16 left approach. Landing runway 16 left. Departure runway 16 right. Departure frequency 124.2. Taxiway Alpha 1 closed. Wind 100 degrees 8 knots. Visibility to 5 kilometers. Few tree 1,000 feet cumulus. Temperature 19. Dew point 13. QNH 1022 hectopascals. Tree 018 inches. Advise you have information Bravo. Nalitra International Airport information Bravo. 0830. ILS Yankee runway 16 left approach. Landing runway 16 left. Departure runway 16 right. Departure frequency 124.2. Taxiway Alpha 1 closed. Wind 100 degrees 8 knots. Visibility to 5 kilometers. Few tree 1,000 feet cumulus. Temperature 19. Dew point 13. QNH 1022 hectopascals. 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Nalitra International Airport information Bravo. 0830. ILS Yankee runway 16 left approach. Landing runway 16 left. Departure runway 16 right. Departure frequency 124.2. Taxiway Alpha 1 closed. Wind 100 degrees 8 knots. Visibility to 5 kilometers. Few tree 1,000 feet cumulus. Temperature 19. Dew point 13. QNH 1022 hectopascals. 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Nalitra International Airport information Bravo. 0830. ILS Yankee runway 16 left approach. Landing runway 16 left. Departure runway 16 right. Departure frequency 124.2. Taxiway Alpha 1 closed. Wind 100 degrees 8 knots. Visibility to 5 kilometers. Few tree 1,000 feet cumulus. Temperature 19. Dew point 13. QNH 1022 hectopascals. 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Nalitra International Airport information Bravo. 0830. ILS Yankee runway 16 left approach. Landing runway 16 left. Departure runway 16 right. Departure frequency 124.2. Taxiway Alpha 1 closed. Wind 100 degrees 8 knots. Visibility to 5 kilometers. Few tree 1,000 feet cumulus. Temperature 19. Dew point 13. QNH 1022 hectopascals. 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Nalitra International Airport information Bravo. 0830. ILS Yankee runway 16 left approach. Landing runway 16 left. Departure runway 16 right. Departure frequency 124.2. Taxiway Alpha 1 closed. Wind 100 degrees 8 knots. Visibility to 5 kilometers. Few tree 1,000 feet cumulus. Temperature 19. Dew point 13. QNH 1022 hectopascals. Tree 018 inches.
Advise you have information Bravo. Nalitra International Airport information Bravo. 0830. ILS Yankee runway 16 left approach. Landing runway 16 left. Departure runway 16 right. Departure frequency 124.2. Taxiway Alpha 1 closed. Wind 100°8. Visibility 25 km. Few 3,000 feet cumulus. Temperature 19. Dew point 13. QNH 1022 hectopascals. Tree 018 inches. Advise you have information Bravo. Nalitra International Airport information Bravo. 0830. ILS Yankee runway 16 left approach. Landing runway 16 left. Departure runway 16 right. Departure frequency 124.2. Taxiway Alpha 1 closed. Wind 100°8. Visibility 25 km. Few 3,000 feet cumulus. Temperature 19. Dew point 13. QNH 1022 hectopascals. 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Advise you have information Bravo. Nalitra International Airport information Bravo. 0830. ILS Yankee runway 16 left approach. Landing runway 16 left. Departure runway 16 right. Departure frequency 124.2. Taxiway Alpha 1 closed. Wind 100°8. Visibility 25 km. Few 3,000 feet cumulus. Temperature 19. Dew point 13. QNH 1022 hectopascals. 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Advise you have information Bravo. Nalitra International Airport information Bravo. 0830. ILS Yankee runway 16 left approach. Landing runway 16 left. Departure runway 16 right. Departure frequency 124.2. Taxiway Alpha 1 closed. Wind 100°8. Visibility 25 km. Few 3,000 feet cumulus. Temperature 19. Dew point 13. QNH 1022 hectopascals. 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Nalitra International Airport information Bravo. 0830. ILS Yankee runway 16 left approach. Landing runway 16 left. Departure runway 16 right. Departure frequency 124.2. Taxiway Alpha 1 closed. Wind 100°8. Visibility 25 km. Few 3,000 feet cumulus. Temperature 19. Dew point 13. QNH 1022 hectopascals. 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Nalitra International Airport information Bravo. 0830. ILS Yankee runway 16 left approach. Landing runway 16 left. Departure runway 16 right. Departure frequency 124.2. Taxiway Alpha 1 closed. Wind 100°8. Visibility 25 km. Few 3,000 feet cumulus. Temperature 19. Dew point 13. QNH 1022 hectopascals. 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Nalitra International Airport information Bravo. 0830. ILS Yankee runway 16 left approach. Landing runway 16 left.
Departure runway 16 right. Departure frequency 124.2. Taxiway Alpha 1 closed. Wind 100°8. Visibility 25 km. Few 3,000 feet cumulus. Temperature 19. Dew point 13. QNH 1022 half of the sequels. 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ILS Yankee runway 16 left approach. Landing runway 16 left. Departure runway 16 right. Departure frequency 124.2. Taxiway Alpha 1 closed. Wind 100°8. Visibility 25 km. Few 3,000 feet cumulus. Temperature 19. Dew point 13. 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Nalitra International Airport information Bravo. 0830. ILS Yankee runway 16 left approach. Landing runway 16 left. Departure runway 16 right. Departure frequency 124.2. Taxiway Alpha 1 closed. Wind 100°8. Visibility 25 km. Few 3,000 feet cumulus. Temperature 19. Dew point 13. QNH 1022 hectopascals. Tree 018 inches. Advise you have information Bravo. Nalitra International Airport information Bravo. 0830. ILS Yankee runway 16 left approach. Landing runway 16 left. Departure runway 16 right. Departure frequency 124.2. Taxiway Alpha 1 closed. Wind 100°8. Visibility 25 km. Few 3,000 feet cumulus. Temperature 19. Dew point 13. QNH 1022 hectopascals. Tree 018 inches. Advise you have information Bravo. Nalitra International Airport information Bravo. 0830. ILS Yankee runway 16 left approach. Landing runway 16 left. Departure runway 16 right. Departure frequency 124.2. Taxiway Alpha 1 closed. Wind 100°8. Visibility 25 km. Few 3,000 feet cumulus. Temperature 19. Dew point 13. QNH 1022 hectopascals. Tree 018 inches. Advise you have information Bravo. Nalitra International Airport information Bravo. 0830. ILS Yankee runway 16 left approach. Landing runway 16 left. Departure runway 16 right. Departure frequency 124.2. Taxiway Alpha 1 closed. Wind 100°8. Visibility 25 km. Few 3,000 feet cumulus. Temperature 19. Dew point 13. QNH 1022 hectopascals. Tree 018 inches. Advise you have information Bravo. Nalitra International Airport information Bravo. 0830. ILS Yankee runway 16 left approach. Landing runway 16 left. Departure runway 16 right. Departure frequency 124.2. Taxiway Alpha 1 closed. Wind 100°8. Visibility 25 km.
3,000 feet cumulus. Temperature 19. Dew point 13. QNH 1022 hectopascals. Tree 018 inches. Advise you have information Bravo. Nalitra International Airport information Bravo. 0830. ILS Yankee runway 16 left approach. Landing runway 16 left. Departure runway 16 right. Departure frequency 124.2. Taxiway Alpha 1 closed. Wind 100 degrees 8 knots. Visibility 25 kilometers. Few 3,000 feet cumulus. Temperature 19. Dew point 13. QNH 1022 hectopascals. Tree 018 inches. Advise you have information Bravo. Nalitra International Airport information Bravo. 0830. ILS Yankee runway 16 left approach. Landing runway 16 left. Departure runway 16 right. Departure frequency 124.2. Taxiway Alpha 1 closed. Wind 100 degrees 8 knots. Visibility 25 kilometers. Few 3,000 feet cumulus. Temperature 19. Dew point 13. QNH 1022 hectopascals. Tree 018 inches. Advise you have information Bravo. Nalitra International Airport information Bravo. 0830. ILS Yankee runway 16 left approach. Landing runway 16 left. Departure runway 16 right. Departure frequency 124.2. Taxiway Alpha 1 closed. Wind 100 degrees 8 knots. Visibility 25 kilometers. Few 3,000 feet cumulus. Temperature 19. Dew point 13. QNH 1022 hectopascals. Tree 018 inches. Advise you have information Bravo. Nalitra International Airport information Bravo. 0830. ILS Yankee runway 16 left approach. Landing runway 16 left. Departure runway 16 right. Departure frequency 124.2. Taxiway Alpha 1 closed. Wind 100 degrees 8 knots. Visibility 25 kilometers. Few 3,000 feet cumulus. Temperature 19. Dew point 13. QNH 1022 hectopascals. Tree 018 inches. Advise you have information Bravo. Nalitra International Airport information Bravo. 0830. ILS Yankee runway 16 left approach. Landing runway 16 left. Departure runway 16 right. Departure frequency 124.2. Taxiway Alpha 1 closed. Wind 100 degrees 8 knots. Visibility 25 kilometers. Few 3,000 feet cumulus. Temperature 19. Dew point 13. QNH 1022 hectopascals. Tree 018 inches. Advise you have information Bravo. Nalitra International Airport information Bravo. 0830. ILS Yankee runway 16 left approach. Landing runway 16 left. Departure runway 16 right. Departure frequency 124.2. Taxiway Alpha 1 closed. Wind 100 degrees 8 knots. Visibility 25 kilometers. Few 3,000 feet cumulus. Temperature 19. Dew point 13. QNH 1022 hectopascals. Tree 018 inches. 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
Nalitra International Airport Information Bravo 0830 ILS Yankee Runway 16 left approach Landing Runway 16 left Departure Runway 16 right Departure Frequency 124.2 Taxiway Alpha 1 closed Wind 100 degrees 8 knots Visibility 25 kilometers Few 3,000 feet cumulus Temperature 19 Dew point 13 QNH 1022 hectopascals Tree 018 inches Advise you have information Bravo Nalitra International Airport Information Bravo 0830 ILS Yankee Runway 16 left approach Landing Runway 16 left Departure Runway 16 right Departure Frequency 124.2 Taxiway Alpha 1 closed Wind 100 degrees 8 knots Visibility 25 kilometers Few 3,000 feet cumulus Temperature 19 Dew point 13 QNH 1022 hectopascals Tree 018 inches Advise you have information Bravo Nalitra International Airport Information Bravo 0830 ILS Yankee Runway 16 left approach Landing Runway 16 left Departure Runway 16 right Departure Frequency 124.2 Taxiway Alpha 1 closed Wind 100 degrees 8 knots Visibility 25 kilometers Few 3,000 feet cumulus Temperature 19 Dew point 13 QNH 1022 hectopascals Tree 018 inches Advise you have information Bravo Nalitra International Airport Information Bravo 0830 ILS Yankee Runway 16 left approach Landing Runway 16 left Departure Runway 16 right Departure Frequency 124.2 Taxiway Alpha 1 closed Wind 100 degrees 8 knots Visibility 25 kilometers Few 3,000 feet cumulus Temperature 19 Dew point 13 QNH 1022 hectopascals Tree 018 inches Advise you have information Bravo Nalitra International Airport Information Bravo 0830 ILS Yankee Runway 16 left approach Landing Runway 16 left Departure Runway 16 right Departure Frequency 124.2 Taxiway Alpha 1 closed Wind 100 degrees 8 knots Visibility 25 kilometers Few 3,000 feet cumulus Temperature 19 Dew point 13 QNH 1022 hectopascals Tree 018 inches Advise you have information Bravo Nalitra International Airport Information Charlie 0900 ILS Yankee Runway 16 left approach Landing Runway 16 left Departure Runway 16 right Departure Frequency 124.2 Taxiway Alpha 1 closed Wind 110 degrees 8 knots Direction variable between 080 and 200 degrees Visibility 25 kilometers Few 3,000 feet cumulus Temperature 18 Dew point 13 QNH 1022 hectopascals Tree 019 inches Advise you have information Charlie Nalitra International Airport Information Charlie 0900 ILS Yankee Runway 16 left approach
Landing runway 16 left. Departure runway 16 right. Departure frequency 124.2. Taxiway Alpha 1 closed. Wind 110 degrees 8 knots. Direction variable between 080 and 200 degrees. Visibility 25 kilometers. View 3,000 feet cumulus. Temperature 18. Dew point 13. QNH 1022 hectopascals. Tree 019 inches. Advise you have information, Charlie. Nalitra International Airport information, Charlie. 0900. ILS Yankee runway 16 left approach. Landing runway 16 left. Departure runway 16 right. Departure frequency 124.2. Taxiway Alpha 1 closed. Wind 110 degrees 8 knots. Direction variable between 080 and 200 degrees. Visibility 25 kilometers. View 3,000 feet cumulus. Temperature 18. Dew point 13. QNH 1022 hectopascals. Tree 019 inches. Advise you have information, Charlie. Nalitra International Airport information, Charlie. 0900. ILS Yankee runway 16 left approach. Landing runway 16 left. Departure runway 16 right. Departure frequency 124.2. Taxiway Alpha 1 closed. Wind 110 degrees 8 knots. Direction variable between 080 and 200 degrees. Visibility 25 kilometers. View 3,000 feet cumulus. Temperature 18. Dew point 13. QNH 1022 hectopascals. Tree 019 inches. Advise you have information, Charlie. Nalitra International Airport information, Charlie. 0900. ILS Yankee runway 16 left approach. Landing runway 16 left. Departure runway 16 right. Departure frequency 124.2. Taxiway Alpha 1 closed. Wind 110 degrees 8 knots. Direction variable between 080 and 200 degrees. Visibility 25 kilometers. View 3,000 feet cumulus. Temperature 18. Dew point 13. QNH 1022 hectopascals. Tree 019 inches. Advise you have information, Charlie. Nalitra International Airport information, Charlie. 0900. ILS Yankee runway 16 left approach. Landing runway 16 left. Departure runway 16 right. Departure frequency 124.2. Taxiway Alpha 1 closed. Wind 110 degrees 8 knots. Direction variable between 080 and 200 degrees. Visibility 25 kilometers. View 3,000 feet cumulus. Temperature 18. Dew point 13. QNH 1022 hectopascals. Tree 019 inches. Advise you have information, Charlie. Nalitra International Airport information, Charlie. 0900. ILS Yankee runway 16 left approach. Landing runway 16 left. Departure runway 16 right. Departure frequency 124.2. Taxiway Alpha 1 closed. Wind 110 degrees 8 knots. Direction variable between 080 and 200 degrees. Visibility 25 kilometers. View 3,000 feet cumulus. Temperature 18. Dew point 13. QNH 1022 hectopascals. Tree 019 inches. Advise you have information, Charlie.
Now Litra International Airport information, Charlie. 0900. ILS Yankee runway 16 left approach. Landing runway 16 left. Departure runway 16 right. Departure frequency 124.2. Taxiway Alpha 1 closed. Wind 110 degrees 8 knots. Direction variable between 080 and 200 degrees. Visibility to 5 kilometers. View 3,000 feet cumulus. Temperature 18. Dew point 13. QNH 1022 hectopascals. Tree 019 inches. Advise you have information, Charlie. Now Litra International Airport information, Charlie. 0900. ILS Yankee runway 16 left approach. Landing runway 16 left. Departure runway 16 right. Departure frequency 124.2. Taxiway Alpha 1 closed. Wind 110 degrees 8 knots. Direction variable between 080 and 200 degrees. Visibility to 5 kilometers. View 3,000 feet cumulus. Temperature 18. Dew point 13. QNH 1022 hectopascals. Tree 019 inches. Advise you have information, Charlie. Now Litra International Airport information, Charlie. 0900. ILS Yankee runway 16 left approach. Landing runway 16 left. Departure runway 16 right. Departure frequency 124.2. Taxiway Alpha 1 closed. Wind 110 degrees 8 knots. Direction variable between 080 and 200 degrees. Visibility to 5 kilometers. View 3,000 feet cumulus. Temperature 18. Dew point 13. QNH 1022 hectopascals. Tree 019 inches. Advise you have information, Charlie. Now Litra International Airport information, Charlie. 0900. ILS Yankee runway 16 left approach. Landing runway 16 left. Departure runway 16 right. Departure frequency 124.2. Taxiway Alpha 1 closed. Wind 110 degrees 8 knots. Direction variable between 080 and 200 degrees. Visibility to 5 kilometers. View 3,000 feet cumulus. Temperature 18. Dew point 13. QNH 1022 hectopascals. Tree 019 inches. Advise you have information, Charlie. Now Litra International Airport information, Charlie. 0900. ILS Yankee runway 16 left approach. Landing runway 16 left. Departure runway 16 right. Departure frequency 124.2. Taxiway Alpha 1 closed. Wind 110 degrees 8 knots. Direction variable between 080 and 200 degrees. Visibility to 5 kilometers. View 3,000 feet cumulus. Temperature 18. Dew point 13. QNH 1022 hectopascals. Tree 019 inches. Advise you have information, Charlie. Now Litra International Airport information, Charlie. 0900. ILS Yankee runway 16 left approach. Landing runway 16 left. Departure runway 16 right. Departure frequency 124.2. Taxiway Alpha 1 closed. Wind 110 degrees 8 knots. Direction variable between 080 and 200 degrees. Visibility to 5 kilometers. View 3,000 feet cumulus. Temperature 18. Dew point 13.
QNH1022 hectosecals, tree 019 inches. Advise you have information, Charlie. Nalitra International Airport information, Charlie. 0900. ILS Yankee runway 16 left approach. Landing runway 16 left. Departure runway 16 right. Departure frequency 124.2. Taxiway Alpha 1 closed. Wind 110 degrees 8 knots. Direction variable between 080 and 200 degrees. Visibility 25 kilometers. Few 3,000 feet cumulus. Temperature 18. Dew point 13. QNH1022 hectopascals. Tree 019 inches. Advise you have information, Charlie. Nalitra International Airport information, Charlie. 0900. ILS Yankee runway 16 left approach. Landing runway 16 left. Departure runway 16 right. Departure frequency 124.2. Taxiway Alpha 1 closed. Wind 110 degrees 8 knots. Direction variable between 080 and 200 degrees. Visibility 25 kilometers. Few 3,000 feet cumulus. Temperature 18. Dew point 13. QNH1022 hectopascals. Tree 019 inches. Advise you have information, Charlie. Nalitra International Airport information, Charlie. 0900. ILS Yankee runway 16 left approach. Landing runway 16 left. Departure runway 16 right. Departure frequency 124.2. Taxiway Alpha 1 closed. Wind 110 degrees 8 knots. Direction variable between 080 and 200 degrees. Visibility 25 kilometers. Few 3,000 feet cumulus. Temperature 18. Dew point 13. QNH1022 hectopascals. Tree 019 inches. Advise you have information, Charlie. Nalitra International Airport information, Charlie. 0900. ILS Yankee runway 16 left approach. Landing runway 16 left. Departure runway 16 right. Departure frequency 124.2. Taxiway Alpha 1 closed. Wind 110 degrees 8 knots. Direction variable between 080 and 200 degrees. Visibility 25 kilometers. Few 3,000 feet cumulus. Temperature 18. Dew point 13. QNH1022 hectopascals. Tree 019 inches. Advise you have information, Charlie. Nalitra International Airport information, Charlie. 0900. ILS Yankee runway 16 left approach. Landing runway 16 left. Departure runway 16 right. Departure frequency 124.2. Taxiway Alpha 1 closed. Wind 110 degrees 8 knots. Direction variable between 080 and 200 degrees. Visibility 25 kilometers. Few 3,000 feet cumulus. Temperature 18. Dew point 13. QNH1022 hectopascals. Tree 019 inches. Advise you have information, Charlie. Nalitra International Airport information, Charlie. 0900. ILS Yankee runway 16 left approach. Landing runway 16 left. Departure runway 16 right. Departure frequency 124.2. Taxiway Alpha 1 closed. Wind 110 degrees 8 knots.
Direction variable between 080 and 200 degrees. Visibility to 5 kilometers. Few 3,000 feet cumulus. Temperature 18. Dew point 13. QNH 1022 hectopascals. Tree 019 inches. Advise you have information, Charlie. Nalita International Airport information, Charlie. 0900. ILS Yankee runway 16 left approach. Landing runway 16 left. Departure runway 16 right. Departure frequency 124.2. Taxiway Alpha 1 closed. Wind 110 degrees 8 knots. Direction variable between 080 and 200 degrees. Visibility to 5 kilometers. Few 3,000 feet cumulus. Temperature 18. Dew point 13. QNH 1022 hectopascals. Tree 019 inches. Advise you have information, Charlie. Nalita International Airport information, Charlie. 0900. ILS Yankee runway 16 left approach. Landing runway 16 left. Departure runway 16 right. Departure frequency 124.2. Taxiway Alpha 1 closed. Wind 110 degrees 8 knots. Direction variable between 080 and 200 degrees. Visibility to 5 kilometers. Few 3,000 feet cumulus. Temperature 18. Dew point 13. QNH 1022 hectopascals. Tree 019 inches. Advise you have information, Charlie. Nalita International Airport information, Charlie. 0900. ILS Yankee runway 16 left approach. Landing runway 16 left. Departure runway 16 right. Departure frequency 124.2. Taxiway Alpha 1 closed. Wind 110 degrees 8 knots. Direction variable between 080 and 200 degrees. Visibility to 5 kilometers. Few 3,000 feet cumulus. Temperature 18. Dew point 13. QNH 1022 hectopascals. Tree 019 inches. Advise you have information, Charlie. Nalita International Airport information, Charlie. 0900. ILS Yankee runway 16 left approach. Landing runway 16 left. Departure runway 16 right. Departure frequency 124.2. Taxiway Alpha 1 closed. Wind 110 degrees 8 knots. Direction variable between 080 and 200 degrees. Visibility to 5 kilometers. Few 3,000 feet cumulus. Temperature 18. Dew point 13. QNH 1022 hectopascals. Tree 019 inches. Advise you have information, Charlie. Nalita International Airport information, Charlie. 0900. ILS Yankee runway 16 left approach. Landing runway 16 left. Departure runway 16 right. Departure frequency 124.2. Taxiway Alpha 1 closed. Wind 110 degrees 8 knots. Direction variable between 080 and 200 degrees. Visibility to 5 kilometers. Few 3,000 feet cumulus. Temperature 18. Dew point 13. QNH 1022 hectopascals. Tree 019 inches. Advise you have information, Charlie. Nalita International Airport information, Charlie. 0900. ILS Yankee runway 16 left approach. Landing runway 16 left. Departure runway 16 right.
Departure frequency 124.2. Taxiway Alpha 1 closed. Wind 110 degrees 8 knots. Direction variable between 080 and 200 degrees. Visibility 25 kilometers. Few 3,000 feet cumulus. Temperature 18. Dew point 13. QNH 1022 hectopascals. Tree 019 inches. Advise you have information, Charlie. Nalita International Airport information, Charlie. 0900. ILS Yankee runway 16 left approach. Landing runway 16 left. Departure runway 16 right. Departure frequency 124.2. Taxiway Alpha 1 closed. Wind 110 degrees 8 knots. Direction variable between 080 and 200 degrees. Visibility 25 kilometers. Few 3,000 feet cumulus. Temperature 18. Dew point 13. QNH 1022 hectopascals. Tree 019 inches. Advise you have information, Charlie. Nalita International Airport information, Charlie. 0900. ILS Yankee runway 16 left approach. Landing runway 16 left. Departure runway 16 right. Departure frequency 124.2. Taxiway Alpha 1 closed. Wind 110 degrees 8 knots. Direction variable between 080 and 200 degrees. Visibility 25 kilometers. Few 3,000 feet cumulus. Temperature 18. Dew point 13. QNH 1022 hectopascals. Tree 019 inches. Advise you have information, Charlie. Nalita International Airport information, Charlie. 0900. ILS Yankee runway 16 left approach. Landing runway 16 left. Departure runway 16 right. Departure frequency 124.2. Taxiway Alpha 1 closed. Wind 110 degrees 8 knots. Direction variable between 080 and 200 degrees. Visibility 25 kilometers. Few 3,000 feet cumulus. Temperature 18. Dew point 13. QNH 1022 hectopascals. Tree 019 inches. Advise you have information, Charlie. Nalita International Airport information, Charlie. 0900. ILS Yankee runway 16 left approach. Landing runway 16 left. Departure runway 16 right. Departure frequency 124.2. Taxiway Alpha 1 closed. Wind 110 degrees 8 knots. Direction variable between 080 and 200 degrees. Visibility 25 kilometers. Few 3,000 feet cumulus. Temperature 18. Dew point 13. QNH 1022 hectopascals. Tree 019 inches. Advise you have information, Charlie. Nalita International Airport information, Charlie. 0900. ILS Yankee runway 16 left approach. Landing runway 16 left. Departure runway 16 right. Departure frequency 124.2. Taxiway Alpha 1 closed. Wind 110 degrees 8 knots. Direction variable between 080 and 200 degrees. Visibility 25 kilometers. Few 3,000 feet cumulus. Temperature 18. Dew point 13. QNH 1022 hectopascals. Tree 019 inches. Advise you have information, Charlie. Nalita International Airport information, Charlie. 0900.
ILS Yankee runway 16 left approach. Landing runway 16 left. Departure runway 16 right. Departure frequency 124.2. Taxiway Alpha 1 closed. Wind 110 degrees 8 knots. Direction variable between 080 and 200 degrees. Visibility 25 kilometers. Few 3,000 feet cumulus. Temperature 18. Dew point 13. QNH 1022 hectopascals. Tree 019 inches. Advise you have information, Charlie. Nalitra International Airport information, Charlie. 0900. ILS Yankee runway 16 left approach. Landing runway 16 left. Departure runway 16 right. Departure frequency 124.2. Taxiway Alpha 1 closed. Wind 110 degrees 8 knots. Direction variable between 080 and 200 degrees. Visibility 25 kilometers. 18,000 feet cumulus. Temperature 18. Dew point 13. QNH 1022 hectopascals. Tree 019 inches. Information, Charlie. Nalitra International Airport. Information, Charlie. 0900. ILS Yankee runway 16 left approach. Landing runway 16 left. Departure runway 16 right. Departure frequency 124.2. Taxiway Alpha 1 closed. Wind 110 degrees 8 knots. Direction variable between 080 and 200 degrees. Visibility 25 kilometers. Few 3,000 feet cumulus. Temperature 18. Dew point 13. QNH 1022 hectopascals. Tree 019 inches. Advise you have information, Charlie. Nalitra International Airport information, Charlie. 0900. ILS Yankee runway 16 left approach. Landing runway 16 left. Departure runway 16 right. Departure frequency 124.2. Taxiway Alpha 1 closed. Wind 110 degrees 8 knots. Direction variable between 080 and 200 degrees. Visibility 25 kilometers. Few 3,000 feet cumulus. Temperature 18. Dew point 13. QNH 1022 hectopascals. Tree 019 inches. Advise you have information, Charlie. Nalitra International Airport information, Delta 0930. ILS Yankee runway 16 left approach. Landing runway 16 left. Departure runway 16 right. Departure frequency 124.2. Taxiway Alpha 1 closed. Wind 100 degrees 8 knots. Visibility 25 kilometers. Few 3,000 feet cumulus. Temperature 17. Dew point 13. QNH 1022 hectopascals. 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Nalitra International Airport information, Delta. 0930. ILS Yankee runway 16 left approach. Landing runway 16 left. Departure runway 16 right. Departure frequency 124.2. Taxiway Alpha 1 closed. Wind 100 degrees 8 knots. Visibility 25 kilometers. Few 3,000 feet cumulus. Temperature 17. Dew point 13. QNH 1022 hectopascals. Tree 019 inches. 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Nalitra International Airport information, Delta.
zero, nine, or tree zero. ILS Yankee runway 16 left approach. Landing runway 16 left. Departure runway 16 right. Departure frequency 124.2. Taxiway Alpha 1 closed. Wind 100 degrees 8 knots. Visibility 25 kilometers. Few 3,000 feet cumulus. Temperature 17. Dew point 13. QNH 1022 hectopascals. Tree 019 inches. Advise you have information delta. Nalitra International Airport information delta. 09 or tree 0. ILS Yankee runway 16 left approach. Landing runway 16 left. Departure runway 16 right. Departure frequency 124.2. Taxiway Alpha 1 closed. Wind 100 degrees 8 knots. Visibility 25 kilometers. Few 3,000 feet cumulus. Temperature 17. Dew point 13. QNH 1022 hectopascals. Tree 019 inches. Advise you have information delta. Nalitra International Airport information delta. 09 or tree 0. ILS Yankee runway 16 left approach. Landing runway 16 left. Departure runway 16 right. Departure frequency 124.2. Taxiway Alpha 1 closed. Wind 100 degrees 8 knots. Visibility 25 kilometers. Few 3,000 feet cumulus. Temperature 17. Dew point 13. QNH 1022 hectopascals. Tree 019 inches. Advise you have information delta. Nalitra International Airport information delta. 09 or tree 0. ILS Yankee runway 16 left approach. Landing runway 16 left. Departure runway 16 right. Departure frequency 124.2. Taxiway Alpha 1 closed. Wind 100 degrees 8 knots. Visibility 25 kilometers. Few 3,000 feet cumulus. Temperature 17. Dew point 13. QNH 1022 hectopascals. Tree 019 inches. Advise you have information delta. Nalitra International Airport information delta. 09 or tree 0. ILS Yankee runway 16 left approach. Landing runway 16 left. Departure runway 16 right. Departure frequency 124.2. Taxiway Alpha 1 closed. Wind 100 degrees 8 knots. Visibility 25 kilometers. Few 3,000 feet cumulus. Temperature 17. Dew point 13. QNH 1022 hectopascals. Tree 019 inches. Advise you have information delta. Nalitra International Airport information delta. 09 or tree 0. ILS Yankee runway 16 left approach. Landing runway 16 left. Departure runway 16 right. Departure frequency 124.2. Taxiway Alpha 1 closed. Wind 100 degrees 8 knots. Visibility 25 kilometers. Few 3,000 feet cumulus. Temperature 17. Dew point 13. QNH 1022 hectopascals. Tree 019 inches. Advise you have information delta.

80,000 feet cumulus. Temperature 17. Dew point 13. QNH 1022 hectopascals. Tree 019 inches. Advise you have information delta. Nalitra International Airport information delta. 09 or 30. ILS Yankee runway 16 left approach. Landing runway 16 left. Departure runway 16 right. Departure frequency 124.2. Taxiway Alpha 1 closed. Wind 100 degrees 8 knots. Visibility 25 kilometers. Few 3,000 feet cumulus. Temperature 17. Dew point 13. QNH 1022 hectopascals. Tree 019 inches. Advise you have information delta. Nalitra International Airport information delta. 09 or 30. ILS Yankee runway 16 left approach. Landing runway 16 left. Departure runway 16 right. Departure frequency 124.2. Taxiway Alpha 1 closed. Wind 100 degrees 8 knots. Visibility 25 kilometers. Few 3,000 feet cumulus. Temperature 17. Dew point 13. QNH 1022 hectopascals. Tree 019 inches. 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Nalitra International Airport information delta. 09 or 30. ILS Yankee runway 16 left approach. Landing runway 16 left. Departure runway 16 right. Departure frequency 124.2. Taxiway Alpha 1 closed. Wind 100 degrees 8 knots. Visibility 25 kilometers. Few 3,000 feet cumulus. Temperature 17. Dew point 13. QNH 1022 hectopascals. 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Nalitra International Airport information delta. 09 or 30. ILS Yankee runway 16 left approach. Landing runway 16 left. Departure runway 16 right. Departure frequency 124.2. Taxiway Alpha 1 closed. Wind 100 degrees 8 knots. Visibility 25 kilometers. Few 3,000 feet cumulus. Temperature 17. Dew point 13. QNH 1022 hectopascals. 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ILS Yankee runway 16 left approach. Landing runway 16 left. Departure runway 16 right. Departure frequency 124.2. Taxiway Alpha 1 closed. Wind 100 degrees 8 knots. Visibility 25 kilometers. Few 3,000 feet cumulus. Temperature 17. Dew point 13. QNH 1022 hectopascals. Tree 019 inches. Advise you have information delta. Nalitra International Airport information delta. 09 or 30. ILS Yankee runway 16 left approach. Landing runway 16 left. Departure runway 16 right. Departure frequency 124.2. Taxiway Alpha 1 closed. Wind 100 degrees 8 knots. Visibility 25 kilometers. Few 3,000 feet cumulus. Temperature 17. Dew point 13. QNH 1022 hectopascals. Tree 019 inches. Advise you have information delta.
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ILS Yankee Runway 16 left approach. Landing runway 16 left. Departure runway 16 right. Departure frequency 124.2. Taxiway Alpha 1 closed. Wind 100 degrees 8 knots. Visibility 25 kilometers. View 3,000 feet cumulus. Temperature 17. Dew point 13. QNH 1022 hectopascals. 3019 inches. Advise you have information delta. Na Litra International Airport information delta. 09 or 30. ILS Yankee runway 16 left approach. Landing runway 16 left. Departure runway 16 right. Departure frequency 124.2. Taxiway Alpha 1 closed. Wind 100 degrees 8 knots. Visibility 25 kilometers. View 3,000 feet cumulus. Temperature 17. Dew point 13. QNH 1022 hectopascals. 3019 inches. Advise you have information delta. Na Litra International Airport information delta. 09 or 30. ILS Yankee runway 16 left approach. Landing runway 16 left. Departure runway 16 right. Departure frequency 124.2. Taxiway Alpha 1 closed. Wind 100 degrees 8 knots. Visibility 25 kilometers. View 3,000 feet cumulus. Temperature 17. Dew point 13. QNH 1022 hectopascals. 3019 inches. Advise you have information delta. Na Litra International Airport information delta. 09 or 30. ILS Yankee runway 16 left approach. Landing runway 16 left. Departure runway 16 right. Departure frequency 124.2. Taxiway Alpha 1 closed. Wind 100 degrees 8 knots. Visibility 25 kilometers. View 3,000 feet cumulus. Temperature 17. Dew point 13. QNH 1022 hectopascals. 3019 inches. Advise you have information delta. Na Litra International Airport information delta. 09 or 30. ILS Yankee runway 16 left approach. Landing runway 16 left. Departure runway 16 right. Departure frequency 124.2. Taxiway Alpha 1 closed. Wind 100 degrees 8 knots. Visibility 25 kilometers. View 3,000 feet cumulus. Temperature 17. Dew point 13. QNH 1022 hectopascals. 3019 inches. Advise you have information delta. Na Litra International Airport information delta. 09 or 30. ILS Yankee runway 16 left approach. Landing runway 16 left. Departure runway 16 right. Departure frequency 124.2. Taxiway Alpha 1 closed. Wind 100 degrees 8 knots. Visibility 25 kilometers. View 3,000 feet cumulus. Temperature 17. Dew point 13. QNH 1022 hectopascals. 3019 inches. Advise you have information delta. Na Litra International Airport information delta. 09 or 30. ILS Yankee runway 16 left approach. Landing runway 16 left. The
departure runway 16 right. Departure frequency 124.2. Taxiway Alpha 1 closed. Wind 100 degrees 8 knots. Visibility 25 kilometers. Few tree 1000 feet cumulus. Temperature 17. Dew point 13. QNH 1022 hectopascals. Tree 019 inches. Advise you have information delta. Nalitra International Airport information delta. 09 or 30. ILS Yankee runway 16 left approach. Landing runway 16 left. Departure runway 16 right. Departure frequency 124.2. Taxiway Alpha 1 closed. Wind 100 degrees 8 knots. Visibility 25 kilometers. Few tree 1000 feet cumulus. Temperature 17. Dew point 13. QNH 1022 hectopascals. Tree 019 inches. Advise you have information delta. Nalitra International Airport information delta. 09 or 30. ILS Yankee runway 16 left approach. Landing runway 16 left. Departure runway 16 right. Departure frequency 124.2. Taxiway Alpha 1 closed. Wind 100 degrees 8 knots. Visibility 25 kilometers. Few tree 1000 feet cumulus. Temperature 17. Dew point 13. QNH 1022 hectopascals. Tree 019 inches. Advise you have information delta. Nalitra International Airport information delta. 09 or 30. ILS Yankee runway 16 left approach. Landing runway 16 left. Departure runway 16 right. Departure frequency 124.2. Taxiway Alpha 1 closed. Wind 100 degrees 8 knots. Visibility 25 kilometers. Few tree 1000 feet cumulus. Temperature 17. Dew point 13. QNH 1022 hectopascals. Tree 019 inches. Advise you have information delta. Nalitra International Airport information delta. 09 or 30. ILS Yankee runway 16 left approach. Landing runway 16 left. Departure runway 16 right. Departure frequency 124.2. Taxiway Alpha 1 closed. Wind 100 degrees 8 knots. Visibility 25 kilometers. Few tree 1000 feet cumulus. Temperature 17. Dew point 13. QNH 1022 hectopascals. Tree 019 inches. Advise you have information delta. Nalitra International Airport information delta. 09 or 30. ILS Yankee runway 16 left approach. Landing runway 16 left. Departure runway 16 right. Departure frequency 124.2. Taxiway Alpha 1 closed. Wind 100 degrees 8 knots. Visibility 25 kilometers. Few tree 1000 feet cumulus. Temperature 17. Dew point 13. QNH 1022 hectopascals. Tree 019 inches. Advise you have information delta. Nalitra International Airport information delta. 09 or 30. ILS Yankee runway 16 left approach. Landing runway 16 left. Departure runway 16 right. Departure frequency 124.2. Taxiway Alpha 1 closed. Wind 100 degrees 8 knots.
visibility to 5 kilometers. Few tree 1,000 feet cumulus. Temperature 17. Dew point 13. QNH 1022 hectopascals. Tree 019 inches. Advise you have information delta. Nalita International Airport information delta. 09 or 30. ILS Yankee runway 16 left approach. Landing runway 16 left. Departure runway 16 right. Departure frequency 124.2. Taxiway Alpha 1 closed. Wind 100 degrees 8 knots. Visibility to 5 kilometers. Few tree 1,000 feet cumulus. Temperature 17. Dew point 13. QNH 1022 hectopascals. Tree 019 inches. Advise you have information delta. Nalita International Airport information delta. 09 or 30. ILS Yankee runway 16 left approach. Landing runway 16 left. Departure runway 16 right. Departure frequency 124.2. Taxiway Alpha 1 closed. Wind 100 degrees 8 knots. Visibility to 5 kilometers. Few tree 1,000 feet cumulus. Temperature 17. Dew point 13. QNH 1022 hectopascals. Tree 019 inches. Advise you have information delta. Nalita International Airport information delta. 09 or 30. ILS Yankee runway 16 left approach. Landing runway 16 left. Departure runway 16 right. Departure frequency 124.2. Taxiway Alpha 1 closed. Wind 100 degrees 8 knots. Visibility to 5 kilometers. Few tree 1,000 feet cumulus. Temperature 17. Dew point 13. QNH 1022 hectopascals. Tree 019 inches. Advise you have information delta. Nalita International Airport information echo. 1000. ILS Yankee runway 16 left approach. Landing runway 16 left. Departure runway 16 right. Departure frequency 124.2. Taxiway Alpha 1 closed. Wind 100 degrees 7 knots. Direction variable between 080 and 160 degrees. Visibility 20 kilometers. Few tree 1,000 feet cumulus. Temperature 16. Dew point 13. QNH 1023 hectopascals. Tree 021 inches. Advise you have information echo. Nalita International Airport information echo. 1000. ILS Yankee runway 16 left approach. Landing runway 16 left. Departure runway 16 right. Departure frequency 124.2. Taxiway Alpha 1 closed. Wind 100 degrees 7 knots. Direction variable between 080 and 160 degrees. Visibility 20 kilometers. Few tree 1,000 feet cumulus. Temperature 16. Dew point 13. QNH 1023 hectopascals. Tree 021 inches. Advise you have information echo. Nalita International Airport information echo. 1000. ILS Yankee runway 16 left approach. Landing runway 16 left. Departure runway 16 right. Departure frequency 124.2. Taxiway Alpha 1 closed. Wind 100 degrees 7 knots. Direction variable between 080 and 160 degrees.
Visibility 20 kilometers. Few 3,000 feet cumulus. Temperature 16. Dew point 13. QNH 1023 hectopascals. Tree 021 inches. Advise you have information echo. Na Litra International Airport information echo. 1000. ILS Yankee runway 16 left approach. Landing runway 16 left. Departure runway 16 right. Departure frequency 124.2. Taxiway Alpha 1 closed. Wind 100 degrees 7 knots. Direction variable between 080 and 160 degrees. Visibility 20 kilometers. Few 3,000 feet cumulus. Temperature 16. Dew point 13. QNH 1023 hectopascals. Tree 021 inches. Advise you have information echo. Na Litra International Airport information echo. 1000. ILS Yankee runway 16 left approach. Landing runway 16 left. Departure runway 16 right. Departure frequency 124.2. Taxiway Alpha 1 closed. Wind 100 degrees 7 knots. Direction variable between 080 and 160 degrees. Visibility 20 kilometers. Few 3,000 feet cumulus. Temperature 16. Dew point 13. QNH 1023 hectopascals. Tree 021 inches. Advise you have information echo. Na Litra International Airport information echo. 1000. ILS Yankee runway 16 left approach. Landing runway 16 left. Departure runway 16 right. Departure frequency 124.2. Taxiway Alpha 1 closed. Wind 100 degrees 7 knots. Direction variable between 080 and 160 degrees. Visibility 20 kilometers. Few 3,000 feet cumulus. Temperature 16. Dew point 13. QNH 1023 hectopascals. Tree 021 inches. Advise you have information echo. Na Litra International Airport information echo. 1000. ILS Yankee runway 16 left approach. Landing runway 16 left. Departure runway 16 right. Departure frequency 124.2. Taxiway Alpha 1 closed. Wind 100 degrees 7 knots. Direction variable between 080 and 160 degrees. Visibility 20 kilometers. Few 3,000 feet cumulus. Temperature 16. Dew point 13. QNH 1023 hectopascals. Tree 021 inches. Advise you have information echo. Na Litra International Airport information echo. 1000. ILS Yankee runway 16 left approach. Landing runway 16 left. Departure runway 16 right. Departure frequency 124.2. Taxiway Alpha 1 closed. Wind 100 degrees 7 knots. Direction variable between 080 and 160 degrees. Visibility 20 kilometers. Few 3,000 feet cumulus. Temperature 16. Dew point 13. QNH 1023 hectopascals. Tree 021 inches. Advise you have information echo. Na Litra International Airport information echo. 1000. ILS Yankee runway 16 left approach. Landing runway 16 left. Departure runway 16 right. Departure frequency 124.2.
Taxiway Alpha 1 closed. Wind 100 degrees 7 knots. Direction variable between 080 and 160 degrees. Visibility 20 kilometers. Few tree 1000 feet cumulus. Temperature 16. Dew point 1 tree. QNH 102 tree hectopascals. Tree 021 inches. Advise you have information echo. Nalitra International Airport information echo. 1000. ILS Yankee runway 16 left approach. Landing runway 16 left. Departure runway 16 right. Departure frequency 124.2. Taxiway Alpha 1 closed. Wind 100 degrees 7 knots. Direction variable between 080 and 160 degrees. Visibility 20 kilometers. Few tree 1000 feet cumulus. Temperature 16. Dew point 1 tree. QNH 102 tree hectopascals. Tree 021 inches. Advise you have information echo. Nalitra International Airport information echo. 1000. ILS Yankee runway 16 left approach. Landing runway 16 left. Departure runway 16 right. Departure frequency 124.2. Taxiway Alpha 1 closed. Wind 100 degrees 7 knots. Direction variable between 080 and 160 degrees. Visibility 20 kilometers. Few tree 1000 feet cumulus. Temperature 16. Dew point 1 tree. QNH 102 tree hectopascals. Tree 021 inches. Advise you have information echo. Nalitra International Airport information echo. 1000. ILS Yankee runway 16 left approach. Landing runway 16 left. Departure runway 16 right. Departure frequency 124.2. Taxiway Alpha 1 closed. Wind 100 degrees 7 knots. Direction variable between 080 and 160 degrees. Visibility 20 kilometers. Few tree 1000 feet cumulus. Temperature 16. Dew point 1 tree. QNH 102 tree hectopascals. Tree 021 inches. Advise you have information echo. Nalitra International Airport information echo. 1000. ILS Yankee runway 16 left approach. Landing runway 16 left. Departure runway 16 right. Departure frequency 124.2. Taxiway Alpha 1 closed. Wind 100 degrees 7 knots. Direction variable between 080 and 160 degrees. Visibility 20 kilometers. Few tree 1000 feet cumulus. Temperature 16. Dew point 1 tree. QNH 102 tree hectopascals. Tree 021 inches. Advise you have information echo. Nalitra International Airport information echo. 1000. ILS Yankee runway 16 left approach. Landing runway 16 left. Departure runway 16 right. Departure frequency 124.2. Taxiway Alpha 1 closed. Wind 100 degrees 7 knots. Direction variable between 080 and 160 degrees. Visibility 20 kilometers. Few tree 1000 feet cumulus. Temperature 16. Dew point 1 tree. QNH 102 tree hectopascals. Tree 021 inches. Advise you have information echo. Nalitra International Airport information echo. 1000. ILS Yankee runway 16 left approach.
Landing runway 16 left. Departure runway 16 right. Departure frequency 124.2. Taxiway Alpha 1 closed. Wind 100 degrees 7 knots. Direction variable between 080 and 160 degrees. Visibility 20 kilometers. Few 2,000 feet cumulus. Temperature 16. Dew point 13. QNH 1023 hectopascals. Tree 021 inches. Advise you have information echo. Nalitra International Airport information echo. 1000. ILS Yankee runway 16 left approach. Landing runway 16 left. Departure runway 16 right. Departure frequency 124.2. Taxiway Alpha 1 closed. Wind 100 degrees 7 knots. Direction variable between 080 and 160 degrees. Visibility 20 kilometers. Few 3,000 feet cumulus. Temperature 16. Dew point 13. QNH 1023 hectopascals. Tree 021 inches. Advise you have information echo. Nalitra International Airport information echo. 1000. ILS Yankee runway 16 left approach. Landing runway 16 left. Departure runway 16 right. Departure frequency 124.2. Taxiway Alpha 1 closed. Wind 100 degrees 7 knots. Direction variable between 080 and 160 degrees. Visibility 20 kilometers. Few 3,000 feet cumulus. Temperature 16. Dew point 13. QNH 1023 hectopascals. Tree 021 inches. Advise you have information echo. Nalitra International Airport information echo. 1000. ILS Yankee runway 16 left approach. Landing runway 16 left. Departure runway 16 right. Departure frequency 124.2. Taxiway Alpha 1 closed. Wind 100 degrees 7 knots. Direction variable between 080 and 160 degrees. Visibility 20 kilometers. Few 3,000 feet cumulus. Temperature 16. Dew point 13. QNH 1023 hectopascals. Tree 021 inches. Advise you have information echo. Nalitra International Airport information echo. 1000. ILS Yankee runway 16 left approach. Landing runway 16 left. Departure runway 16 right. Departure frequency 124.2. Taxiway Alpha 1 closed. Wind 100 degrees 7 knots. Direction variable between 080 and 160 degrees. Visibility 20 kilometers. Few 3,000 feet cumulus. Temperature 16. Dew point 13. QNH 1023 hectopascals. Tree 021 inches. Advise you have information echo. Nalitra International Airport information echo. 1000. ILS Yankee runway 16 left approach. Landing runway 16 left. Departure runway 16 right. Departure frequency 124.2. Taxiway Alpha 1 closed. Wind 100 degrees 7 knots. Direction variable between 080 and 160 degrees. Visibility 20 kilometers. Few 3,000 feet cumulus. Temperature 16. Dew point 13. QNH 1023 hectopascals. Tree 021 inches. Advise you have information echo.
Nalita International Airport Information Echo 1000. ILS Yankee Runway 16 left approach. Landing runway 16 left. Departure runway 16 right. Departure frequency 124.2. Taxiway Alpha 1 closed. Wind 100 degrees 7 knots. Direction variable between 080 and 160 degrees. Visibility 20 kilometers. View 3,000 feet cumulus. Temperature 16. Dew point 13. QNH 1023 hectopascals. Tree 021 inches. Advise you have information echo. Nalita International Airport information echo. 1000. ILS Yankee runway 16 left approach. Landing runway 16 left. Departure runway 16 right. Departure frequency 124.2. Taxiway Alpha 1 closed. Wind 100 degrees 7 knots. Direction variable between 080 and 160 degrees. Visibility 20 kilometers. View 3,000 feet cumulus. Temperature 16. Dew point 13. QNH 1023 hectopascals. Tree 021 inches. Advise you have information echo. Nalita International Airport information echo. 1000. ILS Yankee runway 16 left approach. Landing runway 16 left. Departure runway 16 right. Departure frequency 124.2. Taxiway Alpha 1 closed. Wind 100 degrees 7 knots. Direction variable between 080 and 160 degrees. Visibility 20 kilometers. View 3,000 feet cumulus. Temperature 16. Dew point 13. QNH 1023 hectopascals. Tree 021 inches. Advise you have information echo. Nalita International Airport information echo. 1000. ILS Yankee runway 16 left approach. Landing runway 16 left. Departure runway 16 right. Departure frequency 124.2. Taxiway Alpha 1 closed. Wind 100 degrees 7 knots. Direction variable between 080 and 160 degrees. Visibility 20 kilometers. View 3,000 feet cumulus. Temperature 16. Dew point 13. QNH 1023 hectopascals. Tree 021 inches. Advise you have information echo. Nalita International Airport information echo. 1000. ILS Yankee runway 16 left approach. Landing runway 16 left. Departure runway 16 right. Departure frequency 124.2. Taxiway Alpha 1 closed. Wind 100 degrees 7 knots. Direction variable between 080 and 160 degrees. Visibility 20 kilometers. View 3,000 feet cumulus. Temperature 16. Dew point 13. QNH 1023 hectopascals. Tree 021 inches. Advise you have information echo. Nalita International Airport information echo. 1000. ILS Yankee runway 16 left approach. Landing runway 16 left. Departure runway 16 right. Departure frequency 124.2. Taxiway Alpha 1 closed. Wind 100 degrees 7 knots. Direction variable between 080 and 160 degrees. Visibility 20 kilometers. View 3,000 feet cumulus. Temperature 16. Dew point 13.
QNH1023 hectopascals, 2021 inches. Advise have information echo. Nalitra International Airport information echo. 1000. ILS Yankee runway 16 left approach. Landing runway 16 left. Departure runway 16 right. Departure frequency 124.2. Taxiway Alpha 1 closed. Wind 100 degrees 7 knots. Direction variable between 080 and 160 degrees. Visibility 20 kilometers. View 3,000 feet cumulus. Temperature 16. Dew point 13. QNH1023 hectopascals. 3021 inches. Advise you have information echo. Nalitra International Airport information echo. 1000. ILS Yankee runway 16 left approach. Landing runway 16 left. Departure runway 16 right. Departure frequency 124.2. Taxiway Alpha 1 closed. Wind 100 degrees 7 knots. Direction variable between 080 and 160 degrees. Visibility 20 kilometers. View 3,000 feet cumulus. Temperature 16. Dew point 13. QNH1023 hectopascals. 3021 inches. Advise you have information echo. Nalitra International Airport information echo. 1000. ILS Yankee runway 16 left approach. Landing runway 16 left. Departure runway 16 right. Departure frequency 124.2. Taxiway Alpha 1 closed. Wind 100 degrees 7 knots. Direction variable between 080 and 160 degrees. Visibility 20 kilometers. View 3,000 feet cumulus. Temperature 16. Dew point 13. QNH1023 hectopascals. 3021 inches. Advise you have information echo. Nalitra International Airport information echo. 1000. ILS Yankee runway 16 left approach. Landing runway 16 left. Departure runway 16 right. Departure frequency 124.2. Taxiway Alpha 1 closed. Wind 100 degrees 7 knots. Direction variable between 080 and 160 degrees. Visibility 20 kilometers. View 3,000 feet cumulus. Temperature 16. Dew point 13. QNH1023 hectopascals. 3021 inches. Advise you have information echo. Nalitra International Airport information echo. 1000. ILS Yankee runway 16 left approach. Landing runway 16 left. Departure runway 16 right. Departure frequency 124.2. Taxiway Alpha 1 closed. Wind 100 degrees 7 knots. Direction variable between 080 and 160 degrees. Visibility 20 kilometers. View 3,000 feet cumulus. Temperature 16. Dew point 13. QNH1023 hectopascals. 3021 inches. Advise you have information echo. Nalitra International Airport information echo. 1000. ILS Yankee runway 16 left approach. Landing runway 16 left. Departure runway 16 right. Departure frequency 124.2. Taxiway Alpha 1 closed. Wind 100 degrees 7 knots. Direction variable between 080 and 160 degrees.
Visibility 20 kilometers. Few tree 1,000 feet cumulus. Temperature 16. Dew point 1 tree. QNH 102 tree hectopascals. Tree 021 inches. Advise you have information echo. Nalitra International Airport information echo. 1000. ILS Yankee runway 16 left approach. Landing runway 16 left. Departure runway 16 right. Departure frequency 124.2. Taxiway Alpha 1 closed. Wind 100 degrees 7 knots. Direction variable between 080 and 160 degrees. Visibility 20 kilometers. Few tree 1,000 feet cumulus. Temperature 16. Dew point 1 tree. QNH 102 tree hectopascals. Tree 021 inches. Advise you have information echo. Nalitra International Airport information echo. 1000. ILS Yankee runway 16 left approach. Landing runway 16 left. Departure runway 16 right. Departure frequency 124.2. Taxiway Alpha 1 closed. Wind 100 degrees 7 knots. Direction variable between 080 and 160 degrees. Visibility 20 kilometers. Few tree 1,000 feet cumulus. Temperature 16. Dew point 1 tree. QNH 102 tree hectopascals. Tree 021 inches. Advise you have information echo. Nalitra International Airport information echo. 1000. ILS Yankee runway 16 left approach. Landing runway 16 left. Departure runway 16 right. Departure frequency 124.2. Taxiway Alpha 1 closed. Wind 100 degrees 7 knots. Direction variable between 080 and 160 degrees. Visibility 20 kilometers. Few tree 1,000 feet cumulus. Temperature 16. Dew point 1 tree. QNH 102 tree hectopascals. Tree 021 inches. Advise you have information echo. Nalitra International Airport information Foxtrot. 1030. ILS Yankee runway 16 left approach. Landing runway 16 left. Departure runway 16 right. Departure frequency 124.2. Taxiway Alpha 1 closed. Wind 120 degrees 4 knots. Direction variable between 080 and 210 degrees. Visibility 20 kilometers. Few tree 1,000 feet cumulus. Temperature 15. Dew point 12. QNH 102 tree hectopascals. Tree 022 inches. Advise you have information Foxtrot. Nalitra International Airport information Foxtrot. 1030. ILS Yankee runway 16 left approach. Landing runway 16 left. Departure runway 16 right. Departure frequency 124.2. Taxiway Alpha 1 closed. Wind 120 degrees 4 knots. Direction variable between 080 and 210 degrees. Visibility 20 kilometers. Few tree 1,000 feet cumulus. Temperature 15. Dew point 12. QNH 102 tree hectopascals. Tree 022 inches. Advise you have information Foxtrot. Nalitra International Airport information Foxtrot. 1030. ILS Yankee runway 16 left approach. Landing runway 16 left. Departure runway 16 right. Departure frequency 124.2.
taxiway Alpha 1 closed. Wind 120 degrees 4 knots. Direction variable between 080 and 210 degrees. Visibility 20 kilometers. Few tree 1,000 feet cumulus. Temperature 15. Dew point 12. QNH 102 tree hectopascals. Tree 022 inches. Advise you have information Foxtrot. Nalitra International Airport information Foxtrot. 1030. ILS Yankee runway 16 left approach. Landing runway 16 left. Departure runway 16 right. Departure frequency 124.2. Taxiway Alpha 1 closed. Wind 120 degrees 4 knots. Direction variable between 080 and 210 degrees. Visibility 20 kilometers. Few tree 1,000 feet cumulus. Temperature 15. Dew point 12. QNH 102 tree hectopascals. Tree 022 inches. Advise you have information Foxtrot. Nalitra International Airport information Foxtrot. 1030. ILS Yankee runway 16 left approach. Landing runway 16 left. Departure runway 16 right. Departure frequency 124.2. Taxiway Alpha 1 closed. Wind 120 degrees 4 knots. Direction variable between 080 and 210 degrees. Visibility 20 kilometers. Few tree 1,000 feet cumulus. Temperature 15. Dew point 12. QNH 102 tree hectopascals. Tree 022 inches. Advise you have information Foxtrot. Nalitra International Airport information Foxtrot. 1030. ILS Yankee runway 16 left approach. Landing runway 16 left. Departure runway 16 right. Departure frequency 124.2. Taxiway Alpha 1 closed. Wind 120 degrees 4 knots. Direction variable between 080 and 210 degrees. Visibility 20 kilometers. Few tree 1,000 feet cumulus. Temperature 15. Dew point 12. QNH 102 tree hectopascals. Tree 022 inches. Information Foxtrot. Nalitra International Airport information Foxtrot. 1030. ILS Yankee runway 16 left approach. Landing runway 16 left. Departure runway 16 right. Departure frequency 124.2. Taxiway Alpha 1 closed. Wind 120 degrees 4 knots. Direction variable between 080 and 210 degrees. Visibility 20 kilometers. Few tree 1,000 feet cumulus. Temperature 15. Dew point 12. QNH 102 tree hectopascals. Tree 022 inches. Advise you have information Foxtrot. 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ILS Yankee runway 16 left approach. Landing runway 16 left. Departure runway 16 right. Departure frequency 124.2. Taxiway Alpha 1 closed. Wind 120 degrees 4 knots. Direction variable between 080 and 210 degrees. Visibility 20 kilometers. Few tree 1,000 feet cumulus. Temperature 15. Dew point 12. QNH 102 tree hectopascals. Tree 022 inches. Advise you have information Foxtrot. 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ILS Yankee runway 16 left approach.
Landing runway 16 left. Departure runway 16 right.

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ILS Yankee runway 16 left approach. Landing runway 16 left. Departure runway 16 right. Departure frequency 124.2. Taxiway Alpha 1 closed. Wind 120 degrees 4 knots. Direction variable between 080 and 210 degrees. Visibility 20 kilometers. 3,000 feet cumulus. Temperature 15. Dew point 12. QNH 1023 hectopascals. 3022 inches. 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ILS Yankee runway 16 left approach. Landing runway 16 left. Departure runway 16 right. Departure frequency 124.2. Taxiway Alpha 1 closed. Wind 120 degrees 4 knots. Direction variable between 080 and 210 degrees. Visibility 20 kilometers. Few 3,000 feet cumulus. Temperature 15. Dew point 12. QNH 1023 hectopascals. 3022 inches. Advise you have information Foxtrot. Nalitra International Airport information Foxtrot. 1030. ILS Yankee runway 16 left approach. Landing runway 16 left. Departure runway 16 right. Departure frequency 124.2. Taxiway Alpha 1 closed. Wind 120 degrees 4 knots. Direction variable between 080 and 210 degrees. Visibility 20 kilometers. Few 3,000 feet cumulus. Temperature 15. Dew point 12. QNH 1023 hectopascals. 3022 inches. Advise you have information Foxtrot. Nalitra International Airport information Foxtrot. 1030. ILS Yankee runway 16 left approach. Landing runway 16 left. Departure runway 16 right. Departure frequency 124.2. Taxiway Alpha 1 closed. Wind 120 degrees 4 knots. Direction variable between 080 and 210 degrees. Visibility 20 kilometers. Few 3,000 feet cumulus. Temperature 15. Dew point 12. QNH 1023 hectopascals. 3022 inches. Advise you have information Foxtrot. Nalitra International Airport information Foxtrot. 1030. ILS Yankee runway 16 left approach. Landing runway 16 left. Departure runway 16 right. Departure frequency 124.2. Taxiway Alpha 1 closed. Wind 120 degrees 4 knots. Direction variable between 080 and 210 degrees. Visibility 20 kilometers. Few 3,000 feet cumulus. Temperature 15. Dew point 12. QNH 1023 hectopascals. 3022 inches. Advise you have information Foxtrot. Nalitra International Airport information Foxtrot. 1030. ILS Yankee runway 16 left approach. Landing runway 16 left. Departure runway 16 right. Departure frequency 124.2. Taxiway Alpha 1 closed. Wind 120 degrees 4 knots. Direction variable between 080 and 210 degrees. Visibility 20 kilometers.
U3000 feet cumulus. Temperature 15. Dew point 12. QNH102 tree hectopascals. Tree 022 inches. Advise you have information foxtrot. Nalitra International Airport information foxtrot. 1030. ILS Yankee runway 16 left approach. Landing runway 16 left. Departure runway 16 right. Departure frequency 124.2. Taxiway Alpha 1 closed. Wind 120 degrees 4 knots. Direction variable between 080 and 210 degrees. Visibility 20 kilometers. Few 3,000 feet cumulus. Temperature 15. Dew point 12. QNH102 tree hectopascals. Tree 022 inches. Advise you have information foxtrot. Nalitra International Airport information foxtrot. 1030. ILS Yankee runway 16 left approach. Landing runway 16 left. Departure runway 16 right. Departure frequency 124.2. Taxiway Alpha 1 closed. Wind 120 degrees 4 knots. Direction variable between 080 and 210 degrees. Visibility 20 kilometers. Few 3,000 feet cumulus. Temperature 15. Dew point 12. QNH102 tree hectopascals. Tree 022 inches. Advise you have information foxtrot. Nalitra International Airport information foxtrot. 1030. ILS Yankee runway 16 left approach. Landing runway 16 left. Departure runway 16 right. Departure frequency 124.2. Taxiway Alpha 1 closed. Wind 120 degrees 4 knots. Direction variable between 080 and 210 degrees. Visibility 20 kilometers. Few 3,000 feet cumulus. Temperature 15. Dew point 12. QNH102 tree hectopascals. Tree 022 inches. Advise you have information foxtrot. Nalitra International Airport information foxtrot. 1030. ILS Yankee runway 16 left approach. Landing runway 16 left. Departure runway 16 right. Departure frequency 124.2. Taxiway Alpha 1 closed. Wind 120 degrees 4 knots. Direction variable between 080 and 210 degrees. Visibility 20 kilometers. Few 3,000 feet cumulus. Temperature 15. Dew point 12. QNH102 tree hectopascals. Tree 022 inches. Advise you have information foxtrot. Nalitra International Airport information foxtrot. 1030. ILS Yankee runway 16 left approach. Landing runway 16 left. Departure runway 16 right. Departure frequency 124.2. Taxiway Alpha 1 closed. Wind 120 degrees 4 knots. Direction variable between 080 and 210 degrees. Visibility 20 kilometers. Few 3,000 feet cumulus. Temperature 15. Dew point 12. QNH102 tree hectopascals. Tree 022 inches. Advise you have information foxtrot. Nalitra International Airport information foxtrot. 1030. ILS Yankee runway 16 left approach. Landing runway 16 left. Departure runway 16 right. Departure frequency 124.2. Taxiway Alpha 1 closed.
Wind 120 degrees 4 knots. Direction variable between 080 and 210 degrees. Visibility 20 kilometers. Few tree 1,000 feet cumulus. Temperature 15. Dew point 12. QNH 102 tree hectopascals. Tree 022 inches. Advise you have information Foxtrot. Na Litra International Airport information Foxtrot. 1030. ILS Yankee runway 16 left approach. Landing runway 16 left. Departure runway 16 right. Departure frequency 124.2. Taxiway Alpha 1 closed. Wind 120 degrees 4 knots. Direction variable between 080 and 210 degrees. Visibility 20 kilometers. Few tree 1,000 feet cumulus. Temperature 15. Dew point 12. QNH 102 tree hectopascals. Tree 022 inches. Advise you have information Foxtrot. Na Litra International Airport information Foxtrot. 1030. ILS Yankee runway 16 left approach. Landing runway 16 left. Departure runway 16 right. Departure frequency 124.2. Taxiway Alpha 1 closed. Wind 120 degrees 4 knots. Direction variable between 080 and 210 degrees. Visibility 20 kilometers. Few tree 1,000 feet cumulus. Temperature 15. Dew point 12. QNH 102 tree hectopascals. Tree 022 inches. Advise you have information Foxtrot. Na Litra International Airport information Foxtrot. 1030. ILS Yankee runway 16 left approach. Landing runway 16 left. Departure runway 16 right. Departure frequency 124.2. Taxiway Alpha 1 closed. Wind 120 degrees 4 knots. Direction variable between 080 and 210 degrees. Visibility 20 kilometers. Few tree 1,000 feet cumulus. Temperature 15. Dew point 12. QNH 102 tree hectopascals. Tree 022 inches. Advise you have information Foxtrot. Na Litra International Airport information Foxtrot. 1030. ILS Yankee runway 16 left approach. Landing runway 16 left. Departure runway 16 right. Departure frequency 124.2. Taxiway Alpha 1 closed. Wind 120 degrees 4 knots. Direction variable between 080 and 210 degrees. Visibility 20 kilometers. Dew tree 1,000 feet cumulus. Temperature 15. Dew point 12. 102 tree hectopascals. Tree 32 inches. Advice information Foxtrot. National Airport information Foxtrot. 1030. Yankee runway 16 left approach. Landing runway 16 left. Departure runway 16 right. Departure frequency 124.2. Taxiway Alpha 1 closed. Wind 120 degrees 4 knots. Direction variable between 080 and 210 degrees. Visibility 20 kilometers. Few tree 1,000 feet cumulus. Temperature 15. Dew point 12. QNH 102 tree hectopascals. Tree 022 inches. Advise you have information Foxtrot. Na Litra International Airport information Foxtrot. 1030. ILS Yankee runway 16 left approach. Landing runway 16 left.
Departure runway 16 right. Departure frequency 124.2. Taxiway Alpha 1 closed. Wind 120 degrees 4 knots. Direction variable between 080 and 210 degrees. Visibility 20 kilometers. Few tree 1,000 feet cumulus. Temperature 15. Dew point 12. QNH 102 tree hectopascals. Tree 022 inches. Advise you have information Foxtrot. Nalitra International Airport information Foxtrot. 1030. ILS Yankee runway 16 left approach. Landing runway 16 left. Departure runway 16 right. Departure frequency 124.2. Taxiway Alpha 1 closed. Wind 120 degrees 4 knots. Direction variable between 080 and 210 degrees. Visibility 20 kilometers. Few tree 1,000 feet cumulus. Temperature 15. Dew point 12. QNH 102 tree hectopascals. Tree 022 inches. Advise you have information Foxtrot. Nalitra International Airport information Foxtrot. 1030. ILS Yankee runway 16 left approach. Landing runway 16 left. Departure runway 16 right. Departure frequency 124.2. Taxiway Alpha 1 closed. Wind 120 degrees 4 knots. Direction variable between 080 and 210 degrees. Visibility 20 kilometers. Few tree 1,000 feet cumulus. Temperature 15. Dew point 12. QNH 102 tree hectopascals. Tree 022 inches. Advise you have information Foxtrot. Nalitra International Airport information Golf. 1100. ILS Yankee runway 16 left approach. Landing runway 16 left. Departure runway 16 right. Departure frequency 124.2. Taxiway Alpha 1 closed. Wind 060 degrees 4 knots. Direction variable between 040 and 100 degrees. Visibility 20 kilometers. Sky clear. Temperature 16. Dew point 12. QNH 102 tree hectopascals. Tree 023 inches. Advise you have information Golf. Nalitra International Airport information Golf. 1100. ILS Yankee runway 16 left approach. Landing runway 16 left. Departure runway 16 right. Departure frequency 124.2. Taxiway Alpha 1 closed. Wind 060 degrees 4 knots. Direction variable between 040 and 100 degrees. Visibility 20 kilometers. Sky clear. Temperature 16. Dew point 12. QNH 102 tree hectopascals. Tree 023 inches. Advise you have information Golf. Nalitra International Airport information Golf. 1100. ILS Yankee runway 16 left approach. Landing runway 16 left. Departure runway 16 right. Departure frequency 124.2. Taxiway Alpha 1 closed. Wind 060 degrees 4 knots. Direction variable between 040 and 100 degrees. Visibility 20 kilometers. Sky clear. Temperature 16. Dew point 12. QNH 102 tree hectopascals. Tree 023 inches. Advise you have information Golf. Nalitra International Airport information Golf.
1100. ILS Yankee runway 16 left approach. Landing runway 16 left. Departure runway 16 right. Departure frequency 124.2. Taxiway Alpha 1 closed. Wind 060 degrees 4 knots. Direction variable between 040 and 100 degrees. Visibility 20 kilometers. Sky clear. Temperature 16. Dew point 12. QNH 1023 hectopascals. Tree 023 inches. Advise you have information golf. Nalitra International Airport information golf. 1100. ILS Yankee runway 16 left approach. Landing runway 16 left. Departure runway 16 right. Departure frequency 124.2. Taxiway Alpha 1 closed. Wind 060 degrees 4 knots. Direction variable between 040 and 100 degrees. Visibility 20 kilometers. Sky clear. Temperature 16. Dew point 12. QNH 1023 hectopascals. Tree 023 inches. Advise you have information golf. Nalitra International Airport information golf. 1100. ILS Yankee runway 16 left approach. Landing runway 16 left. Departure runway 16 right. Departure frequency 124.2. Taxiway Alpha 1 closed. Wind 060 degrees 4 knots. Direction variable between 040 and 100 degrees. Visibility 20 kilometers. Sky clear. Temperature 16. Dew point 12. QNH 1023 hectopascals. Tree 023 inches. Advise you have information golf. Nalitra International Airport information golf. 1100. ILS Yankee runway 16 left approach. Landing runway 16 left. Departure runway 16 right. Departure frequency 124.2. Taxiway Alpha 1 closed. Wind 060 degrees 4 knots. Direction variable between 040 and 100 degrees. Visibility 20 kilometers. Sky clear. Temperature 16. Dew point 12. QNH 1023 hectopascals. Tree 023 inches. Advise you have information golf. Nalitra International Airport information golf. 1100. ILS Yankee runway 16 left approach. Landing runway 16 left. Departure runway 16 right. Departure frequency 124.2. Taxiway Alpha 1 closed. Wind 060 degrees 4 knots. Direction variable between 040 and 100 degrees. Visibility 20 kilometers. Sky clear. Temperature 16. Dew point 12. QNH 1023 hectopascals. Tree 023 inches. Advise you have information golf. Nalitra International Airport information golf. 1100. ILS Yankee runway 16 left approach. Landing runway 16 left. Departure runway 16 right. Departure frequency 124.2. Taxiway Alpha 1 closed. Wind 060 degrees 4 knots. Direction variable between 040 and 100 degrees. Visibility 20 kilometers. Sky clear. Temperature 16. Dew point 12. QNH 1023 hectopascals. Tree 023 inches. Advise you have information golf.
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Information Golf. 1100. ILS Yankee Runway 16 left approach. Landing runway 16 left. Departure runway 16 right. Departure frequency 124.2. Taxiway Alpha 1 closed. Wind 060 degrees 4 knots. Direction variable between 040 and 100 degrees. Visibility 20 kilometers. Sky clear. Temperature 16. Dew point 12. QNH 1023 hectopascals. Tree 023 inches. Advise you have information golf. Nalitra International Airport information golf. 1100. ILS Yankee runway 16 left approach. Landing runway 16 left. Departure runway 16 right. Departure frequency 124.2. Taxiway Alpha 1 closed. Wind 060 degrees 4 knots. Direction variable between 040 and 100 degrees. Visibility 20 kilometers. Sky clear. Temperature 16. Dew point 12. QNH 1023 hectopascals. Tree 023 inches. Advise you have information golf. Nalitra International Airport information golf. 1100. ILS Yankee runway 16 left approach. Landing runway 16 left. Departure runway 16 right. Departure frequency 124.2. Taxiway Alpha 1 closed. Wind 060 degrees 4 knots. Direction variable between 040 and 100 degrees. Visibility 20 kilometers. Sky clear. Temperature 16. Dew point 12. QNH 1023 hectopascals. Tree 023 inches. Advise you have information golf. Nalitra International Airport information golf. 1100. ILS Yankee runway 16 left approach. Landing runway 16 left. Departure runway 16 right. Departure frequency 124.2. Taxiway Alpha 1 closed. Wind 060 degrees 4 knots. Direction variable between 040 and 100 degrees. Visibility 20 kilometers. Sky clear. Temperature 16. Dew point 12. QNH 1023 hectopascals. Tree 023 inches. Advise you have information golf. Nalitra International Airport information golf. 1100. ILS Yankee runway 16 left approach. Landing runway 16 left. Departure runway 16 right. Departure frequency 124.2. Taxiway Alpha 1 closed. Wind 060 degrees 4 knots. Direction variable between 040 and 100 degrees. Visibility 20 kilometers. Sky clear. Temperature 16. Dew point 12. QNH 1023 hectopascals. Tree 023 inches. Advise you have information golf. Nalitra International Airport information golf. 1100. ILS Yankee runway 16 left approach. Landing runway 16 left. Departure runway 16 right. Departure frequency 124.2. Taxiway Alpha 1 closed. Wind 060 degrees 4 knots. Direction variable between 040 and 100 degrees. Visibility 20 kilometers. Sky clear. Temperature 16. Dew point 12. QNH 1023 hectopascals. Tree 023 inches.
Advise you have information golf. Nalita International Airport information golf. 1100. ILS Yankee runway 16 left approach. Landing runway 16 left. Departure runway 16 right. Departure frequency 124.2. Taxiway Alpha 1 closed. Wind 060 degrees 4 knots. Direction variable between 040 and 100 degrees. Visibility 20 kilometers. Sky clear. Temperature 16. Dew point 12. QNH 1023 hectopascals. Tree 023 inches. Advise you have information golf. Nalita International Airport information golf. 1100. ILS Yankee runway 16 left approach. Landing runway 16 left. Departure runway 16 right. Departure frequency 124.2. Taxiway Alpha 1 closed. Wind 060 degrees 4 knots. Direction variable between 040 and 100 degrees. Visibility 20 kilometers. Sky clear. Temperature 16. Dew point 12. QNH 1023 hectopascals. Tree 023 inches. Advise you have information golf. Nalita International Airport information golf. 1100. ILS Yankee runway 16 left approach. Landing runway 16 left. Departure runway 16 right. Departure frequency 124.2. Taxiway Alpha 1 closed. Wind 060 degrees 4 knots. Direction variable between 040 and 100 degrees. Visibility 20 kilometers. Sky clear. Temperature 16. Dew point 12. QNH 1023 hectopascals. Tree 023 inches. Advise you have information golf. Nalita International Airport information golf. 1100. ILS Yankee runway 16 left approach. Landing runway 16 left. Departure runway 16 right. Departure frequency 124.2. Taxiway Alpha 1 closed. Wind 060 degrees 4 knots. Direction variable between 040 and 100 degrees. Visibility 20 kilometers. Sky clear. Temperature 16. Dew point 12. QNH 1023 hectopascals. Tree 023 inches. Advise you have information golf. Nalita International Airport information golf. 1100. ILS Yankee runway 16 left approach. Landing runway 16 left. Departure runway 16 right. Departure frequency 124.2. Taxiway Alpha 1 closed. Wind 060 degrees 4 knots. Direction variable between 040 and 100 degrees. Visibility 20 kilometers. Sky clear. Temperature 16. 2.12. QNH 1023 hectopascals. Tree 023 inches. Advise you have information golf. Nalita International Airport information golf. 1100. ILS Yankee runway 16 left approach. Landing runway 16 left. Departure runway 16 right. Departure frequency 124.2. Taxiway Alpha 1 closed. Wind 060 degrees 4 knots. Direction variable between 040 and 100 degrees. Visibility 20 kilometers. Sky clear. Temperature 16. Dew point 12. QNH 1023 hectopascals.
3023 inches. Advise you have information golf. Nalita International Airport information golf. 1100. ILS Yankee runway 16 left approach. Landing runway 16 left. Departure runway 16 right. Departure frequency 124.2. Taxiway Alpha 1 closed. Wind 060 degrees 4 knots. Direction variable between 040 and 100 degrees. Visibility 20 kilometers. Sky clear. Temperature 16. Dew point 12. QNH 1023 hectopascals. 3023 inches. Advise you have information golf. Nalita International Airport information golf. 1100. ILS Yankee runway 16 left approach. Landing runway 16 left. Departure runway 16 right. Departure frequency 124.2. Taxiway Alpha 1 closed. Wind 060 degrees 4 knots. Direction variable between 040 and 100 degrees. Visibility 20 kilometers. Sky clear. Temperature 16. Dew point 12. QNH 1023 hectopascals. 3023 inches. Advise you have information golf. Nalita International Airport information golf. 1100. ILS Yankee runway 16 left approach. Landing runway 16 left. Departure runway 16 right. Departure frequency 124.2. Taxiway Alpha 1 closed. Wind 060 degrees 4 knots. Direction variable between 040 and 100 degrees. Visibility 20 kilometers. Sky clear. Temperature 16. Dew point 12. QNH 1023 hectopascals. 3023 inches. Advise you have information golf. Nalita International Airport information golf. 1100. ILS Yankee runway 16 left approach. Landing runway 16 left. Departure runway 16 right. Departure frequency 124.2. Taxiway Alpha 1 closed. Wind 060 degrees 4 knots. Direction variable between 040 and 100 degrees. Visibility 20 kilometers. Sky clear. Temperature 16. Dew point 12. QNH 1023 hectopascals. 3023 inches. Advise you have information golf. Nalita International Airport information golf. 1100. ILS Yankee runway 16 left approach. Landing runway 16 left. Departure runway 16 right. Departure frequency 124.2. Taxiway Alpha 1 closed. Wind 060 degrees 4 knots. Direction variable between 040 and 100 degrees. Visibility 20 kilometers. Sky clear. Temperature 16. Dew point 12. QNH 1023 hectopascals. 3023 inches. Advise you have information golf. Nalita International Airport information golf. 1100. ILS Yankee runway 16 left approach. Landing runway 16 left. Departure runway 16 right. Departure frequency 124.2. Taxiway Alpha 1 closed. Wind 060 degrees 4 knots. Direction variable between 040 and 100 degrees. Visibility 20 kilometers. Sky clear. Temperature 16. Dew point 12.
QNH1023 hectopascals, 3023 inches. Advise you have information golf. Nalita International Airport information golf. 1100. ILS runway 16 left approach. Runway 16 left. Departure runway 16 left. Departure frequency 124.2. Taxiway Alpha 1 closed. Wind 060 degrees 4 knots. Direction variable between 040 and 100 degrees. Visibility 20 kilometers. Sky clear. Temperature 16. Dew point 12. QNH1023 hectopascals. 2023 inches. Advising information golf. Nalita International Airport information golf. 1100. ILS Yankee runway 16 left approach. Landing runway 16 left. Departure runway 16 right. Departure frequency 124.2. Taxiway Alpha 1 closed. Wind 060 degrees 4 knots. Direction variable between 040 and 100 degrees. Visibility 20 kilometers. Sky clear. Temperature 16. Dew point 12. QNH1023 hectopascals. 3023 inches. Advise you have information golf. Nalita International Airport information golf. 1100. ILS Yankee runway 16 left approach. Landing runway 16 left. Departure runway 16 right. Departure frequency 124.2. Taxiway Alpha 1 closed. Wind 060 degrees 4 knots. Direction variable between 040 and 100 degrees. Visibility 20 kilometers. Sky clear. Temperature 16. Dew point 12. QNH1023 hectopascals. 3023 inches. Advise you have information golf. Nalita International Airport information golf. 1100. ILS Yankee runway 16 left approach. Landing runway 16 left. Departure runway 16 right. Departure frequency 124.2. Taxiway Alpha 1 closed. Wind 060 degrees 4 knots. Direction variable between 040 and 100 degrees. Visibility 20 kilometers. Sky clear. Temperature 16. Dew point 12. QNH1023 hectopascals. 3023 inches. Advise you have information golf. Nalita International Airport information golf. 1100. ILS Yankee runway 16 left approach. Landing runway 16 left. Departure runway 16 right. Departure frequency 124.2. Taxiway Alpha 1 closed. Wind 060 degrees 4 knots. Direction variable between 040 and 100 degrees. Visibility 20 kilometers. Sky clear. Temperature 16. Dew point 12. QNH1023 hectopascals. 3023 inches. Advise you have information golf. Nalita International Airport information golf. 1100. ILS Yankee runway 16 left approach. Landing runway 16 left. Departure runway 16 right. Departure frequency 124.2. Taxiway Alpha 1 closed. Wind 060 degrees 4 knots. Direction variable between 040 and 100 degrees. Visibility 20 kilometers. Sky clear.
temperature 16. Dew point 12. QNH 1023 hectopascals. Tree 023 inches. Advise you have information golf. Nalitra International Airport information golf. 1100. ILS Yankee runway 16 left approach. Landing runway 16 left. Departure runway 16 right. Departure frequency 124.2. Taxiway Alpha 1 closed. Wind 060 degrees 4 knots. Direction variable between 040 and 100 degrees. Visibility 20 kilometers. Sky clear. Temperature 16. Dew point 12. QNH 1023 hectopascals. Tree 023 inches. Advise you have information golf. Nalitra International Airport information golf. 1100. ILS Yankee runway 16 left approach. Landing runway 16 left. Departure runway 16 right. Departure frequency 124.2. Taxiway Alpha 1 closed. Wind 060 degrees 4 knots. Direction variable between 040 and 100 degrees. Visibility 20 kilometers. Sky clear. Temperature 16. Dew point 12. QNH 1023 hectopascals. Tree 023 inches. Advise you have information golf. Nalitra International Airport Information Hotel. 1130. ILS Yankee runway 16 left approach. Landing runway 16 left. Departure runway 16 right. Departure frequency 124.2. Taxiway Alpha 1 closed. Wind 060 degrees 5 knots. Visibility 20 kilometers. Sky clear. Temperature 15. Dew point 12. QNH 1023 hectopascals. Tree 023 inches. Advise you have information hotel. Nalitra International Airport Information Hotel. 1130. ILS Yankee runway 16 left approach. Landing runway 16 left. Departure runway 16 right. Departure frequency 124.2. Taxiway Alpha 1 closed. Wind 060 degrees 5 knots. Visibility 20 kilometers. Sky clear. Temperature 15. Dew point 12. QNH 1023 hectopascals. Tree 023 inches. Advise you have information hotel. Nalitra International Airport Information Hotel. 1130. ILS Yankee runway 16 left approach. Landing runway 16 left. Departure runway 16 right. Departure frequency 124.2. Taxiway Alpha 1 closed. Wind 060 degrees 5 knots. Visibility 20 kilometers. Sky clear. Temperature 15. Dew point 12. QNH 1023 hectopascals. Tree 023 inches. Advise you have information hotel. Nalitra International Airport Information Hotel. 1130. ILS Yankee runway 16 left approach. Landing runway 16 left. Departure runway 16 right. Departure frequency 124.2. Taxiway Alpha 1 closed. Wind 060 degrees 5 knots. Visibility 20 kilometers. Sky clear. Temperature 15. Dew point 12. QNH 1023 hectopascals. Tree 023 inches. Advise you have information hotel.
Nalita International Airport Information Hotel. 1130. ILS Yankee Runway 16 left approach. Landing runway 16 left. Departure runway 16 right. Departure frequency 124.2. Taxiway Alpha 1 closed. Wind 060 degrees 5 knots. Visibility 20 kilometers. Sky clear. Temperature 15. Dew point 12. QNH 1023 hectopascals. Tree 023 inches. Advise you have information hotel. Nalita International Airport Information Hotel. 1130. LS Yankee Runway 16 left approach. Landing runway 16 left. Departure runway 16 right. Departure frequency 124.2. Taxiway Alpha 1 closed. Wind 060 degrees 5 knots. Visibility 20 kilometers. Sky clear. Temperature 15. Dew point 12. QNH 1023 hectopascals. Tree 023 inches. Advise you have information hotel. Nalita International Airport Information Hotel. 1130. ILS Yankee Runway 16 left approach. Landing runway 16 left. Departure runway 16 right. Departure frequency 124.2. Taxiway Alpha 1 closed. Wind 060 degrees 5 knots. Visibility 20 kilometers. Sky clear. Temperature 15. Dew point 12. QNH 1023 hectopascals. Tree 023 inches. Advise you have information hotel. Nalita International Airport Information Hotel. 1130. ILS Yankee Runway 16 left approach. Landing runway 16 left. Departure runway 16 right. Departure frequency 124.2. Taxiway Alpha 1 closed. Wind 060 degrees 5 knots. Visibility 20 kilometers. Sky clear. Temperature 15. Dew point 12. QNH 1023 hectopascals. Tree 023 inches. Advise you have information hotel. Nalita International Airport Information Hotel. 1130. ILS Yankee Runway 16 left approach. Landing runway 16 left. Departure runway 16 right. Departure frequency 124.2. Taxiway Alpha 1 closed. Wind 060 degrees 5 knots. Visibility 20 kilometers. Sky clear. Temperature 15. Dew point 12. QNH 1023 hectopascals. Tree 023 inches. Advise you have information hotel. Nalita International Airport Information Hotel. 1130. ILS Yankee Runway 16 left approach. Landing runway 16 left. Departure runway 16 right. Departure frequency 124.2. Taxiway Alpha 1 closed. Wind 060 degrees 5 knots. Visibility 20 kilometers. Sky clear. Temperature 15. Dew point 12. QNH 1023 hectopascals. Tree 023 inches. Advise you have information hotel. Nalita International Airport Information Hotel. 1130. ILS Yankee Runway 16 left approach. Landing runway 16 left. Departure runway 16 right. Departure frequency 124.2. Taxiway Alpha 1 closed.

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Taxiway Alpha 1 closed. Wind 060 degrees 5 knots. Visibility 20 kilometers. Sky clear. Temperature 15. Dew point 12. QNH 1023 hectopascals. Tree 023 inches. Advise you have information hotel. Nalitra International Airport Information Hotel. 1130. ILS Yankee runway 16 left approach. Landing runway 16 left. Departure runway 16 right. Departure frequency 124.2. Taxiway Alpha 1 closed. Wind 060 degrees 5 knots. Visibility 20 kilometers. Sky clear. Temperature 15. Dew point 12. QNH 1023 hectopascals. 3023 inches. Advise you have information hotel. Nalitra International Airport Information Hotel. 1130. Yankee runway 16 left approach. Landing runway 16 left. Departure runway 16 right. Departure frequency 124.2. Taxiway Alpha 1 closed. Wind 060 degrees 5 knots. Visibility 20 kilometers. Sky clear. Temperature 15. Dew point 12. QNH 1023 hectopascals. Tree 023 inches. Advise you have information hotel. Nalitra International Airport Information Hotel. 1130. ILS Yankee runway 16 left approach. Landing runway 16 left. Departure runway 16 right. Departure frequency 124.2. Taxiway Alpha 1 closed. Wind 060 degrees 5 knots. Visibility 20 kilometers. Sky clear. Temperature 15. Dew point 12. QNH 1023 hectopascals. Tree 023 inches. Advise you have information hotel. Nalitra International Airport Information Hotel. 1130. ILS Yankee runway 16 left approach. Landing runway 16 left. Departure runway 16 right. Departure frequency 124.2. Taxiway Alpha 1 closed. Wind 060 degrees 5 knots. Visibility 20 kilometers. Sky clear. Temperature 15. Dew point 12. QNH 1023 hectopascals. Tree 023 inches. Advise you have information hotel. Nalitra International Airport Information Hotel. 1130. ILS Yankee runway 16 left approach. Landing runway 16 left. Departure runway 16 right. Departure frequency 124.2. Taxiway Alpha 1 closed. Wind 060 degrees 5 knots. Visibility 20 kilometers. Sky clear. Temperature 15. Dew point 12. QNH 1023 hectopascals. Tree 023 inches. Advise you have information hotel. Nalitra International Airport Information Hotel. 1130. ILS Yankee runway 16 left approach. Landing runway 16 left. Departure runway 16 right. Departure frequency 124.2. Taxiway Alpha 1 closed. Wind 060 degrees 5 knots. Visibility 20 kilometers. Sky clear. Temperature 15. Dew point 12. QNH 1023 hectopascals. Tree 023 inches.
Advise you have information hotel. Nalitra International Airport Information Hotel. 1130. ILS Yankee Runway 16 left approach. Landing runway 16 left. Departure runway 16 right. Departure frequency 124.2. Taxiway Alpha 1 closed. Wind 060 degrees 5 knots. Visibility 20 kilometers. Sky clear. Temperature 15. Dew point 12. QNH 1023 hectopascals. 3023 inches. Advise you have information hotel. Nalitra International Airport Information Hotel. 1130. ILS Yankee Runway 16 left approach. Landing runway 16 left. Departure runway 16 right. Departure frequency 124.2. Taxiway Alpha 1 closed. Wind 060 degrees 5 knots. Visibility 20 kilometers. Sky clear. Temperature 15. Dew point 12. QNH 1023 hectopascals. 3023 inches. Advise you have information hotel. Nalitra International Airport Information Hotel. 1130. ILS Yankee Runway 16 left approach. Landing runway 16 left. Departure runway 16 right. Departure frequency 124.2. Taxiway Alpha 1 closed. Wind 060 degrees 5 knots. Visibility 20 kilometers. Sky clear. Temperature 15. Dew point 12. QNH 1023 hectopascals. 3023 inches. Advise you have information hotel. Nalitra International Airport Information Hotel. 1130. ILS Yankee Runway 16 left approach. Landing runway 16 left. Departure runway 16 right. Departure frequency 124.2. Taxiway Alpha 1 closed. Wind 060 degrees 5 knots. Visibility 20 kilometers. Sky clear. Temperature 15. Dew point 12. QNH 1023 hectopascals. 3023 inches. Advise you have information hotel. Nalitra International Airport Information Hotel. 1130. ILS Yankee Runway 16 left approach. Landing runway 16 left. Departure runway 16 right. Departure frequency 124.2. Taxiway Alpha 1 closed. Wind 060 degrees 5 knots. Visibility 20 kilometers. Sky clear. Temperature 15. Dew point 12. QNH 1023 hectopascals. 3023 inches. Advise you have information hotel. Nalitra International Airport Information Hotel. 1130. ILS Yankee Runway 16 left approach. Landing runway 16 left. Departure runway 16 right. Departure frequency 124.2. Taxiway Alpha 1 closed. Wind 060 degrees 5 knots. Visibility 20 kilometers. Sky clear. Temperature 15. Dew point 12. QNH 1023 hectopascals. 3023 inches. Advise you have information hotel. Nalitra International Airport Information Hotel. 1130. ILS Yankee Runway 16 left approach. Landing runway 16 left. Departure runway 16 right. Departure frequency 124.2.
Taxiway Alpha 1 closed. Wind 060 degrees 5 knots. Visibility 20 kilometers. Sky clear. Temperature 15. Dew point 12. QNH 1023 hectopascals. Tree 023 inches. Advise you have information hotel. Nalitra International Airport Information Hotel. 1130. ILS Yankee Runway 16 left approach. Landing runway 16 left. Departure runway 16 right. Departure frequency 124.2. Taxiway Alpha 1 closed. Wind 060 degrees 5 knots. Visibility 20 kilometers. Sky clear. Temperature 15. Dew point 12. QNH 1023 hectopascals. Tree 023 inches. Advise you have information hotel. Nalitra International Airport Information Hotel. 1130. ILS Yankee Runway 16 left approach. Landing runway 16 left. Departure runway 16 right. Departure frequency 124.2. Taxiway Alpha 1 closed. Wind 060 degrees 5 knots. Visibility 20 kilometers. Sky clear. Temperature 15. Dew point 12. QNH 1023 hectopascals. Tree 023 inches. Advise you have information hotel. Nalitra International Airport Information Hotel. 1130. ILS Yankee Runway 16 left approach. Landing runway 16 left. Departure runway 16 right. Departure frequency 124.2. Taxiway Alpha 1 closed. Wind 060 degrees 5 knots. Visibility 20 kilometers. Sky clear. Temperature 15. Dew point 12. QNH 1023 hectopascals. Tree 023 inches. Advise you have information hotel. Nalitra International Airport Information Hotel. 1130. ILS Yankee Runway 16 left approach. Landing runway 16 left. Departure runway 16 right. Departure frequency 124.2. Taxiway Alpha 1 closed. Wind 060 degrees 5 knots. Visibility 20 kilometers. Sky clear. Temperature 15. Dew point 12. QNH 1023 hectopascals. Tree 023 inches. Advise you have information hotel. Nalitra International Airport Information Hotel. 1130. ILS Yankee Runway 16 left approach. Landing runway 16 left. Departure runway 16 right. Departure frequency 124.2. Taxiway Alpha 1 closed. Wind 060 degrees 5 knots. Visibility 20 kilometers. Sky clear. Temperature 15. Dew point 12. QNH 1023 hectopascals. Tree 023 inches. Advise you have information hotel. Nalitra International Airport Information Hotel. 1130. ILS Yankee Runway 16 left approach. Landing runway 16 left. Departure runway 16 right. Departure frequency 124.2. Taxiway Alpha 1 closed. Wind 060 degrees 5 knots. Visibility 20 kilometers. Sky clear. Temperature 15. Dew point 12. QNH 1023 hectopascals. Tree 023 inches. Advise you have information hotel.
Nalita International Airport Information Hotel. 1130. ILS Yankee Runway 16 left approach. Landing runway 16 left. Departure runway 16 right. Departure frequency 124.2. Taxiway Alpha 1 closed. Wind 060 degrees 5 knots. Visibility 20 kilometers. Sky clear. Temperature 15. Dew point 12. QNH 1023 hectopascals. 3023 inches. Information Hotel. International Airport Information Hotel. 1130. Runway 16 left approach. Landing runway 16 left. Departure runway 16 right. Departure frequency 124.2. Taxiway Alpha 1 closed. Wind 060 degrees 5 knots. Visibility 20 kilometers. Sky clear. Temperature 15. Dew point 12. QNH 1023 hectopascals. 3023 inches. Advise you have information hotel. Nalita International Airport Information Hotel. 1130. ILS Yankee Runway 16 left approach. Landing runway 16 left. Departure runway 16 right. Departure frequency 124.2. Taxiway Alpha 1 closed. Wind 060 degrees 5 knots. Visibility 20 kilometers. Sky clear. Temperature 15. Dew point 12. QNH 1023 hectopascals. 3023 inches. Advise you have information hotel. Nalita International Airport Information Hotel. 1130. ILS Yankee Runway 16 left approach. Landing runway 16 left. Departure runway 16 right. Departure frequency 124.2. Taxiway Alpha 1 closed. Wind 060 degrees 5 knots. Visibility 20 kilometers. Sky clear. Temperature 15. Dew point 12. QNH 1023 hectopascals. 3023 inches. Advise you have information hotel. Nalita International Airport Information Hotel. 1130. ILS Yankee Runway 16 left approach. Landing runway 16 left. Departure runway 16 right. Departure frequency 124.2. Taxiway Alpha 1 closed. Wind 060 degrees 5 knots. Visibility 20 kilometers. Sky clear. Temperature 15. Dew point 12. QNH 1023 hectopascals. 3023 inches. Advise you have information hotel. Nalita International Airport Information Hotel. 1130. ILS Yankee Runway 16 left approach. Landing runway 16 left. Departure runway 16 right. Departure frequency 124.2. Taxiway Alpha 1 closed. Wind 060 degrees 5 knots. Visibility 20 kilometers. Sky clear. Temperature 15. Dew point 12. QNH 1023 hectopascals. 3023 inches. Advise you have information hotel. Nalita International Airport Information Hotel. 1130. Yankee Runway 16 left approach. Landing runway 16 left. Departure runway 16 right. Departure frequency 124.2. Taxiway Alpha 1 closed.
Wind 060 degrees 5 knots. Visibility 20 kilometers. Sky clear. Temperature 15. Dew point 12. QNH 1023 hectopascals. Tree 023 inches. Advise you have information hotel. Now Litra International Airport Information Hotel. 1130. ILS Yankee Runway 16 left approach. Landing runway 16 left. Departure runway 16 right. Departure frequency 124.2. Taxiway Alpha 1 closed. Wind 060 degrees 5 knots. Visibility 20 kilometers. Sky clear. Temperature 15. Dew point 12. QNH 1023 hectopascals. Tree 023 inches. Advise you have information hotel. Now Litra International Airport Information Hotel. 1130. ILS Yankee Runway 16 left approach. Landing runway 16 left. Departure runway 16 right. Departure frequency 124.2. Taxiway Alpha 1 closed. Wind 060 degrees 5 knots. Visibility 20 kilometers. Sky clear. Temperature 15. Dew point 12. QNH 1023 hectopascals. Tree 023 inches. Advise you have information hotel. Now Litra International Airport Information Hotel. 1130. ILS Yankee Runway 16 left approach. Landing runway 16 left. Departure runway 16 right. Departure frequency 124.2. Taxiway Alpha 1 closed. Wind 060 degrees 5 knots. Visibility 20 kilometers. Sky clear. Temperature 15. Dew point 12. QNH 1023 hectopascals. Tree 023 inches. Advise you have information hotel. Now Litra International Airport Information Hotel. 1130. ILS Yankee Runway 16 left approach. Landing runway 16 left. Departure runway 16 right. Departure frequency 124.2. Taxiway Alpha 1 closed. Wind 060 degrees 5 knots. Visibility 20 kilometers. Sky clear. Temperature 15. Dew point 12. QNH 1023 hectopascals. Tree 023 inches. Advise you have information hotel. Now Litra International Airport Information India. 1200. ILS Zulu Runway 34 right approach. Landing runway 34 right. Departure runway 34 left. Departure frequency 124.2. Taxiway Alpha 1 closed. Observe gear down operation procedure on final. Wind 040 degrees 4 knots. Visibility 20 kilometers. Sky clear. Temperature 16. Dew point 13. QNH 1023 hectopascals. Tree 023 inches. Advise you have information India. Now Litra International Airport Information India. 1200. ILS Zulu Runway 34 right approach. Landing runway 34 right. Departure runway 34 left. Departure frequency 124.2. Taxiway Alpha 1 closed. Observe gear down operation procedure on final. Wind 040 degrees 4 knots. Visibility 20 kilometers. Sky clear. Temperature 16. Dew point 13. QNH 1023 hectopascals. Tree
3023 inches. Advise you have information India. Nalitra International Airport information India. 1200. ILS Zulu runway 34 right approach. Landing runway 34 right. Departure runway 34 left. Departure frequency 124.2. Taxiway Alpha 1 closed. Observe gear down operation procedure on final. Wind 040 degrees 4 knots. Visibility 20 kilometers. Sky clear. Temperature 16. Dew point 13. QNH 1023 hectopascals. Tree 023 inches. Advise you have information India. Nalitra International Airport information India. 1200. ILS Zulu runway 34 right approach. Landing runway 34 right. Departure runway 34 left. Departure frequency 124.2. Taxiway Alpha 1 closed. Observe gear down operation procedure on final. Wind 040 degrees 4 knots. Visibility 20 kilometers. Sky clear. Temperature 16. Dew point 13. QNH 1023 hectopascals. Tree 023 inches. Advise you have information India. Nalitra International Airport information India. 1200. ILS Zulu runway 34 right approach. Landing runway 34 right. Departure runway 34 left. Departure frequency 124.2. Taxiway Alpha 1 closed. Observe gear down operation procedure on final. Wind 040 degrees 4 knots. Visibility 20 kilometers. Sky clear. Temperature 16. Dew point 13. QNH 1023 hectopascals. Tree 023 inches. Advise you have information India. Nalitra International Airport information India. 1200. Zulu runway 34 right approach. Landing runway 34 right. Departure runway 34 left. Departure frequency 124.2. Taxiway Alpha 1 closed. Observe gear down operation procedure on final. Wind 040 degrees 4 knots. Visibility 20 kilometers. Sky clear. Temperature 16. Dew point 13. QNH 1023 hectopascals. Tree 023 inches. Advise you have information India. Nalitra International Airport information India. 1200. ILS Zulu runway 34 right approach. Landing runway 34 right. Departure runway 34 left. Departure frequency 124.2. Taxiway Alpha 1 closed. Observe gear down operation procedure on final. Wind 040 degrees 4 knots. Visibility 20 kilometers. Sky clear. Temperature 16. Dew point 13. QNH 1023 hectopascals. Tree 023 inches. Advise you have information India. Nalitra International Airport information India. 1200. ILS Zulu runway 34 right approach. Landing runway 34 right. Departure runway 34 left. Departure frequency 124.2. Taxiway Alpha 1 closed. Observe gear down operation procedure on final. Wind 040 degrees 4 knots. Visibility 20 kilometers. Sky clear. Temperature 16. Dew point 13. QNH 1023 hectopascals. Tree 023 inches.
Advise you have information India. Nalitra International Airport information India. 1200. ILS Zulu runway 34 right approach. Landing runway 34 right. Departure runway 34 left. Departure frequency 124.2. Taxiway Alpha 1 closed. Observe gear down operation procedure on final. Wind 040 degrees 4 knots. Visibility 20 kilometers. Sky clear. Temperature 16. Dew point 13. QNH 1023 hectopascals. Tree 023 inches. Advise you have information India. Nalitra International Airport information India. 1200. ILS Zulu runway 34 right approach. Landing runway 34 right. Departure runway 34 left. Departure frequency 124.2. Taxiway Alpha 1 closed. Observe gear down operation procedure on final. Wind 040 degrees 4 knots. Visibility 20 kilometers. Sky clear. Temperature 16. Dew point 13. QNH 1023 hectopascals. Tree 023 inches. Advise you have information India. Nalitra International Airport information India. 1200. ILS Zulu runway 34 right approach. Landing runway 34 right. Departure runway 34 left. Departure frequency 124.2. Taxiway Alpha 1 closed. Observe gear down operation procedure on final. Wind 040 degrees 4 knots. Visibility 20 kilometers. Sky clear. Temperature 16. 2.13. QNH 1023 hectopascals. Tree 023 inches. Advise you have information India. Nalitra International Airport information India. 1200. ILS Zulu runway 34 right approach. Landing runway 34 right. Departure runway 34 left. Departure frequency 124.2. Taxiway Alpha 1 closed. Observe gear down operation procedure on final. Wind 040 degrees 4 knots. Visibility 20 kilometers. Sky clear. Temperature 16. Dew point 13. QNH 1023 hectopascals. Tree 023 inches. Advise you have information India. Nalitra International Airport information India. 1200. ILS Zulu runway 34 right approach. Landing runway 34 right. Departure runway 34 left. Departure frequency 124.2. Taxiway Alpha 1 closed. Observe gear down operation procedure on final. Wind 040 degrees 4 knots. Visibility 20 kilometers. Sky clear. Temperature 16. Dew point 13. QNH 1023 hectopascals. Tree 023 inches. Advise you have information India. Nalitra International Airport information India. 1200. ILS Zulu runway 34 right approach. Landing runway 34 right. Departure runway 34 left. Departure frequency 124.2. Taxiway Alpha 1 closed. Observe gear down operation procedure on final. Wind 040 degrees 4 knots. Visibility 20 kilometers. Sky clear. Temperature 16. Dew point 13. QNH 1023 hectopascals. Tree 023 inches. Advise you have information India.
Nalita International Airport Information India 1200 ILS Zulu Runway 34 right approach Landing runway 34 right Departure runway 34 left Departure frequency 124.2 Taxiway Alpha 1 closed Observe gear down operation procedure on final Wind 040 degrees 4 knots Visibility 20 kilometers Sky clear Temperature 16 Dew point 13 102 tree hectopascals. Tree 023 inches. Advise you have information India. Nalita International Airport Information India. 1200. Runway 34 right approach. Runway 34 right. Departure runway 34 left. Departure frequency 124.2. Taxiway Alpha 1 closed. Observe gear down operation procedure on final. Wind 040 degrees 4 knots. Visibility 20 kilometers. Sky clear. Temperature 16. Dew point 13. QNH 1023 hectopascals. Tree 023 inches. Advise you have information India. Nalita International Airport Information India 1200 ILS Zulu Runway 34 right approach Landing Runway 34 right Departure Runway 34 left Departure Frequency 124.2 Taxiway Alpha 1 closed Observe Gear Down Operation Procedure on final Wind 040 degrees 4 knots. Visibility 20 kilometers. Sky clear. Temperature 16. Dew point 13. QNH 1023 hectopascals. Tree 023 inches. Advise you have information India. Nalita International Airport Information India. 1200. ILS Zulu runway 34 right approach. Landing runway 34 right. Departure runway 34 left. Departure frequency 124.2. Taxiway Alpha 1 closed. Observe gear down operation procedure on final. Wind 040 degrees 4 knots. Visibility 20 kilometers. Sky clear. Temperature 16. Dew point 13. QNH 1023 hectopascals. Tree 023 inches. Advise you have information India. Nalita International Airport Information India. 1200. ILS Zulu runway 34 right approach. Landing runway 34 right. Departure runway 34 left. Departure frequency 124.2. Taxiway Alpha 1 closed. Observe gear down operation procedure on final. Wind 040 degrees 4 knots. Visibility 20 kilometers. Sky clear. Temperature 16. Dew point 13. QNH 1023 hectopascals. Tree 023 inches. Advise you have information India. Nalita International Airport Information India. 1200. ILS Zulu Runway 34 right approach. Landing Runway 34 right. Departure Runway 34 left. Departure frequency 124.2. Taxiway Alpha 1 closed. Observe gear down operation procedure on final. Wind 040 degrees 4 knots. Visibility 20 kilometers. Sky clear. Temperature 16. Dew point 13. QNH 1023 hectopascals. Tree 023 inches. Advise you have information India. Nalita International Airport Information India.
1200. ILS Zulu runway 34 right approach. Landing runway 34 right. Departure runway 34 left. Departure frequency 124.2. Taxiway Alpha 1 closed. Observe gear down operation procedure on final. Wind 040 degrees 4 knots. Visibility 20 kilometers. Sky clear. Temperature 16. Dew point 13. QNH 1023 hectopascals. Tree 023 inches. Advise you have information India. Nalitra International Airport information India. 1200. ILS Zulu runway 34 right approach. Landing runway 34 right. Departure runway 34 left. Departure frequency 124.2. Taxiway Alpha 1 closed. Observe gear down operation procedure on final. Wind 040 degrees 4 knots. Visibility 20 kilometers. Sky clear. Temperature 16. Dew point 13. QNH 1023 hectopascals. Tree 023 inches. Advise you have information India. Nalitra International Airport information India. 1200. ILS Zulu runway 34 right approach. Landing runway 34 right. Departure runway 34 left. Departure frequency 124.2. Taxiway Alpha 1 closed. Observe gear down operation procedure on final. Wind 040 degrees 4 knots. Visibility 20 kilometers. Sky clear. Temperature 16. Dew point 13. QNH 1023 hectopascals. Tree 023 inches. Advise you have information India. Nalitra International Airport information India. 1200. ILS Zulu runway 34 right approach. Landing runway 34 right. Departure runway 34 left. Departure frequency 124.2. Taxiway Alpha 1 closed. Observe gear down operation procedure on final. Wind 040 degrees 4 knots. Visibility 20 kilometers. Sky clear. Temperature 16. Dew point 13. QNH 1023 hectopascals. Tree 023 inches. Advise you have information India. Nalitra International Airport information India. 1200. ILS Zulu runway 34 right approach. Landing runway 34 right. Departure runway 34 left. Departure frequency 124.2. Taxiway Alpha 1 closed. Observe gear down operation procedure on final. Wind 040 degrees 4 knots. Visibility 20 kilometers. Sky clear. Temperature 16. Dew point 13. QNH 1023 hectopascals. Tree 023 inches. Advise you have information India. Nalitra International Airport information India. 1200. ILS Zulu runway 34 right approach. Landing runway 34 right. Departure runway 34 left. Departure frequency 124.2. Taxiway Alpha 1 closed. Observe gear down operation procedure on final. Wind 040 degrees 4 knots. Visibility 20 kilometers. Sky clear. Temperature 16. Dew point 13. QNH 1023 hectopascals. Tree 023 inches. Advise you have information India. Nalitra International Airport information India. 1200.
ILS Zulu runway 34 right approach. Landing runway 34 right. Departure runway 34 left. Departure frequency 124.2. Taxiway Alpha 1 closed. Observe gear down operation procedure on final. Wind 040 degrees 4 knots. Visibility 20 kilometers. Sky clear. Temperature 16. Dew point 13. QNH 1023 hectopascals. Tree 023 inches. Advise you have information India. Nalitra International Airport information India. 1200. ILS Zulu runway 34 right approach. Landing runway 34 right. Departure runway 34 left. Departure frequency 124.2. Taxiway Alpha 1 closed. Observe gear down operation procedure on final. Wind 040 degrees 4 knots. Visibility 20 kilometers. Sky clear. Temperature 16. Dew point 13. QNH 1023 hectopascals. Tree 023 inches. Advise you have information India. Nalitra International Airport information India. 1200. ILS Zulu runway 34 right approach. Landing runway 34 right. Departure runway 34 left. Departure frequency 124.2. Taxiway Alpha 1 closed. Observe gear down operation procedure on final. Wind 040 degrees 4 knots. Visibility 20 kilometers. Sky clear. Temperature 16. Dew point 13. QNH 1023 hectopascals. Tree 023 inches. Advise you have information India. Nalitra International Airport information India. 1200. ILS Zulu runway 34 right approach. Landing runway 34 right. Departure runway 34 left. Departure frequency 124.2. Taxiway Alpha 1 closed. Observe gear down operation procedure on final. Wind 040 degrees 4 knots. Visibility 20 kilometers. Sky clear. Temperature 16. Dew point 13. QNH 1023 hectopascals. Tree 023 inches. Advise you have information India. Nalitra International Airport information India. 1200. ILS Zulu runway 34 right approach. Landing runway 34 right. Departure runway 34 left. Departure frequency 124.2. Taxiway Alpha 1 closed. Observe gear down operation procedure on final. Wind 040 degrees 4 knots. Visibility 20 kilometers. Sky clear. Temperature 16. Dew point 13. QNH 1023 hectopascals. Tree 023 inches. Advise you have information India. Nalitra International Airport information India. 1200. ILS Zulu runway 34 right approach. Landing runway 34 right. Departure runway 34 left. Departure frequency 124.2. Taxiway Alpha 1 closed. Observe gear down operation procedure on final. Wind 040 degrees 4 knots. Visibility 20 kilometers. Sky clear. Temperature 16. Dew point 13. QNH 1023 hectopascals. Tree 023 inches. Advise you have information India. Nalitra International Airport information India. 1200. ILS Zulu runway 34 right approach.
Landing runway 34 right. Departure runway 34 left. Departure frequency 124.2. Taxiway Alpha 1 closed. Observe gear down operation procedure on final. Wind 040 degrees 4 knots. Visibility 20 kilometers. Sky clear. Temperature 16. Dew point 13. QNH 1023 hectopascals. Tree 023 inches. Advise you have information India. Nalitra International Airport information India. 1200. ILS Zulu runway 34 right approach. Landing runway 34 right. Departure runway 34 left. Departure frequency 124.2. Taxiway Alpha 1 closed. Observe gear down operation procedure on final. Wind 040 degrees 4 knots. Visibility 20 kilometers. Sky clear. Temperature 16. Dew point 13. QNH 1023 hectopascals. Tree 023 inches. Advise you have information India. Nalitra International Airport information Juliet. 1230. ILS Zulu runway 34 right approach. Landing runway 34 right. Departure runway 34 left. Departure frequency 124.2. Taxiway Alpha 1 closed. Observe gear down operation procedure on final. Wind 030 degrees 5 knots. Visibility 20 kilometers. Sky clear. Temperature 15. Dew point 13. QNH 1024 hectopascals. Tree 024 inches. Advise you have information Juliet. Nalitra International Airport information Juliet. 1230. ILS Zulu runway 34 right approach. Landing runway 34 right. Departure runway 34 left. Departure frequency 124.2. Taxiway Alpha 1 closed. Observe gear down operation procedure on final. Wind 030 degrees 5 knots. Visibility 20 kilometers. Sky clear. Temperature 15. Dew point 13. QNH 1024 hectopascals. Tree 024 inches. Advise you have information Juliet. Nalitra International Airport information Juliet. 1230. ILS Zulu runway 34 right approach. Landing runway 34 right. Departure runway 34 left. Departure frequency 124.2. Taxiway Alpha 1 closed. Observe gear down operation procedure on final. Wind 030 degrees 5 knots. Visibility 20 kilometers. Sky clear. Temperature 15. Dew point 13. QNH 1024 hectopascals. Tree 024 inches. Advise you have information Juliet. Nalitra International Airport information Juliet. 1230. ILS Zulu runway 34 right approach. Landing runway 34 right. Departure runway 34 left. Departure frequency 124.2. Taxiway Alpha 1 closed. Observe gear down operation procedure on final. Wind 030 degrees 5 knots. Visibility 20 kilometers. Sky clear. Temperature 15. Dew point 13. QNH 1024 hectopascals. Tree 024 inches. Advise you have information Juliet. Nalitra International Airport information Juliet. 1230. ILS Zulu runway 34 right approach.
Landing runway 34 right. Departure runway 34 left. Departure frequency 124.2. Taxiway Alpha 1 closed. Observe gear down operation procedure on final. Wind 030 degrees 5 knots. Visibility 20 kilometers. Sky clear. Temperature 15. Dew point 13. QNH 1024 hectopascals. Tree 024 inches. Advise you have information, Juliet. Nalitra International Airport information, Juliet. 1230. ILS Zulu runway 34 right approach. Landing runway 34 right. Departure runway 34 left. Departure frequency 124.2. Taxiway Alpha 1 closed. Observe gear down operation procedure on final. Wind 030 degrees 5 knots. Visibility 20 kilometers. Sky clear. Temperature 15. Dew point 13. QNH 1024 hectopascals. Tree 024 inches. Advise you have information, Juliet. Nalitra International Airport information, Juliet. 1230. ILS Zulu runway 34 right approach. Landing runway 34 right. Departure runway 34 left. Departure frequency 124.2. Taxiway Alpha 1 closed. Observe gear down operation procedure on final. Wind 030 degrees 5 knots. Visibility 20 kilometers. Sky clear. Temperature 15. Dew point 13. QNH 1024 hectopascals. Tree 024 inches. Advise you have information, Juliet. Nalitra International Airport information, Juliet. 1230. ILS Zulu runway 34 right approach. Landing runway 34 right. Departure runway 34 left. Departure frequency 124.2. Taxiway Alpha 1 closed. Observe gear down operation procedure on final. Wind 030 degrees 5 knots. Visibility 20 kilometers. Sky clear. Temperature 15. Dew point 13. QNH 1024 hectopascals. Tree 024 inches. Advise you have information, Juliet. Nalitra International Airport information, Juliet. 1230. ILS Zulu runway 34 right approach. Landing runway 34 right. Departure runway 34 left. Departure frequency 124.2. Taxiway Alpha 1 closed. Observe gear down operation procedure on final. Wind 030 degrees 5 knots. Visibility 20 kilometers. Sky clear. Temperature 15. Dew point 13. QNH 1024 hectopascals. Tree 024 inches. Advise you have information, Juliet. Nalitra International Airport information, Juliet. 1230. ILS Zulu runway 34 right approach. Landing runway 34 right. Departure runway 34 left. Departure frequency 124.2. Taxiway Alpha 1 closed. Observe gear down operation procedure on final. Wind 030 degrees 5 knots. Visibility 20 kilometers. Sky clear. Temperature 15. Dew point 13. QNH 1024 hectopascals. Tree 024 inches. Advise you have information, Juliet. Nalitra International Airport information, Juliet. 1230.

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Nalitra International Airport information, Juliet. 1230. ILS Zulu runway 34 right approach. Landing runway 34 right. Departure runway 34 left. Departure frequency 124.2. Taxiway Alpha 1 closed. Observe gear down operation procedure on final. Wind 030 degrees 5 knots. Visibility 20 kilometers. Sky clear. Temperature 15. Dew point 13. QNH 1024 hectopascals. Tree 024 inches. Advise you have information, Juliet. Nalitra International Airport information, Juliet. 1230. ILS Zulu runway 34 right approach. Landing runway 34 right. Departure runway 34 left. Departure frequency 124.2. Taxiway Alpha 1 closed. Observe gear down operation procedure on final. Wind 030 degrees 5 knots. Visibility 20 kilometers. Sky clear. Temperature 15. Dew point 13. QNH 1024 hectopascals. Tree 024 inches. Advise you have information, Juliet. Nalitra International Airport information, Juliet. 1230. ILS Zulu runway 34 right approach. Landing runway 34 right. Departure runway 34 left. Departure frequency 124.2. Taxiway Alpha 1 closed. Observe gear down operation procedure on final. Wind 030 degrees 5 knots. Visibility 20 kilometers. Sky clear. Temperature 15. Dew point 13. QNH 1024 hectopascals. Tree 024 inches. Advise you have information, Juliet. Nalitra International Airport information, Juliet. 1230. ILS Zulu runway 34 right approach. Landing runway 34 right. Departure runway 34 left. Departure frequency 124.2. Taxiway Alpha 1 closed. Observe gear down operation procedure on final. Wind 030 degrees 5 knots. Visibility 20 kilometers. Sky clear. Temperature 15. Dew point 13. QNH 1024 hectopascals. Tree 024 inches. Advise you have information, Juliet. Nalitra International Airport information, Juliet. 1230. ILS Zulu runway 34 right approach. Landing runway 34 right. Departure runway 34 left. Departure frequency 124.2. Taxiway Alpha 1 closed. Observe gear down operation procedure on final. Wind 030 degrees 5 knots. Visibility 20 kilometers. Sky clear. Temperature 15. Dew point 13. QNH 1024 hectopascals. Tree 024 inches. Advise you have information, Juliet. Nalitra International Airport information, Juliet. 1230. ILS Zulu runway 34 right approach. Landing runway 34 right. Departure runway 34 left. Departure frequency 124.2. Taxiway Alpha 1 closed. Observe gear down operation procedure on final. Wind 030 degrees 5 knots. Visibility 20 kilometers. Sky clear. Temperature 15. Dew point 13. QNH 1024 hectopascals. Tree 024 inches.
advise you have information Juliet. Nalita International Airport information Juliet. 1230. Ayala Zulu runway 34 right approach. Landing runway 34 right. Departure runway 34 left. Departure frequency 124.2. Taxiway Alpha 1 closed. Observe gear down operation procedure on final. Wind 030 degrees 5 knots. Visibility 20 kilometers. Sky clear. Temperature 15. Dew point 13. QNH 1024 hectopascals. Tree 024 inches. Advise you have information Juliet. Nalita International Airport information Juliet. 1230. ILS Zulu runway 34 right approach. Landing runway 34 right. Departure runway 34 left. Departure frequency 124.2. Taxiway Alpha 1 closed. Observe gear down operation procedure on final. Wind 030 degrees 5 knots. Visibility 20 kilometers. Sky clear. Temperature 15. Dew point 13. QNH 1024 hectopascals. Tree 024 inches. Advise you have information Juliet. Nalita International Airport information Juliet. 1230. ILS Zulu runway 34 right approach. Landing runway 34 right. Departure runway 34 left. Departure frequency 124.2. Taxiway Alpha 1 closed. Observe gear down operation procedure on final. Wind 030 degrees 5 knots. Visibility 20 kilometers. Sky clear. Temperature 15. Dew point 13. QNH 1024 hectopascals. Tree 024 inches. Advise you have information Juliet. Nalita International Airport information Juliet. 1230. ILS Zulu runway 34 right approach. Landing runway 34 right. Departure runway 34 left. Departure frequency 124.2. Taxiway Alpha 1 closed. Observe gear down operation procedure on final. Wind 030 degrees 5 knots. Visibility 20 kilometers. Sky clear. Temperature 15. Dew point 13. QNH 1024 hectopascals. Tree 024 inches. Advise you have information Juliet. Nalita International Airport information Juliet. 1230. ILS Zulu runway 34 right approach. Landing runway 34 right. Departure runway 34 left. Departure frequency 124.2. Taxiway Alpha 1 closed. Observe gear down operation procedure on final. Wind 030 degrees 5 knots. Visibility 20 kilometers. Sky clear. Temperature 15. Dew point 13. QNH 1024 hectopascals. Tree 024 inches. Advise you have information Juliet. Nalita International Airport information Juliet. 1230. ILS Zulu runway 34 right approach. Landing runway 34 right. Departure runway 34 left. Departure frequency 124.2. Taxiway Alpha 1 closed. Observe gear down operation procedure on final. Wind 030 degrees 5 knots. Visibility 20 kilometers. Sky clear. Temperature 15. Dew point 13. QNH 1024 hectopascals. Tree 024 inches.
advise you have information Juliet. Nalitra International Airport information Juliet. 1230. ILS Zulu runway 34 right approach. Landing runway 34 right. Departure runway 34 left. Departure frequency 124.2. Taxiway Alpha 1 closed. Observe gear down operation procedure on final. Wind 030 degrees 5 knots. Visibility 20 kilometers. Sky clear. Temperature 15. Dew point 13. QNH 1024 hectopascals. Tree 024 inches. Advise you have information Juliet. Nalitra International Airport information Juliet. 1230. ILS Zulu runway 34 right approach. Landing runway 34 right. Departure runway 34 left. Departure frequency 124.2. Taxiway Alpha 1 closed. Observe gear down operation procedure on final. Wind 030 degrees 5 knots. Visibility 20 kilometers. Sky clear. Temperature 15. Dew point 13. QNH 1024 hectopascals. Tree 024 inches. Advise you have information Juliet. Nalitra International Airport information Juliet. 1230. ILS Zulu runway 34 right approach. Landing runway 34 right. Departure runway 34 left. Departure frequency 124.2. Taxiway Alpha 1 closed. Observe gear down operation procedure on final. Wind 030 degrees 5 knots. Visibility 20 kilometers. Sky clear. Temperature 15. Dew point 13. QNH 1024 hectopascals. Tree 024 inches. Advise you have information Juliet. Nalitra International Airport information Juliet. 1230. ILS Zulu runway 34 right approach. Landing runway 34 right. Departure runway 34 left. Departure frequency 124.2. Taxiway Alpha 1 closed. Observe gear down operation procedure on final. Wind 030 degrees 5 knots. Visibility 20 kilometers. Sky clear. Temperature 15. Dew point 13. QNH 1024 hectopascals. Tree 024 inches. Advise you have information Juliet. Nalitra International Airport information Juliet. 1230. ILS Zulu runway 34 right approach. Landing runway 34 right. Departure runway 34 left. Departure frequency 124.2. Taxiway Alpha 1 closed. Observe gear down operation procedure on final. Wind 030 degrees 5 knots. Visibility 20 kilometers. Sky clear. Temperature 15. Dew point 13. QNH 1024 hectopascals. Tree 024 inches. Advise you have information Juliet. Nalitra International Airport information Juliet. 1230. ILS Zulu runway 34 right approach. Landing runway 34 right. Departure runway 34 left. Departure frequency 124.2. Taxiway Alpha 1 closed. Observe gear down operation procedure on final. Wind 030 degrees 5 knots. Visibility 20 kilometers. Sky clear. Temperature 15. Dew point 13. QNH 1024 hectopascals. Tree 024 inches.
Advise you have information, Juliet. Now Litra International Airport, information, Juliet. 1230. ILS Zulu runway 34 right approach. Landing runway 34 right. Departure runway 34 left. Departure frequency 124.2. Taxiway Alpha 1 closed. Observe gear down operation procedure on final. Wind 030 degrees 5 knots. Visibility 20 kilometers. Sky clear. Temperature 15. Dew point 13. QNH 1024 hectopascals. Tree 024 inches. Advise you have information, Juliet. Now Litra International Airport, information, Juliet. 1230. ILS Zulu runway 34 right approach. Landing runway 34 right. Departure runway 34 left. Departure frequency 124.2. Taxiway Alpha 1 closed. Observe gear down operation procedure on final. Wind 030 degrees 5 knots. Visibility 20 kilometers. Sky clear. Temperature 15. Dew point 13. QNH 1024 hectopascals. Tree 024 inches. Advise you have information, Juliet. Now Litra International Airport, information, Juliet. 1230. ILS Zulu runway 34 right approach. Landing runway 34 right. Departure runway 34 left. Departure frequency 124.2. Taxiway Alpha 1 closed. Observe gear down operation procedure on final. Wind 030 degrees 5 knots. Visibility 20 kilometers. Sky clear. Temperature 15. Dew point 13. QNH 1024 hectopascals. Tree 024 inches. Advise you have information, Juliet. Now Litra International Airport, information, Kilo. 1300. ILS runway 34 left approach and ILS Zulu runway 34 right approach. Using runway 34 left and 34 right. Departure frequency 124.2. Taxiway Alpha 1 closed. Parallel approaches in progress. Runway 16 left and 34 right will be closed. From 1410. Observe gear down operation procedure on final. Wind 050 degrees 5 knots. Visibility 20 kilometers. Sky clear. Temperature 15. Dew point 13. QNH 1023 hectopascals. Tree 023 inches. Advise you have information, Kilo. Now Litra International Airport, information, Kilo. 1300. ILS runway 34 left approach and ILS Zulu runway 34 right approach. Using runway 34 left and 34 right. Departure frequency 124.2. Taxiway Alpha 1 closed. Parallel approaches in progress. Runway 16 left and 34 right will be closed. From 1410. Observe gear down operation procedure on final. Wind 050 degrees 5 knots. Visibility 20 kilometers. Sky clear. Temperature 15. Dew point 13. QNH 1023 hectopascals. Tree 023 inches. Advise you have information, Kilo. Now Litra International Airport, information, Kilo. 1300. ILS runway 34 left approach and ILS Zulu runway 34 right approach. Using runway 34 left and 34 right. Departure frequency 124.2. Taxiway Alpha 1 closed. Parallel approaches in progress.
runway 16 left and 34 right will be closed from 1410. Observe gear down operation procedure on final. Wind 050 degrees 5 knots. Visibility 20 kilometers. Sky clear. Temperature 15. Dew point 13. QNH 1023 hectopascals. Tree 023 inches. Advise you have information kilo. Nalita International Airport information kilo. 1300. ILS runway 34 left approach and ILS Zulu runway 34 right approach. Using runway 34 left and 34 right. Departure frequency 124.2. Taxiway Alpha 1 closed. Parallel approaches in progress. Runway 16 left and 34 right will be closed from 1410. Observe gear down operation procedure on final. Wind 050 degrees 5 knots. Visibility 20 kilometers. Sky clear. Temperature 15. Dew point 13. QNH 1023 hectopascals. Tree 023 inches. Advise you have information kilo. Nalita International Airport information kilo. 1300. ILS runway 34 left approach and ILS Zulu runway 34 right approach. Using runway 34 left and 34 right. Departure frequency 124.2. Taxiway Alpha 1 closed. Parallel approaches in progress. Runway 16 left and 34 right will be closed from 1410. Observe gear down operation procedure on final. Wind 050 degrees 5 knots. Visibility 20 kilometers. Sky clear. Temperature 15. Dew point 13. QNH 1023 hectopascals. Tree 023 inches. Advise you have information kilo. Nalita International Airport information kilo. 1300. ILS runway 34 left approach and ILS Zulu runway 34 right approach. Using runway 34 left and 34 right. Departure frequency 124.2. Taxiway Alpha 1 closed. Parallel approaches in progress. Runway 16 left and 34 right will be closed from 1410. Observe gear down operation procedure on final. Wind 050 degrees 5 knots. Visibility 20 kilometers. Sky clear. Temperature 15. Dew point 13. QNH 1023 hectopascals. Tree 023 inches. Advise you have information kilo. Nalita International Airport information kilo. 1300. ILS runway 34 left approach and ILS Zulu runway 34 right approach. Using runway 34 left and 34 right. Departure frequency 124.2. Taxiway Alpha 1 closed. Parallel approaches in progress. Runway 16 left and 34 right will be closed from 1410. Observe gear down operation procedure on final. Wind 050 degrees 5 knots. Visibility 20 kilometers. Sky clear. Temperature 15. Dew point 13. QNH 1023 hectopascals. Tree 023 inches. Advise you have information kilo. Nalita International Airport information kilo. 1300. ILS runway 34 left approach and ILS Zulu runway 34 right approach. Using runway 34 left and 34 right. Departure frequency 124.2. Taxiway Alpha 1 closed. Parallel approaches in progress. Runway 16 left and 34 right will be closed from 1410.
Observe gear down operation procedure on final. Wind 050 degrees 5 knots. Visibility 20 kilometers. Sky clear. Temperature 15. Dew point 13. QNH 1023 hectopascals. Tree 023 inches. Advise you have information kilo. Na Litra International Airport information kilo. 1300. ILS runway 34 left approach and ILS Zulu runway 34 right approach. Using runway 34 left and 34 right. Departure frequency 124.2. Taxiway Alpha 1 closed. Parallel approaches in progress. Runway 16 left and 34 right will be closed. From 1410. Observe gear down operation procedure on final. Wind 050 degrees 5 knots. Visibility 20 kilometers. Sky clear. Temperature 15. Dew point 13. QNH 1023 hectopascals. Tree 023 inches. Advise you have information kilo. Na Litra International Airport information kilo. 1300. ILS runway 34 left approach and ILS Zulu runway 34 right approach. Using runway 34 left and 34 right. Departure frequency 124.2. Taxiway Alpha 1 closed. Parallel approaches in progress. Runway 16 left and 34 right will be closed. From 1410. Observe gear down operation procedure on final. Wind 050 degrees 5 knots. Visibility 20 kilometers. Sky clear. Temperature 15. Dew point 13. QNH 1023 hectopascals. Tree 023 inches. Advise you have information kilo. Na Litra International Airport information kilo. 1300. ILS runway 34 left approach and ILS Zulu runway 34 right approach. Using runway 34 left and 34 right. Departure frequency 124.2. Taxiway Alpha 1 closed. Parallel approaches in progress. Runway 16 left and 34 right will be closed. From 1410. Observe gear down operation procedure on final. Wind 050 degrees 5 knots. Visibility 20 kilometers. Sky clear. Temperature 15. Dew point 13. QNH 1023 hectopascals. Tree 023 inches. Advise you have information kilo. Na Litra International Airport information kilo. 1300. ILS runway 34 left approach and ILS Zulu runway 34 right approach. Using runway 34 left and 34 right. Departure frequency 124.2. Taxiway Alpha 1 closed. Parallel approaches in progress. Runway 16 left and 34 right will be closed. From 1410. Observe gear down operation procedure on final. Wind 050 degrees 5 knots. Visibility 20 kilometers. Sky clear. Temperature 15. Dew point 13. QNH 1023 hectopascals. Tree 023 inches. Advise you have information kilo. Na Litra International Airport information kilo. 1300. ILS runway 34 left approach and ILS Zulu runway 34 right approach. Using runway 34 left and 34 right. Departure frequency 124.2. Taxiway Alpha 1 closed. Parallel approaches in progress. Runway 16 left and 34 right will be closed. From 1410. Observe gear down operation procedure on final. Wind 050 degrees 5 knots.
Visibility 20 kilometers. Sky clear. Temperature 15. Dew point 13. QNH 1023 hectopascals. Tree 023 inches. Advise you have information kilo. Now Litra International Airport information kilo. 1300. ILS runway 34 left approach and ILS Zulu runway 34 right approach. Using runway 34 left and 34 right. Departure frequency 124.2. Taxiway Alpha 1 closed. Parallel approaches in progress. Runway 16 left and 34 right will be closed. From 1410. Observe gear down operation procedure on final. Wind 050 degrees 5 knots. Visibility 20 kilometers. Sky clear. Temperature 15. Dew point 13. QNH 1023 hectopascals. Tree 023 inches. Advise you have information kilo. Now Litra International Airport information kilo. 1300. ILS runway 34 left approach and ILS Zulu runway 34 right approach. Using runway 34 left and 34 right. Departure frequency 124.2. Taxiway Alpha 1 closed. Parallel approaches in progress. Runway 16 left and 34 right will be closed. From 1410. Observe gear down operation procedure on final. Wind 050 degrees 5 knots. Visibility 20 kilometers. Sky clear. Temperature 15. Dew point 13. QNH 1023 hectopascals. Tree 023 inches. Advise you have information kilo. Now Litra International Airport information kilo. 1300. ILS runway 34 left approach and ILS Zulu runway 34 right approach. Using runway 34 left and 34 right. Departure frequency 124.2. Taxiway Alpha 1 closed. Parallel approaches in progress. Runway 16 left and 34 right will be closed. From 1410. Observe gear down operation procedure on final. Wind 050 degrees 5 knots. Visibility 20 kilometers. Sky clear. Temperature 15. Dew point 13. QNH 1023 hectopascals. Tree 023 inches. Advise you have information kilo. Now Litra International Airport information kilo. 1300. ILS runway 34 left approach and ILS Zulu runway 34 right approach. Using runway 34 left and 34 right. Departure frequency 124.2. Taxiway Alpha 1 closed. Parallel approaches in progress. Runway 16 left and 34 right will be closed. From 1410. Observe gear down operation procedure on final. Wind 050 degrees 5 knots. Visibility 20 kilometers. Sky clear. Temperature 15. Dew point 13. QNH 1023 hectopascals. Tree 023 inches. Advise you have information kilo. Now Litra International Airport information kilo. 1300. ILS runway 34 left approach and ILS Zulu runway 34 right approach. Using runway 34 left and 34 right. Departure frequency 124.2. Taxiway Alpha 1 closed. Parallel approaches in progress. Runway 16 left and 34 right will be closed. From 1410. Observe gear down operation procedure on final. Wind 050 degrees 5 knots. Visibility 20 kilometers. Sky clear. Temperature 15. Dew point 13.
QNH1023 hectopascals, 3023 inches. Advise you have information kilo. Nalita International Airport information kilo. 1300. ILS runway 34 left approach and ILS Zulu runway 34 right approach. Using runway 34 left and 34 right. Departure frequency 124.2. Taxiway Alpha 1 closed. Parallel approaches in progress. Runway 16 left and 34 right will be closed. From 1410. Observe gear down operation procedure on final. Wind 050 degrees 5 knots. Visibility 20 kilometers. Sky clear. Temperature 15. Dew point 13. QNH1023 hectopascals. 3023 inches. Advise you have information kilo. Nalita International Airport information kilo. 1300. ILS runway 34 left approach and ILS Zulu runway 34 right approach. Using runway 34 left and 34 right. Departure frequency 124.2. Taxiway Alpha 1 closed. Parallel approaches in progress. Runway 16 left and 34 right will be closed. From 1410. Observe gear down operation procedure on final. Wind 050 degrees 5 knots. Visibility 20 kilometers. Sky clear. Temperature 15. Dew point 13. QNH1023 hectopascals. 3023 inches. Advise you have information kilo. Nalita International Airport information kilo. 1300. ILS runway 34 left approach and ILS Zulu runway 34 right approach. Using runway 34 left and 34 right. Departure frequency 124.2. Taxiway Alpha 1 closed. Parallel approaches in progress. Runway 16 left and 34 right will be closed. From 1410. Observe gear down operation procedure on final. Wind 050 degrees 5 knots. Visibility 20 kilometers. Sky clear. Temperature 15. Dew point 13. QNH1023 hectopascals. 3023 inches. Advise you have information kilo. Nalita International Airport information kilo. 1300. ILS runway 34 left approach and ILS Zulu runway 34 right approach. Using runway 34 left and 34 right. Departure frequency 124.2. Taxiway Alpha 1 closed. Parallel approaches in progress. Runway 16 left and 34 right will be closed. From 1410. Observe gear down operation procedure on final. Wind 050 degrees 5 knots. Visibility 20 kilometers. Sky clear. Temperature 15. Dew point 13. QNH1023 hectopascals. 3023 inches. Advise you have information kilo. Nalita International Airport information kilo. 1300. ILS runway 34 left approach and ILS Zulu runway 34 right approach. Using runway 34 left and 34 right. Departure frequency 124.2. Taxiway Alpha 1 closed. Parallel approaches in progress. Runway 16 left and 34 right will be closed. From 1410. Observe gear down operation procedure on final. Wind 050 degrees 5 knots. Visibility 20 kilometers. Sky clear. Temperature 15. Dew point 13. QNH1023 hectopascals. 3023 inches.
Advise you have information kilo. Now Litra International Airport information kilo. 1300. ILS runway 34 left approach and ILS Zulu runway 34 right approach. Using runway 34 left and 34 right. Departure frequency 124.2. Taxiway Alpha 1 closed. Parallel approaches in progress. Runway 16 left and 34 right will be closed. From 1410. Observe gear down operation procedure on final. Wind 050 degrees 5 knots. Visibility 20 kilometers. Sky clear. Temperature 15. Dew point 13. QNH 1023 hectopascals. Tree 023 inches. Advise you have information kilo. Now Litra International Airport information kilo. 1300. ILS runway 34 left approach and ILS Zulu runway 34 right approach. Using runway 34 left and 34 right. Departure frequency 124.2. Taxiway Alpha 1 closed. Parallel approaches in progress. Runway 16 left and 34 right will be closed. From 1410. Observe gear down operation procedure on final. Wind 050 degrees 5 knots. Visibility 20 kilometers. Sky clear. Temperature 15. Dew point 13. QNH 1023 hectopascals. Tree 023 inches. Advise you have information kilo. Now Litra International Airport information kilo. 1300. ILS runway 34 left approach and ILS Zulu runway 34 right approach. Using runway 34 left and 34 right. Departure frequency 124.2. Taxiway Alpha 1 closed. Parallel approaches in progress. Runway 16 left and 34 right will be closed. From 1410. Observe gear down operation procedure on final. Wind 050 degrees 5 knots. Visibility 20 kilometers. Sky clear. Temperature 15. Dew point 13. QNH 1023 hectopascals. Tree 023 inches. Advise you have information kilo. Now Litra International Airport information kilo. 1300. ILS runway 34 left approach and ILS Zulu runway 34 right approach. Using runway 34 left and 34 right. Departure frequency 124.2. Taxiway Alpha 1 closed. Parallel approaches in progress. Runway 16 left and 34 right will be closed. From 1410. Observe gear down operation procedure on final. Wind 050 degrees 5 knots. Visibility 20 kilometers. Sky clear. Temperature 15. Dew point 13. QNH 1023 hectopascals. Tree 023 inches. Advise you have information kilo. Now Litra International Airport information kilo. 1300. ILS runway 34 left approach and ILS Zulu runway 34 right approach. Using runway 34 left and 34 right. Departure frequency 124.2. Taxiway Alpha 1 closed. Parallel approaches in progress. Runway 16 left and 34 right will be closed. From 1410. Observe gear down operation procedure on final. Wind 050 degrees 5 knots. Visibility 20 kilometers. Sky clear. Temperature 15. Dew point 13. QNH 1023 hectopascals. Tree 023 inches. Advise you have information kilo. Now Litra International Airport information kilo.
1300. ILS runway 34 left approach and ILS Zulu runway 34 right approach. Using runway 34 left and 34 right. Departure frequency 124.2. Taxiway Alpha 1 closed. Parallel approaches in progress. Runway 16 left and 34 right will be closed. From 1410. Observe gear down operation procedure on final. Wind 050 degrees 5 knots. Visibility 20 kilometers. Sky clear. Temperature 15. Dew point 13. QNH 1023 hectopascals. 3023 inches. Advise you have information kilo. Nalita International Airport information kilo. 1300. ILS runway 34 left approach and ILS Zulu runway 34 right approach. Using runway 34 left and 34 right. Departure frequency 124.2. Taxiway Alpha 1 closed. Parallel approaches in progress. Runway 16 left and 34 right will be closed. From 1410. Observe gear down operation procedure on final. Wind 050 degrees 5 knots. Visibility 20 kilometers. Sky clear. Temperature 15. Dew point 13. QNH 1023 hectopascals. 3023 inches. Advise you have information kilo. Nalita International Airport information kilo. 1300. ILS runway 34 left approach and ILS Zulu runway 34 right approach. Using runway 34 left and 34 right. Departure frequency 124.2. Taxiway Alpha 1 closed. Parallel approaches in progress. Runway 16 left and 34 right will be closed. From 1410. Observe gear down operation procedure on final. Wind 050 degrees 5 knots. Visibility 20 kilometers. Sky clear. Temperature 15. Dew point 13. QNH 1023 hectopascals. 3023 inches. Advise you have information kilo. Nalita International Airport information Lima. 1330. ILS runway 34 left approach and ILS Zulu runway 34 right approach. Using runway 34 left and 34 right. Departure frequency 124.2. Taxiway Alpha 1 closed. Parallel approaches in progress. Runway 16 left and 34 right will be closed. From 1410. Observe gear down operation procedure on final. Wind 030 degrees 6 knots. Direction variable between 350 and 050 degrees. Visibility 20 kilometers. Sky clear. Temperature 15. Dew point 13. QNH 1024 hectopascals. 3024 inches. Advise you have information Lima. Nalita International Airport information Lima. 1330. ILS runway 34 left approach and ILS Zulu runway 34 right approach. Using runway 34 left and 34 right. Departure frequency 124.2. Taxiway Alpha 1 closed. Parallel approaches in progress. Runway 16 left and 34 right will be closed. From 1410. Observe gear down operation procedure on final. Wind 030 degrees 6 knots. Direction variable between 350 and 050 degrees. Visibility 20 kilometers. Sky clear. Temperature 15. Dew point 13. QNH 1024 hectopascals. 3024 inches. Advise you have information Lima.
Nalita International Airport Information Lima 1330 ILS Runway 34 left approach and ILS Zulu Runway 34 right approach. Using Runway 34 left and 34 right. Departure frequency 124.2. Taxiway Alpha 1 closed. Parallel approaches in progress. Runway 16 left and 34 right will be closed. From 1410. Observe gear down operation procedure on final. Wind 030 degrees 6 knots. Direction variable between 350 and 050 degrees. Visibility 20 kilometers. Sky clear. Temperature 15. Dew point 13. QNH 1024 hectopascals. Tree 024 inches. Advise you have information Lima. Nalita International Airport information Lima. 1330. ILS runway 34 left approach and ILS Zulu runway 34 right approach. Using runway 34 left and 34 right. Departure frequency 124.2. Taxiway Alpha 1 closed. Parallel approaches in progress. Runway 16 left and 34 right will be closed. From 1410. Observe gear down operation procedure on final. Wind 030 degrees 6 knots. Direction variable between 350 and 050 degrees. Visibility 20 kilometers. Sky clear. Temperature 15. Dew point 13. QNH 1024 hectopascals. Tree 024 inches. Advise you have information Lima. Nalita International Airport information Lima. 1330. ILS runway 34 left approach and ILS Zulu runway 34 right approach. Using runway 34 left and 34 right. Departure frequency 124.2. Taxiway Alpha 1 closed. Parallel approaches in progress. Runway 16 left and 34 right will be closed. From 1410. Observe gear down operation procedure on final. Wind 030 degrees 6 knots. Direction variable between 350 and 050 degrees. Visibility 20 kilometers. Sky clear. Temperature 15. Dew point 13. QNH 1024 hectopascals. Tree 024 inches. Advise you have information Lima. Nalita International Airport information Lima. 1330. ILS runway 34 left approach and ILS Zulu runway 34 right approach. Using runway 34 left and 34 right. Departure frequency 124.2. Taxiway Alpha 1 closed. Parallel approaches in progress. Runway 16 left and 34 right will be closed. From 1410. Observe gear down operation procedure on final. Wind 030 degrees 6 knots. Direction variable between 350 and 050 degrees. Visibility 20 kilometers. Sky clear. Temperature 15. Dew point 13. QNH 1024 hectopascals. Tree 024 inches. Advise you have information Lima. Nalita International Airport information Lima. 1330. ILS runway 34 left approach and ILS Zulu runway 34 right approach. Using runway 34 left and 34 right. Departure frequency 124.2. Taxiway Alpha 1 closed. Parallel approaches in progress. Runway 16 left and 34 right will be closed. From 1410. Observe gear down operation procedure on final. Wind 030 degrees 6 knots. Direction variable between 350 and 050 degrees. Visibility 20 kilometers. Sky clear.
temperature 15, dew point 13, QNH 1024.

departure frequency 124.2. Taxiway Alpha 1 closed. Parallel approaches in progress. Runway 16 left and tree 4 right will be closed. From 1410. Observe gear down operation procedure on final. Wind 0 tree 0 degrees 6 knots. Direction variable between tree 50 and 050 degrees. Visibility 20 kilometers. Sky clear. Temperature 15. Dew point 13. QNH 1024 hectopascals. Tree 024 inches. Advise you have information Lima. Nalitra International Airport information Lima. 1330. ILS runway 34 left approach and ILS Zulu runway 34 right approach. Using runway 34 left and 34 right. Departure frequency 124.2. Taxiway Alpha 1 closed. Parallel approaches in progress. Runway 16 left and 34 right will be closed. From 1410. Observe gear down operation procedure on final. Wind 0 tree 0 degrees 6 knots. Direction variable between tree 50 and 050 degrees. Visibility 20 kilometers. Sky clear. Temperature 15. Dew point 13. QNH 1024 hectopascals. Tree 024 inches. Advise you have information Lima. Nalitra International Airport information Lima. 1330. ILS runway 34 left approach and ILS Zulu runway 34 right approach. Using runway 34 left and 34 right. Departure frequency 124.2. Taxiway Alpha 1 closed. Parallel approaches in progress. Runway 16 left and 34 right will be closed. From 1410. Observe gear down operation procedure on final. Wind 0 tree 0 degrees 6 knots. Direction variable between tree 50 and 050 degrees. Visibility 20 kilometers. Sky clear. Temperature 15. Dew point 13. QNH 1024 hectopascals. Tree 024 inches. Advise you have information Lima. Nalitra International Airport information Lima. 1330. ILS runway 34 left approach and ILS Zulu runway 34 right approach. Using runway 34 left and 34 right. Departure frequency 124.2. Taxiway Alpha 1 closed. Parallel approaches in progress. Runway 16 left and 34 right will be closed. From 1410. Observe gear down operation procedure on final. Wind 0 tree 0 degrees 6 knots. Direction variable between tree 50 and 050 degrees. Visibility 20 kilometers. Sky clear. Temperature 15. Dew point 13. QNH 1024 hectopascals. Tree 024 inches. Advise you have information Lima. Nalitra International Airport information Lima. 1330. ILS runway 34 left approach and ILS Zulu runway 34 right approach. Using runway 34 left and 34 right. Departure frequency 124.2. Taxiway Alpha 1 closed. Parallel approaches in progress. Runway 16 left and tree 4 right will be closed. From 1410. Observe gear down operation procedure on final. Wind 0 tree 0 degrees 6 knots. Direction variable between tree 50 and 050 degrees. Visibility 20 kilometers. Sky clear. Temperature 15. Dew point 13. QNH 1024 hectopascals. Tree 024 inches. Advise you have information Lima.
Nalita International Airport Information Lima 1330 ILS Runway 34 left approach and ILS Zulu Runway 34 right approach. Using runway 34 left and 34 right. Departure frequency 124.2. Taxiway Alpha 1 closed. Parallel approaches in progress. Runway 16 left and 34 right will be closed. From 1410. Observe gear down operation procedure on final. Wind 030 degrees 6 knots. Direction variable between 350 and 050 degrees. Visibility 20 kilometers. Sky clear. Temperature 15. Dew point 13. QNH 1024 hectopascals. Tree 024 inches. Advise you have information Lima. Nalita International Airport information Lima. 1330. ILS runway 34 left approach and ILS Zulu runway 34 right approach. Using runway 34 left and 34 right. Departure frequency 124.2. Taxiway Alpha 1 closed. Parallel approaches in progress. Runway 16 left and 34 right will be closed. From 1410. Observe gear down operation procedure on final. Wind 030 degrees 6 knots. Direction variable between 350 and 050 degrees. Visibility 20 kilometers. Sky clear. Temperature 15. Dew point 13. QNH 1024 hectopascals. Tree 024 inches. Advise you have information Lima. Nalita International Airport information Lima. 1330. ILS runway 34 left approach and ILS Zulu runway 34 right approach. Using runway 34 left and 34 right. Departure frequency 124.2. Taxiway Alpha 1 closed. Parallel approaches in progress. Runway 16 left and 34 right will be closed. From 1410. Observe gear down operation procedure on final. Wind 030 degrees 6 knots. Direction variable between 350 and 050 degrees. Visibility 20 kilometers. Sky clear. Temperature 15. Dew point 13. QNH 1024 hectopascals. Tree 024 inches. Advise you have information Lima. Nalita International Airport information Lima. 1330. ILS runway 34 left approach and ILS Zulu runway 34 right approach. Using runway 34 left and 34 right. Departure frequency 124.2. Taxiway Alpha 1 closed. Parallel approaches in progress. Runway 16 left and 34 right will be closed. From 1410. Observe gear down operation procedure on final. Wind 030 degrees 6 knots. Direction variable between 350 and 050 degrees. Visibility 20 kilometers. Sky clear. Temperature 15. Dew point 13. QNH 1024 hectopascals. Tree 024 inches. Advise you have information Lima. Nalita International Airport information Lima. 1330. ILS runway 34 left approach and ILS Zulu runway 34 right approach. Using runway 34 left and 34 right. Departure frequency 124.2. Taxiway Alpha 1 closed. Parallel approaches in progress. Runway 16 left and 34 right will be closed. From 1410. Observe gear down operation procedure on final. Wind 030 degrees 6 knots. Direction variable between 350 and 050 degrees. Visibility 20 kilometers. Sky clear.
temperature 15. Dew point 13. QNH 1024 hectopascals. Tree 024 inches. Advise you have information Lima. Nalitra International Airport information Lima. 1330. ILS runway 34 left approach and ILS Zulu runway 34 right approach. Using runway 34 left and 34 right. Departure frequency 124.2. Taxiway Alpha 1 closed. Parallel approaches in progress. Runway 16 left and 34 right will be closed. From 1410. Observe gear down operation procedure on final. Wind 030 degrees 6 knots. Direction variable between 350 and 050 degrees. Visibility 20 kilometers. Sky clear. Temperature 15. Dew point 13. QNH 1024 hectopascals. Tree 024 inches. Advise you have information Lima. Nalitra International Airport information Lima. 1330. ILS runway 34 left approach and ILS Zulu runway 34 right approach. Using runway 34 left and 34 right. Departure frequency 124.2. Taxiway Alpha 1 closed. Parallel approaches in progress. Runway 16 left and 34 right will be closed. From 1410. Observe gear down operation procedure on final. Wind 030 degrees 6 knots. Direction variable between 350 and 050 degrees. Visibility 20 kilometers. Sky clear. Temperature 15. Dew point 13. QNH 1024 hectopascals. Tree 024 inches. Advise you have information Lima. Nalitra International Airport information Lima. 1330. ILS runway 34 left approach and ILS Zulu runway 34 right approach. Using runway 34 left and 34 right. Departure frequency 124.2. Taxiway Alpha 1 closed. Parallel approaches in progress. Runway 16 left and 34 right will be closed. From 1410. Observe gear down operation procedure on final. Wind 030 degrees 6 knots. Direction variable between 350 and 050 degrees. Visibility 20 kilometers. Sky clear. Temperature 15. Dew point 13. QNH 1024 hectopascals. Tree 024 inches. Advise you have information Lima. Nalitra International Airport information Lima. 1330. ILS runway 34 left approach and ILS Zulu runway 34 right approach. Using runway 34 left and 34 right. Departure frequency 124.2. Taxiway Alpha 1 closed. Parallel approaches in progress. Runway 16 left and 34 right will be closed. From 1410. Observe gear down operation procedure on final. Wind 030 degrees 6 knots. Direction variable between 350 and 050 degrees. Visibility 20 kilometers. Sky clear. Temperature 15. Dew point 13. QNH 1024 hectopascals. Tree 024 inches. Advise you have information Lima. Nalitra International Airport information Lima. 1330. ILS runway 34 left approach and ILS Zulu runway 34 right approach. Using runway 34 left and 34 right. Departure frequency 124.2. Taxiway Alpha 1 closed. Parallel approaches in progress. Runway 16 left and 34 right will be closed. From 1410.
Observe gear down operation procedure on final. Wind 030 degrees 6 knots. Direction variable between 350 and 050 degrees. Visibility 20 kilometers. Sky clear. Temperature 15. Dew point 13. QNH 1024 hectopascals. Tree 024 inches. Advise you have information Lima. Nalitra International Airport information Lima. 1330. ILS runway 34 left approach and ILS Zulu runway 34 right approach. Using runway 34 left and 34 right. Departure frequency 124.2. Taxiway Alpha 1 closed. Parallel approaches in progress. Runway 16 left and 34 right will be closed. From 1410. Observe gear down operation procedure on final. Wind 030 degrees 6 knots. Direction variable between 350 and 050 degrees. Visibility 20 kilometers. Sky clear. Temperature 15. Dew point 13. QNH 1024 hectopascals. Tree 024 inches. Advise you have information Lima. Nalitra International Airport information Lima. 1330. ILS runway 34 left approach and ILS Zulu runway 34 right approach. Using runway 34 left and 34 right. Departure frequency 124.2. Taxiway Alpha 1 closed. Parallel approaches in progress. Runway 16 left and 34 right will be closed. From 1410. Observe gear down operation procedure on final. Wind 030 degrees 6 knots. Direction variable between 350 and 050 degrees. Visibility 20 kilometers. Sky clear. Temperature 15. Dew point 13. QNH 1024 hectopascals. Tree 024 inches. Advise you have information Lima. Nalitra International Airport information Mike. 1400. ILS runway 34 left approach. Using runway 34 left. Departure frequency 124.2. Taxiway Alpha 1 closed. Runway 16 left and 34 right will be closed. From 1410. Observe gear down operation procedure on final. Wind 020 degrees 5 knots. Visibility 10 kilometers. No cloud detected. Temperature 15. Dew point 13. QNH 1023 hectopascals. Tree 023 inches. Advise you have information Mike. Nalitra International Airport information Mike. 1400. ILS runway 34 left approach. Using runway 34 left. Departure frequency 124.2. Taxiway Alpha 1 closed. Runway 16 left and 34 right will be closed. From 1410. Observe gear down operation procedure on final. Wind 020 degrees 5 knots. Visibility 10 kilometers. No cloud detected. Temperature 15. Dew point 13. QNH 1023 hectopascals. Tree 023 inches. Advise you have information Mike. Nalitra International Airport information Mike. 1400. ILS runway 34 left approach. Using runway 34 left. Departure frequency 124.2. Taxiway Alpha 1 closed. Runway 16 left and 34 right will be closed. From 1410. Observe gear down operation procedure on final. Wind 020 degrees 5 knots. Visibility 10 kilometers.
No cloud detected. Temperature 15. Dew point 13. QNH 1023 hectopascals. Tree 023 inches. Advise you have information mic. Na Litra International Airport information mic. 1400. ILS runway 34 left approach. Using runway 34 left. Departure frequency 124.2. Taxiway Alpha 1 closed. Runway 16 left and 34 right will be closed. From 1410. Observe gear down operation procedure on final. Wind 020 degrees 5 knots. Visibility 10 kilometers. No cloud detected. Temperature 15. Dew point 13. QNH 1023 hectopascals. Tree 023 inches. Advise you have information mic. Na Litra International Airport information mic. 1400. ILS runway 34 left approach. Using runway 34 left. Departure frequency 124.2. Taxiway Alpha 1 closed. Runway 16 left and 34 right will be closed. From 1410. Observe gear down operation procedure on final. Wind 020 degrees 5 knots. Visibility 10 kilometers. No cloud detected. Temperature 15. Dew point 13. QNH 1023 hectopascals. Tree 023 inches. Advise you have information mic. Na Litra International Airport information mic. 1400. ILS runway 34 left approach. Using runway 34 left. Departure frequency 124.2. Taxiway Alpha 1 closed. Runway 16 left and 34 right will be closed. From 1410. Observe gear down operation procedure on final. Wind 020 degrees 5 knots. Visibility 10 kilometers. No cloud detected. Temperature 15. Dew point 13. QNH 1023 hectopascals. Tree 023 inches. Advise you have information mic. Na Litra International Airport information mic. 1400. ILS runway 34 left approach. Using runway 34 left. Departure frequency 124.2. Taxiway Alpha 1 closed. Runway 16 left and 34 right will be closed. From 1410. Observe gear down operation procedure on final. Wind 020 degrees 5 knots. Visibility 10 kilometers. No cloud detected. Temperature 15. Dew point 13. QNH 1023 hectopascals. Tree 023 inches. Advise you have information mic. Na Litra International Airport information mic. 1400. ILS runway 34 left approach. Using runway 34 left. Departure frequency 124.2. Taxiway Alpha 1 closed. Runway 16 left and 34 right will be closed. From 1410. Observe gear down operation procedure on final. Wind 020 degrees 5 knots. Visibility 10 kilometers. No cloud detected. Temperature 15. Dew point 13. QNH 1023 hectopascals. Tree 023 inches. Advise you have information mic. Na Litra International Airport information mic. 1400. ILS runway 34 left approach. Using runway 34 left. Departure frequency 124.2. Taxiway Alpha 1 closed.
runway 16 left and tree 4 right will be closed from 1410. Observe gear down operation procedure on final. Wind 020 degrees 5 knots. Visibility 10 kilometers. No cloud detected. Temperature 15. Dew point 13. QNH 1023 hectopascals. Tree 023 inches. Advise you have information mic. Nalita International Airport information mic. 1400. ILS runway 34 left approach. Using runway 34 left. Departure frequency 124.2. Taxiway Alpha 1 closed. Runway 16 left and 34 right will be closed. From 1410. Observe gear down operation procedure on final. Wind 020 degrees 5 knots. Visibility 10 kilometers. No cloud detected. Temperature 15. Dew point 13. QNH 1023 hectopascals. Tree 023 inches. Advise you have information mic. Nalita International Airport information November. 1400. ILS runway 34 left approach. Using runway 34 left. Departure frequency 124.2. Taxiway Alpha 1 closed. Runway 16 left and 34 right closed. Until 2030. Runway 16 right and 34 left will be closed. From 1510. Except aircraft with prior permission. Observe gear down operation procedure on final. Wind 020 degrees 5 knots. Visibility 10 kilometers. No cloud detected. Temperature 15. Dew point 13. QNH 1023 hectopascals. Tree 023 inches. Advise you have information November. Nalita International Airport information November. 1400. ILS runway 34 left approach. Using runway 34 left. Departure frequency 124.2. Taxiway Alpha 1 closed. Runway 16 left and 34 right closed. Until 2030. Runway 16 right and 34 left will be closed. From 1510. Except aircraft with prior permission. Observe gear down operation procedure on final. Wind 020 degrees 5 knots. Visibility 10 kilometers. No cloud detected. Temperature 15. Dew point 13. QNH 1023 hectopascals. Tree 023 inches. Advise you have information November. Nalita International Airport information November. 1400. ILS runway 34 left approach. Using runway 34 left. Departure frequency 124.2. Taxiway Alpha 1 closed. Runway 16 left and 34 right closed. Until 2030. Runway 16 right and 34 left will be closed. From 1510. Except aircraft with prior permission. Observe gear down operation procedure on final. Wind 020 degrees 5 knots. Visibility 10 kilometers. No cloud detected. Temperature 15. Dew point 13. QNH 1023 hectopascals. Tree 023 inches. Advise you have information November. Nalita International Airport information November. 1400. ILS runway 34 left approach. Using runway 34 left. Departure frequency 124.2. Taxiway Alpha 1 closed. Runway 16 left and 34 right closed. Until 2030.
runway 16 right and 34 left will be closed from 1510. Except aircraft with prior permission. Observe gear down operation procedure on final. Wind 020 degrees 5 knots. Visibility 10 kilometers. No cloud detected. Temperature 15. Dew point 13. QNH 1023 hectopascals. Tree 023 inches. Advise you have information November. Nalitra International Airport information November. 1400. ILS runway 34 left approach. Using runway 34 left. Departure frequency 124.2. Taxiway Alpha 1 closed. Runway 16 left and 34 right closed. Until 2030. Runway 16 right and 34 left will be closed. From 1510. Except aircraft with prior permission. Observe gear down operation procedure on final. Wind 020 degrees 5 knots. Visibility 10 kilometers. No cloud detected. Temperature 15. Dew point 13. QNH 1023 hectopascals. Tree 023 inches. Advise you have information November. Nalitra International Airport information November. 1400. ILS runway 34 left approach. Using runway 34 left. Departure frequency 124.2. Taxiway Alpha 1 closed. Runway 16 left and 34 right closed. Until 2030. Runway 16 right and 34 left will be closed. From 1510. Except aircraft with prior permission. Observe gear down operation procedure on final. Wind 020 degrees 5 knots. Visibility 10 kilometers. No cloud detected. Temperature 15. Dew point 13. QNH 1023 hectopascals. Tree 023 inches. Advise you have information November. Nalitra International Airport information November. 1400. ILS runway 34 left approach. Using runway 34 left. Departure frequency 124.2. Taxiway Alpha 1 closed. Runway 16 left and 34 right closed. Until 2030. Runway 16 right and 34 left will be closed. From 1510. Except aircraft with prior permission. Observe gear down operation procedure on final. Wind 020 degrees 5 knots. Visibility 10 kilometers. No cloud detected. Temperature 15. Dew point 13. QNH 1023 hectopascals. Tree 023 inches. Advise you have information November. Nalitra International Airport information November. 1400. ILS runway 34 left approach. Using runway 34 left. Departure frequency 124.2. Taxiway Alpha 1 closed. Runway 16 left and 34 right closed. Until 2030. Runway 16 right and 34 left will be closed. From 1510. Except aircraft with prior permission. Observe gear down operation procedure on final. Wind 020 degrees 5 knots. Visibility 10 kilometers. No cloud detected. Temperature 15. Dew point 13. QNH 1023 hectopascals. Tree 023 inches. Advise you have information November. Nalitra International Airport information November. 1400. ILS runway 34 left approach. Using runway 34 left. Departure frequency 124.2.
Taxiway Alpha 1 closed. Runway 16 left and 34 right closed. Until 2030. Runway 16 right and 34 left will be closed. From 1510. Except aircraft with prior permission. Observe gear down operation procedure on final. Wind 020 degrees 5 knots. Visibility 10 kilometers. No cloud detected. Temperature 15. Dew point 13. QNH 1023 hectopascals. Tree 023 inches. Advise you have information November. Nalitra International Airport information November. 1400. ILS runway 34 left approach. Using runway 34 left. Departure frequency 124.2. Taxiway Alpha 1 closed. Runway 16 left and 34 right closed. Until 2030. Runway 16 right and 34 left will be closed. From 1510. Except aircraft with prior permission. Observe gear down operation procedure on final. Wind 020 degrees 5 knots. Visibility 10 kilometers. No cloud detected. Temperature 15. Dew point 13. QNH 1023 hectopascals. Tree 023 inches. Advise you have information November. Nalitra International Airport information November. 1400. ILS runway 34 left approach. Using runway 34 left. Departure frequency 124.2. Taxiway Alpha 1 closed. Runway 16 left and 34 right closed. Until 2030. Runway 16 right and 34 left will be closed. From 1510. Except aircraft with prior permission. Observe gear down operation procedure on final. Wind 020 degrees 5 knots. Visibility 10 kilometers. No cloud detected. Temperature 15. Dew point 13. QNH 1023 hectopascals. Tree 023 inches. Advise you have information November. Nalitra International Airport information November. 1400. ILS runway 34 left approach. Using runway 34 left. Departure frequency 124.2. Taxiway Alpha 1 closed. Runway 16 left and 34 right closed. Until 2030. Runway 16 right and 34 left will be closed. From 1510. Except aircraft with prior permission. Observe gear down operation procedure on final. Wind 020 degrees 5 knots. Visibility 10 kilometers. No cloud detected. Temperature 15. Dew point 13. QNH 1023 hectopascals. Tree 023 inches. Advise you have information November. Nalitra International Airport information November. 1400. ILS runway 34 left approach. Using runway 34 left. Departure frequency 124.2. Taxiway Alpha 1 closed. Runway 16 left and 34 right closed. Until 2030. Runway 16 right and 34 left will be closed. From 1510. Except aircraft with prior permission. Observe gear down operation procedure on final. Wind 020 degrees 5 knots. Visibility 10 kilometers. No cloud detected. Temperature 15. Dew point 13. QNH 1023 hectopascals. Tree 023 inches. Advise you have information November. Nalitra International Airport information November. 1400.
ILS runway 34 left approach. Using runway 34 left. Departure frequency 124.2. Taxiway Alpha 1 closed. Runway 16 left and 34 right closed. Until 2030. Runway 16 right and 34 left will be closed. From 1510. Accept aircraft with prior permission. Observe gear down operation procedure on final. Wind 020 degrees 5 knots. Visibility 10 kilometers. No cloud detected. Temperature 15. Dew point 13. QNH 1023 hectopascals. Tree 023 inches. Advise you have information November. Nalitra International Airport information November. 1400. ILS runway 34 left approach. Using runway 34 left. Departure frequency 124.2. Taxiway Alpha 1 closed. Runway 16 left and 34 right closed. Until 2030. Runway 16 right and 34 left will be closed. From 1510. Accept aircraft with prior permission. Observe gear down operation procedure on final. Wind 020 degrees 5 knots. Visibility 10 kilometers. No cloud detected. Temperature 15. Dew point 13. QNH 1023 hectopascals. Tree 023 inches. Advise you have information November. Nalitra International Airport information November. 1400. ILS runway 34 left approach. Using runway 34 left. Departure frequency 124.2. Taxiway Alpha 1 closed. Runway 16 left and 34 right closed. Until 2030. Runway 16 right and 34 left will be closed. From 1510. Accept aircraft with prior permission. Observe gear down operation procedure on final. Wind 020 degrees 5 knots. Visibility 10 kilometers. No cloud detected. Temperature 15. Dew point 13. QNH 1023 hectopascals. Tree 023 inches. Advise you have information November. Nalitra International Airport information November. 1400. ILS runway 34 left approach. Using runway 34 left. Departure frequency 124.2. Taxiway Alpha 1 closed. Runway 16 left and 34 right closed. Until 2030. Runway 16 right and 34 left will be closed. From 1510. Accept aircraft with prior permission. Observe gear down operation procedure on final. Wind 020 degrees 5 knots. Visibility 10 kilometers. No cloud detected. Temperature 15. Dew point 13. QNH 1023 hectopascals. Tree 023 inches. Advise you have information November. Nalitra International Airport information November. 1400. ILS runway 34 left approach. Using runway 34 left. Departure frequency 124.2. Taxiway Alpha 1 closed. Runway 16 left and 34 right closed. Until 2030. Runway 16 right and 34 left will be closed. From 1510. Accept aircraft with prior permission. Observe gear down operation procedure on final. Wind 020 degrees 5 knots. Visibility 10 kilometers. No cloud detected. Temperature 15. Dew point 13. QNH 1023 hectopascals. Tree 023 inches.
Advise you have information November. Nalitra International Airport information November. 1400. ILS runway 34 left approach. Using runway 34 left. Departure frequency 124.2. Taxiway Alpha 1 closed. Runway 16 left and 34 right closed. Until 2030. Runway 16 right and 34 left will be closed. From 1510. Accept aircraft with prior permission. Observe gear down operation procedure on final. Wind 020 degrees 5 knots. Visibility 10 kilometers. No cloud detected. Temperature 15. Dew point 13. QNH 1023 hectopascals. Tree 023 inches. Advise you have information November. Nalitra International Airport information Oscar. 1430. ILS runway 34 left approach. Using runway 34 left. Departure frequency 124.2. Taxiway Alpha 1 closed. Runway 16 left and 34 right closed. Until 2030. Runway 16 right and 34 left will be closed. From 1510. Accept aircraft with prior permission. Observe gear down operation procedure on final. Wind 040 degrees 4 knots. Direction variable between 360 and 070 degrees. Visibility 10 kilometers. No cloud detected. Temperature 15. Dew point 13. QNH 1023 hectopascals. Tree 023 inches. Advise you have information Oscar. Nalitra International Airport information Oscar. 1430. ILS runway 34 left approach. Using runway 34 left. Departure frequency 124.2. Taxiway Alpha 1 closed. Runway 16 left and 34 right closed. Until 2030. Runway 16 right and 34 left will be closed. From 1510. Accept aircraft with prior permission. Observe gear down operation procedure on final. Wind 040 degrees 4 knots. Direction variable between 360 and 070 degrees. Visibility 10 kilometers. No cloud detected. Temperature 15. Dew point 13. QNH 1023 hectopascals. Tree 023 inches. Advise you have information Oscar. Nalitra International Airport information Oscar. 1430. ILS runway 34 left approach. Using runway 34 left. Departure frequency 124.2. Taxiway Alpha 1 closed. Runway 16 left and 34 right closed. Until 2030. Runway 16 right and 34 left will be closed. From 1510. Accept aircraft with prior permission. Observe gear down operation procedure on final. Wind 040 degrees 4 knots. Direction variable between 360 and 070 degrees. Visibility 10 kilometers. No cloud detected. Temperature 15. Dew point 13. QNH 1023 hectopascals. Tree 023 inches. Advise you have information Oscar. Nalitra International Airport information Oscar. 1430. ILS runway 34 left approach. Using runway 34 left. Departure frequency 124.2. Taxiway Alpha 1 closed. Runway 16 left and 34 right closed. Until 2030. Runway 16 right and 34 left will be closed. From 1510.
except aircraft with prior permission. Observe gear down operation procedure on final. Wind 040 degrees 4 knots. Direction variable between 360 and 070 degrees. Visibility 10 kilometers. No cloud detected. Temperature 15. Dew point 13. QNH 1023 hectopascals. Tree 023 inches. Advise you have information, Oscar. Nalita International Airport information, Oscar. 1430. ILS runway 34 left approach. Using runway 34 left. Departure frequency 124.2. Taxiway Alpha 1 closed. Runway 16 left and 34 right closed. Until 2030. Runway 16 right and 34 left will be closed. From 1510. Accept aircraft with prior permission. Observe gear down operation procedure on final. Wind 040 degrees 4 knots. Direction variable between 360 and 070 degrees. Visibility 10 kilometers. No cloud detected. Temperature 15. Dew point 13. QNH 1023 hectopascals. Tree 023 inches. Advise you have information, Oscar. Nalita International Airport information, Oscar. 1430. ILS runway 34 left approach. Using runway 34 left. Departure frequency 124.2. Taxiway Alpha 1 closed. Runway 16 left and 34 right closed. Until 2030. Runway 16 right and 34 left will be closed. From 1510. Accept aircraft with prior permission. Observe gear down operation procedure on final. Wind 040 degrees 4 knots. Direction variable between 360 and 070 degrees. Visibility 10 kilometers. No cloud detected. Temperature 15. Dew point 13. QNH 1023 hectopascals. Tree 023 inches. Advise you have information, Oscar. Nalita International Airport information, Oscar. 1430. ILS runway 34 left approach. Using runway 34 left. Departure frequency 124.2. Taxiway Alpha 1 closed. Runway 16 left and 34 right closed. Until 2030. Runway 16 right and 34 left will be closed. From 1510. Accept aircraft with prior permission. Observe gear down operation procedure on final. Wind 040 degrees 4 knots. Direction variable between 360 and 070 degrees. Visibility 10 kilometers. No cloud detected. Temperature 15. Dew point 13. QNH 1023 hectopascals. Tree 023 inches. Advise you have information, Oscar. Nalita International Airport information, Oscar. 1430. ILS runway 34 left approach. Using runway 34 left. Departure frequency 124.2. Taxiway Alpha 1 closed. Runway 16 left and 34 right closed. Until 2030. Runway 16 right and 34 left will be closed. From 1510. Accept aircraft with prior permission. Observe gear down operation procedure on final. Wind 040 degrees 4 knots. Direction variable between 360 and 070 degrees. Visibility 10 kilometers. No cloud detected. Temperature 15. Dew point 13. QNH 1023 hectopascals. Tree 023 inches. Advise you have information, Oscar.
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Taxiway Alpha 1 closed. Runway 16 right and tree 4 left and 16 left and tree 4 right closed. Until 2030. Using runway will be tree 4 left and tree 4 right from 2030. Wind tree 50 degrees tree knots. Visibility 10 kilometers. Broken 2,300 feet cloud type unknown. Temperature 14. Dew point 1 tree. QNH 102 tree hectopascals. 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Taxiway alpha 1 closed. Runway 16 right and tree 4 left and 16 left and tree 4 right closed. Until 2030. Using runway will be tree 4 left and tree 4 right from 2030. Wind tree 50 degrees tree knots. Visibility 10 kilometers. Broken 2,300 feet cloud type unknown. Temperature 14. Dew point 1 tree. QNH 102 tree hectopascals. Tree 022 inches. 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Taxiway alpha 1 closed. Runway 16 right and tree 4 left and 16 left and tree 4 right closed. Until 2030. Using runway will be tree 4 left and tree 4 right from 2030. Wind tree 50 degrees tree knots. Visibility 10 kilometers. Broken 2,300 feet cloud type unknown. Temperature 14. Dew point 1 tree. QNH 102 tree hectopascals. Tree 022 inches. 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Taxiway Alpha 1 closed. Runway 16 right and tree 4 left and 16 left and tree 4 right closed. Until 2030. Using runway will be tree 4 left and tree 4 right from 2030. Wind tree 50 degrees tree knots. Visibility 10 kilometers. Broken 2,300 feet cloud type unknown. Temperature 14. Dew point 1 tree.
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Taxiway alpha 1 closed. Runway 16 right and 34 left and 16 left and 34 right closed. Until 2030. Using runway will be 34 left and 34 right from 2030. Wind 350 degrees 3 knots. Visibility 10 kilometers. Broken 2,300 feet cloud type unknown. Temperature 14. Dew point 13. QNH1023 hectopascals. 3022 inches. 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Taxiway alpha 1 closed. Runway 16 right and 34 left and 16 left and 34 right closed. Until 2030. Using runway will be 34 left and 34 right from 2030. Wind 350 degrees 3 knots. Visibility 10 kilometers. Broken 2,300 feet cloud type unknown. Temperature 14. Dew point 13. QNH1023 hectopascals. 3022 inches. 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Taxiway alpha 1 closed. Runway 16 right and 34 left and 16 left and 34 right closed. Until 2030. Using runway will be 34 left and 34 right from 2030. Wind 350 degrees 3 knots. Visibility 10 kilometers. Broken 2,300 feet cloud type unknown. Temperature 14. Dew point 13. QNH1023 hectopascals. 3022 inches. 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Taxiway alpha 1 closed. Runway 16 right and 34 left and 16 left and 34 right closed. Until 2030. Using runway will be 34 left and 34 right from 2030. Wind 350 degrees 3 knots. Visibility 10 kilometers. Broken 2,300 feet cloud type unknown. Temperature 14. Dew point 13. QNH1023 hectopascals. 3022 inches. 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Taxiway alpha 1 closed. Runway 16 right and 34 left and 16 left and 34 right closed. Until 2030. Using runway will be 34 left and 34 right from 2030. Wind 350 degrees 3 knots. Visibility 10 kilometers. Broken 2,300 feet cloud type unknown. Temperature 14. Dew point 13. QNH1023 hectopascals. 3022 inches. 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Taxiway alpha 1 closed. Runway 16 right and 34 left and 16 left and 34 right closed. Until 2030. Using runway will be 34 left and 34 right from 2030. Wind 350 degrees 3 knots. Visibility 10 kilometers. Broken 2,300 feet cloud type unknown. Temperature 14. Dew point 13. QNH1023 hectopascals. 3022 inches. 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
Taxiway Alpha 1 closed. Runway 16 right and 34 left and 16 left and 34 right closed. Until 2030. Using runway will be 34 left and 34 right from 2030. Wind 350 degrees 3 knots. Visibility 10 kilometers. Broken 2,300 feet cloud type unknown. Temperature 14. Dew point 13. QNH 1023 hectopascals. 3022 inches. 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Taxiway Alpha 1 closed. Runway 16 right and 34 left and 16 left and 34 right closed. Until 2030. Using runway will be 34 left and 34 right from 2030. Wind 350 degrees 3 knots. Visibility 10 kilometers. Broken 2,300 feet cloud type unknown. Temperature 14. Dew point 13. QNH 1023 hectopascals. 3022 inches. 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Taxiway Alpha 1 closed. Runway 16 right and 34 left and 16 left and 34 right closed. Until 2030. Using runway will be 34 left and 34 right from 2030. Wind 350 degrees 3 knots. Visibility 10 kilometers. Broken 2,300 feet cloud type unknown. Temperature 14. Dew point 13. QNH 1023 hectopascals. 3022 inches. 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Taxiway Alpha 1 closed. Runway 16 right and 34 left and 16 left and 34 right closed. Until 2030. Using runway will be 34 left and 34 right from 2030. Wind 350 degrees 3 knots. Visibility 10 kilometers. Broken 2,300 feet cloud type unknown. Temperature 14. Dew point 13. QNH 1023 hectopascals. 3022 inches. 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Taxiway Alpha 1 closed. Runway 16 right and 34 left and 16 left and 34 right closed. Until 2030. Using runway will be 34 left and 34 right from 2030. Wind 350 degrees 3 knots. Visibility 10 kilometers. Broken 2,300 feet cloud type unknown. Temperature 14. Dew point 13. QNH 1023 hectopascals. 3022 inches. 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Taxiway Alpha 1 closed. Runway 16 right and 34 left and 16 left and 34 right closed. Until 2030. Using runway will be 34 left and 34 right from 2030. Wind 350 degrees 3 knots. Visibility 10 kilometers. Broken 2,300 feet cloud type unknown. Temperature 14. Dew point 13. QNH 1023 hectopascals. 3022 inches. 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Taxiway Alpha 1 closed. Runway 16 right and 34 left and 16 left and 34 right closed. Until 2030. Using runway will be 34 left and 34 right from 2030.
Wind 350 degrees 3 knots. Visibility 10 kilometers. Broken 2,300 feet. Cloud type unknown. Temperature 14. Dew point 13. QNH 1023 hectopascals. Tree 022 inches. 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Taxiway alpha 1 closed. Runway 16 right and tree 4 left and 16 left and tree 4 right closed. Until 2030. Using runway will be tree 4 left and tree 4 right from 2030. Wind 350 degrees 3 knots. Visibility 10 kilometers. Broken 2,300 feet. Cloud type unknown. Temperature 14. Dew point 13. QNH 1023 hectopascals. Tree 022 inches. 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Taxiway alpha 1 closed. Runway 16 right and tree 4 left and 16 left and tree 4 right closed. Until 2030. Using runway will be tree 4 left and tree 4 right from 2030. Wind 350 degrees 3 knots. Visibility 10 kilometers. Broken 2,300 feet. Cloud type unknown. Temperature 14. Dew point 13. QNH 1023 hectopascals. Tree 022 inches. 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Taxiway alpha 1 closed. Runway 16 right and tree 4 left and 16 left and tree 4 right closed. Until 2030. Using runway will be tree 4 left and tree 4 right from 2030. Wind 350 degrees 3 knots. Visibility 10 kilometers. Broken 2,300 feet. Cloud type unknown. Temperature 14. Dew point 13. QNH 1023 hectopascals. Tree 022 inches. Advise you have information alpha. Nalitra International Airport information alpha. 2000. Taxiway alpha 1 closed. Runway 16 right and tree 4 left and 16 left and tree 4 right closed. Until 2030. Using runway will be tree 4 left and tree 4 right from 2030. Wind 350 degrees 3 knots. Visibility 10 kilometers. Broken 2,300 feet. Cloud type unknown. Temperature 14. Dew point 13. QNH 1023 hectopascals. Tree 022 inches. 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Nalitra International Airport information alpha. 2000. Taxiway alpha 1 closed. Runway 16 right and tree 4 left and 16 left and tree 4 right closed. Until 2030. Using runway will be tree 4 left and tree 4 right from 2030. Wind 350 degrees 3 knots. Visibility 10 kilometers. Broken 2,300 feet. Cloud type unknown. Temperature 14. Dew point 13. QNH 1023 hectopascals. Tree 022 inches. 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Nalitra International Airport information alpha. 2000. Taxiway alpha 1 closed. Runway 16 right and tree 4 left and 16 left and tree 4 right closed. Until 2030. Using runway will be tree 4 left and tree 4 right from 2030. Wind 350 degrees 3 knots. Visibility 10 kilometers. Broken 2,300 feet. Cloud type unknown. Temperature 14. Dew point 13. QNH 1023 hectopascals.
tree 022 inches. 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Nalitra International Airport information alpha. 2000. Taxiway alpha 1 closed. Runway 16 right and tree 4 left and 16 left and tree 4 right closed. Until 2030. Using runway will be tree 4 left and tree 4 right from 2030. Wind tree 50 degrees tree knots. Visibility 10 kilometers. Broken 2,300 feet cloud type unknown. Temperature 14. Dew point 13. QNH 1023 hectopascals. Tree 022 inches. 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Nalitra International Airport information alpha. 2000. Taxiway alpha 1 closed. Runway 16 right and tree 4 left and 16 left and tree 4 right closed. Until 2030. Using runway will be tree 4 left and tree 4 right from 2030. Wind tree 50 degrees tree knots. Visibility 10 kilometers. Broken 2,300 feet cloud type unknown. Temperature 14. Dew point 13. QNH 1023 hectopascals. Tree 022 inches. 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Nalitra International Airport information alpha. 2000. Taxiway alpha 1 closed. Runway 16 right and tree 4 left and 16 left and tree 4 right closed. Until 2030. Using runway will be tree 4 left and tree 4 right from 2030. Wind tree 50 degrees tree knots. Visibility 10 kilometers. Broken 2,300 feet cloud type unknown. Temperature 14. Dew point 13. QNH 1023 hectopascals. Tree 022 inches. 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Nalitra International Airport information alpha. 2000. Taxiway alpha 1 closed. Runway 16 right and tree 4 left and 16 left and tree 4 right closed. Until 2030. Using runway will be tree 4 left and tree 4 right from 2030. Wind tree 50 degrees tree knots. Visibility 10 kilometers. Broken 2,300 feet cloud type unknown. Temperature 14. Dew point 13. QNH 1023 hectopascals. Tree 022 inches. 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Nalitra International Airport information alpha. 2000. Taxiway alpha 1 closed. Runway 16 right and tree 4 left and 16 left and tree 4 right closed. Until 2030. Using runway will be tree 4 left and tree 4 right from 2030. Wind tree 50 degrees tree knots. Visibility 10 kilometers. Broken 2,300 feet cloud type unknown. Temperature 14. Dew point 13. QNH 1023 hectopascals. Tree 022 inches. 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Nalitra International Airport information alpha. 2000. Taxiway alpha 1 closed. Runway 16 right and tree 4 left and 16 left and tree 4 right closed. Until 2030. Using runway will be tree 4 left and tree 4 right from 2030. Wind tree 50 degrees tree knots. Visibility 10 kilometers. Broken 2,300 feet cloud type unknown. Temperature 14. Dew point 13. QNH 1023 hectopascals. Tree 022 inches. 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Taxiway alpha 1 closed.
Runway 16 right and tree 4 left and 16 left and tree 4 right closed. Until 2030. Using runway will be tree 4 left and tree 4 right from 2030. Wind tree 50 degrees tree knots. Visibility 10 kilometers. Broken 2,300 feet cloud type unknown. Temperature 14. Dew point 1 tree. QNH 102 tree hectopascals. Tree 022 inches. 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Nalitra International Airport information alpha. 2000. Taxiway alpha 1 closed. Runway 16 right and tree 4 left and 16 left and tree 4 right closed. Until 2030. Using runway will be tree 4 left and tree 4 right from 2030. Wind tree 50 degrees tree knots. Visibility 10 kilometers. Broken 2,300 feet cloud type unknown. Temperature 14. Dew point 1 tree. QNH 102 tree hectopascals. Tree 022 inches. 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Nalitra International Airport information alpha. 2000. Taxiway alpha 1 closed. Runway 16 right and tree 4 left and 16 left and tree 4 right closed. Until 2030. Using runway will be tree 4 left and tree 4 right from 2030. Wind tree 50 degrees tree knots. Visibility 10 kilometers. Broken 2,300 feet cloud type unknown. Temperature 14. Dew point 1 tree. QNH 102 tree hectopascals. Tree 022 inches. 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Nalitra International Airport information alpha. 2000. Taxiway alpha 1 closed. Runway 16 right and tree 4 left and 16 left and tree 4 right closed. Until 2030. Using runway will be tree 4 left and tree 4 right from 2030. Wind tree 50 degrees tree knots. Visibility 10 kilometers. Broken 2,300 feet cloud type unknown. Temperature 14. Dew point 1 tree. QNH 102 tree hectopascals. Tree 022 inches. 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Taxiway alpha 1 closed. Runway 16 right and tree 4 left and 16 left and tree 4 right closed. Until 2030. Using runway will be tree 4 left and tree 4 right from 2030. Wind tree 50 degrees tree knots. Visibility 10 kilometers. Broken 2,300 feet cloud type unknown. Temperature 14. Dew point 1 tree. QNH 102 tree hectopascals. Tree 022 inches. 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Taxiway alpha 1 closed. Runway 16 right and tree 4 left and 16 left and tree 4 right closed. Until 2030. Using runway will be tree 4 left and tree 4 right from 2030. Wind tree 50 degrees tree knots. Visibility 10 kilometers. Broken 2,300 feet cloud type unknown. Temperature 14. Dew point 1 tree. QNH 102 tree hectopascals. Tree 022 inches. 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Nalitra International Airport information alpha. 2000. Taxiway alpha 1 closed. Runway 16 right and tree 4 left and 16 left and tree 4 right closed. Until 2030. Using runway will be tree 4 left and tree 4 right from 2030. Wind tree 50 degrees tree knots.
Visibility 10 kilometers. Broken 2,300 feet. Cloud type unknown. Temperature 14. Dew point 13. QNH 1023 hectopascals. Tree 022 inches. Advise you have information alpha. Nalita International Airport information alpha. 2000. Taxiway alpha 1 closed. Runway 16 right and tree 4 left and 16 left and tree 4 right closed. Until 2030. Using runway will be tree 4 left and tree 4 right from 2030. Wind tree 50 degrees tree knots. Visibility 10 kilometers. Broken 2,300 feet cloud type unknown. Temperature 14. Dew point 13. QNH 1023 hectopascals. Tree 022 inches. Advise you have information alpha. Nalita International Airport information alpha. 2000. Taxiway alpha 1 closed. Runway 16 right and tree 4 left and 16 left and tree 4 right closed. Until 2030. Using runway will be tree 4 left and tree 4 right from 2030. Wind tree 50 degrees tree knots. Visibility 10 kilometers. Broken 2,300 feet cloud type unknown. Temperature 14. Dew point 13. QNH 1023 hectopascals. Tree 022 inches. Advise you have information alpha. Nalita International Airport information Bravo. 2030. ILS Zulu runway 34 right approach. Landing runway 34 right. Departure runway 34 left. Departure frequency 124.2. Taxiway Alpha 1 closed. Observe gear down operation procedure on final. Wind 010 degrees tree knots. Visibility 10 kilometers. No cloud detected. Temperature 14. Dew point 13. QNH 1023 hectopascals. Tree 023 inches. Advise you have information Bravo. Nalita International Airport information Bravo. 2030. ILS Zulu runway 34 right approach. Landing runway 34 right. Departure runway 34 left. Departure frequency 124.2. Taxiway Alpha 1 closed. Observe gear down operation procedure on final. Wind 010 degrees tree knots. Visibility 10 kilometers. No cloud detected. Temperature 14. Dew point 13. QNH 1023 hectopascals. Tree 023 inches. Advise you have information Bravo. Nalita International Airport information Bravo. 2030. ILS Zulu runway 34 right approach. Landing runway 34 right. Departure runway 34 left. Departure frequency 124.2. Taxiway Alpha 1 closed. Observe gear down operation procedure on final. Wind 010 degrees tree knots. Visibility 10 kilometers. No cloud detected. Temperature 14. Dew point 13. QNH 1023 hectopascals. Tree 023 inches. Advise you have information Bravo. Nalita International Airport information Bravo. 2030. ILS Zulu runway 34 right approach. Landing runway 34 right. Departure runway 34 left. Departure frequency 124.2. Taxiway Alpha 1 closed. Observe gear down operation procedure on final. Wind 010 degrees tree knots.
Visibility 10 kilometers. No cloud detected. Temperature 14. Dew point 13. QNH 1023 hectopascals. Tree 023 inches. Advise you have information Bravo. Nalitra International Airport information Bravo. 2030. ILS Zulu runway 34 right approach. Landing runway 34 right. Departure runway 34 left. Departure frequency 124.2. Taxiway Alpha 1 closed. Observe gear down operation procedure on final. Wind 010 degrees 3 knots. Visibility 10 kilometers. No cloud detected. Temperature 14. Dew point 13. QNH 1023 hectopascals. Tree 023 inches. Advise you have information Bravo. Nalitra International Airport information Bravo. 2030. ILS Zulu runway 34 right approach. Landing runway 34 right. Departure runway 34 left. Departure frequency 124.2. Taxiway Alpha 1 closed. Observe gear down operation procedure on final. Wind 010 degrees 3 knots. Visibility 10 kilometers. No cloud detected. Temperature 14. Dew point 13. QNH 1023 hectopascals. Tree 023 inches. Advise you have information Bravo. Nalitra International Airport information Bravo. 2030. ILS Zulu runway 34 right approach. Landing runway 34 right. Departure runway 34 left. Departure frequency 124.2. Taxiway Alpha 1 closed. Observe gear down operation procedure on final. Wind 010 degrees 3 knots. Visibility 10 kilometers. No cloud detected. Temperature 14. Dew point 13. QNH 1023 hectopascals. Tree 023 inches. Advise you have information Bravo. Nalitra International Airport information Bravo. 2030. ILS Zulu runway 34 right approach. Landing runway 34 right. Departure runway 34 left. Departure frequency 124.2. Taxiway Alpha 1 closed. Observe gear down operation procedure on final. Wind 010 degrees 3 knots. Visibility 10 kilometers. No cloud detected. Temperature 14. Dew point 13. QNH 1023 hectopascals. Tree 023 inches. Advise you have information Bravo. Nalitra International Airport information Bravo. 2030. ILS Zulu runway 34 right approach. Landing runway 34 right. Departure runway 34 left. Departure frequency 124.2. Taxiway Alpha 1 closed. Observe gear down operation procedure on final. Wind 010 degrees 3 knots. Visibility 10 kilometers. No cloud detected. Temperature 14. Dew point 13. QNH 1023 hectopascals. Tree 023 inches. Advise you have information Bravo. Nalitra International Airport information Bravo. 2030. ILS Zulu runway 34 right approach. Landing runway 34 right. Departure runway 34 left. Departure frequency 124.2. Taxiway Alpha 1 closed. Observe gear down operation procedure on final.
Wind 010 degrees tree knots. Visibility 10 kilometers. No cloud detected. Temperature 14. Dew point 13. QNH 102 tree hectopascals. Tree 02 tree inches. Advise you have information Bravo. Nalita International Airport information Bravo. 2030. ILS Zulu runway 34 right approach. Landing runway 34 right. Departure runway 34 left. Departure frequency 124.2. Taxiway Alpha 1 closed. Observe gear down operation procedure on final. Wind 010 degrees tree knots. Visibility 10 kilometers. No cloud detected. Temperature 14. Dew point 13. QNH 102 tree hectopascals. Tree 02 tree inches. Advise you have information Bravo. Nalita International Airport information Bravo. 2030. ILS Zulu runway 34 right approach. Landing runway 34 right. Departure runway 34 left. Departure frequency 124.2. Taxiway Alpha 1 closed. Observe gear down operation procedure on final. Wind 010 degrees tree knots. Visibility 10 kilometers. No cloud detected. Temperature 14. Dew point 13. QNH 102 tree hectopascals. Tree 02 tree inches. Advise you have information Bravo. Nalita International Airport information Bravo. 2030. ILS Zulu runway 34 right approach. Landing runway 34 right. Departure runway 34 left. Departure frequency 124.2. Taxiway Alpha 1 closed. Observe gear down operation procedure on final. Wind 010 degrees tree knots. Visibility 10 kilometers. No cloud detected. Temperature 14. Dew point 13. QNH 102 tree hectopascals. Tree 02 tree inches. Advise you have information Bravo. Nalita International Airport information Bravo. 2030. ILS Zulu runway 34 right approach. Landing runway 34 right. Departure runway 34 left. Departure frequency 124.2. Taxiway Alpha 1 closed. Observe gear down operation procedure on final. Wind 010 degrees tree knots. Visibility 10 kilometers. No cloud detected. Temperature 14. Dew point 13. QNH 102 tree hectopascals. Tree 02 tree inches. Advise you have information Bravo. Nalita International Airport information Bravo. 2030. ILS Zulu runway 34 right approach. Landing runway 34 right. Departure runway 34 left. Departure frequency 124.2. Taxiway Alpha 1 closed. Observe gear down operation procedure on final. Wind 010 degrees tree knots. Visibility 10 kilometers. No cloud detected. Temperature 14. Dew point 13. QNH 102 tree hectopascals. Tree 02 tree inches. Advise you have information Bravo. Nalita International Airport information Bravo. 2030. ILS Zulu runway 34 right approach. Landing runway 34 right. Departure runway 34 left. Departure frequency 124.2. Taxiway Alpha 1 closed. Observe gear down operation procedure on final.
Wind 010 degrees 3 knots. Visibility 10 kilometers. No cloud detected. Temperature 14.

Clear down operation procedure on final. Wind 010 degrees 3 knots. Visibility 10 kilometers. No cloud detected. Temperature 14. Dew point 13. QNH 1023 hectopascals. Tree 023 inches. Advise you have information Bravo. Nalitra International Airport information Bravo. 2030. ILS Zulu runway 34 right approach. Landing runway 34 right. Departure runway 34 left. Departure frequency 124.2. Taxiway Alpha 1 closed. Observe gear down operation procedure on final. Wind 010 degrees 3 knots. Visibility 10 kilometers. No cloud detected. Temperature 14. Dew point 13. QNH 1023 hectopascals. Tree 023 inches. Advise you have information Bravo. Nalitra International Airport information Bravo. 2030. ILS Zulu runway 34 right approach. Landing runway 34 right. Departure runway 34 left. Departure frequency 124.2. Taxiway Alpha 1 closed. Observe gear down operation procedure on final. Wind 010 degrees 3 knots. Visibility 10 kilometers. No cloud detected. Temperature 14. Dew point 13. QNH 1023 hectopascals. Tree 023 inches. Advise you have information Bravo. Nalitra International Airport information Bravo. 2030. ILS Zulu runway 34 right approach. Landing runway 34 right. Departure runway 34 left. Departure frequency 124.2. Taxiway Alpha 1 closed. Observe gear down operation procedure on final. Wind 010 degrees 3 knots. Visibility 10 kilometers. No cloud detected. Temperature 14. Dew point 13. QNH 1023 hectopascals. Tree 023 inches. Advise you have information Bravo. Nalitra International Airport information Bravo. 2030. ILS Zulu runway 34 right approach. Landing runway 34 right. Departure runway 34 left. Departure frequency 124.2. Taxiway Alpha 1 closed. Observe gear down operation procedure on final. Wind 010 degrees 3 knots. Visibility 10 kilometers. No cloud detected. Temperature 14. Dew point 13. QNH 1023 hectopascals. Tree 023 inches. Advise you have information Bravo. Nalitra International Airport information Bravo. 2030. ILS Zulu runway 34 right approach. Landing runway 34 right. Departure runway 34 left. Departure frequency 124.2. Taxiway Alpha 1 closed. Observe gear down operation procedure on final. Wind 010 degrees 3 knots. Visibility 10 kilometers. No cloud detected. Temperature 14. Dew point 13. QNH 1023 hectopascals. Tree 023 inches. Advise you have information Bravo. Nalitra International Airport information Bravo. 2030. ILS Zulu runway 34 right approach. Landing runway 34 right. Departure runway 34 left. Departure frequency 124.2. Taxiway Alpha 1 closed.
Observe gear down operation procedure on final. Wind 010 degrees 3 knots. Visibility 10 kilometers. No cloud detected. Temperature 14. Dew point 13. QNH 1023 hectopascals. Tree 023 inches. Advise you have information Bravo. Nalitra International Airport information Bravo. 2030. ILS Zulu runway 34 right approach. Landing runway 34 right. Departure runway 34 left. Departure frequency 124.2. Taxiway Alpha 1 closed. Observe gear down operation procedure on final. Wind 010 degrees 3 knots. Visibility 10 kilometers. No cloud detected. Temperature 14. Dew point 13. QNH 1023 hectopascals. Tree 023 inches. Advise you have information Bravo. Nalitra International Airport information Bravo. 2030. ILS Zulu runway 34 right approach. Landing runway 34 right. Departure runway 34 left. Departure frequency 124.2. Taxiway Alpha 1 closed. Observe gear down operation procedure on final. Wind 010 degrees 3 knots. Visibility 10 kilometers. No cloud detected. Temperature 14. Dew point 13. QNH 1023 hectopascals. Tree 023 inches. Advise you have information Bravo. Nalitra International Airport information Bravo. 2030. ILS Zulu runway 34 right approach. Landing runway 34 right. Departure runway 34 left. Departure frequency 124.2. Taxiway Alpha 1 closed. Observe gear down operation procedure on final. Wind 010 degrees 3 knots. Visibility 10 kilometers. No cloud detected. Temperature 14. Dew point 13. QNH 1023 hectopascals. Tree 023 inches. Advise you have information Bravo. Nalitra International Airport information Bravo. 2030. ILS Zulu runway 34 right approach. Landing runway 34 right. Departure runway 34 left. Departure frequency 124.2. Taxiway Alpha 1 closed. Observe gear down operation procedure on final. Wind 010 degrees 3 knots. Visibility 10 kilometers. No cloud detected. Temperature 14. Dew point 13. QNH 1023 hectopascals. Tree 023 inches. Advise you have information Bravo. Nalitra International Airport information Bravo. 2030. ILS Zulu runway 34 right approach. Landing runway 34 right. Departure runway 34 left. Departure frequency 124.2. Taxiway Alpha 1 closed. Observe gear down operation procedure on final. Wind 010 degrees 3 knots. Visibility 10 kilometers. No cloud detected. Temperature 14. Dew point 13. QNH 1023 hectopascals. Tree 023 inches. Advise you have information Bravo. Nalitra International Airport information Bravo. 2030. ILS Zulu runway 34 right approach. Landing runway 34 right. Departure runway 34 left. Departure frequency 124.2. Taxiway Alpha 1 closed.
Observe gear down operation procedure on final. Wind 010 degrees 3 knots. Visibility 10 kilometers. No cloud detected. Temperature 14. Dew point 13. QNH 1023 hectopascals. Tree 023 inches. Advise you have information Bravo. Nalita International Airport information Bravo. 2030. ILS Zulu runway 34 right approach. Landing runway 34 right. Departure runway 34 left. Departure frequency 124.2. Taxiway Alpha 1 closed. Observe gear down operation procedure on final. Wind 010 degrees 3 knots. Visibility 10 kilometers. No cloud detected. Temperature 14. Dew point 13. QNH 1023 hectopascals. Tree 023 inches. Advise you have information Bravo. Nalita International Airport information Bravo. 2030. ILS Zulu runway 34 right approach. Landing runway 34 right. Departure runway 34 left. Departure frequency 124.2. Taxiway Alpha 1 closed. Observe gear down operation procedure on final. Wind 010 degrees 3 knots. Visibility 10 kilometers. No cloud detected. Temperature 14. Dew point 13. QNH 1023 hectopascals. Tree 023 inches. Advise you have information Bravo. Nalita International Airport information Bravo. 2030. ILS Zulu runway 34 right approach. Landing runway 34 right. Departure runway 34 left. Departure frequency 124.2. Taxiway Alpha 1 closed. Observe gear down operation procedure on final. Wind 010 degrees 3 knots. Visibility 10 kilometers. No cloud detected. Temperature 14. Dew point 13. QNH 1023 hectopascals. Tree 023 inches. Advise you have information Bravo. Nalita International Airport information Bravo. 2030. ILS Zulu runway 34 right approach. Landing runway 34 right. Departure runway 34 left. Departure frequency 124.2. Taxiway Alpha 1 closed. Observe gear down operation procedure on final. Wind 010 degrees 3 knots. Visibility 10 kilometers. No cloud detected. Temperature 14. Dew point 13. QNH 1023 hectopascals. Tree 023 inches. Advise you have information Bravo. Nalita International Airport information Bravo. 2030. ILS Zulu runway 34 right approach. Landing runway 34 right. Departure runway 34 left. Departure frequency 124.2. Taxiway Alpha 1 closed. Observe gear down operation procedure on final. Wind 010 degrees 3 knots. Visibility 10 kilometers. No cloud detected. Temperature 14. Dew point 13. QNH 1023 hectopascals. Tree 023 inches. Advise you have information Bravo. Nalita International Airport information Bravo. 2030. ILS Zulu runway 34 right approach. Landing runway 34 right. Departure runway 34 left. Departure frequency 124.2. Taxiway Alpha 1 closed.
Observe gear down operation procedure on final. Wind 010 degrees 3 knots. Visibility 10 kilometers. No cloud detected. Temperature 14. Dew point 13. QNH 1023 hectopascals. Tree 023 inches. Advise you have information Bravo. Na Litra International Airport information Charlie. 2100. ILS Zulu runway 34 right approach. Landing runway 34 right. Departure runway 34 left. Departure frequency 124.2. Taxiway Alpha 1 closed. Observe gear down operation procedure on final. Wind 020 degrees 3 knots. Visibility 10 kilometers. View 2,000 feet cumulus. Temperature 15. Dew point 13. QNH 1023 hectopascals. Tree 023 inches. Advise you have information Charlie. Na Litra International Airport information Charlie. 2100. ILS Zulu runway 34 right approach. Landing runway 34 right. Departure runway 34 left. Departure frequency 124.2. Taxiway Alpha 1 closed. Observe gear down operation procedure on final. Wind 020 degrees 3 knots. Visibility 10 kilometers. View 2,000 feet cumulus. Temperature 15. Dew point 13. QNH 1023 hectopascals. Tree 023 inches. Advise you have information Charlie. Na Litra International Airport information Charlie. 2100. ILS Zulu runway 34 right approach. Landing runway 34 right. Departure runway 34 left. Departure frequency 124.2. Taxiway Alpha 1 closed. Observe gear down operation procedure on final. Wind 020 degrees 3 knots. Visibility 10 kilometers. View 2,000 feet cumulus. Temperature 15. Dew point 13. QNH 1023 hectopascals. Tree 023 inches. Advise you have information Charlie. Na Litra International Airport information Charlie. 2100. ILS Zulu runway 34 right approach. Landing runway 34 right. Departure runway 34 left. Departure frequency 124.2. Taxiway Alpha 1 closed. Observe gear down operation procedure on final. Wind 020 degrees 3 knots. Visibility 10 kilometers. View 2,000 feet cumulus. Temperature 15. Dew point 13. QNH 1023 hectopascals. Tree 023 inches. Advise you have information Charlie. Na Litra International Airport information Charlie. 2100. ILS Zulu runway 34 right approach. Landing runway 34 right. Departure runway 34 left. Departure frequency 124.2. Taxiway Alpha 1 closed. Observe gear down operation procedure on final. Wind 020 degrees 3 knots. Visibility 10 kilometers. View 2,000 feet cumulus. Temperature 15. Dew point 13. QNH 1023 hectopascals. Tree 023 inches. Advise you have information Charlie. Na Litra International Airport information Charlie. 2100. ILS Zulu runway 34 right approach. Landing runway 34 right. Departure runway 34 left.
departure frequency 124.2. Taxiway Alpha 1 closed. Observe gear down operation procedure on final. Wind 020 degrees 3 knots. Visibility 10 kilometers. View 2,000 feet cumulus. Temperature 15. Dew point 13. QNH 1023 hectopascals. Tree 023 inches. Advise you have information, Charlie. Nalita International Airport information, Charlie. 2100. ILS Zulu runway 34 right approach. Landing runway 34 right. Departure runway 34 left. Departure frequency 124.2. Taxiway Alpha 1 closed. Observe gear down operation procedure on final. Wind 020 degrees 3 knots. Visibility 10 kilometers. View 2,000 feet cumulus. Temperature 15. Dew point 13. QNH 1023 hectopascals. Tree 023 inches. Advise you have information, Charlie. Nalita International Airport information, Charlie. 2100. ILS Zulu runway 34 right approach. Landing runway 34 right. Departure runway 34 left. Departure frequency 124.2. Taxiway Alpha 1 closed. Observe gear down operation procedure on final. Wind 020 degrees 3 knots. Visibility 10 kilometers. View 2,000 feet cumulus. Temperature 15. Dew point 13. QNH 1023 hectopascals. Tree 023 inches. Advise you have information, Charlie. Nalita International Airport information, Charlie. 2100. ILS Zulu runway 34 right approach. Landing runway 34 right. Departure runway 34 left. Departure frequency 124.2. Taxiway Alpha 1 closed. Observe gear down operation procedure on final. Wind 020 degrees 3 knots. Visibility 10 kilometers. View 2,000 feet cumulus. Temperature 15. Dew point 13. QNH 1023 hectopascals. Tree 023 inches. Advise you have information, Charlie. Nalita International Airport information, Charlie. 2100. ILS Zulu runway 34 right approach. Landing runway 34 right. Departure runway 34 left. Departure frequency 124.2. Taxiway Alpha 1 closed. Observe gear down operation procedure on final. Wind 020 degrees 3 knots. Visibility 10 kilometers. View 2,000 feet cumulus. Temperature 15. Dew point 13. QNH 1023 hectopascals. Tree 023 inches. Advise you have information, Charlie. Nalita International Airport information, Charlie. 2100. ILS Zulu runway 34 right approach. Landing runway 34 right. Departure runway 34 left. Departure frequency 124.2. Taxiway Alpha 1 closed. Observe gear down operation procedure on final. Wind 020 degrees 3 knots. Visibility 10 kilometers. View 2,000 feet cumulus. Temperature 15. Dew point 13. QNH 1023 hectopascals. Tree 023 inches. Advise you have information, Charlie. Nalita International Airport information, Charlie. 2100. ILS Zulu runway 34 right approach.
Landing runway 34 right. Departure runway 34 left. Departure frequency 124.2. Taxiway Alpha 1 closed. Observe gear down operation procedure on final. Wind 020 degrees 3 knots. Visibility 10 kilometers. View 2,000 feet cumulus. Temperature 15. Dew point 13. QNH 1023 hectopascals. Tree 023 inches. Advise you have information, Charlie. Nalitra International Airport information, Charlie. 2100. ILS Zulu runway 34 right approach. Landing runway 34 right. Departure runway 34 left. Departure frequency 124.2. Taxiway Alpha 1 closed. Observe gear down operation procedure on final. Wind 020 degrees 3 knots. Visibility 10 kilometers. View 2,000 feet cumulus. Temperature 15. Dew point 13. QNH 1023 hectopascals. Tree 023 inches. Advise you have information, Charlie. Nalitra International Airport information, Charlie. 2100. ILS Zulu runway 34 right approach. Landing runway 34 right. Departure runway 34 left. Departure frequency 124.2. Taxiway Alpha 1 closed. Observe gear down operation procedure on final. Wind 020 degrees 3 knots. Visibility 10 kilometers. View 2,000 feet cumulus. Temperature 15. Dew point 13. QNH 1023 hectopascals. Tree 023 inches. Advise you have information, Charlie. Nalitra International Airport information, Charlie. 2100. ILS Zulu runway 34 right approach. Landing runway 34 right. Departure runway 34 left. Departure frequency 124.2. Taxiway Alpha 1 closed. Observe gear down operation procedure on final. Wind 020 degrees 3 knots. Visibility 10 kilometers. View 2,000 feet cumulus. Temperature 15. Dew point 13. QNH 1023 hectopascals. Tree 023 inches. Advise you have information, Charlie. Nalitra International Airport information, Charlie. 2100. ILS Zulu runway 34 right approach. Landing runway 34 right. Departure runway 34 left. Departure frequency 124.2. Taxiway Alpha 1 closed. Observe gear down operation procedure on final. Wind 020 degrees 3 knots. Visibility 10 kilometers. View 2,000 feet cumulus. Temperature 15. Dew point 13. QNH 1023 hectopascals. Tree 023 inches. Advise you have information, Charlie. Nalitra International Airport information, Charlie. 2100. ILS Zulu runway 34 right approach. Landing runway 34 right. Departure runway 34 left. Departure frequency 124.2. Taxiway Alpha 1 closed. Observe gear down operation procedure on final. Wind 020 degrees 3 knots. Visibility 10 kilometers. View 2,000 feet cumulus. Temperature 15. Dew point 13. QNH 1023 hectopascals. Tree 023 inches. Advise you have information, Charlie. Nalitra International Airport information, Charlie. 2100.
ILS Zulu runway 34 right approach. Landing runway 34 right. Departure runway 34 left. Departure frequency 124.2. Taxiway Alpha 1 closed. Observe gear down operation procedure on final. Wind 020 degrees 3 knots. Visibility 10 kilometers. View 2,000 feet cumulus. Temperature 15. Dew point 13. QNH 1023 hectopascals. Tree 023 inches. Advise you have information, Charlie. Now Litra International Airport information, Charlie. 2100. ILS Zulu runway 34 right approach. Landing runway 34 right. Departure runway 34 left. Departure frequency 124.2. Taxiway Alpha 1 closed. Observe gear down operation procedure on final. Wind 020 degrees 3 knots. Visibility 10 kilometers. View 2,000 feet cumulus. Temperature 15. Dew point 13. QNH 1023 hectopascals. Tree 023 inches. Advise you have information, Charlie. Now Litra International Airport information, Charlie. 2100. ILS Zulu runway 34 right approach. Landing runway 34 right. Departure runway 34 left. Departure frequency 124.2. Taxiway Alpha 1 closed. Observe gear down operation procedure on final. Wind 020 degrees 3 knots. Visibility 10 kilometers. View 2,000 feet cumulus. Temperature 15. Dew point 13. QNH 1023 hectopascals. Tree 023 inches. Advise you have information, Charlie. Now Litra International Airport information, Charlie. 2100. ILS Zulu runway 34 right approach. Landing runway 34 right. Departure runway 34 left. Departure frequency 124.2. Taxiway Alpha 1 closed. Observe gear down operation procedure on final. Wind 020 degrees 3 knots. Visibility 10 kilometers. View 2,000 feet cumulus. Temperature 15. Dew point 13. QNH 1023 hectopascals. Tree 023 inches. Advise you have information, Charlie. Now Litra International Airport information, Charlie. 2100. ILS Zulu runway 34 right approach. Landing runway 34 right. Departure runway 34 left. Departure frequency 124.2. Taxiway Alpha 1 closed. Observe gear down operation procedure on final. Wind 020 degrees 3 knots. Visibility 10 kilometers. View 2,000 feet cumulus. Temperature 15. Dew point 13. QNH 1023 hectopascals. Tree 023 inches. Advise you have information, Charlie. Now Litra International Airport information, Charlie. 2100. ILS Zulu runway 34 right approach. Landing runway 34 right. Departure runway 34 left. Departure frequency 124.2. Taxiway Alpha 1 closed. Observe gear down operation procedure on final. Wind 020 degrees 3 knots. Visibility 10 kilometers. View 2,000 feet cumulus. Temperature 15. Dew point 13. QNH 1023 hectopascals. Tree 023 inches. Advise you have information, Charlie.
Now, Litra International Airport information, Charlie. 2100. ILS Zulu runway 34 right approach. Landing runway 34 right. Departure runway 34 left. Departure frequency 124.2. Taxiway Alpha 1 closed. Observe gear down operation procedure on final. Wind 020 degrees 3 knots. Visibility 10 kilometers. View 2,000 feet cumulus. Temperature 15. Dew point 13. QNH 1023 hectopascals. Tree 023 inches. Advise you have information, Charlie. Now Litra International Airport information, Charlie. 2100. ILS Zulu runway 34 right approach. Landing runway 34 right. Departure runway 34 left. Departure frequency 124.2. Taxiway Alpha 1 closed. Observe gear down operation procedure on final. Wind 020 degrees 3 knots. Visibility 10 kilometers. View 2,000 feet cumulus. Temperature 15. Dew point 13. QNH 1023 hectopascals. Tree 023 inches. Advise you have information, Charlie. Now Litra International Airport information, Charlie. 2100. ILS Zulu runway 34 right approach. Landing runway 34 right. Departure runway 34 left. Departure frequency 124.2. Taxiway Alpha 1 closed. Observe gear down operation procedure on final. Wind 020 degrees 3 knots. Visibility 10 kilometers. View 2,000 feet cumulus. Temperature 15. Dew point 13. QNH 1023 hectopascals. Tree 023 inches. Advise you have information, Charlie. Now Litra International Airport information, Charlie. 2100. ILS Zulu runway 34 right approach. Landing runway 34 right. Departure runway 34 left. Departure frequency 124.2. Taxiway Alpha 1 closed. Observe gear down operation procedure on final. Wind 020 degrees 3 knots. Visibility 10 kilometers. View 2,000 feet cumulus. Temperature 15. Dew point 13. QNH 1023 hectopascals. Tree 023 inches. Advise you have information, Charlie. Now Litra International Airport information, Charlie. 2100. ILS Zulu runway 34 right approach. Landing runway 34 right. Departure runway 34 left. Departure frequency 124.2. Taxiway Alpha 1 closed. Observe gear down operation procedure on final. Wind 020 degrees 3 knots. Visibility 10 kilometers. Speed 2,000 feet cumulus. Temperature 15. Dew point 13. QNH 1023 hectopascals. Tree 023 inches. Advise you have information, Charlie. Now Litra International Airport information, Charlie. 2100. ILS Zulu runway 34 right approach. Landing runway 34 right. Departure runway 34 left. Departure frequency 124.2. Taxiway Alpha 1 closed. Observe gear down operation procedure on final. Wind 020 degrees 3 knots. Visibility 10 kilometers. View 2,000 feet cumulus. Temperature 15. Dew point 13. QNH 1023 hectopascals. Tree 023 inches.
Advise you have information, Charlie. Nalita International Airport information, Charlie. 2100. ILS Zulu runway 34 right approach. Landing runway 34 right. Departure runway 34 left. Departure frequency 124.2. Taxiway Alpha 1 closed. Observe gear down operation procedure on final. Wind 020 degrees 3 knots. Visibility 10 kilometers. View 2000 feet cumulus. Temperature 15. Dew point 13. QNH 1023 hectopascals. Tree 023 inches. Advise you have information, Charlie. Nalita International Airport information, Charlie. 2100. ILS Zulu runway 34 right approach. Landing runway 34 right. Departure runway 34 left. Departure frequency 124.2. Taxiway Alpha 1 closed. Observe gear down operation procedure on final. Wind 020 degrees 3 knots. Visibility 10 kilometers. View 2000 feet cumulus. Temperature 15. Dew point 13. QNH 1023 hectopascals. Tree 023 inches. Advise you have information, Charlie. Nalita International Airport information, Charlie. 2100. ILS Zulu runway 34 right approach. Landing runway 34 right. Departure runway 34 left. Departure frequency 124.2. Taxiway Alpha 1 closed. Observe gear down operation procedure on final. Wind 020 degrees 3 knots. Visibility 10 kilometers. View 2000 feet cumulus. Temperature 15. Dew point 13. QNH 1023 hectopascals. Tree 023 inches. Advise you have information, Charlie. Nalita International Airport information, Charlie. 2100. ILS Zulu runway 34 right approach. Landing runway 34 right. Departure runway 34 left. Departure frequency 124.2. Taxiway Alpha 1 closed. Observe gear down operation procedure on final. Wind 020 degrees 3 knots. Visibility 10 kilometers. View 2000 feet cumulus. Temperature 15. Dew point 13. QNH 1023 hectopascals. Tree 023 inches. Advise you have information, Charlie. Nalita International Airport information, Charlie. 2100. ILS Zulu runway 34 right approach. Landing runway 34 right. Departure runway 34 left. Departure frequency 124.2. Taxiway Alpha 1 closed. Observe gear down operation procedure on final. Wind 020 degrees 3 knots. Visibility 10 kilometers. View 2000 feet cumulus. Temperature 15. Dew point 13. QNH 1023 hectopascals. Tree 023 inches. Advise you have information, Charlie. Nalita International Airport information, Charlie. 2100. ILS Zulu runway 34 right approach. Landing runway 34 right. Departure runway 34 left. Departure frequency 124.2. Taxiway Alpha 1 closed. Observe gear down operation procedure on final. Wind 020 degrees 3 knots. Visibility 10 kilometers. View 2000 feet cumulus. Temperature 15. Dew point 13.
QNH1023 hectopascals, 3023 inches. Advise you have information, Charlie. Nalita International Airport information, Charlie. 2100. ILS Zulu runway 34 right approach. Landing runway 34 right. Departure runway 34 left. Departure frequency 124.2. Taxiway Alpha 1 closed. Observe gear down operation procedure on final. Wind 020 degrees 3 knots. Visibility 10 kilometers. View 2000 feet cumulus. Temperature 15. Dew point 13. QNH1023 hectopascals. 3023 inches. Advise you have information, Charlie. Nalita International Airport information, Delta. 2130. ILS Zulu runway 34 right approach. Landing runway 34 right. Departure runway 34 left. Departure frequency 124.2. Taxiway Alpha 1 closed. Observe gear down operation procedure on final. Wind 020 degrees 4 knots. Visibility 10 kilometers. Scatter 2000 feet cumulus. Temperature 16. Dew point 13. QNH1024 hectopascals. 3024 inches. Advise you have information, Delta. Nalita International Airport information, Delta. 2130. ILS Zulu runway 34 right approach. Landing runway 34 right. Departure runway 34 left. Departure frequency 124.2. Taxiway Alpha 1 closed. Observe gear down operation procedure on final. Wind 020 degrees 4 knots. Visibility 10 kilometers. Scatter 2000 feet cumulus. Temperature 16. Dew point 13. QNH1024 hectopascals. 3024 inches. Advise you have information, Delta. Nalita International Airport information, Delta. 2130. ILS Zulu runway 34 right approach. Landing runway 34 right. Departure runway 34 left. Departure frequency 124.2. Taxiway Alpha 1 closed. Observe gear down operation procedure on final. Wind 020 degrees 4 knots. Visibility 10 kilometers. Scatter 2000 feet cumulus. Temperature 16. Dew point 13. QNH1024 hectopascals. 3024 inches. Advise you have information, Delta. Nalita International Airport information, Delta. 2130. ILS Zulu runway 34 right approach. Landing runway 34 right. Departure runway 34 left. Departure frequency 124.2. Taxiway Alpha 1 closed. Observe gear down operation procedure on final. Wind 020 degrees 4 knots. Visibility 10 kilometers. Scatter 2000 feet cumulus. Temperature 16. Dew point 13. QNH1024 hectopascals. 3024 inches. Advise you have information, Delta. Nalita International Airport information, Delta. 2130. ILS Zulu runway 34 right approach. Landing runway 34 right. Departure runway 34 left. Departure frequency 124.2. Taxiway Alpha 1 closed. Observe gear down operation procedure on final. Wind 020 degrees 4 knots.
Visibility 10 kilometers. Scatter 2,000 feet cumulus. Temperature 16. Dew point 13. QNH 1024 hectopascals. Tree 024 inches. Advise you have information delta. Nalitra International Airport information delta. 2130. ILS Zulu runway 34 right approach. Landing runway 34 right. Departure runway 34 left. Departure frequency 124.2. Taxiway Alpha 1 closed. Observe gear down operation procedure on final. Wind 020 degrees 4 knots. Visibility 10 kilometers. Scatter 2,000 feet cumulus. Temperature 16. Dew point 13. QNH 1024 hectopascals. Tree 024 inches. Advise you have information delta. Nalitra International Airport information delta. 2130. ILS Zulu runway 34 right approach. Landing runway 34 right. Departure runway 34 left. Departure frequency 124.2. Taxiway Alpha 1 closed. Observe gear down operation procedure on final. Wind 020 degrees 4 knots. Visibility 10 kilometers. Scatter 2,000 feet cumulus. Temperature 16. Dew point 13. QNH 1024 hectopascals. Tree 024 inches. Advise you have information delta. Nalitra International Airport information delta. 2130. ILS Zulu runway 34 right approach. Landing runway 34 right. Departure runway 34 left. Departure frequency 124.2. Taxiway Alpha 1 closed. Observe gear down operation procedure on final. Wind 020 degrees 4 knots. Visibility 10 kilometers. Scatter 2,000 feet cumulus. Temperature 16. Dew point 13. QNH 1024 hectopascals. Tree 024 inches. Advise you have information delta. Nalitra International Airport information delta. 2130. ILS Zulu runway 34 right approach. Landing runway 34 right. Departure runway 34 left. Departure frequency 124.2. Taxiway Alpha 1 closed. Observe gear down operation procedure on final. Wind 020 degrees 4 knots. Visibility 10 kilometers. Scatter 2,000 feet cumulus. Temperature 16. Dew point 13. QNH 1024 hectopascals. Tree 024 inches. Advise you have information delta. Nalitra International Airport information delta. 2130. ILS Zulu runway 34 right approach. Landing runway 34 right. Departure runway 34 left. Departure frequency 124.2. Taxiway Alpha 1 closed. Observe gear down operation procedure on final. Wind 020 degrees 4 knots. Visibility 10 kilometers. Scatter 2,000 feet cumulus. Temperature 16. Dew point 13. QNH 1024 hectopascals. Tree 024 inches. Advise you have information delta. Nalitra International Airport information delta. 2130. ILS Zulu runway 34 right approach. Landing runway 34 right. Departure runway 34 left. Departure frequency 124.2. Taxiway Alpha 1 closed.
Observe gear down operation procedure on final. Wind 020 degrees 4 knots. Visibility 10 kilometers. Scatter 2,000 feet cumulus. Temperature 16. Dew point 13. QNH 1024 hectopascals. Tree 024 inches. Advise you have information delta. Nalita International Airport information delta. 2130. ILS Zulu runway 34 right approach. Landing runway 34 right. Departure runway 34 left. Departure frequency 124.2. Taxiway Alpha 1 closed. Observe gear down operation procedure on final. Wind 020 degrees 4 knots. Visibility 10 kilometers. Scatter 2,000 feet cumulus. Temperature 16. Dew point 13. QNH 1024 hectopascals. Tree 024 inches. Advise you have information delta. Nalita International Airport information delta. 2130. ILS Zulu runway 34 right approach. Landing runway 34 right. Departure runway 34 left. Departure frequency 124.2. Taxiway Alpha 1 closed. Observe gear down operation procedure on final. Wind 020 degrees 4 knots. Visibility 10 kilometers. Scatter 2,000 feet cumulus. Temperature 16. Dew point 13. QNH 1024 hectopascals. Tree 024 inches. Advise you have information delta. Nalita International Airport information delta. 2130. ILS Zulu runway 34 right approach. Landing runway 34 right. Departure runway 34 left. Departure frequency 124.2. Taxiway Alpha 1 closed. Observe gear down operation procedure on final. Wind 020 degrees 4 knots. Visibility 10 kilometers. Scatter 2,000 feet cumulus. Temperature 16. Dew point 13. QNH 1024 hectopascals. Tree 024 inches. Advise you have information delta. Nalita International Airport information delta. 2130. ILS Zulu runway 34 right approach. Landing runway 34 right. Departure runway 34 left. Departure frequency 124.2. Taxiway Alpha 1 closed. Observe gear down operation procedure on final. Wind 020 degrees 4 knots. Visibility 10 kilometers. Scatter 2,000 feet cumulus. Temperature 16. Dew point 13. QNH 1024 hectopascals. Tree 024 inches. Advise you have information delta. Nalita International Airport information delta. 2130. ILS Zulu runway 34 right approach. Landing runway 34 right. Departure runway 34 left. Departure frequency 124.2. Taxiway Alpha 1 closed. Observe gear down operation procedure on final. Wind 020 degrees 4 knots. Visibility 10 kilometers. Scatter 2,000 feet cumulus. Temperature 16. Dew point 13. QNH 1024 hectopascals. Tree 024 inches. Advise you have information delta. Nalita International Airport information delta. 2130. ILS Zulu runway 34 right approach. Landing runway 34 right. Departure runway 34 left.
Departure frequency 124.2. Taxi.

21230. ILS Zulu runway 34 right approach. Landing runway 34 right. Departure runway 34 left. Departure frequency 124.2. Taxiway Alpha 1 closed. Observe gear down operation procedure on final. Wind 020 degrees 4 knots. Visibility 10 kilometers. Scatter 2,000 feet cumulus. Temperature 16. Dew point 13. QNH 1024 hectopascals. Tree 024 inches. Advise you have information delta. Nalitra International Airport information delta. 21130. ILS Zulu runway 34 right approach. Landing runway 34 right. Departure runway 34 left. Departure frequency 124.2. Taxiway Alpha 1 closed. Observe gear down operation procedure on final. Wind 020 degrees 4 knots. Visibility 10 kilometers. Scatter 2,000 feet cumulus. Temperature 16. Dew point 13. QNH 1024 hectopascals. Tree 024 inches. Advise you have information delta. Nalitra International Airport information delta. 21130. ILS Zulu runway 34 right approach. Landing runway 34 right. Departure runway 34 left. Departure frequency 124.2. Taxiway Alpha 1 closed. Observe gear down operation procedure on final. Wind 020 degrees 4 knots. Visibility 10 kilometers. Scatter 2,000 feet cumulus. Temperature 16. Dew point 13. QNH 1024 hectopascals. Tree 024 inches. Advise you have information delta. Nalitra International Airport information delta. 21130. ILS Zulu runway 34 right approach. Landing runway 34 right. Departure runway 34 left. Departure frequency 124.2. Taxiway Alpha 1 closed. Observe gear down operation procedure on final. Wind 020 degrees 4 knots. Visibility 10 kilometers. Scatter 2,000 feet cumulus. Temperature 16. Dew point 13. QNH 1024 hectopascals. Tree 024 inches. Advise you have information delta. Nalitra International Airport information delta. 21130. ILS Zulu runway 34 right approach. Landing runway 34 right. Departure runway 34 left. Departure frequency 124.2. Taxiway Alpha 1 closed. Observe gear down operation procedure on final. Wind 020 degrees 4 knots. Visibility 10 kilometers. Scatter 2,000 feet cumulus. Temperature 16. Dew point 13. QNH 1024 hectopascals. Tree 024 inches. Advise you have information delta. Nalitra International Airport information delta. 21130. ILS Zulu runway 34 right approach. Landing runway 34 right. Departure runway 34 left. Departure frequency 124.2. Taxiway Alpha 1 closed. Observe gear down operation procedure on final. Wind 020 degrees 4 knots. Visibility 10 kilometers. Scatter 2,000 feet cumulus. Temperature 16. Dew point 13. QNH 1024 hectopascals. 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Advise you have information delta.
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down operation procedure on final Wind 020 degrees 4 knots Visibility 10 kilometers Scatter 2000 feet cumulus Temperature 16 Dew point 13 QNH 1024 hectopascals Tree 024 inches Advise you have information delta Nalitra International Airport information delta 2130 ILS Zulu runway 34 right approach Landing runway 34 right Departure runway 34 left Departure frequency 124.2 Taxiway Alpha 1 closed Observe gear down operation procedure on final Wind 020 degrees 4 knots Visibility 10 kilometers Scatter 2000 feet cumulus Temperature 16 Dew point 13 QNH 1024 hectopascals Tree 024 inches Advise you have information delta Nalitra International Airport information delta 2130 ILS Zulu runway 34 right approach Landing runway 34 right Departure runway 34 left Departure frequency 124.2 Taxiway Alpha 1 closed Observe gear down operation procedure on final Wind 020 degrees 4 knots Visibility 10 kilometers Scatter 2000 feet cumulus Temperature 16 Dew point 13 QNH 1024 hectopascals Tree 024 inches Advise you have information delta Nalitra International Airport information delta 2130 ILS Zulu runway 34 right approach Landing runway 34 right Departure runway 34 left Departure frequency 124.2 Taxiway Alpha 1 closed Observe gear down operation procedure on final Wind 020 degrees 4 knots Visibility 10 kilometers Scatter 2000 feet cumulus Temperature 16 Dew point 13 QNH 1024 hectopascals Tree 024 inches Advise you have information delta Nalitra International Airport information delta 2130 ILS Zulu runway 34 right approach Landing runway 34 right Departure runway 34 left Departure frequency 124.2 Taxiway Alpha 1 closed Observe gear down operation procedure on final Wind 020 degrees 4 knots Visibility 10 kilometers Scatter 2000 feet cumulus Temperature 16 Dew point 13 QNH 1024 hectopascals Tree 024 inches Advise you have information delta Nalitra International Airport information delta 2130 ILS Zulu runway 34 right approach Landing runway 34 right Departure runway 34 left Departure frequency 124.2 Taxiway Alpha 1 closed Observe gear down operation procedure on final Wind 020 degrees 4 knots Visibility 10 kilometers Scatter 2000 feet cumulus Temperature 16 Dew point 13 QNH 1024 hectopascals Tree
3024 inches. Advise you have information delta. Nalita International Airport Information Echo. 2200. ILS Zulu Runway 34 right approach. Landing runway 34 right. Departure runway 34 left. Departure frequency 124.2. Taxiway Alpha 1 closed. Observe gear down operation procedure on final. Wind 050 degrees tree knots. Direction variable between tree 10 and 120 degrees. Visibility 10 kilometers. View 2,000 feet cumulus. Temperature 17. Dew point 14. QNH 1024 hectopascals. Tree 024 inches. Advise you have information echo. Nalita International Airport Information Echo. 2200. ILS Zulu Runway 34 right approach. Landing runway 34 right. Departure runway 34 left. Departure frequency 124.2. Taxiway Alpha 1 closed. Observe gear down operation procedure on final. Wind 050 degrees tree knots. Direction variable between tree 10 and 120 degrees. Visibility 10 kilometers. View 2,000 feet cumulus. Temperature 17. Dew point 14. QNH 1024 hectopascals. Tree 024 inches. Advise you have information echo. Nalita International Airport Information Echo. 2200. ILS Zulu Runway 34 right approach. Landing runway 34 right. Departure runway 34 left. Departure frequency 124.2. Taxiway Alpha 1 closed. Observe gear down operation procedure on final. Wind 050 degrees tree knots. Direction variable between tree 10 and 120 degrees. Visibility 10 kilometers. View 2,000 feet cumulus. Temperature 17. Dew point 14. QNH 1024 hectopascals. Tree 024 inches. Advise you have information echo. Nalita International Airport Information Echo. 2200. ILS Zulu Runway 34 right approach. Landing runway 34 right. Departure runway 34 left. Departure frequency 124.2. Taxiway Alpha 1 closed. Observe gear down operation procedure on final. Wind 050 degrees tree knots. Direction variable between tree 10 and 120 degrees. Visibility 10 kilometers. View 2,000 feet cumulus. Temperature 17. Dew point 14. QNH 1024 hectopascals. 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Nalita International Airport Information Echo. 2200. ILS Zulu Runway 34 right approach. Landing runway 34 right. Departure runway 34 left. Departure frequency 124.2. Taxiway Alpha 1 closed. Observe gear down operation procedure on final. Wind 050 degrees tree knots. Direction variable between tree 10 and 120 degrees. Visibility 10 kilometers. View 2,000 feet cumulus. Temperature 17. Dew point 14. QNH 1024 hectopascals. 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Advise you have information echo. 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ILS Zulu Runway 34 right approach. Landing runway 34 right. 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
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Departure frequency 124.2. Taxiway Alpha 1 closed. Observe gear down operation procedure on final. Wind 050 degrees 3 knots. Direction variable between 310 and 120 degrees. Visibility 10 kilometers. View 2,000 feet cumulus. Temperature 17. Dew point 14. QNH 1024 hectopascals. Tree 024 inches. Advise you have information echo. Nalitra International Airport information echo. 2200. ILS Zulu runway 34 right approach. Landing runway 34 right. Departure runway 34 left. Departure frequency 124.2. Taxiway Alpha 1 closed. Observe gear down operation procedure on final. Wind 050 degrees 3 knots. Direction variable between 310 and 120 degrees. Visibility 10 kilometers. View 2,000 feet cumulus. Temperature 17. Dew point 14. QNH 1024 hectopascals. Tree 024 inches. Advise you have information echo. Nalitra International Airport information echo. 2200. ILS Zulu runway 34 right approach. Landing runway 34 right. Departure runway 34 left. Departure frequency 124.2. Taxiway Alpha 1 closed. Observe gear down operation procedure on final. Wind 050 degrees 3 knots. Direction variable between 310 and 120 degrees. Visibility 10 kilometers. View 2,000 feet cumulus. Temperature 17. Dew point 14. QNH 1024 hectopascals. Tree 024 inches. Advise you have information echo. Nalitra International Airport information echo. 2200. ILS Zulu runway 34 right approach. Landing runway 34 right. Departure runway 34 left. Departure frequency 124.2. Taxiway Alpha 1 closed. Observe gear down operation procedure on final. Wind 050 degrees 3 knots. Direction variable between 310 and 120 degrees. Visibility 10 kilometers. View 2,000 feet cumulus. Temperature 17. Dew point 14. QNH 1024 hectopascals. Tree 024 inches. Advise you have information echo. Nalitra International Airport information echo. 2200. ILS Zulu runway 34 right approach. Landing runway 34 right. Departure runway 34 left. Departure frequency 124.2. Taxiway Alpha 1 closed. Observe gear down operation procedure on final. Wind 050 degrees 3 knots. Direction variable between 310 and 120 degrees. Visibility 10 kilometers. View 2,000 feet cumulus. Temperature 17. Dew point 14. QNH 1024 hectopascals. Tree 024 inches. Advise you have information echo. Nalitra International Airport information echo. 2200. ILS Zulu runway 34 right approach. Landing runway 34 right. Departure runway 34 left. Departure frequency 124.2. Taxiway Alpha 1 closed. Observe gear down operation procedure on final. Wind 050 degrees 3 knots. Direction variable between 310 and 120 degrees. Visibility 10 kilometers.
View 2,000 feet cumulus. Temperature 17. Dew point 14. QNH 1024 hectopascals. Tree 024 inches. Advise you have information echo. Nalitra International Airport information echo. 2200. ILS Zulu runway 34 right approach. Landing runway 34 right. Departure runway 34 left. Departure frequency 124.2. Taxiway Alpha 1 closed. Observe gear down operation procedure on final. Wind 050 degrees tree knots. Direction variable between tree 10 and 120 degrees. Visibility 10 kilometers. View 2,000 feet cumulus. Temperature 17. Dew point 14. QNH 1024 hectopascals. Tree 024 inches. Advise you have information echo. Nalitra International Airport information echo. 2200. ILS Zulu runway 34 right approach. Landing runway 34 right. Departure runway 34 left. Departure frequency 124.2. Taxiway Alpha 1 closed. Observe gear down operation procedure on final. Wind 050 degrees tree knots. Direction variable between tree 10 and 120 degrees. Visibility 10 kilometers. View 2,000 feet cumulus. Temperature 17. Dew point 14. QNH 1024 hectopascals. Tree 024 inches. Advise you have information echo. Nalitra International Airport information echo. 2200. ILS Zulu runway 34 right approach. Landing runway 34 right. Departure runway 34 left. Departure frequency 124.2. Taxiway Alpha 1 closed. Observe gear down operation procedure on final. Wind 050 degrees tree knots. Direction variable between tree 10 and 120 degrees. Visibility 10 kilometers. View 2,000 feet cumulus. Temperature 17. Dew point 14. QNH 1024 hectopascals. Tree 024 inches. Advise you have information echo. Nalitra International Airport information echo. 2200. ILS Zulu runway 34 right approach. Landing runway 34 right. Departure runway 34 left. Departure frequency 124.2. Taxiway Alpha 1 closed. Observe gear down operation procedure on final. Wind 050 degrees tree knots. Direction variable between tree 10 and 120 degrees. Visibility 10 kilometers. View 2,000 feet cumulus. Temperature 17. Dew point 14. QNH 1024 hectopascals. Tree 024 inches. Advise you have information echo. Nalitra International Airport information echo. 2200. ILS Zulu runway 34 right approach. Landing runway 34 right. Departure runway 34 left. Departure frequency 124.2. Taxiway Alpha 1 closed. Observe gear down operation procedure on final. Wind 050 degrees tree knots. Direction variable between tree 10 and 120 degrees. Visibility 10 kilometers. View 2,000 feet cumulus. Temperature 17. Dew point 14. QNH 1024 hectopascals. Tree 024 inches. Advise you have information echo. Nalitra International Airport information echo. 2200.
ILS Zulu runway 34 right approach. Landing runway 34 right. Departure runway 34 left. Departure frequency 124.2. Taxiway Alpha 1 closed. Observe gear down operation procedure on final. Wind 050 degrees 3 knots. Direction variable between 310 and 120 degrees. Visibility 10 kilometers. View 2,000 feet cumulus. Temperature 17. Dew point 14. QNH 1024 hectopascals. Tree 024 inches. Advise you have information echo. Nalitra International Airport information echo. 2200. ILS Zulu runway 34 right approach. Landing runway 34 right. Departure runway 34 left. Departure frequency 124.2. Taxiway Alpha 1 closed. Observe gear down operation procedure on final. Wind 050 degrees 3 knots. Direction variable between 310 and 120 degrees. Visibility 10 kilometers. View 2,000 feet cumulus. Temperature 17. Dew point 14. QNH 1024 hectopascals. Tree 024 inches. Advise you have information echo. Nalitra International Airport information echo. 2200. ILS Zulu runway 34 right approach. Landing runway 34 right. Departure runway 34 left. Departure frequency 124.2. Taxiway Alpha 1 closed. Observe gear down operation procedure on final. Wind 050 degrees 3 knots. Direction variable between 310 and 120 degrees. Visibility 10 kilometers. View 2,000 feet cumulus. Temperature 17. Dew point 14. QNH 1024 hectopascals. Tree 024 inches. Advise you have information echo. Nalitra International Airport information echo. 2200. ILS Zulu runway 34 right approach. Landing runway 34 right. Departure runway 34 left. Departure frequency 124.2. Taxiway Alpha 1 closed. Observe gear down operation procedure on final. Wind 050 degrees 3 knots. Direction variable between 310 and 120 degrees. Visibility 10 kilometers. View 2,000 feet cumulus. Temperature 17. Dew point 14. QNH 1024 hectopascals. Tree 024 inches. Advise you have information echo. Nalitra International Airport information echo. 2200. ILS Zulu runway 34 right approach. Landing runway 34 right. Departure runway 34 left. Departure frequency 124.2. Taxiway Alpha 1 closed. Observe gear down operation procedure on final. Wind 050 degrees 3 knots. Direction variable between 310 and 120 degrees. Visibility 10 kilometers. View 2,000 feet cumulus. Temperature 17. Dew point 14. QNH 1024 hectopascals. Tree 024 inches. Advise you have information echo. Nalitra International Airport information echo. 2200. ILS Zulu runway 34 right approach. Landing runway 34 right. Departure runway 34 left. Departure frequency 124.2. Taxiway Alpha 1 closed. Observe gear down operation procedure on final. Wind 050 degrees 3 knots.
Direction variable between 310 and 120 degrees. Visibility 10 kilometers. View 2,000 feet cumulus. Temperature 17.14. QNH 1024 hectopascals. Tree 024 inches. Advise you have information echo. Nalitra International Airport information echo. 2200. ILS Zulu runway 34 right approach. Landing runway 34 right. Departure runway 34 left. Departure frequency 124.2. Taxiway Alpha 1 closed. Observe gear down operation procedure on final. Wind 050 degrees 3 knots. Direction variable between 310 and 120 degrees. Visibility 10 kilometers. View 2,000 feet cumulus. Temperature 17.14. QNH 1024 hectopascals. Tree 024 inches. Advise you have information echo. Nalitra International Airport information echo. 2200. ILS Zulu runway 34 right approach. Landing runway 34 right. Departure runway 34 left. Departure frequency 124.2. Taxiway Alpha 1 closed. Observe gear down operation procedure on final. Wind 050 degrees 3 knots. Direction variable between 310 and 120 degrees. Visibility 10 kilometers. View 2,000 feet cumulus. Temperature 17.14. QNH 1024 hectopascals. 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Advise you have information echo. Nalitra International Airport information echo. 2200. ILS Zulu runway 34 right approach. Landing runway 34 right. Departure runway 34 left. Departure frequency 124.2. Taxiway Alpha 1 closed. Observe gear down operation procedure on final. Wind 050 degrees 3 knots. Direction variable between 310 and 120 degrees. Visibility 10 kilometers. View 2,000 feet cumulus. Temperature 17.14. QNH 1024 hectopascals. 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Advise you have information echo. Nalitra International Airport information echo. 2200. ILS Zulu runway 34 right approach. Landing runway 34 right. Departure runway 34 left. Departure frequency 124.2. Taxiway Alpha 1 closed. Observe gear down operation procedure on final. Wind 050 degrees 3 knots. Direction variable between 310 and 120 degrees. Visibility 10 kilometers. View 2,000 feet cumulus. Temperature 17.14. QNH 1024 hectopascals. 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Nalitra International Airport information echo. 2200. ILS Zulu runway 34 right approach. Landing runway 34 right. Departure runway 34 left. Departure frequency 124.2. Taxiway Alpha 1 closed. Observe gear down operation procedure on final. Wind 050 degrees 3 knots. Direction variable between 310 and 120 degrees. Visibility 10 kilometers. View 2,000 feet cumulus. Temperature 17.14. QNH 1024 hectopascals. 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Advise you have information echo.
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ILS Zulu Runway 34 right approach. Landing runway 34 right. Departure runway 34 left. Departure frequency 124.2. Taxiway Alpha 1 closed. Observe gear down operation procedure on final. Wind 050 degrees tree knots. Direction variable between tree 10 and 120 degrees. Visibility 10 kilometers. View 2000 feet cumulus. Temperature 17. Dew point 14. QNH 1024 hectopascals. Tree 024 inches. Advise you have information echo. Now Litra International Airport information echo. 2200. ILS Zulu runway 34 right approach. Landing runway 34 right. Departure runway 34 left. Departure frequency 124.2. Taxiway Alpha 1 closed. Observe gear down operation procedure on final. Wind 050 degrees tree knots. Direction variable between tree 10 and 120 degrees. Visibility 10 kilometers. View 2000 feet cumulus. Temperature 17. Dew point 14. QNH 1024 hectopascals. Tree 024 inches. Advise you have information echo. Now Litra International Airport information echo. 2200. ILS Zulu runway 34 right approach. Landing runway 34 right. Departure runway 34 left. Departure frequency 124.2. Taxiway Alpha 1 closed. Observe gear down operation procedure on final. Wind 050 degrees tree knots. Direction variable between tree 10 and 120 degrees. Visibility 10 kilometers. View 2000 feet cumulus. Temperature 17. Dew point 14. QNH 1024 hectopascals. Tree 024 inches. Advise you have information echo. Now Litra International Airport information echo. 2200. ILS Zulu runway 34 right approach. Landing runway 34 right. Departure runway 34 left. Departure frequency 124.2. Taxiway Alpha 1 closed. Observe gear down operation procedure on final. Wind 050 degrees tree knots. Direction variable between tree 10 and 120 degrees. Visibility 10 kilometers. View 2000 feet cumulus. Temperature 17. Dew point 14. QNH 1024 hectopascals. Tree 024 inches. Advise you have information echo. Now Litra International Airport information echo. 2200. ILS Zulu runway 34 right approach. Landing runway 34 right. Departure runway 34 left. Departure frequency 124.2. Taxiway Alpha 1 closed. Observe gear down operation procedure on final. Wind 050 degrees tree knots. Direction variable between tree 10 and 120 degrees. Visibility 10 kilometers. View 2000 feet cumulus. Temperature 17. Dew point 14. QNH 1024 hectopascals. Tree 024 inches. Advise you have information echo. Now Litra International Airport information echo. 2200. ILS Zulu runway 34 right approach. Landing runway 34 right. Departure runway 34 left. Departure frequency 124.2. Taxiway Alpha 1 closed.
Observe gear down operation procedure on final. Wind 050 degrees tree knots. Direction variable between tree 10 and 120 degrees. Visibility 10 kilometers. View 2,000 feet cumulus. Temperature 17. Dew point 14. QNH 1024 hectopascals. Tree 024 inches. Advise you have information echo. Now Litra International Airport information Foxtrot. 2230. ILS Zulu runway 34 right approach. Landing runway 34 right. Departure runway 34 left. Departure frequency 124.2. Taxiway Alpha 1 closed. Observe gear down operation procedure on final. Wind 040 degrees tree knots. Direction variable between tree 0 and 100 degrees. Visibility 10 kilometers. View 2,000 feet cumulus. Temperature 18. Dew point 14. QNH 1024 hectopascals. Tree 024 inches. Advise you have information Foxtrot. Now Litra International Airport information Foxtrot. 2230. ILS Zulu runway 34 right approach. Landing runway 34 right. Departure runway 34 left. Departure frequency 124.2. Taxiway Alpha 1 closed. Observe gear down operation procedure on final. Wind 040 degrees tree knots. Direction variable between tree 0 and 100 degrees. Visibility 10 kilometers. View 2,000 feet cumulus. Temperature 18. Dew point 14. QNH 1024 hectopascals. Tree 024 inches. Advise you have information Foxtrot. Now Litra International Airport information Foxtrot. 2230. ILS Zulu runway 34 right approach. Landing runway 34 right. Departure runway 34 left. Departure frequency 124.2. Taxiway Alpha 1 closed. Observe gear down operation procedure on final. Wind 040 degrees tree knots. Direction variable between tree 0 and 100 degrees. Visibility 10 kilometers. View 2,000 feet cumulus. Temperature 18. Dew point 14. QNH 1024 hectopascals. Tree 024 inches. Advise you have information Foxtrot. Now Litra International Airport information Foxtrot. 2230. ILS Zulu runway 34 right approach. Landing runway 34 right. Departure runway 34 left. Departure frequency 124.2. Taxiway Alpha 1 closed. Observe gear down operation procedure on final. Wind 040 degrees tree knots. Direction variable between tree 0 and 100 degrees. Visibility 10 kilometers. View 2,000 feet cumulus. Temperature 18. Dew point 14. QNH 1024 hectopascals. Tree 024 inches. Advise you have information Foxtrot. Now Litra International Airport information Foxtrot. 2230. ILS Zulu runway 34 right approach. Landing runway 34 right. Departure runway 34 left. Departure frequency 124.2. Taxiway Alpha 1 closed. Observe gear down operation procedure on final. Wind 040 degrees tree knots. Direction variable between tree 0 and 100 degrees. Visibility 10 kilometers. View 2,000 feet cumulus. Temperature 18. Dew point 14. Q
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ILS Zulu runway 34 right approach. Landing runway 34 right. Departure runway 34 left. Departure frequency 124.2. Taxiway Alpha 1 closed. Observe gear down operation procedure on final. Wind 040 degrees tree knots. Direction variable between tree 0 and 100 degrees. Visibility 10 kilometers. View 2,000 feet cumulus. Temperature 18. Dew point 14. QNH1024 hectopascals. Tree 024 inches. 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ILS Zulu runway 34 right approach. Landing runway 34 right. Departure runway 34 left. Departure frequency 124.2. Taxiway Alpha 1 closed. Observe gear down operation procedure on final. Wind 040 degrees tree knots. Direction variable between tree 0 and 100 degrees. Visibility 10 kilometers. View 2,000 feet cumulus. Temperature 18. Dew point 14. QNH1024 hectopascals. Tree 024 inches. 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ILS Zulu runway 34 right approach. Landing runway 34 right. Departure runway 34 left. Departure frequency 124.2. Taxiway Alpha 1 closed. Observe gear down operation procedure on final. Wind 040 degrees tree knots. Direction variable between tree 0 and 100 degrees. Visibility 10 kilometers. View 2,000 feet cumulus. Temperature 18. Dew point 14. QNH1024 hectopascals. Tree 024 inches. 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ILS Zulu runway 34 right approach. Landing runway 34 right. Departure runway 34 left. Departure frequency 124.2. Taxiway Alpha 1 closed. Observe gear down operation procedure on final. Wind 040 degrees tree knots. Direction variable between tree 0 and 100 degrees. Visibility 10 kilometers. View 2,000 feet cumulus. Temperature 18. Dew point 14. QNH1024 hectopascals. Tree 024 inches. 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ILS Zulu runway 34 right approach. Landing runway 34 right. Departure runway 34 left. Departure frequency 124.2. Taxiway Alpha 1 closed. Observe gear down operation procedure on final. Wind 040 degrees tree knots. Direction variable between tree 0 and 100 degrees. Visibility 10 kilometers. View 2,000 feet cumulus. Temperature 18. Dew point 14. QNH1024 hectopascals. Tree 024 inches. 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ILS Zulu runway 34 right approach. Landing runway 34 right.
Departure runway 34 left. Departure frequency 124.2. Taxiway Alpha 1 closed. Observe gear down operation procedure on final. Wind 040 degrees tree knots. Direction variable between tree 0 and 100 degrees. Visibility 10 kilometers. View 2,000 feet cumulus. Temperature 18. Dew point 14. QNH 1024 hectopascals. Tree 024 inches. 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ILS Zulu runway 34 right approach. Landing runway 34 right. Departure runway 34 left. Departure frequency 124.2. Taxiway Alpha 1 closed. Observe gear down operation procedure on final. Wind 040 degrees tree knots. Direction variable between tree 0 and 100 degrees. Visibility 10 kilometers. View 2,000 feet cumulus. Temperature 18. Dew point 14. QNH 1024 hectopascals. Tree 024 inches. 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ILS Zulu runway 34 right approach. Landing runway 34 right. Departure runway 34 left. Departure frequency 124.2. Taxiway Alpha 1 closed. Observe gear down operation procedure on final. Wind 040 degrees tree knots. Direction variable between tree 0 and 100 degrees. Visibility 10 kilometers. View 2,000 feet cumulus. Temperature 18. Dew point 14. QNH 1024 hectopascals. Tree 024 inches. 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Nalitra International Airport information Foxtrot. 2230. ILS Zulu runway 34 right approach. Landing runway 34 right. Departure runway 34 left. Departure frequency 124.2. Taxiway Alpha 1 closed. Observe gear down operation procedure on final. Wind 040 degrees tree knots. Direction variable between tree 0 and 100 degrees. Visibility 10 kilometers. View 2,000 feet cumulus. Temperature 18. Dew point 14. QNH 1024 hectopascals. 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ILS Zulu runway 34 right approach. Landing runway 34 right. Departure runway 34 left. Departure frequency 124.2. Taxiway Alpha 1 closed. Observe gear down operation procedure on final. Wind 040 degrees tree knots. Direction variable between tree 0 and 100 degrees. Visibility 10 kilometers. View 2,000 feet cumulus. Temperature 18. Dew point 14. QNH 1024 hectopascals. 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ILS Zulu runway 34 right approach. Landing runway 34 right. Departure runway 34 left. Departure frequency 124.2. Taxiway Alpha 1 closed. Observe gear down operation procedure on final. Wind 040 degrees tree knots. Direction variable between tree 0.

4, QNH1024 hectopascals, tree 024 inches. 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ILS Zulu runway 34 right approach. Landing runway 34 right. Departure runway 34 left. Departure frequency 124.2. Taxiway Alpha 1 closed. Observe gear down operation procedure on final. Wind 040 degrees tree knots. Direction variable between tree 30 and 100 degrees. Visibility 10 kilometers. View 2000 feet cumulus. Temperature 18. Dew point 14. QNH1024 hectopascals. Tree 024 inches. Advise you have information Foxtrot. 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ILS Zulu runway 34 right approach. Landing runway 34 right. Departure runway 34 left. Departure frequency 124.2. Taxiway Alpha 1 closed. Observe gear down operation procedure on final. Wind 040 degrees tree knots. Direction variable between tree 30 and 100 degrees. Visibility 10 kilometers. View 2000 feet cumulus. Temperature 18. Dew point 14. QNH1024 hectopascals. Tree 024 inches. Advise you have information Foxtrot. Nalitra International Airport information Foxtrot. 2230. ILS Zulu runway 34 right approach. Landing runway 34 right. Departure runway 34 left. Departure frequency 124.2. Taxiway Alpha 1 closed. Observe gear down operation procedure on final. Wind 040 degrees tree knots. Direction variable between tree 30 and 100 degrees. Visibility 10 kilometers. View 2000 feet cumulus. Temperature 18. Dew point 14. QNH1024 hectopascals. Tree 024 inches. Advise you have information Foxtrot. 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ILS Zulu runway 34 right approach. Landing runway 34 right. Departure runway 34 left. Departure frequency 124.2. Taxiway Alpha 1 closed. Observe gear down operation procedure on final. Wind 040 degrees tree knots. Direction variable between tree 30 and 100 degrees. Visibility 10 kilometers. View 2000 feet cumulus. Temperature 18. Dew point 14. QNH1024 hectopascals. Tree 024 inches. Advise you have information Foxtrot. 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ILS Zulu runway 34 right approach. Landing runway 34 right. Departure runway 34 left. Departure frequency 124.2. Taxiway Alpha 1 closed. Observe gear down operation procedure on final. Wind 040 degrees tree knots. Direction variable between tree 30 and 100 degrees. Visibility 10 kilometers. View 2000 feet cumulus. Temperature 18. Dew point 14. QNH1024 hectopascals. Tree 024 inches. Advise you have information Foxtrot. 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ILS Zulu runway 34 right approach.
Landing runway 34 right. Departure runway 34 left. Departure frequency 124.2. Taxiway Alpha 1 closed. Observe gear down operation procedure on final. Wind 040 degrees tree knots. Direction variable between tree 30 and 100 degrees. Visibility 10 kilometers. View 2,000 feet cumulus. Temperature 18. Dew point 14. QNH 1024 hectopascals. Tree 024 inches. 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ILS Zulu runway 34 right approach. Landing runway 34 right. Departure runway 34 left. Departure frequency 124.2. Taxiway Alpha 1 closed. Observe gear down operation procedure on final. Wind 040 degrees tree knots. Direction variable between tree 30 and 100 degrees. Visibility 10 kilometers. View 2,000 feet cumulus. Temperature 18. Dew point 14. QNH 1024 hectopascals. Tree 024 inches. 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ILS Zulu runway 34 right approach. Landing runway 34 right. Departure runway 34 left. Departure frequency 124.2. Taxiway Alpha 1 closed. Observe gear down operation procedure on final. Wind 040 degrees tree knots. Direction variable between tree 30 and 100 degrees. Visibility 10 kilometers. View 2,000 feet cumulus. Temperature 18. Dew point 14. QNH 1024 hectopascals. 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ILS Zulu runway 34 right approach. Landing runway 34 right. Departure runway 34 left. Departure frequency 124.2. Taxiway Alpha 1 closed. Observe gear down operation procedure on final. Wind 040 degrees tree knots. Direction variable between tree 30 and 100 degrees. Visibility 10 kilometers. View 2,000 feet cumulus. Temperature 18. Dew point 14. QNH 1024 hectopascals. 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ILS Zulu runway 34 right approach. Landing runway 34 right. Departure runway 34 left. Departure frequency 124.2. Taxiway Alpha 1 closed. Observe gear down operation procedure on final. Wind 040 degrees tree knots. Direction variable between tree 30 and 100 degrees. Visibility 10 kilometers. View 2,000 feet cumulus. Temperature 18. Dew point 14. QNH 1024 hectopascals. 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ILS Zulu runway 34 right approach. Landing runway 34 right. Departure runway 34 left. Departure frequency 124.2. 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Observe gear down operation procedure on final. Wind variable tree knots.
visibility 10 kilometers, view 1,600 feet cumulus, temperature 19, dew point 15, QNH 1023 hectopascals, tree 023 inches. Advise you have information golf. Na Litra International Airport information golf. 2300. ILS Zulu runway 34 right approach. Landing runway 34 right. Departure runway 34 left. Departure frequency 124.2. Taxiway Alpha 1 closed. Observe gear down operation procedure on final. Wind variable 3 knots. Visibility 10 kilometers. View 1,600 feet cumulus. Temperature 19. Dew point 15. QNH 1023 hectopascals. Tree 023 inches. 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ILS Zulu runway 34 right approach. Landing runway 34 right. 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Observe gear down operation procedure on final. Wind variable 3 knots. Visibility 10 kilometers. View 1,600 feet cumulus. Temperature 19. Dew point 15. QNH 1023 hectopascals. 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Na Litra International Airport information golf. 2300. ILS Zulu runway 34 right approach. Landing runway 34 right. Departure runway 34 left. Departure frequency 124.2. Taxiway Alpha 1 closed. Observe gear down operation procedure on final. Wind variable 3 knots. Visibility 10 kilometers. View 1,600 feet cumulus. Temperature 19. Dew point 15. QNH 1023 hectopascals. 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ILS Zulu runway 34 right approach. Landing runway 34 right. Departure runway 34 left. Departure frequency 124.2. Taxiway Alpha 1 closed. Observe gear down operation procedure on final. Wind variable 3 knots. Visibility 10 kilometers. View 1,600 feet cumulus. Temperature 19. Dew point 15. QNH 1023 hectopascals. 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ILS Zulu runway 34 right approach. Landing runway 34 right. Departure runway 34 left. Departure frequency 124.2. Taxiway Alpha 1 closed. Observe gear down operation procedure on final. Wind variable 3 knots. Visibility 10 kilometers. View 1,600 feet cumulus. Temperature 19. Dew point 15. QNH 1023 hectopascals. 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ILS Zulu runway 34 right approach. Landing runway 34 right. Departure runway 34 left. Departure frequency 124.2. Taxiway Alpha 1 closed. Observe gear down operation procedure on final.
Wind variable 3 knots. Visibility 10 kilometers. View 1,600 feet cumulus. Temperature 19. Dew point 15. QNH 1023 hectopascals. 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ILS Zulu runway 34 right approach. Landing runway 34 right. Departure runway 34 left. Departure frequency 124.2. Taxiway Alpha 1 closed. Observe gear down operation procedure on final. Wind variable 3 knots. Visibility 10 kilometers. View 1,600 feet cumulus. Temperature 19. Dew point 15. QNH 1023 hectopascals. 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ILS Zulu runway 34 right approach. Landing runway 34 right. Departure runway 34 left. Departure frequency 124.2. Taxiway Alpha 1 closed. Observe gear down operation procedure on final. Wind variable 3 knots. Visibility 10 kilometers. View 1,600 feet cumulus. Temperature 19. Dew point 15. QNH 1023 hectopascals. 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ILS Zulu runway 34 right approach. Landing runway 34 right. Departure runway 34 left. Departure frequency 124.2. Taxiway Alpha 1 closed. Observe gear down operation procedure on final. Wind variable 3 knots. Visibility 10 kilometers. View 1,600 feet cumulus. Temperature 19. Dew point 15. QNH 1023 hectopascals. 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ILS Zulu runway 34 right approach. Landing runway 34 right. Departure runway 34 left. Departure frequency 124.2. Taxiway Alpha 1 closed. Observe gear down operation procedure on final. Wind variable 3 knots. Visibility 10 kilometers. View 1,600 feet cumulus. Temperature 19. Dew point 15. QNH 1023 hectopascals. 3023 inches. 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ILS Zulu runway 34 right approach. Landing runway 34 right. Departure runway 34 left. Departure frequency 124.2. Taxiway Alpha 1 closed. Observe gear down operation procedure on final. Wind variable 3 knots. Visibility 10 kilometers. View 1,600 feet cumulus. Temperature 19. Dew point 15. QNH 1023 hectopascals. 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ILS Zulu runway 34 right approach. Landing runway 34 right. Departure runway 34 left. Departure frequency 124.2. Taxiway Alpha 1 closed.
Observe gear down operation procedure on final. Wind variable 3 knots. Visibility 10 kilometers. View 1,600 feet cumulus. Temperature 19. Dew point 15. QNH 1023 hectopascals. Tree 023 inches. 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Now Litra International Airport information golf. 2300. ILS Zulu runway 34 right approach. Landing runway 34 right. Departure runway 34 left. Departure frequency 124.2. Taxiway Alpha 1 closed. Observe gear down operation procedure on final. Wind variable 3 knots. Visibility 10 kilometers. View 1,600 feet cumulus. Temperature 19. Dew point 15. QNH 1023 hectopascals. Tree 023 inches. Advise you have information golf. Now Litra International Airport information golf. 2300. ILS Zulu runway 34 right approach. Landing runway 34 right. Departure runway 34 left. Departure frequency 124.2. Taxiway Alpha 1 closed. Observe gear down operation procedure on final. Wind variable 3 knots. Visibility 10 kilometers. View 1,600 feet cumulus. Temperature 19. Dew point 15. QNH 1023 hectopascals. Tree 023 inches. 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Now Litra International Airport information golf. 2300. ILS Zulu runway 34 right approach. Landing runway 34 right. Departure runway 34 left. Departure frequency 124.2. Taxiway Alpha 1 closed. Observe gear down operation procedure on final. Wind variable 3 knots. Visibility 10 kilometers. View 1,600 feet cumulus. Temperature 19. Dew point 15. QNH 1023 hectopascals. Tree 023 inches. 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Now Litra International Airport information golf. 2300. ILS Zulu runway 34 right approach. Landing runway 34 right. Departure runway 34 left. Departure frequency 124.2. Taxiway Alpha 1 closed. Observe gear down operation procedure on final. Wind variable 3 knots. Visibility 10 kilometers. View 1,600 feet cumulus. Temperature 19. Dew point 15. QNH 1023 hectopascals. Tree 023 inches. 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Now Litra International Airport information golf. 2300. ILS Zulu runway 34 right approach. Landing runway 34 right. Departure runway 34 left. Departure frequency 124.2. Taxiway Alpha 1 closed. Observe gear down operation procedure on final. Wind variable 3 knots. Visibility 10 kilometers. View 1,600 feet cumulus. Temperature 19. Dew point 15. QNH 1023 hectopascals. Tree 023 inches. 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ILS Zulu runway 34 right approach. Landing runway 34 right. Departure runway 34 left. Departure frequency 124.2.
Taxiway Alpha 1 closed. Observe gear down operation procedure on final. Wind variable 3 knots. Visibility 10 kilometers. View 1,600 feet cumulus. Temperature 19. Dew point 15. QNH 1023 hectopascals. 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ILS Zulu runway 34 right approach. Landing runway 34 right. Departure runway 34 left. Departure frequency 124.2. Taxiway Alpha 1 closed. Observe gear down operation procedure on final. Wind variable 3 knots. Visibility 10 kilometers. View 1,600 feet cumulus. Temperature 19. Dew point 15. QNH 1023 hectopascals. 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ILS Zulu runway 34 right approach. Landing runway 34 right. Departure runway 34 left. Departure frequency 124.2. Taxiway Alpha 1 closed. Observe gear down operation procedure on final. Wind variable 3 knots. Visibility 10 kilometers. View 1,600 feet cumulus. Temperature 19. Dew point 15. QNH 1023 hectopascals. 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ILS Zulu runway 34 right approach. Landing runway 34 right. Departure runway 34 left. Departure frequency 124.2. Taxiway Alpha 1 closed. Observe gear down operation procedure on final. Wind variable 3 knots. Visibility 10 kilometers. View 1,600 feet cumulus. Temperature 19. Dew point 15. QNH 1023 hectopascals. 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ILS Zulu runway 34 right approach. Landing runway 34 right. Departure runway 34 left. Departure frequency 124.2. Taxiway Alpha 1 closed. Observe gear down operation procedure on final. Wind variable 3 knots. Visibility 10 kilometers. View 1,600 feet cumulus. Temperature 19. Dew point 15. QNH 1023 hectopascals. 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ILS Zulu runway 34 right approach. Landing runway 34 right. Departure runway 34 left. Departure frequency 124.2. Taxiway Alpha 1 closed. Observe gear down operation procedure on final. Wind variable 3 knots. Visibility 10 kilometers. View 1,600 feet cumulus. Temperature 19. Dew point 15. QNH 1023 hectopascals. 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ILS Zulu runway 34 right approach. Landing runway 34 right. Departure runway 34 left.
Departure frequency 124.2. Taxiway Alpha 1 closed. Observe gear down operation procedure on final. Wind variable 3 knots. Visibility 10 kilometers. View 1,600 feet cumulus. Temperature 19. Dew point 15. QNH 1023 hectopascals. 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ILS Zulu runway 34 right approach. Landing runway 34 right. Departure runway 34 left. Departure frequency 124.2. Taxiway Alpha 1 closed. Observe gear down operation procedure on final. Wind variable 3 knots. Visibility 10 kilometers. View 1,600 feet cumulus. Temperature 19. Dew point 15. QNH 1023 hectopascals. 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ILS Zulu runway 34 right approach. Landing runway 34 right. Departure runway 34 left. Departure frequency 124.2. Taxiway Alpha 1 closed. Observe gear down operation procedure on final. Wind variable 3 knots. Visibility 10 kilometers. View 1,600 feet cumulus. Temperature 19. Dew point 15. QNH 1023 hectopascals. 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ILS Zulu runway 34 right approach. Landing runway 34 right. Departure runway 34 left. Departure frequency 124.2. Taxiway Alpha 1 closed. Observe gear down operation procedure on final. Wind variable 3 knots. Visibility 10 kilometers. View 1,600 feet cumulus. Temperature 19. Dew point 15. QNH 1023 hectopascals. 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ILS Zulu runway 34 right approach. Landing runway 34 right. Departure runway 34 left. Departure frequency 124.2. Taxiway Alpha 1 closed. Observe gear down operation procedure on final. Wind variable 3 knots. Visibility 10 kilometers. View 1,600 feet cumulus. Temperature 19. Dew point 15. QNH 1023 hectopascals. 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ILS Zulu runway 34 right approach. Landing runway 34 right. Departure runway 34 left. Departure frequency 124.2. Taxiway Alpha 1 closed. Observe gear down operation procedure on final. Wind variable 3 knots. Visibility 10 kilometers. View 1,600 feet cumulus. Temperature 19. Dew point 15. QNH 1023 hectopascals. 3023 inches. 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ILS Zulu runway 34 right approach. Landing runway 34 right.
Departure runway 34 left. Departure frequency 124.2. Taxiway Alpha 1 closed. Observe gear down operation procedure on final. Wind variable 3 knots. Visibility 10 kilometers. View 1,600 feet cumulus. Temperature 190. Dew point 15. QNH 1023 hectopascals. Tree 023 inches. 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ILS Zulu runway 34 right approach. Landing runway 34 right. Departure runway 34 left. Departure frequency 124.2. Taxiway Alpha 1 closed. Observe gear down operation procedure on final. Wind variable 3 knots. Visibility 10 kilometers. View 1,600 feet cumulus. Temperature 19. Dew point 15. QNH 1023 hectopascals. 3023 inches. 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ILS Zulu runway 34 right approach. Landing runway 34 right. Departure runway 34 left. Departure frequency 124.2. Taxiway Alpha 1 closed. Observe gear down operation procedure on final. Wind variable 3 knots. Visibility 10 kilometers. View 1,600 feet cumulus. Temperature 19. Dew point 15. QNH 1023 hectopascals. Tree 023 inches. 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ILS Zulu runway 34 right approach. Landing runway 34 right. Departure runway 34 left. Departure frequency 124.2. Taxiway Alpha 1 closed. Observe gear down operation procedure on final. Wind variable 3 knots. Visibility 10 kilometers. View 1,600 feet cumulus. Temperature 19. Dew point 15. QNH 1023 hectopascals. 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ILS Zulu runway 34 right approach. Landing runway 34 right. Departure runway 34 left. Departure frequency 124.2. Taxiway Alpha 1 closed. Observe gear down operation procedure on final. Wind variable 3 knots. Visibility 10 kilometers. View 1,600 feet cumulus. Temperature 19. Dew point 15. QNH 1023 hectopascals. 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ILS Zulu runway 34 right approach. Landing runway 34 right. Departure runway 34 left. Departure frequency 124.2. Taxiway Alpha 1 closed. Observe gear down operation procedure on final. Wind variable 1 knot. Visibility 10 kilometers. Scattered 1,600 feet cumulus. Temperature 20. Dew point 14. QNH 1023 hectopascals. Tree 023 inches. 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ILS Zulu runway 34 right approach.
Landing runway 34 right. Departure runway 34 left. Departure frequency 124.2. Taxiway Alpha 1 closed. Observe gear down operation procedure on final. Wind variable 1 knot. Visibility 10 kilometers. Scattered 1,600 feet cumulus. Temperature 20. Dew point 14. QNH 1023 hectopascals. Tree 023 inches. 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Nalitra International Airport Information Hotel. 2330. ILS Zulu runway 34 right approach. Landing runway 34 right. Departure runway 34 left. Departure frequency 124.2. Taxiway Alpha 1 closed. Observe gear down operation procedure on final. Wind variable 1 knot. Visibility 10 kilometers. Scattered 1,600 feet cumulus. Temperature 20. Dew point 14. QNH 1023 hectopascals. Tree 023 inches. 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ILS Zulu runway 34 right approach. Landing runway 34 right. Departure runway 34 left. Departure frequency 124.2. Taxiway Alpha 1 closed. Observe gear down operation procedure on final. Wind variable 1 knot. Visibility 10 kilometers. Scattered 1,600 feet cumulus. Temperature 20. Dew point 14. QNH 1023 hectopascals. 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ILS Zulu runway 34 right approach. Landing runway 34 right. Departure runway 34 left. Departure frequency 124.2. Taxiway Alpha 1 closed. Observe gear down operation procedure on final. Wind variable 1 knot. Visibility 10 kilometers. Scattered 1,600 feet cumulus. Temperature 20. Dew point 14. QNH 1023 hectopascals. 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ILS Zulu runway 34 right approach. Landing runway 34 right. Departure runway 34 left. Departure frequency 124.2. Taxiway Alpha 1 closed. Observe gear down operation procedure on final. Wind variable 1 knot. Visibility 10 kilometers. Scattered 1,600 feet cumulus. Temperature 20. Dew point 14. QNH 1023 hectopascals. 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ILS Zulu runway 34 right approach. Landing runway 34 right. Departure runway 34 left. Departure frequency 124.2. Taxiway Alpha 1 closed. Observe gear down operation procedure on final. Wind variable 1 knot. Visibility 10 kilometers. Scattered 1,600 feet cumulus. Temperature 20. Dew point 14. QNH 1023 hectopascals. 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
ILS Zulu runway 34 right approach. Landing runway 34 right. Departure runway 34 left. Departure frequency 124.2. Taxiway Alpha 1 closed. Observe gear down operation procedure on final. Wind variable 1 knot. Visibility 10 kilometers. Scattered 1,600 feet cumulus. Temperature 20. Dew point 14. QNH 1023 hectopascals. Tree 023 inches. 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ILS Zulu runway 34 right approach. Landing runway 34 right. Departure runway 34 left. Departure frequency 124.2. Taxiway Alpha 1 closed. Observe gear down operation procedure on final. Wind variable 1 knot. Visibility 10 kilometers. Scattered 1,600 feet cumulus. Temperature 20. Dew point 14. QNH 1023 hectopascals. Tree 023 inches. 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ILS Zulu runway 34 right approach. Landing runway 34 right. Departure runway 34 left. Departure frequency 124.2. Taxiway Alpha 1 closed. Observe gear down operation procedure on final. Wind variable 1 knot. Visibility 10 kilometers. Scattered 1,600 feet cumulus. Temperature 20. Dew point 14. QNH 1023 hectopascals. Tree 023 inches. 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Nalitra International Airport Information Hotel. 2330. ILS Zulu runway 34 right approach. Landing runway 34 right. Departure runway 34 left. Departure frequency 124.2. Taxiway Alpha 1 closed. Observe gear down operation procedure on final. Wind variable 1 knot. Visibility 10 kilometers. Scattered 1,600 feet cumulus. Temperature 20. Dew point 14. QNH 1023 hectopascals. Tree 023 inches. 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Nalitra International Airport Information Hotel. 2330. ILS Zulu runway 34 right approach. Landing runway 34 right. Departure runway 34 left. Departure frequency 124.2. Taxiway Alpha 1 closed. Observe gear down operation procedure on final. Wind variable 1 knot. Visibility 10 kilometers. Scattered 1,600 feet cumulus. Temperature 20. Dew point 14. QNH 1023 hectopascals. Tree 023 inches. Advise you have information hotel. Nalitra International Airport Information Hotel. 2330. ILS Zulu runway 34 right approach. Landing runway 34 right. Departure runway 34 left. Departure frequency 124.2. Taxiway Alpha 1 closed. Observe gear down operation procedure on final. Wind variable 1 knot. Visibility 10 kilometers. Scattered 1,600 feet cumulus. Temperature 20. Dew point 14. QNH 1023 hectopascals. Tree 023 inches. Advise you have information hotel. 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
23330. ILS Zulu runway 34 right approach. Landing runway 34 right. Departure runway 34 left. Departure frequency 124.2. Taxiway Alpha 1 closed. Observe gear down operation procedure on final. Wind variable 1 knot. Visibility 10 kilometers. Scattered 1,600 feet cumulus. Temperature 20. Dew point 14. QNH 1023 hectopascals. Tree 023 inches. Advise you have information hotel. Nalitra International Airport Information Hotel. 2330. ILS Zulu runway 34 right approach. Landing runway 34 right. Departure runway 34 left. Departure frequency 124.2. Taxiway Alpha 1 closed. Observe gear down operation procedure on final. Wind variable 1 knot. Visibility 10 kilometers. Scattered 1,600 feet cumulus. Temperature 20. Dew point 14. QNH 1023 hectopascals. Tree 023 inches. Advise you have information hotel. Nalitra International Airport Information Hotel. 2330. ILS Zulu runway 34 right approach. Landing runway 34 right. Departure runway 34 left. Departure frequency 124.2. Taxiway Alpha 1 closed. Observe gear down operation procedure on final. Wind variable 1 knot. Visibility 10 kilometers. Scattered 1,600 feet cumulus. Temperature 20. Dew point 14. QNH 1023 hectopascals. 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Advise you have information hotel. Nalitra International Airport Information Hotel. 2330. ILS Zulu runway 34 right approach. Landing runway 34 right. Departure runway 34 left. Departure frequency 124.2. Taxiway Alpha 1 closed. Observe gear down operation procedure on final. Wind variable 1 knot. Visibility 10 kilometers. Scattered 1,600 feet cumulus. Temperature 20. Dew point 14. QNH 1023 hectopascals. 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Advise you have information hotel. Nalitra International Airport Information Hotel. 2330. ILS Zulu runway 34 right approach. Landing runway 34 right. Departure runway 34 left. Departure frequency 124.2. Taxiway Alpha 1 closed. Observe gear down operation procedure on final. Wind variable 1 knot. Visibility 10 kilometers. Scattered 1,600 feet cumulus. Temperature 20. Dew point 14. QNH 1023 hectopascals. 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ILS Zulu runway 34 right approach. Landing runway 34 right. Departure runway 34 left. Departure frequency 124.2. Taxiway Alpha 1 closed. Observe gear down operation procedure on final. Wind variable 1 knot. Visibility 10 kilometers. Scattered 1,600 feet cumulus. Temperature 20. Dew point 14. QNH 1023 hectopascals. 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